0: seed of his word in your heart through a dream or through whatever. Okay, you have to be very strong. Say, Jesus talk about the parables. Let me say it again. There is one that the message, not that it went on the wayside, though. It fell on thorns. The one that fell on thorns, Lord, see, the person did not have root in himself. Okay? Means the reason why you don't remember your dreams is that the devil, the message fall on thorns. The devil takes it away immediately. So you wake up and it's gone. Meanwhile, God is speaking to you through that dream. I'm going to pray for you to restore that for you, okay?
1: Okay, sir.
0: Father, I pray that you grant your daughter the ability to remember her dreams. Whatever the devil has taken away from her, Father, I destroy. And I pray in Jesus' name, oh Lord, that her roots will be stronger in you, that the enemy will not take your word from her heart. In the name of Jesus Christ, I pray. Amen.
2: Amen.
1: Amen.
0: All right. You're welcome, my dear daughter. Let me take my last call. It's past 12 now. I'll take my last call. 0275888888. Hello, my last caller. Good evening.
3: Good evening.
0: Yes, sir. Let me know where you're calling from, please.
3: Please, I'm Dennis from Fantastic.
0: You are Dennis.
3: Dennis.
0: Dennis. From Santas. Yes. Bennis, how can I help?
3: Fantastic.
0: All right, Bennis, how can I help?
3: Please, I want you to pray for me. I've been facing a lot of challenges in my life. I want to marry, but I will find a man. Today, he will communicate with me nicely. Tomorrow, he will leave. I don't know. And I always dream of seeing my past, my old schoolmates.
0: Your old school
3: mates, GHS, and SHS.
0: You see them?
3: Yes.
0: All right. Now I'm going to tell you why your marriage is delayed. There are two issues. The first one, you have not noticed there's somebody very close to you, eh? You share everything with her.
3: Okay.
0: When you meet any man, you tell her. That person is one of the reasons why your marriage has delayed. That is one.
3: Okay.
0: Secondly, it's about your past life.
3: Yeah.
0: The reason why you are dreaming back into your school is something that was done during the time of your school days, the time of innocence, the time that you didn't know anything, the time that you are building your life. Something was done against your marriage. And I'm going to explain to you how it was done. Okay? One of your mates, okay? No, in fact, there are three of your schoolmates.
3: Okay?
0: One of them was called Asantua.
3: Asantua.
0: So, Bekaya.
3: Yes.
0: Asantua. Okay?
3: Yes.
0: Yes.
3: Yes, please.
0: The other two, God has not given me their names. But this Asantua has changed your marriage. Has changed your marriage. So God is revealing to you the reason why you keep dreaming going back there is that he wants marriage, but if you don't correct what Asantua did, you cannot be married. Okay?
3: Yes, please.
0: So I'm going to pray for you and destroy it for you. Okay? That is one. Now, second one is your friend. You have not one genie my soul, but that will be sharp. Maybe I need to be doing come be an obeman in front of you. I mean, more clue to know the person I'm talking about. This person appears to be very concerned about your marriage, pal. Very much concerned about your marriage, pal. You are always on the phone with her, always talking to her. And you know, a buyer, I know about to go. Indeed. Let me pray for you, okay? I wish I can continue.
3: Please, can you mention the person's name?
0: I wish I could.
3: So that I will be more careful.
0: I'm giving you a clue. You see, the work I'm doing here, the Holy Spirit hasn't given me a name. I cannot give you a name. The Lord gave me Asantua, so I give you Asantua. You see?

0: And so this one, the reason why I'm not giving you a name is this. You dream about this person too. You dream about that person too. This person, maybe another clue. Osum nyame pao. Huh? Na ho ke ka o nyame ho no e che wo. Intensive say ye bomb pa ye mom pa about your marriage o be ono na ese wa ware. Me ma o clue mi ni aba.
1: Okay.
0: I sorry them I on ne ko no. Ono o bo adwuma che wo. Me ma o clue, I don't need to give you a name because you know the person. Na me ka cho say who shebe me be ah o be ka che no. The course of brabum when it didn't come on. Me more you close or none for four nobody, but could be the way of so much concern and very, very spiritual. Or not a mechanism. May the Lord help you.
1: Amen.
0: Me bumpy be my own. Me bumpy in my wa. Eh? Or be frail. Hmm? Or be frail.
1: Yes, please.
0: Because we're going to be a or frail. What do you mean? So I'm frail and I'm going to be a the first friend who call you. Do you know why? Because they will see some of my bumpy. It's, you know, or be frail. What do you mean? And it will shock you, say, Sab Nipana on any bumpire or no fusa or bumpire mau, how are you? No, or no, no, or yo. As I thought they were HM, that is still speaking. And the bumpire mau, we are also the old school bill.
1: Okay.
0: What is it? But when delay with sour down for now, or taro or hona or born in Matuguna. But miniaba, emwa, because me, it's too a emwa, because. Nipa na make an assembly. You would be catch yourself or a bay for a wingy. Because the other can win a mimusitian. Father, I pray that you open the heart of your daughter to know and discern which this friend is, Lord. Father, I pray you didn't give me a name, and I believe you have withheld the name for a reason, and I cannot force that out of your mouth. The Father, open the heart of your daughter, Lord, to receive this understanding. Father, I pray that you even let her dream about this ugly friend. Father, I pray in the mighty name of Jesus, I release your daughter from anything Asantua did against her, whatever was done in her school, whatever they did, in the mighty name of Jesus, I destroy.
1: Amen.
0: Three girls in the same school, what they did against your daughter, I destroy.
1: Amen.
0: Father, I release her from every curse and every spell. Any exchange that was done, I destroy.
1: Amen.
0: Father, I open marital door for her. From today, amen, I break that altar that is speaking a pattern of men coming into your life and disappointing you. From today, I break that curse and I release you from that altar now.
1: Amen.
0: In the mighty name of Jesus. Father, I thank you that your will has been done. In Jesus' name. Amen.
1: Amen.
0: Hallelujah.
1: Amen.
0: My dear sister, I read the song that I want to teach now, so you're very careful the person who call you. Amen.
1: You. God bless you.
0: Amen. All right. Amen. Let me take my last call. Hello.
2: Hello, good evening, sir.
0: Good evening.
2: Kafra,
0: my mom pie man already need telling for me, so. Father, this is not above you. I pray removing anything in the eyes, Lord, that your name will be praised. I restore his health. Father, I restore his health. Father, by the time he opens his eyes in the morning, you will see that speck removed completely in the mighty name of Jesus. Amen.
2: Hello.
0: Hello. Feedback
2: need too much. Asthma.
0: Asthma, so how? May you be delivered from asthma right now in the name of Jesus. Asthma, leave. I'm speaking to you. You have an ear to hear me. Therefore, stop harassing him in the name of Jesus. Amen. Okay, that's all time will permit me to end the program. Oh, up in Canada. Hello? Okay, I just hang up there. All right, I'm so sorry that I need to end the phone calls. I know they are coming, but I'm sorry. The program, we have 15 minutes over the time. Cecilia, do apologize that I have to cut you. Maybe, please, if you want to meet me, I'm going to pray for you. Please come to church on Wednesday, 10 o'clock. I'll be doing healing and deliverance service, which is called the Beyond the Natural Service. I'll be expecting you to come and receive healing, and receive the power of God. All right, the Lord is with you. He said he will never leave you nor forsake you. He will be with you always. Please, if you want to know where we fellowship, I'm inviting you to come to Exo Temple of Love Encounter Faith Work Ministries. Edum Haye, Edum, near the Abinchi area. We are inside the Star Oil Filling Station. From that road, Cocoa Board, Cocoa Clinic Road, the Star Oil Filling Station there. That building that is cluttered in bricks. Yes, that's where we are. So please come and fellowship with us this Wednesday. And then Friday, we also meet for our prayer service. God bless you so much for being part of this program. Please, our social media networks are also very active. We are on TikTok at Apostle Eric Osei Ministry. Kindly like our page and subscribe to us or follow us. We are on Facebook at Eric Osei or Exo Temple. And also we are on YouTube at Apostle Eric Osei Ministry. God bless you so much for being part of this program. God bless you. Have a fruitful week.

Hallelujah. Amen. How many of you are happy to be in the house of God today? Give the Lord one more time a great shout. The Lord is great and is greatly to be praised. Hallelujah. I feel so blessed, eh? If it's not for God, you will not be here. He has given you life. Hallelujah. Kumani, are we live on Love FM? Hallelujah. And I agree, God is going to solve our problems. Amen. He will.

0: What do you do? Ajuma ben aye. Ede. My is Ajuma. I need to pray for him. Me won say I throw bi ego on sawe so. I can't read it because the language, I don't know. I don't understand the language. I work with a Chinese company. I'm seeing, that's what the Lord is showing me, okay? I'm seeing like a drilling. And the place that is being drilled, you know, it's like, it's a tiled place. For example, what's a filling station? Bibi away ni hai. So, now say, ya planty your tank. I was wrong. Na elidia bevra asobi asasim. Enti, I can see from your friend is saying, I can see, I don't so like o tank I will discharge or stop one. I can see it from here because ne source ababi bevra bi rabebia ama tokro. I don't know. Intimitimi hu. It is an oil no leakier. I can even see from there. That's why I saw, say, you are working around an area like that. Then I saw, say, there's an inscription on this particular hand. And I don't know. Department now?
1: Processing. Processing department.
0: You are in the processing. What do you process?
1: Good.
0: This is the gold.
1: Yes.
2: In the control room.
0: You are in the control room
2: and monitor every activity that,
0: every
2: is
0: activity
2: going on.
0: That goes on, including the drilling. Okay. I need to pray for you because what I saw is dangerous. It's like where you don't expect a hole is where a hole. It's meaning how you came there and you were there alone. Coming home, other people around that would have been different. I saw only you alone. And that the mommy made me stroke again and say, I say, and yet part of it's like what maybe our office in the one. Tell me this finish is a example. Maybe our office in the one on it. Maybe I didn't even pee, you know. It's like I can see through from there. It's like meeting my depot. What the poor surround me, depot me the hour. But because as will be a drilling be dent, you know, I'm a honor, I dangerous. Meaning, say, anybody that does any further drilling, their lives is in danger. I don't know whether you drill or you don't drill, or whether you go there to supervise a drilling.
1: No.
0: You don't supervise a drilling. Okay. Now, the danger is what I'm talking about, where they a hole. So, there'll be, I don't know if I'm making sense. I'm only sharing what I am seeing. Okay? But what I saw, now me aim is stroke a crane, the inscription on your right hand. Which I don't know. I don't know how to read it, and I can't even understand. You said you work with a Chinese company. I need to pray for you, my brother, because the area you stand was a dangerous place. Because in my interpretation to what I'm seeing, is where you don't expect a disaster, that's where a disaster will strike. Okay? And it may look like there is a permission for you to drill or to do whatever you are doing there. So you think you have the right. Yes, the right to go there. If they assign you to any place where there is a drilling, think twice. Because maybe, who knows, the place, which area of the mines are you?
1: I'm at the control.
0: No, Kroben, you're control.
1: Borga.
0: Oh, Borga. Okay, so the area now we are human, but some of them are they play some of them tired?
1: No.
0: All of them, they are all here.
1: As a boba.
0: Moba. Okay. Good. And I thank God because if you see a place, an unsuspected place, a place what really I could draw. A whole smooth place, a whole tired road. Oh, but because somebody has already dug a hole, that is easy. I wish I can show what I'm seeing on the screen. That I'm trying to understand it. But the danger is that you were there alone. You were there alone. And the language that made you go there is what I'm saying here. The permission for you to go to that place is on your right, is your left. Left from Mr. Bijnam is on your left side. Okay? See, something that could endanger your life. Remain in the strong room or, for instance, control room. Eh? You go to the field once in a while.
1: Once in a while.
0: Minya, be very careful. Be very, very careful. Don't say, sometimes visions, some of them, they are not straightforward. It's a scenario. Let me use a scenario, actually. Say, from the filling station, you walk to her. You don't expect to see any hole that linked to the filling station here. Higher filling station. But when you see something like that, means there is a leakage somewhere. There is something that, I don't know, but when you are asked to go out, especially when you have to be alone, because me, as somebody see an air, when you were alone, do you normally go there alone? Alone.
1: Yeah.
0: Please. Because you are careful, anymore. And the media Mexican, it's like a tar road. You don't expect any hole. Like video be a machine, social media, and I'm saying, now a man for pack motorbikes, a certain place, and a big truck, Eba, and we frequent. But do you it caved in and articulated track in Biakuras as an asil. Something like that I'm seeing. It's a place that look good. It doesn't look like a place but Nam say the divras yeah mahonaya holo nintino and you were alone. May the Lord protect you.
3: Amen.
0: Father, protect your son. You didn't reveal to me for sure. You revealed to me to bring life to him. Hayada rabado saprako sianda rabado liba rabadosa. Father, preserve him. Father, preserve his life, oh God. Preserve his life. Marabakosaya. Thank you, Holy Spirit. Harabadosaya. Do you like chicken bones? Huh? Yes. Ugly bones, bow. Yeah. You know what I was praying for you? Okay, I saw say where did the area that the rear bones now cannot worry, you know. but I saw a certain woman. I don't know be timber or would be say flat and I say when it sister where so I coco kakra.
1: Coco.
0: Sometimes about around.
1: Okay.
0: I'm saying it to just to buttress the fact, say what the Lord showed me, the reason I saw that woman when you were eating. Because I had one called you might say you are on break. Yeah? Okay. So you are on break. But now you're bones. I'm telling you, listen, be careful. I'm not talking about the woman. A human hour, you know, meaning me sure so no be our asem. Good. Me sure so no be any asem. But we na make say maybe a bit small second no. May the Lord help you that you don't fall into a pit. Sene baya with me call you bones. Okay. Let's just talk about this. I said, I want to quit you, man. And I say, I am on break. Okay? Hallelujah. You know, the Lord knows you. And God wants to protect you. Okay? I can even show you where you were eating right now. Okay? Who said you are one? Okay? Me describe the place. Me describe it. Okay. All right. A room, I'm seeing a room. I'm seeing a room, okay? From fancy baby out tea, baby out in a yay, and maybe a tables here. And the woman came from a door from this direction. Is that correct? Am I describing your room? And tea will be free. Will be door now, baby P also say, woody D. And a cognac here, and a tables here.
1: Yes.
0: That's your room. God will preserve you. You are not going to die in the mines in the name of Jesus. You are not going to die. You will live. You will escape every trap. Any hole that has been set for you, any pit that has been planted for you, that has been dug for you, in the name of Jesus Christ of Nazareth, I pray in the name of Jesus, I destroy that pit. Oh God, I thank you. Liba rabako sabrandia. Li ando rabako librako zabrandre. Hika rabado. Lamba rabado. Sikita rabba. Glory be to your name, Jesus. Amen.
3: Amen.
0: Put your hands together for the Lord Jesus. Take your seat. Anka rabado si. Ana mentuaso. Yeshen koman. I say. And I am on fire. Hallelujah. As the Lord leads, amen. But I want us to learn something before we pray. The program is called The Wind and the Earth. I wanted to teach about the wind today, but I made twice off from last week, you know. But the Lord wants us to do something today. All right. Pacho, brofono, me try to. Me blend. Pacho, saying hard drink. And I mean my interpreter, Amra. I mean, me blind you. Okay, thank you. I will try. Me try. No mayena. So we'll be having yantias here. Amen. I flow more better. Suppose boyfriend is minty. Boyfriend, we enter so na. I don't know. I'll try. Hallelujah. Pompa is riding Casancho. Liba Rabakosaya. Pray that the Lord will minister to you. Pray that the Holy Spirit will minister to you. Father, speak through me, Lord. Make me a vessel. Liba Rabako, Librando, Libaredo. Hayada barabacolo brandre, heco brandre, heco brandro, layade, hindoro, basanding, and candle, le barocabro, hayada barabacolo brandre, heco brandre, heco brandro, le barabado, saya. Hekanda rabadosa. Oh glory, manda rabado sekado, handa barabako librasha kabrandre, la barabado zeke handa. Oh Lord, we thank you. Lord, we bless you. Lord, we honor you. Speak through me, Lord.

0: Amen. 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Hallelujah.
1: Amen.
0: As of all, then read the, oh, you can sit down and read, or if you understand, say whichever way.
1: Okay.
0: Okay. Love, you go Genesis chapter 1. Start from verse 11.
1: Genesis chapter 1, we are reading from verse 11. Then God said, let the earth bring forth grass, the herb that yields seed.
0: I'll say, and the Lord said, let the earth bring forth
1: grass.
0: Grass. Mm-hmm.
1: The herb that yields seed.
0: And the herb that yields seeds.
1: And the fruit tree that yields fruit according to its kind, whose seed is in itself on the earth. And it was so.
0: Okay.
1: And the earth brought forth grass, the herb that yields seed according to its kind. And the tree that yields fruit, whose seed is in itself according to its kind. And God saw that it was good.
0: Yeah.
1: So in the evening and the morning were the third day.
0: Go on.
1: Then God said, let there be light in the firmament of the heavens to divide the day from the night. And let them be for signs and seasons and for days and years. And let them be for light in the firmament of the heavens to give light on the earth. And it was so. Then God made two great lights, the greater light to rule the day and the lesser light to rule the night. He made the stars also. God set them in the firmament of the heavens to give light on the earth and to rule over the day and over the night and to divide the light from the darkness. And God saw it. God saw that it was good. So the evening and the morning were the fourth day. Then God said, let the waters abound with an abundance of living creatures, and let birds fly above the earth across the face of the firmament of the heavens. So God created great sea creatures. So God created great sea creatures and every living thing that moves with which the waters abounded according to their kind, and every winged bird according to their kind. And God saw that it was good. And God blessed them, saying, be fruitful and multiply, and fill the waters in the seas, and let birds multiply on earth. So the evening and the morning were the fifth day.
0: Go on, man of God.
1: Then God said, let the earth bring forth the
0: note that God is saying something. God said. Okay? Note that. Okay, go on.
1: And God said, let the earth bring forth the living creature according to its kind. Cattle and creeping thing. Beast of the earth according to its kind. And it was so. And God made the beast of the earth according to its kind. Cattle according to its kind. And everything that creeps on the earth according to its kind. And God saw that it was good.
0: Everything was good. Go on.
1: Then God said, let us make man in our image, according to our likeness. Let them have dominion over the fish, over the sea. Fish of the sea. Over the birds of the air. Over the cattle. Over all the earth and over every creeping thing that creeps on the earth.
0: Over every creeping thing that creeps on the
1: earth.
0: Okay, go on.
1: So God created man in his own image. In the image of God, he created him, male and female. He created them.
0: Go on.
1: Then God blessed them and God said to them, be fruitful and multiply.
0: God blessed them and said, be fruitful and
1: multiply.
0: How many of you believe so? Hallelujah. I say God blessed them and he said, be fruitful and
1: Multiply.
0: Go on.
1: Fill the earth and subdue it.
0: Fill the earth and subdue it.
1: Have dominion over the fish of the sea.
0: Have dominion over the fish of the sea.
1: Over the birds of the air.
0: The birds of the air.
1: Over every living thing that moves on earth.
0: Over every living thing that moves on earth. Or see, he has given you dominion over every what? Living thing that moves on this
1: earth.
0: Earth. Hallelujah.
1: Amen.
0: Now, if God created us in his image, after his likeness, and he spoke to the earth, that let the earth bring forth plants, it means the earth is also a living thing. Haya Rava Sunday. Senyame ekasachre asase. Hano se asase endori ingura. And I say plants is a Adriani. Infifi. Okay. And God didn't plan to. He spoke to the earth that yield plants. Bring forth plants. And the earth obeyed. It means the earth has ears to hear. Hallelujah.
1: Amen.
0: It will say he has given us dominion over every creeping thing that creeps on the earth and anything that has life. Okay, please project it back. What verse was that? 28. Go back to 28. Okay, Hosea. Then God blessed them and God said to them, be fruitful and multiply. Fill the earth and subdue it. Have dominion over the fish of the sea, over the birds of the air, and every living thing. But it's up to you to know what is living and what is not living. Hallelujah. Remember, when God created man, he created it out of the dust. Erade boye free anyem. And not him. Hallelujah.
1: Amen.
0: And we were just like clay, molded, until he breathed the four winds into us. And we became what? A living soul. Okay? Now listen, he gave us dominion over everything that is living. Meaning that as man, you have power over the air, because the air also has voice. Last week, I shared with you that God, when Jesus spoke to the wind, he didn't rebuke Satan. He said, peace be still. And he spoke to the water too. Okay? And the water also remains still. Meaning, say, ensure I ready create or create my yang, and from my or your my yang, plants or your my yang. Okay? Ninginana or the tumina shayansa to control it. Hallelujah. And if you have the power, you have the dominion, you can use anything God created for your favor. But if you don't know, God, somebody else who knows can use what God has created against you. But what is here? Okay. I'm going to forget Genesis chapter 3. Liba Rabadosaya. Mwana mwosa. So old God, that is here. Start from verse seven.
1: Genesis chapter 3. We are reading from verse 7. Then the eyes of both of them were opened.
0: Yeah.
1: And they knew that they were naked.
0: Mm-hmm.
1: And they sewed fig leaves.

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1: What makes Emory special is that it has very rigorous academics, but a community that is willing to support each other. 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
0: Learn more at emory.edu.
2: More than all cattle.
3: As because you have done this, you are cursed more than all
2: cattle.
3: Cattle and?
2: And more than every beast of the field.
3: Every beast of the field,
2: On your belly you shall go.
3: On your belly you shall go.
2: And you shall eat dust all the days of your life.
3: And you shall eat dust all the days of your life.
2: And I'll put enmity between you and the woman.
3: Now here is the case I want you to hear. We'll continue. For see, dust you shall eat. And then I'll put enmity between you and the woman. Because we were created out of the dust. And God cursed the serpent and told the serpent that the dust is your food. That's where we also came from. So Satan, you are Satan's food. Hello. Now, I didn't know about for Morinam. How no more in the panam? Because the serpent, Nedriane, not here. You came out of dust. And the devil knows how to kill. The devil knows how to steal. The devil knows how to destroy. The techniques they use to destroy. Let me tell you something. Me as an apostle, if God doesn't open my eyes to know, I have no clue how they do it. Hello?
2: Hi.
3: Okay. If the dust is Satan's food, that's what I say, be vigilant. Your adversary, roaring like lion, seeking who he may devour. I'll put enmity. Why would they put enmity? Because that's the thing. And that's why Satan and man are always having problems. So if you understand the technique of the earth, if you know how the earth system works, if you know how the wind works, if you know how the waters works, you rule over everything. Hallelujah.
2: Amen.
3: That's why I'm teaching you. Now you know that Satan's food is the dust. That's why they want to drink blood. You go to any fetish priest, the first thing they will demand is blood. Blood came out of where? The dust. They are looking for flesh. It came from where? The dust. Hallelujah.
2: Mm-hmm.
3: So continue for me.
2: And between your seed and her seed, he shall bruise your head. And you shall bruise his heel.
3: Go on.
2: To the woman he said, I will greatly multiply your sorrow and your conception. In pain you shall bring forth children. In your desire shall be for your husband.
3: Hallelujah.
2: And he shall rule over you.
3: Yes, your curse is good. Woman, the way God cursed you is nice. Your desire shall be with a man. And it's good. It's simple. I see you rule over you. And did you hear me? I'll be my heart burning. Now you see the way God, listen to me, there are two different things here. Listen, God cursed the woman and placed the woman under a man. And he said that the woman is our help meet. Meaning that

0: The woman was not as cursed as you were cursed. Listen, or say, as of young Kobe, yeah, do me, ma'am, and I mean, you Sambra back.
1: Then to Adam he said, because you have heeded the voice of your wife and have eaten from the tree of which I commanded you, saying, you shall not eat of it, curse is the ground for your sake.
0: Or say, curse is the ground for your sake. To the woman, did he say, curse is the ground for you? It means, say, well, no, your curse did not involve the ground. It did not involve the dust. So which one is greater? Because her curse was not linked to the dust where she came from. But for the man, it came from where he came from. I get in it. And that's why Ode Oba saw my boy Bema. Because only young Dominican away do me ono. Hello.
1: Hi.
0: And tina ma who here no. This is the truth. Look, a ma who here pa. Huh? Listen, no, they came from us and we came from them. Okay, the women are so excited. And see, this is the truth. And you see, I don't know, no man who loves his wife will give something to the wife and regret. You do it from your heart. Why? When somebody should help me, you don't maltreat who is supposed to help you. This is not part of my message, but I'll be trim. So let me skip before a man for better is the kind. Hallelujah.
1: Amen.
0: All right, now listen. Jose, the ground is cursed for you. That I don't need who know. The ground is cursed for you. Meaning that whatever you do here on this earth, you have to sweat before you can have it. Though God blessed man, didn't he? But he didn't curse man. He did not curse man. But he cursed the ground man came from. The ground that can produce herbs, produce the plant for you, God did what? Cursed it. Hallelujah.
1: Amen.
0: And I see in toil.
1: In turn, you shall eat of it.
0: You shall eat of it. It will obey my ben and yejuma.
1: All the days of your life.
0: Even the rich still works. I say all the days of your life. All the days of your life. All the days of your life. Now listen. But that did not change the fact that we are still to dominate everything God created, including the earth, including the dust. Hello?
1: Hi.
0: So remember that even after men were cursed, okay, God blessed Abraham. But Abraham still toiled though, but his toil became fruitful. Remember that the dust or the earth is so powerful because one, where you want to sleep without the dust, you can't get shelter because you dig your foundation. Who see Diane? We are foundation in where? The ground. Meboa. Udia the way. Don't say every creeping thing. Every creeping thing that has life have given you dominion over it. Now, if God commanded the earth to speak, commanded the earth to bring forth grass, to bring forth plants, and he created you in his image, you also have the power to do what? So listen to me. You can command, even though God has cursed the ground for you, because you have dominion over the dust, you can command the dust to work on your behalf. This is what those in the dark kingdom, they understand. Eh? Say, obi pe wajuma, obi pe wajuma say na. Ome domeo. Obeko wajumim. Obepe bebiya enotie wo. Wakoye na nyankuma die. Unumade wadebe duya fom. They bury it on the ground. After they bury it on the ground, then they begin to speak to that thing on the ground. Then it begins to work. You don't understand how it works. Why? Because there's the dust involved. Hallelujah. I don't know how many of you have seen I'm trying to understand Agoraga, a tree, and I say a house, a Aguna, Agoragua. One, I hope it. So, Animano Modiana, they are all natural things, Meboa. Hey, name a fras, I see also nomade. Adintra. I'm with the plants. I'm with the Anya. Yeah, animal feces, and so many things. Hey, niema, hey, natural. And when they be young, hallelujah. And that's why, listen to me. When God wanted to bless Joshua in Joshua chapter 1, I think somewhere in verse 4, say, wherever the sole of your feet shall thread, I have given you. And he started giving the territories. From the rivers of Babylon, from wherever, from Lebanon, and blah blah blah. Keep coming in there. Say, what? As long as your foot has tread that place, I what? Give you. Remember when Balak wanted to curse a friend saying Israel? They built 7 altars. The altars were produce of the ground. The animals they used for sacrifices. The altar. You cannot build an altar in the air. The altars are built from where? First, my name is Soma Sanda. First, na bibia to pan on. Pon ovi no. Friends and phone. And not your phone. Do you know where he came from? From the ground. And you know, everything we are from the dust. Everything here is from the dust. But God gave us dominion over it. And that dominion he gave us, the devil knows the techniques to use them against us. I've said over and over and over, in my own house, somebody planted sorcery. Me and if you will be able to do agoragua. And listen, anymore the year, you know, or the matric on my spoon, my shoe, yeah, and some nasty, nasty things. Why did the person not put it plain? He put it in the dust. Because anything that involves the dust is very, very effective. Listen to me. We've all know the parable of the miners, yeah? The parable of the talents. Remember that the last person who was given only one talent, the reason why his master said you are a wicked person is that the person went to bury it on the ground. He buried it on the ground. Or see, you are wicked. Anything that you bury on the ground and you speak to the ground, it will hear you. Because everything that is living on this earth God created responds to a voice. And whatever you tell it, they will respond. Hallelujah. They'll respond. And many of these things have been used against us. Sometimes, what were you say? Before our baby, you know, yeah, to tell. Yeah, to tell. Say, Obano betnaha, mumaki homai. O koya, I be yede, be fan in nas yang ya, or the koya ding. Why is it supposed to work? Because it involves the earth. And you were created out of the earth, out of the dust. And when they speak to that dust, just like God spoke to that dust, that I curse the ground for you, you know, that curse works even now. After many, many years, God created the earth. That curse has not been broken because he knew how to curse using the ground. Let me tell you something. Boss, me boy. Huh? Listen. But you see, se be for bold, yeah. But only me say ne kasam no kind, you know. Maybe it's without a cause. But obit ma fetri. No ako build the altar. Wa fine, yeah. Wa fat kwa biso. No akase guso. Let me share this with you. Some time ago, somebody wanted to kill me. Somewhere in 2014. Yeah, 2014. And you know what the person did? The person bought coins. And the person spread the coins on the road I normally use. For example, if he put it in front of my house, we had done, they be a meeting, the foul. The person planted it right there that if I drive there, that car, the first car that will drive on that road, I'll have an accident in that car. How did the person do it? How did the person know? Could they understand that anything you do with the earth is very, very effective? I didn't know anything about it. And this car, anytime I drive, the first time I drove the car, I went to my office. On my way back, the car stopped working. Yeah. I'll sit in the car, I'll start the engine, and the engine will fail. I'll call my mechanic, they will come, they will check, there's no problem. My mechanic will come, and he will start the car, it will work. Only me, it doesn't work. So I remember back in the day, the pastors I used to work with, I had not started my ministry. I didn't even start my ministry in Tiaja. Nothing will happen. I was not going to be able to do it. God was trying to protect me from the dust. I didn't know anything. Until one time, my children had come from the UK. And they came with my sister, and they went to see one prophetess. And they saw my son. I said, your father used this saloon car, AS3335. I remember that the number, AS3335. Somebody wants to kill your father in that car. What two coins? A good coin. Say, offer her. I don't offer coins. Now I shall make him. Or the share from many of the accidents that happens there on the road now on Pesomukuno, they will go and plant something on that dust. Hallelujah.
1: Amen.
0: But listen to me, Satan don't have power like we do. The witches don't have power like we do. But the difference between them and us is that they know how to use their power. But us, we don't know. All we want Bangu and Tilapia. When you come into Christ, instead of you getting the power, getting understanding of what God, the mysteries of the kingdom, I want a car, father, I want a wife. Listen, when you do that, when you have power, power can give you everything you are looking for. Huh? power, send out your position. And a man of power, come and see. So power, when you come to Christ, understand this. You need power. Build up yourself in your most holy faith. Okay? And let the Holy Spirit is a spirit of power. And learn how to understand. Look, Christianity, they are whole. The spirituality is key. Because if you don't understand spirituality, you make shipwreck of your Christian faith. Understand how things are worked. When God tells you, don't go to this place, don't go. Oh, you don't know. People, hey, let me tell you something. Me and my wife were supposed to go to a certain place. Just before we were going, the Lord gave me a vision that the place you are going, you'll be attacked by nothing but a cat, a black cat. A black cat was made out of the dust. God said, don't go. And we have to cancel the journey. Why? Because what has been planned against you up there, you may not survive it. Hallelujah. The earth was created for man. And man has control over the earth. If things are not working for you, somebody may be using the dust against you. I'm telling you. Somebody may be using the dust against you. But the good news is that we are going to pray today. I know somebody Nawarie Obia ye doll Yaye Obani Bema Dabija Brudiba o Edidia and na Kavo Abudiaba Edidia na Kavo Enna Obani Bemeni Enna Yaka Yachichiro Mabum Semo Mawariwe Enye and one no. No, the dria omo fie garden mo. Omo kontokwa. Hema any many say mo kontokwa. Paste neyeko, toothbrush neyeko, toothpick neyeko. Huba wadodo. Everything. Listen to me. When these things are used against you, you will not understand why your life is the way it is. I've shared with you so many times that even up here at the filling station, I've shared with you that there are some people who were practicing occultism on the land. And when I took over the land, the Lord told me, uproot everything. Because listen to me, when somebody plants something there, it's an altar. And that altar, until it is uprooted, it will work even after the person is still dead. If the person is dead, the thing will still work. That's why you don't just enter a land. One of my friends bought a huge land at Obuasi. I'm sure he's even listening to me right now. See, you take an ordinary teacher to go and pray on your land. Those who don't see. Listen, hey, nyamio ho, hoche chae juma ne ma enyi na o. Ye omo mani hu ade e. Omo ma so ti asem. Ye omo mo so ya chere mo Bible. Mi uko wasase so a, men ko fa obi a ya chere ne Bible ko. Ohu hwe. Fadie ya manani. Because see, he took an English Bible teacher to the land. Oh, if I've prayed over the place, it will prosper. As at now, more than almost 20 years now, that place has never been fruitful. This man was one of the promising rich men in this country. He was very, very popular. But when he bought the land and invested in that property, huge. How can you put up such a facility and nothing is coming out of it?
2: and he came to call me. He said, Osafo, let's go to Obuasi. And when I got to the place, oh my God, the spirits I saw. Let me say, if I had come here from the beginning, it's either I will let you stop or destroy it. These were places where all the principalities of darkness, they were meeting. And yet, Obuasifu is all the surrounding towns. That is the place they gather. And they have made a lot of sacrifices and killings on that ground. And he bought the land. Hey! Let me see, if you see the facility, you say, I was crying. It's like a cemetery. I went there, I prayed and I said, Senior, sell it if you can. Why? Because the ground was accursed. If you don't know, listen, I heard somebody say, maybe when I go to a land, my father owns the land, God who owns the land. So when I get there, demons run away. Who told you that? It's only a Bible teacher is going to make us answer. No, no. Send me one who land now. He Papa dear. Now listen. Hey, listen to me. This land, it doesn't belong to God anymore. They make a man tears here. Listen to me. When God gave God, listen, God did not create the earth for himself. He created the earth for man. Okay? And when he created the earth for us, we leased it to Satan. Those who do mining and doing galamse and doing those things, if you don't go and see a fetish priest, you will not get the gold. As I say, can a ruler on that land? Fetish priest. Yeah. Listen to me. Was it Sunday I shared with you? We met a man at the car wash, me and Adafia. I wanted to preach to him. And this man was not happy to hear about pastors. But I heard myself say, I'm a whole pastor. I want to come to your church. But, you know, they started talking to him. He's a minor. He does a now called concession. But the sicker would rub a beer. I must say, Uncle Yankumade. Or son, your class or in 20 minutes. Or the old Oban Empire. Oh, yes. Or call, you know. It's called the Koshimin Ide. Yes, yeah. You know, be tuna for say, Massa. As I see, one of the Nedia. Or Bosophobia, the whole Ghana knows this sofu. Even Kumasiya is one of the greatest prophets here. Was it a horn any dia? Yeah, I didn't know who I papa we. Man by Yankoma, dear man, and son of my age, man. A whole prophet, oh. And I have to question. In fact, I love him, I know he's genuine. But would you compromise your faith for gold? And I'm sure maybe he tried praying and the battle was very fierce. So he has to compromise. Now listen, because Satan controls the dust, he uses it. Let me tell you something. We, the believers, God has given us this power and the ability already. Only that we don't know how to apply it. We don't know how to use it. We have to learn. Hallelujah. Because look, in Joshua chapter 7, you see, when they went to Jericho, they picked an accursed thing. What are they casting? They are minerals, but they have offered to their idols. So it has made it an accursed thing, an abominable thing. And God said, when you go, because of their idolatry, don't touch anything that belongs to them. But Achan saw it. They were nice. He stole it. And guess where he planted it? On the ground. And when he planted on the ground, Israel were going to war with AI, artificial intelligence. A small town, they lost the battle. Hey, let me tell you something. When somebody used the earth against you, your prayer doesn't work. One thing I say. Hey, who bumpy you? But your prayer ain't me here. Enye juma. Just say, what be you when you me ready? Where the problem is. That's what he has said. You know, I'm in charge of you. When it comes to spiritual warfare, understand one thing. The sword of the spirit is what? The word of God. And don't let people confuse you. The sword of the spirit, you know, that is the word of God, you know. And then they call it. The word of God, not the Bible, because the word of God, and your Bible don't quite the word of God. When you are going to war, the specifics of your war may not be in the Bible. Okay, what am I fighting? I'm fighting poverty. Okay, and God is telling you, say, if God has blessed you in the Bible, He has blessed you. I said, bless the man who fears the Lord. The descendants shall be mighty. Psalm 112. That's my favorite scriptures. Okay? God is not a man that would lie. So it is true. But you don't see the blessing. You don't see the blessing. God says He has healed you, but you are sick. So would you still go and pick that word of God to battle? No. Now you need another word from God. The word of God that will hear, that will give you specifics why you are poor. That word of God now becomes your sword for war. Some of you were asleep, you didn't hear. Let me repeat myself. T. Ephesians 6, verse 12. As we wrestle not against flesh and blood, but against principalities and powers, against spiritual hosts of wickedness. Okay? These are people we are fighting with. Fine. But when he was talking about the weapons, he put on the full armor of God. The armor you are putting on is a defense. I don't know how they bought mobile. But there is only one offending weapon he gave you, which is what? The word. Huh? Good. So right now you have the word. What word? This is what Lord showed me. This is how I solved. That's spiritual warfare. Hey, you can either you fight or you just listen to the word and the battle will be won. And let me show you how. When somebody planted sorcery in my house, to kill me, to make me poor. Okay? It stood there for 6 years, from 2014 to 2020. Now listen, I have to do warfare, but how am I going to do the warfare? I need the word, which is the offending weapon. So I was lying there, and the Lord told me, I'm going to show you how they wanted to kill you. I said, Father, show me. And he said, go to your garden. Mose, you throw six our garden him. Ah, my garden, I throw six. How am I going to see that? Was who corner who six now to form her? Mose, be here then. Esha her. Father, my friend, my house help. Let's go. Your father, second. Me drew her, I'm not my cramming. I drew so. I go. I'm going to draw six. Hallelujah. adro saying sex na me se be di de yin tutu ha e tutu wa any man me hu ye no. Listen to me, this is the weapon I need, the word of God in my ears, not the word of God that is written, the word of God in my ears, the word of God in vision, the word of God in dreams. It will give you specific weapon that is against you. So when God told me this is the weapon, I dug it out and I said, Father, what should I do? He said, bend them and anoint the area. That was the end of my problems. Did I do pay? It's what? The word of. So when somebody tells you, say, oh, BB, say, he has blessed you. There's someone who's gonna connect with a Bible. They read the blessings in the Bible. What? Yes, you know, it's not like that. I'm teaching you the right way, how things are done. I've shared with you, say, there was a woman, listen to me, this is a good Christian. For 6 months. Or that damn, unto mean sorry. Adintra. Because, nahumo bro, ubi frekurasi about baby ada. I say, oh, no problem. Brabedem ifi. Anadju awadano. Ano, sorry, oko ni gadi mu. Ofa natadi, the night dress, I was siya hatao. And offire, or far cool giant, or finding him maybe bring a canine young my dear Tantantine, or the coach saying the guard, you must say, Casa Casa good to say, so long as this altar is planted here, you will never have good health. There's a young woman who, Missy, you saw Panano Hofe on. Nami Fabrice by me by a sister in the Nima Yepasa Yarian Qua. There is an altar, that altar killed her mother. We call you order them order whom to mean sorry. And I went to her. This is study in a yo. I say my yari minima de crop. And I want to concern why I can crack. Let me see, God will work. We call not so 14 in chain. I said, let me share it again for the sake of those who haven't heard it. Also for a Bible teacher. I'm not against Bible teaching, but as no be any juma. Me a juma and yabedia mammy no, me chra dear say yung juma. Obuon ma or chra dear keke, or nim how to solve a problem. And you know, bembe bay no, or the already Bible channel, and obompai bang. There's a warfare. You need the sword of the Spirit, not the Bible, oh, the sword of the Spirit in your ears and in your heart. So when I got there, and I said, sister, you're going to be healed. Do you remember this your sister called a river? Who came here to come and sleep here? Oh, yeah, I remember. Do you know this is the person who planted something in your garden? Oh, my God. I say, are you sure? I say, yes. Then the way a pastor, they boom and it's, you know. I'm sorry. They know how to kill Papa. Some of you, they kill. Omu kumkum Christopher sir. Na you mo tuto na suffer for any age. I pass suffer for na cause I don't know I am before. So me obu meche menfino. Oh, my friend, I'm saying, bruh, Pacho, there is something planted in the garden. Pacho Dimechi. Why you feel me, bruh? I'm saying, okay, let me go. Me, I didn't know I was going to do deliverance. So, what's that? I like to wear white, like I've dressed now. And I went there with my white trainers, my white, Charlie. Now, ready, see, me go ragadim. Him. Now, me ragadim. Him. Garden kakraka. The garden is big, I'm telling you. It is big, huge. Where can I find this? I mean, I was not even listening to the Holy Spirit. We were guarding my radius. What were going? Sandwich. And I thank God. He said, dig here. And I dug the place. I uprooted everything. I saw nasty things. Her wig, even her wig was part of the sorcery. Her nightdress. Oh my God. And I told the guys around, said, Charlie, give me some petrol and let me burn it. As soon as I burnt it and I went back to her room, and I said, all you witches, all you spirits, your altar has been uprooted. Come out of her. Then the spirit, the Rafa started speaking. Give me, get off. The last demon came out of this woman. Obi for almost 6 months on 90, you know. Oh, sorry, now say, Kem.
0: I say, Nana, imagine so. Let me say, Corey, on one, a sorry, Kojin so, yeah. Yes, I could jam a quan, what's your bros and so, who no could jam a quan, let me see from. Now, also for two, the Bible says the source of sword of the spirit. Listen to me. In warfare, you need a second eye. You need the word of God that will give you the specific. You know, I said, no weapon formed against you shall prosper. Okay? The weapon that is formed, you know, but can't work weapon crying. Actually, I say, I created the blacksmith and I created the cause for his work. And I also created the spoiler. How would you know the spoiler if you don't hear from the master of the spoiler? You can't find it in the Bible. Hallelujah. So listen, there's so many things that is going on in our lives that has been planted against you. Some of you, even your workplaces, those who built that building you are in, the reason why your life is not doing well is that something has been planted there. Hallelujah. Let me share one more thing there before we pray. Our sister Mercy, Auntie Mercy here, her own home, there was a mango tree. Eh? Mango tree I seen if he anymore. And I'm going to say, the cuckoo, it's a mango tree. I'm going to say, and I'm going to say, Here you are, my force of me into. Here, check the piano. I don't know, check the piano. That's where they were meeting. And you try, when we approached, how many pots? 3 pots. And only, Okofa sign information from Bible heaven. I want to say, my mercy fee. My mercy fee. You do be mango. I say, who know why? If not, this is what I'm saying. You see, the weapon for warfare is the word of God. The word you hear will give you the specific weapon to use. When I went to a house and I said, let's uproot. He tutu adeno miensamwa. Kuku miensa. It you if you say I better than why. I'm catching Mr. Bruce. Catch him say. He say we say we quite be a say we say we blast it until oil will fee. I'm catching him. Because area now what you know, they are building altars. Altars. Man for jari muja. Man for yang yang come here. The devil who say "Nyankum adi obi a," no so quiet in. But the blast it or the blast it altar. Danny, you also have to do some. Because when you live in an area, let's say you're the altar be a dria owa, masa wa bra muni na ma bra bo baye pe. Today I met a friend who used to live in the area. My personal boy area ni di. I met a friend. Me and Kumani went to Santa Se, and I met a friend who used to live there. Charlie, near old school. No? That guy was just no old bread. And then we can't be an old demo. But I said, now that's what I said, me 2 years, and 22 years. Just like I'm a sort of one, come a brabo. And you be a oh, and you may be one of my area be a hot you are, and you're my otter, you drew your honor, a brawasi, and my own coin him. See, the best place, and they say, a bush and few, and your bush and few, two.
2: I'm telling you, even say your papa fear now, the jaw, crane say, if you know Timon, or Brabo, and Koya, who name can have us a papa see if you know. Ton Fiano? 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
2: adintra ko enemy bi o ma ye dua wo form ho ya build altar ye see ye break the altars of Baal, demonic altars. Let's break it and listen to me, your life will be free. May some of them, let me tell you something, and to call you all no ma me ne wa menko. Because if you're in your dear, Mister, me papa fi, me na na fi wa hayao, asko hayao, Bet mati na mu free, bet ma kujie whole flat. But me se meti na mu, metron to meja pa di na. Oh yes, metron to because if you hano obi a nyeye ufi hoda. A crime man and see if you me, I don't know. Another man here, your crime is in the say, and may follow my hand, I die, and almost up the more altars. It is a school now, qua uncha. Many animated, see, or more, if you hold beard, who are drew final exams, so try. I'm telling you, I didn't say there's an altar, and the idea of you. We are Christian, men could you not say, I proclaim blessing. But there be some papa, where I say glasses, and papa. My name is Papa Nativio. My Papa is an anointed man. What an anointed man? A shimp, a buttons. Yes, only to me buttons now to say the whole house. We call it tongues now. We say glory, glory, glory. Ono crow to ye. Ono anon to. And who too ya no way? And ye be out, eh, near my dear assassins on the easy dino. It ain't baby and I saw ye, Juma. Eh? Or caught for Juma now, eh? Well, better than why? Mark sharing a story. A so called or a man of God occult. Man of God stroke occult. Or in a company. Or say, me company on me, ye, Juma. Ujaya. Can you imagine? So when him a palm crown, ne spirit no koya, or say omo be ye juma or honing in ano. But what I say? And he said, oh, koya juma beer. Yes, more about honumunya ya. I'm better now, I. And thanks be to God. Mark Jay Jumano. Obaye. Let me share a similar case. Oh, yes. Don't ask me about my choir. Obusu Jaya Uni. Yes. And people are wicked, though. Or so for, I'm going to say, Mon Qua, sorry, or so for you greedy. Or so for you sickadicious. Oko uja sorry a obo ma komade no enti no ne o kwade a mama wa bere na wasaide asawachi we nyina yasem we are stomach pastors. Okay, enti sometimes juma na wo kono you don't know enti mark right na boy after prayers and one time
3: ono akasa so dai na afi ne papa na ye den e release no da fe de otumi ye den eko kenyim pa ball boy a ka still sa no me ne ye den e ye adwuma. Very important. Make us some sure. Even banks, me be money out more than no.
2: Where and your bank in our corner so no more age, man.
3: Hi, Arabasundia.
2: Hello.
1: Hi.
2: And your banks in our corner so no more age. Me, I did way, I learned it the hard way. And I thank God. Bank be a good. I'm going to join it.
3: The one of the consolidated, Omo Dawson, bear one of them. The Lord told me, say, "Udu seke urempe." Now kopong wa sem koji loan, unti mintu ya wajapadi ensebere. Eya apama the CEO or the owner none abunabosomere ekoye. Who you don't know? It's in the New Testament. Be led by the Holy Spirit. Be led.
2: Because be not betrayed, I see be transformed by the renewing of a man that you may know what is that good and perfect will of God.
3: Bank be allowed this kakurem. Nasa. This bank is a great bank. It's a banker all over maybe Africa. I thought that would be a very good bank for me. So I opened an account there. One day the Lord told me, do not ever put any money there. Take every money out. And let your wife also close the account. But the bank is still prospering here. Hey, I'm paying any lawsuit. Hey, Debbie.
2: And toward the end, Pacho could be a bank account and Pacho Bompai.
3: And right, the Pacho account here could be.
2: Who notices a bank be all ubiye ye fiing enkoso? Uji loan grant mintia. Who knows? Have a later so could be a bank for business was as a operator. Have an name a koyama. Osa could the Google old bank and have the massati a muye den.
3: Hiya, Rabadose. I didn't have got almost sauce in yede, enye. I a pama mo o my day, o mako. Hallelujah. Amen.
1: Amen.
3: We are going to break all the altars. I did will be a yedia chef for material. We are going to destroy. We are going to break. Aya rabakosa prasha. Please stand to your feet. Lamba rabakosa.

0: What was happening to the bass guitar? 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I'm plugging it directly. And you're possible. Make it possible. Connect the thin line direct for us. Hallelujah. Libarabakosaya. We are going to pray. Libarabakosa brandia. Thank you, Holy Spirit. Hankanda barabadosa. Listen. The same God who cares the ground for man or for Adam, the same God bless the descendants of Adam. So the good news is that you read the Bible of 1 Corinthians. Liba Rabadosaya. First Corinthians 15. Start from verse 40 to 49. Please take your seat. Let me establish it there so we can get on to prayer. Never bomb pyro. Wow, we need inferno. To me fasting. I break in a very light. I break in me fasting with oats and fruits. And I read the combat me palm. As if you read for me.
1: First Corinthians chapter 15, we are reading from verse 40 going.
0: Yeah.
1: There are also celestial bodies and terrestrial bodies.
0: Mm-hmm.
1: But the glory of the celestial is one.
0: The glory of the celestial is one.
1: And the glory of the terrestrial is another.
0: Another. Uh-huh. Go on.
1: There's one glory of the sun.
0: Uh-huh.
1: Another glory of the moon.
0: Yeah.
1: And another glory of the stars.
0: Mm-hmm.
1: For one star differs from another star in glory.
0: Mm-hmm.
1: So also is the resurrection of the dead.
0: Mm-hmm.
1: The body is sown in corruption.
0: I said the body is sown in corruption.
1: It is raised in incorruption.
0: And it is raised in incorruption.
1: It is sown in dishonor.
0: It is sown in dishonor.
1: It is raised in glory.
0: Let me tell you something. Do you know why when you die, it's only your body that dies? Because that's where you came from. It belongs to the dust. The only place that is alive is the Spirit of God that was placed inside of you, because that one doesn't come from the dust. Okay? Now, this is how Christ came to change what has been the norm. And this is the basis for our prayer. Hallelujah.
1: Amen.
0: Well, see, a man of the dust is a man of the dust. Terrestrial. Okay? And those who are celestials, their glory is also different. Now, here's the good news. Suffer to us, mommy.
1: It is sown in dishonor, it is raised in glory.
0: Glory.
1: It is sown in weakness, it is raised in power.
0: In power, yeah.
1: It is sown in a natural body.
0: I say it's sown,
1: in a natural body, it is raised in spiritual body.
0: Yes, it is raised in what? Spiritual body.
1: There is a natural body. And there's a spiritual body.
0: There's a natural body. There's what? A spiritual body. Go on.
1: And so it is written.
0: Uh-huh.
1: The first man, Adam, became a living being.
0: The first man, Adam, became a
1: living being.
0: Uh-huh.
1: The last Adam became a life-giving spirit.
0: The last man became what?
1: A life-giving spirit.
0: Please, where is the last Adam? Where is he?
1: He's in heaven.
0: Hey.
1: Interceding for us.
0: Where is
1: he? And it dwells in us.
0: Huh? He dwells where?
1: In us.
0: Now listen, this is the key. Christ came that those who will come to believe in him, he will come inside of them. Or say, I will dwell with them. I will be with them. Mm. Are you listening?
1: Yes.
0: Now, you are no longer yourself anymore. What is inside of you is God. Therefore, if God is inside of you, God, you are, listen to me. The God inside of you is no different from the God who cares the ground for Adam.
1: Mm-hmm.
0: He's the same God. Hello?
1: Hi.
0: It means that if he's not living inside of you and is now blessing the ground for you. What is going to happen? So even though God cursed the ground back then, now the second Adam, who is a life-giving spirit, lives in us. Whatever we speak to the ground is God himself changing what he cursed. Now you get it?
1: Yes.
0: Yeah. And that's why we are human. Sometimes we act as if we are gods. Do you know why?

0: Church. I'd like to specially invite you to a program, Prayer Line, on Love 99.5 FM from Mondays to Friday, 2 a.m. to 5 a.m. The Bible says in Matthew chapter 11, verse 12, since the days of John the Baptist, the kingdom of God has suffered violence and the violent take it by force. There is a violent activity against your relationship, against your marriage, against your job, your finances, and it's time to violently take everything that belongs to you on the altar of prayer. As you begin a new week, join us from Mondays to Friday, 2 a.m. to 5 a.m. and your life will never be the same. Make a date and don't be late. God reach and bless you. Thank you.
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Mash up. Shout, we were. We were. We were. We were. Now listen to me. Sometimes the devil thought he has thrown his best shot at you. Sometimes he thought that he has already won the battle. But little did he know that God has not finished with you yet. God has not finished with you yet. I see you coming out of your problem.

tell you a story, a testimony that I normally share, a very powerful testimony that happened right here on this exalted altar. There was this woman who was given to marriage at the age of 19 years. Come on, can you come down a little bit? She was given to marriage at the age of 19 years. And for 6 years into the marriage, she could not conceive. And therefore, she was thrown out of the marriage. Her world has come to an end. And there was nothing that she could do. So then she decided that she will relocate from Accra to Kumasi. Just for the shame of people and what people would ask her. Why did your marriage collapse? So she relocated to Kumasi to start all again. The devil thought that he has shot his best shot at her. But little did the enemy know that God was up to something. And lo and behold, this lady came to Kumasi. One night she could not sleep. And she decided to look for a radio station where they are playing music, that at least she can find some music so that she will be able to sleep. As she was tuning her radio, the dial actually got to Love 99.5 FM. And the lady heard us pray, and something told her to remain at that particular place, not to move her dial anymore. She listened to the prayer, and she was praying along, even though she had given up. But she said, let me try this prayer. Let me try this pastor. Let me see whether something could come out. But while she was praying along with prayer line, as she testified, she said, Pastor, I heard you say this, that somebody, you are listening to me on radio. You lost your marriage. You actually left the marriage because you could not conceive. But God says, I should tell you that you are going to get married again. You are going to conceive, and you will deliver same time this year. As she testified, she said, Pastor, when I heard that testimony, something entered inside of me, and I knew you were talking about me. So I screamed from my bed and said, this pastor is talking about me. So she held on to the word and prayed further and further and further. And people of God, I'm here to announce to you, four days time after the word came to her, she said, Pastor, I was just going about my normal duties. I was walking somewhere in a tomb near the post office area. Then I heard somebody caught me behind. The person was calling me with my old school name. So I knew the person has known me for a long time. When I turned, it was an old school mate. And he said, where have you been? I've been looking for you. I've been searching for you. I've asked everybody I know just to see you and find out whether you have married. And she said,

0: waiting for. You are the one that I'm waiting for. And thank God I have found you today. The exchange contact.
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0: 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They had gotten married. And lo and behold, before...
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3: Sunday, the second day of the month of August, we will proclaim the Lordship of Jesus Christ. In Romans chapter number 14, the verse number 7 through to 12. Romans chapter 14, verse 7. For none of us liveth to himself, and no man died to himself. For whether we live unto the Lord, and whether we die unto the Lord. Whether we live therefore or die, we are the Lord's. For to this end Christ both died and rose and revived, that he might be Lord both of the dead and the living. But why do thou judge thy brother? Why do thou set at naught thy brother? For we shall all stand before the judgment seat of Christ. For it is written, as I live, saith the Lord, every knee shall bow to me, and every tongue shall confess. So then, every one of us shall give account of himself to God. May the Lord bless his word. From this understanding, every child of God is born to reign. We are born to win. God wants us to live in the kingdom with authority. He wants us to live with power. He wants us to have dominion, and he wants us to overcome. In the book of Revelation, chapter number 5, the Bible says that he has made us to be kings and priests. Kings to reign and priests to serve. In 2 Corinthians chapter 2, the verse number 14, it says that God, who always gives us victory, he causes us to triumph in Christ and make it manifest the savor of his knowledge. Therefore, there can be no reigning in the life of the believer until one submits to the authority that God has placed over him. It is important to note that authority in the kingdom of God is summarized or put in three letter words. And those words are, Jesus is Lord. Kingdom authority is never given to rebels. If we rebel against our king, then we will never know his authority in our lives. Therefore, in Romans chapter number 14, from 7 to 12, as we read, in the church at Rome, Christians had been judging one another. They've been speaking ill of one another. And the Apostle Paul was admonishing the people to stop criticizing and to stop judging one another. He says that it is not your opinion of them or their opinion of you that counts. But remember that you belong to Jesus and he is Lord. I believe that one of the worst things that could happen to any church is for the people to get their eyes off Jesus and onto one another. Whether we live or whether we die, Paul says we belong to Jesus Christ because he died and rose again, and therefore he is Lord. The word Lord means the one who has absolute power, absolute authority. The one Lord means the master, the one in charge, and that is the Lord Jesus Christ. There are many Christians today who do not understand the Lordship of Jesus. We know Jesus to be our Savior, but his ability to save us is a function of his work. A person can be more than what he does. So Jesus Christ is our Savior. But most importantly, he is our Lord. His ability to save us is not enough than for him to be the Lord of our lives. There are many who have come to know Jesus as their Savior, but they have not come to receive him as their Lord. And the Lordship of Jesus is the ultimate place that every child of God must get to. Once he becomes your Lord, it means that he's the one in charge. And on the first Sunday of the eighth month, we want to announce and register the Lordship of Jesus Christ, not only in our lives, but in every facet of our lives. Jesus is not only our Savior. He's not only our deliverer. He's not just our healer, but he is the Lord. Can you shout, Jesus is Lord? Could you imagine that on the day of our wedding, between myself and the first lady, and I believe that day, Reverend Doctor blessed the marriage, a And whilst we stand in for the exchange of vows, Reverend Doctor said, well, would you take this woman as your housekeeper? Or would you take this woman as the mother of your children? Is it a right statement? No, talk back to me. Is it a right statement? It is not a right statement because she being a housekeeper, she is being the mother of my children, is a function of what she does. But then the statement is that would you take this woman as your wife? Which means that being a wife is then composed of being a housekeeper and also being the mother of the children. So then we must come to the point where we go in for the ultimate rather than the functioning. When he is Lord, then he is your Savior. When he's Lord, then he is your healer. When he's Lord, then he is your provider. When he's Lord, then he is the giver of life. Can you shout, Jesus is Lord? We are living in a day where the word commitment is replacing the word surrender. Now we preach commitment because the church would want people to commit themselves, which is not bad in itself. We preach the word for people to be committed in coming to church, committed in tight pain, committed in serving the Lord, committed in reading their Bible, committed in prayer, committed in activities of the church, which in itself is not a bad thing. Are you following me? But when you are committed in something, it means you are the one in charge. Are you paying attention to me? When you are committed in something, it means that you are the one making it happen. Unlike the word surrender, when you are surrendered to something, it means you are no more in control. It means you are no more in charge. Somebody is rather doing or controlling what you should do. And that is what the Lordship of Jesus Christ is all about. From now to the end of the year, I want to charge every one of you that we shift from the level of where we are trying to do something for the Lord and surrender for him to do something through us. We move from commitment to surrendering. And this is what Paul wanted the church to understand. That whether we live or whether we die, Jesus is Lord. Your amen is weak. Shout, Jesus is Lord. Before we embrace the Lord Jesus as Lord, we must leave the throne of our hearts. We have to surrender to him and ask him to take charge of our lives. Therefore, looking at verse number 9, Romans 14, verse number 9, Paul made a very foundational truth, which is the basis or the foundation for the New Testament, that Jesus Christ is Lord. He says that for this end, Christ both died and rose and died, that he might be Lord both to the dead and of the living. Hallelujah. To understand this truth is the foundational key to knowing the exercising kingdom authority. This morning, I want you to understand that Jesus is already Lord. Whether you like it or not, He is Lord. He's not going to be Lord today. He has been Lord since He rose again from the dead. Are you here with me? What we are going to do, like Paul said, is to proclaim His Lordship. Proclaim. He said that, announce this as often as ye meet, to eat this bread and to drink this cup. To proclaim. What are we to proclaim? That Jesus Christ is Lord. He's Lord over our lives. He's Lord over our homes. He's Lord over our family. He's Lord over every situation. And the more you proclaim, the more He takes residence and preeminence in every aspect of our lives. Shout, Jesus is Lord. There are only two decisions that we need to make this morning. Number one, would you recognize His Lordship? Would you recognize His Lordship? In other words, is He Lord of your life? Have you surrendered every area of your life to Him? Not just some parts. I believe there are some places of our lives we know is a no-go area. Lord, I've given you my heart, but my money is not yours. I've given you my heart, but my life is not yours. I've given you my heart, but what I can choose to do, whatever I want to do. Have you given Him every part of your life? When He comes, He doesn't want to occupy some part of your home. If you happen to be a visitor in our home, we have reserved one particular room that we call the guest room. Everybody knows it. Therefore, when you come, we introduce you to the guest room. The guest room is ensued with your own toilet and bath and everything that will make you comfortable in the room. But not until we introduce you to the kitchen, we introduce you to the living room, you would only be occupying the guest room. Most of us as Christians have given Jesus a guest room in our lives. But today, on the second day, and also the first Sunday, He wants me to announce that He wants to take every part of your life. Shout, Jesus is Lord. Number two, will you bow to His Lordship? Will you bow to His Lordship? In other words, do you believe His Lordship? Do you believe that Jesus Christ is Lord? Have you surrendered that to the Lordship of Jesus Christ? Is He Lord of all that you have? Or what you want to have. This morning, as we approach the Lord's table, Jesus wants to be the Lord of your life. How? Number one, from the scripture on the screen, for to this end Christ died. So number one, Jesus is Lord because He redeemed you. He died for you. In His death, He purchased you, means He owned you. He owned you as His own. For everyone that buys something, you own it. You buy something in order to own it. So through his blood, his death on the cross, he owned you as Lord. So if indeed Christ died for you and you believe that through his death you have received the newness of life and you have become part of his kingdom, then this morning he wants me to tell you he owns your life. Your amen is sick for somebody I know. He purchased you. Your life is under new management. Can I talk to somebody? What did I say? And who is that new manager? Jesus is Lord. Hallelujah. Sometimes you have a building and it will be written on that building, this building is under new management, or a company or institution. This company is under what? It means they have bought their facility. I came to let you know that by the blood of Jesus, your life is under new management. And this new manager is a good manager. Not only did he purchase us when he died, but he gave us a seal that we belong to him. The seal of the Holy Spirit. For everyone that have come to believe in the Lordship of Jesus Christ, there's one thing important, that you belong to him because of the seal that he placed on you. What makes you own something is because that thing has never been privy to anyone. And most of us, when you go and buy something new, you realize that everything is sealed with a wrapper. And what makes you feel that this is authentic and this is genuine and no one has actually tampered with it is the fact that the seal has not been broken. When God made you, he placed a seal on you, and that seal has not been broken. Is somebody here with me? It means that you and I, through his death, we belong to him. That is why he is Lord over us. I pray that somebody will come to understanding to know that the life that I live because Jesus is Lord. Not only so, the Bible says that when he died, he rose again. He rose again. What makes him Lord over our lives is the fact that he is not in the grave. Jesus is alive. Jesus is risen. He did not remain in the grave. The Bible said that the grave could not hold him. It was upon this resurrection that God gave him a name that is above every other name. That at the mentioning of the name Jesus, every knee must bow and every tongue must confess that Jesus Christ is Lord. Hallelujah. Hallelujah. He rose up again with the newness of life so that you will live. Amen. And I see that becoming your portion right now. It means that through his resurrection, we must submit to him. We must bow before him. Now, go, when you go to the next verse, quickly go to verse number 10 and 12, and let me make my point as we go. Push it to the next verse, please. 11, yes. Now, everybody read with me. For it is written, as I live, says the Lord, every knee shall bow to me, and every tongue shall confess to God. Hallelujah. This is not only sweet by and by. What Paul is saying is that everything will confess the name Jesus as Lord. Now, when you read Philippians chapter number 2, he made important statement about those in heaven, talking about angels, those on earth, talking about human beings, and those under the earth, talking about demons. He said that all of these will bow to the name of Jesus. They are not bowing to the name of Jesus because they have been saved or they are changed, but they will bow and recognize that Jesus Christ is Lord. And if you are going to do this in the sweet by and by, then Paul said, let us start doing it now. Hallelujah. Hallelujah. And the more you proclaim, the more Satan is defeated. The more Satan is destroyed. Hallelujah. For Revelation chapter 12, verse number 11 says that, and they overcame him by the blood of the Lamb and by the word of their testimony. And you know the word of their testimony? They shouted every now and then, Jesus is Lord. Jesus is Lord. Jesus is Lord. And the more they shouted, the more they proclaimed, the more the enemy was overcome. The more the enemy was defeated, the more the enemy was destroyed. This morning, as we approach the Lord's table, I want you to know that Jesus is Lord. For the rest of your life, Jesus is Lord. For the rest of the month in this year, Jesus is Lord. For every situation of your life, Jesus is Lord. Whether it is good or whether it is bad, Jesus is Lord. Is there anybody here who will want to proclaim the name of Jesus? Shout, Jesus is Lord. Hallelujah. Jesus is Lord over your finances. And once he's Lord over your finances, it cannot go bad. He's Lord over your health. Therefore, your health cannot go bad. Jesus is Lord. Can I have somebody screaming for the last time? Jesus is Lord. Hallelujah. So, with this understanding, people of God, I want you to be on your feet. Jesus is Lord. Would you want to receive him? Not as what he does.
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3: Every one of you. This is not a moment where you are receiving him or you are becoming born again. You are born again, but has he gotten to every department of your life? It is time to confess Jesus right now. It is time to make him Lord. In every person's heart and life, there is a throne. If self is on the throne, then Christ is on the cross. But if self is on the cross, then Christ is on your throne. This morning, you want to say, Jesus, I enthrone you. I enthrone you. I enthrone you over my life. I surrender it all. Take over my life. Jesus, I proclaim your lordship over my life. Come on, let him take over. Open your mouth. Lift up your hands. Pray sincerely. Pray with all determination. Come on, raise it, raise it, raise it.
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0: Jesus is Lord over my life.
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0: Jesus is Lord over my home. 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Jesus is Lord over every situation. Come on, raise your voice. 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
4: We thank you that you have
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4: 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Ibadaba, ibado, iketeke bada. We thank you for your Lordship. We

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3: You have been called out of darkness into your marvelous light. This is your moment, Holy Spirit, as we expound on your word and as we seek to know more of you through your word. Holy Spirit, I want you to glorify Jesus this moment. And let the name of the Lord Jesus be exalted and be lifted high above every other name in this auditorium and everywhere that my voice reaches in the name of Jesus. Let the name of Jesus Christ, the Son of the living God, be exalted unto him that is able to do exceedingly, far more abundantly above all that we could ask or think, according to his power that is already at work in us. To him be all glory, honor, dominion, power, and majesty. And let everybody that hear at the sound of my voice shout with a loud voice. Amen. Hallelujah. Greet somebody and say, it is my covenant day of exemption. Please be seated in the presence of the Lord. As the Lord has already declared, I want you to make it your point, and I want you to make it your determination. I wanted to make it, as your mantra from now till next week, Saturday morning like this, when your breakthrough night will be over. If anybody asks you, tell them that I'm in my covenant day of exemptions. You didn't hear me. What did I say? That in case anybody asks you what is happening to you, tell them I'm in my covenant days of exception. Say covenant days of exception. I want you to understand that every child of God is designed to enjoy exemptions. Every child of God has been designed to enjoy exemptions. Exemptions. What does that actually mean? It means that the things that happen to common people is not supposed to happen to you. Oh, the only few people got what I mean. The things that happens to common people should not or must not or cannot happen to you. That is what we simply mean by exemption. When God is bringing you out of the ordinary and God is showing you favor and blessing you to the shame of your enemies and to the detriment of all others that sees you. When God wants to prove himself in your life, sometimes he doesn't take you out of the situation, but in the midst of the situation brings you an exemption. There are times we have prayed many times that God, take me out of this problem, take me out of this situation. I'm tired of what I'm going through. I'm sick of these people. I'm sick and tired of every situation. But I came this morning to let you know that it's not all the time that God will take out a problem, but there are times that he will prove himself that he is God in the midst of the problem, whereby the enemy will be there and yet you are still enjoying the blessings that God wants you to enjoy. That is what David looked and said, that though I walk through the valley of the shadow of death, I will fear no evil. For thou art with me, thy rod and thy staff, they comfort me. And listen, he said that thou preparest a table before me in the presence of your enemies will be there. But yet they will see something distinctively about you. They will see something unique. That means that whatever is happening to them will not happen to you. And they will know that indeed you have a God. There is a God on your side. I came to let you know that God is about to do something with your life. in the midst of the challenge, in the midst of the difficulties, in the midst of the perplexities and the vicissitudes of your life, there's going to be an exemption for you. I said there's going to be an exemption for you. I said there's going to be an exemption for you. Ah, when God was ready to take the people of Israel out of Egypt after many years of misery and many years of tribulation, many years of bondage, many years of perplexities, God says that I will not only take you out, but I will also show you signs and wonders to prove that indeed I'm God. Ah, not only will I take you out, but I'll prove to your enemies that indeed I'm a God of all flesh and there is nothing too hard for me. I will prove to them and let them know that indeed I called you, Moses, and I brought you out of the wilderness to be a deliverer unto my people, and nobody can stand against what God has said he will do in your life. When the time is right, God himself will deliver you. I came to let you know that by reason and by redemption of Jesus Christ, your time is now and that time is right for you to be delivered from any bondage and anything that is holding you bound. Even in the midst of the situation, God says that I'm going to prove myself strong. Now, there were many signs and wonders, and there were many

spoken. The Bible makes it clear that one day the Lord spoke to Moses and said, Moses, make a prayer. Just make a decree. Lift up your voice and say, strike forth your hand, and I'm going to bring thick darkness into the land of Egypt. So for every house that has the name or a place for Egyptian, that house became thick to the extent that nobody could see other. I don't know, and I've never experienced such thickness before, because no matter how dark the place may be, there are times you can at least spot one or two things in and around you. There comes a time in your life that you may be walking in darkness, but yet you can still see some kind of things around you. You can make your way out to certain situation, and then to be able to point out certain things that are happening around, at least you can see some spots of light even when the lights are off. To the extent that you are able to at least console yourself of the fact that there is light around me, even though there is darkness. But this is a situation when God called the people of Israel, and when he was about to let them go, he said, I'm bringing thick darkness. This was not just as darkness that you can spot light anywhere, but darkness that prevented people from seeing one another and from moving from one place of another to another place. Is somebody here with me? This means that there was a standstill in the houses and in the places of Egyptians for 3 days. No economic activity for 3 days. Nobody could move out for 3 days. No transaction can be able to be done for 3 days. No movement for 3 days. Nothing was happening. Actually, there was great famine, because if you can't see your way out, you can't see your way in. If you can't see your way out, that means you can't be fed. It is that which takes us out, is that what feeds us. When you are able to move out in life and step out of your confinement, then you are hopeful to get something to feed on. Is somebody here with me? But this is a situation where they cannot move out of their houses. For 3 days, there was thick darkness in the land of Egypt. Oh, because God is said to do something. I say for the next 7 days, God is said to do something. Is somebody here with me? For the next 7 days, let there be darkness in the places of your enemies right now. I said, let there be thick darkness. Let there be thick darkness. Let there be thick darkness. We serve a God of light, but he's also a God of thick darkness. Somebody here with me. So even though the people were experiencing such a heavy darkness over their lives for 3 days, and nobody could move in and move, nobody could come out, the Bible says, in the houses of the Israelites, there were all lights. There were all lights. There were all lights. There were all lights. This is the place that God is bringing you and I, that you will experience light. You will experience exemptions. Whatever happens to common people will not happen to you. Whatever people are complaining will not be your complaints. What is affecting others will not affect you. Are there people here this morning? They may be crying and you may be enjoying. Let me tell you, at the same place, at the same hour, at the same time, some were crying, but some were enjoying. I pray that for the next 7 days, may you come to the place of your exemption. Is somebody here with me? May God do one miracle that would distinctively exempt you from any other person in and around you. I thought I came in as a prophet to prophesy. Is somebody here with me? In the name of Jesus, receive. Not only was this actually peculiar to our jurisdictional areas or places of our dwelling, because the scripture in Genesis makes us to understand in Exodus makes us to understand that it was a judicial. Actually, as a matter of fact, it was in a place, a geographical area, where one place was in darkness and yet another.
Is somebody here with me? But God also blesses us to the extent that that which is within is able to affect the environment where we find ourselves. So blessings is not what is without that comes within. That blessing is what within that comes without. Come on, is somebody here with me? When I say you are blessed, it's not the things that are without that makes you a blessing, but the things that comes out of you that makes you a blessing. So you can find yourself at a place where there is no blessing, at a place where everything is bleak, nothing seems to be working right. You can find yourself at a place where everybody is complaining, but because there is something in you, that intrinsic value, that thing that I personally call spiritual impetus, you can also call it an anointing. Oh my God, when that thing is in you, it doesn't matter the environment, the land where you are given, the place of work and the job which you do, it doesn't matter the kind of people who are against you, but because you are blessed within, that blessing affects everything you do. Is somebody here with me? And God told Isaac that I'm about to prove to the people around you that I, the Lord, have blessed you. It is not of him that willeth nor him that runneth, but God showeth mercy. And the Bible says that the blessings of the Lord make it richer, and it adds no sorrows to it. It is not about your struggles. It's not about, how hard you work and how hard you push yourself that makes you a blessing. But your blessing is that which is contained in the inside that propels.

Ah, Yaraboshka, that brings me to a point for me to let you know that when God is about to do something, he will just set the wrong environment for people to be able to cry and mourn and then glorify, use that same thing to glorify himself. He's a God of all flesh. Remember, he created the times and the seasons, but God did not tell Isaac to go to the place where the land is already fertile. Is somebody here with me? When God is sending you to a place, it doesn't matter how the place looks like. It doesn't matter how people may be complaining, but because his hand is upon you and he's sending you to that place, he's going to make good that which he has promised. He's going to

bless you in spite of who is on the political scene. I'm gonna bless you who comes your way in spite of anybody. I'm still going to bless you. Is anybody here in the service? God is set to bless you, and it is not determinant on any factor, only external force, but the grace of God that is working in your life, the anointing that is already within you, is going to prove that God is on your side. There is going to be an exemption. I speak of your exemption, that people may complain and yell and hail and wild, but for you, you'll be lifting up holy hands unto God, and you'll be crying aloud and say, Lord, we thank you for the things you have done. Is somebody here with me? So the Bible says that as Isaac obeyed the voice of the Lord and stayed in that same land, his soul. Sometimes it may not be about the land, but it's about the seed that you carry with you. Is somebody here with me? Sometimes it may not be the place, but it is about the seed you carry with you. The Bible says that he sowed in the land in the same year. Not different year, but in the same year. In the same year. In the same year. In the same year. And he harvested hundredfolds. He came to the place where he was exempted from all others who were going through economic crunch. There was economic crunch for the people. As a matter of fact, they were in difficulty. But yet, because of the blessings of God upon Isaac's life, the Bible says he saw in the same year, the same land, the same place where others were complaining about, he also saw. And the Bible says that he reaped 100-fold, and the Lord blessed him. This man, the Bible says, he became great. He went forward and he became very great. And the Philistines envied him. The Bible says, and the Philistines envied him. It means that because of Isaac's blessings, he brought an economic bailout to the land. Oh my God, he brought an economic what? Bailout to the land. I pray that that same grace, that same anointing will come upon you. Let there be an economic bailout. May God exempt you from any difficulties and hardship you find yourself. In the name of Jesus Christ, I said in the name of Jesus Christ, receive it now. Therefore, as God's children, we carry an exemption grace. See, an exemption grace. We are born to be exempted from what affects ordinary people. Is somebody here with me? And this can only be happening when we carry an exemption mentality. You can't be exempted or walk in the realm of

without having an exemption mentality. Say an exemption mentality. You must come to a point and a place in your life that you must believe in the redemptive work of Jesus Christ that has made you exempted from what affect common people. It is not only about what you say, but it is also about what you think. Without your mind, the scripture says, I cannot do anything. You can't be an exempted believer without having an exemptional mentality. You and I must be able to have exemptional or mentality. Once you carry that everywhere you go, you know that I'm exempted. You sit in the car and say, because of me in this car cannot have accidents. Do you understand me? Because what happens to common people, I wish somebody is following me. Are you with me? And this is not just a kind of mentality, it is a way of life. Because what you think becomes your way of life. Is somebody here with me? So this morning, we are going to look at some of the things that makes us to carry the right mindset for exemptions. Because by redemption, many things, almost everything that Jesus did on the cross is to exempt you to be exceptional. Is somebody here with me? So, number one, you must carry the mindset of exemption. If you want to walk as a covenant person with exemptions, you must carry on the mindset. Have the right mentality of exemption. See yourself as that. That what happens to ordinary people is not your portion. No, only few people responded. My next question is that, who are we to make such a claim that whatever happens to ordinary people, what affects ordinary people, cannot affect me? Who are you to make such a claim? Is somebody here with me? No, how can somebody make a claim that what happens or affects ordinary people, like in the case of the people of Israel and Egyptians, like in the case of Isaac and the people that dwell in Philistine, what audacity do you have to make such a claim that what happens or affects ordinary people cannot affect you? That is a key. Is somebody here with me? So what makes you come to that point to be able to say that if others would die of accident, I, Pastor Obed, will never die of accident. If people in my family would die of diabetes and high blood pressure, I am supernaturally exempted. What makes you give that claim, make that claim? What audacity, what power do you have to make such claims? Praise God. Is somebody here with me? Number one. Thank you, Holy Spirit. Go with me to John 3, verse 6. Who are we to make such a claim? If you are making that claim, then you must know who you are. Is somebody here with me? That is very important. Number one, John chapter 3, verse 6. He says, that which is born of the flesh is flesh. And that which is born of the spirit
is what? Spirit. Praise God. Now listen. Who are you to make such a claim that whatever affects ordinary people cannot affect you? Because you are born of a spirit. You are born of a spirit. And common people are born of the flesh. So what happens to common people who are born of the flesh cannot affect me who is born of the spirit. We are two different people. One is born of the flesh and another is born of the spirit. So those who are born of the spirit, the Bible said they are born of God according to John chapter 1 verse number 12 through to 14. Now let's read. John chapter number 1 verse number 12 to 14. He said that, but as many received him, to them gave he power to become what? Sons of God, even to them that believed on his name. Verse 13 says, which were born Nandakataya, not of blood, nor of the will of the flesh, nor of the will of man, but of God. Is somebody here with me? So there is a clear distinction between those who are born of the flesh and those who are born of the spirit. Therefore, the things that happens to those who are born on the flesh, the things that affect them, their limitations are not my limitations. So who am I to make such a claim that whatever happens or affect common people cannot affect me? Is the fact that I, Pastor Obed, I am born of the spirit. I am born of God. I am born of God. In fact, as a matter of fact, you can't do anything against that which is born of God. Is somebody here with me? I said you cannot do anything against that which is born of God. You cannot attack me because I'm a spirit. You cannot affect me because I'm a spirit. My audacity comes from the fact that God has made me more like himself. I am a spirit being. Oh, I don't know about you, whether you understand what I'm talking about. This is not just fallacies. This is not just stories to recite you. But this is who you are. For such reason, the things that affect common people cannot affect you. No. If common people are failing, let them fail because they are the flesh. The flesh is limited by fleshly limitations. Is somebody here with me? But the spirit can never be limited. So who are you? How dare you make such a claim? This morning you are going to make such claims. But it must come out of understanding. The devil may ask, who are you to say that you are exempted from the things that affect the common people? Who are you? And some of you will get scared. Jesus told the other man and said that, marvel not that I tell you this, that ye must be born again. For the wind bloweth where it listeth. Is somebody here with me? You don't see where it's coming from and where it's going, but you only feel the effect of it. I came to let you know that you are a wind. Kanda boshaha. There is something strange about you that makes it difficult for people to know your movement. They can only feel you, but they can't know where you are going and where you are coming from. I came to tell you that you are a spirit being. Let me tell you, spirits don't die.
spirits don't die. Once you accept the fact that you are a flesh, and many of you say it, the moment you were called, you are not no more Hunamni Hod, you are a spirit being. I wish everybody is understanding me. So, what gives you that audacity to say that the things that happen to ordinary people cannot happen to me? Why? I'm a spirit being. Listen, spirits don't get sick. It's weak for somebody here. I wish I have the right congregation. Spirits don't get sick. I don't know how you can confine a wind and say, wind, don't come here or don't move in. I pray in the name of Jesus that let there be covenant exemptions from today. Know who you are. Shout, I am a spirit being. Also celestial bodies and bodies terrestrial. Now I want you to look at a comparison from here. Is somebody here with me? Uh-huh. But the glory of the celestial is one, and the glory of the terrestrial is another. 41. There is one glory of the sun, another glory of the moon, and another glory of the stars. For one star differed from star in glory. 42. So also is the resurrection of the dead. It is sown in corruption. Now take note of it. So

sown in corruption. You died in corruption. But remember, he had actually, from the beginning, make a clear distinction between celestialisms and telestialisms. The celestial beings are beings who come from above, who are like angels, those who live above, and telestials are those who live here on earth. Is somebody here with me? Now, by redemption, God says that we have been sown in corruption. But we did not remain there, but he has also raised us in incorruption. Something is already changing somewhere. Is somebody here with me? We will come to a place like Paul came to in Galatians chapter 2 verse number 20. Galatians chapter 2 verse number 20. Somebody put it there right now. He said that, "For I am crucified with Christ. Nevertheless, I live, yet not I, but Christ liveth in me." Is somebody here with me? "The life which I now live in the flesh," is somebody here? "I live by the faith of the Son of God, who loved me and gave himself for me." So I am sown in corruption. Go back to 1 Corinthians. I am sown in corruption, and I have been raised up in what? In corruption. Verse number 43. Now listen to me. He said that, "For it is sown in dishonor." So you were sown in dishonor, and you have been raised in glory. Can I push it better? It is sown in weakness, but it is raised in power. Can I push it further? Now he says that, "For it is sown in natural body, but it is raised in spiritual body." Can I push it further? There is a natural body, and there is what? A spiritual body.

spiritual body. Hey, Shadaba. I said you are a spiritual body. You were sown in corruption and you have been raised in incorruption. You were sown in dishonor and you have been raised in glory. You were sown in the natural body and you have been raised in the spiritual. Therefore, whatever affects common people cannot affect you. You are a covenant exemption, child of God. Is anybody here with me? Shout covenant exemption. I am a spiritual body. Let me tell you, come with that mindset that you are a spiritual body. You are a celestial being. Is somebody here with me? No, don't just nod your head, imbibe by the Spirit. Let the Spirit of the Word enter into you right now. Let the move of the Spirit saturate you right now. Shout, I am a spiritual body. Who dares you make such a claim that what affects common people cannot affect me? Because in case you don't know, I came to let you know. I came to announce to you that I, Pastor Robert, am a spiritual body. The things that happens to those whose bodies are natural cannot happen to me. Sharamama, I am a spiritual body. The faith by which you are seeing it is very important. Shout it again. Somebody is not alive in this house. Shout it for the last time. You don't know what you just said. Everything within you, from the crown of your head to the soles of your feet, started talking about your spirituality. It started talking about your spirituality. Everything is responding right now that you are a spiritual being. Oh my God, where are the people here? Who are you to make such a claim? I said, who are you to make such a claim? Oh, I didn't hear you. I said, who are you to make such a claim? Yes, if you are a spiritual body, let everything that is within you respond. Therefore, I rebuke every sickness, every attack against your body right now, because the thing that happens to natural bodies, it cannot happen to spiritual bodies. Shout, I am a covenant accepted. Hallelujah. Have such a mindset. Listen, he outlined many things that time will not allow us. He talked about the fact that we have been sown in corruption. Listen, the natural body is affected by corruption. You are affected by corruption. Your body corrupts. Everything about you. That's why we have all kinds of sickness. The business or the core, the purpose of sicknesses is to corrupt your system until you die and give up. But the Bible says that we were sown. Paul said, I was crucified with Christ. So you were sown in corruption. And you have been raised from the corruption into incorruption. For anything that is demanding corruption out of your body today, die! Let the doctors give whatever report that they want to give. From today, I refuse to be affected. I am covenantedly accepted. I said, I am covenantedly what? Come on, push it. I am covenantedly what? I refuse to be affected. I refuse to be affected. I want this to enter into your spirit. Don't just look at me. Come on, let it enter into your spirit. Whatever need you came here with, as the word of God is coming, that need is being catered for now. Don't wait for any special moment. This is where the Lord, through his word, is bringing.

Now go back to 42. We say that you were sown in the Zana. The natural body is affected by dishonor. You know what it means to have dishonor? When you are trampled upon, when you are walked over, you are used as a doormat, you are always the victim. Dishonor. I said dishonor. From today, anyone here under the sound of my voice who is going through a moment of dishonor, by the word of the Lord from today, I came to let you know that by virtue of Jesus Christ, his death, oh my God, his burial, his resurrection, his ascension, and his seating, you are raised up in glory. I said you are raised up in glory. You are raised up in glory. Therefore, any form of dishonor, don't wait for me to pray for you. This is the prayer. Any form of dishonor that is being meted to you, today that thing is not permitted. Is somebody here with me? Who are you to make such a claim? Because I'm a spiritual body. Spiritual bodies are all raised in what? Glory. So from today I declare, the next 7 days till your breakthrough night, let there be glory. Let there be glory. Let there be glory.

body is subjected to weakness. Then I sorry ask me, Sisi. Why? You are a natural being. But from today, say that it was sown. No. In weakness. The natural body was sown in what? And it has been raised in what? Hey, do you know why you can make such a claim that the things that affect common people cannot affect to you because you have been raised in power? Oh, come on, look at them. I wish I have a better congregation here. Shout, I am raised in power. And you are sitting down, shout with us, I'm raised in power. Come on, give him a 30 seconds of praise. Come on, give him praise.

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Come on, let that weakness give way now. Whatever is causing your body to be weak, let it give way now.

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1: There's somebody here.
2: You were sown in dishonor. You were sown in weakness now.
0: And raised in power.
2: That is the spiritual body. Is anybody having a right mindset today? That is why you cannot be sick. That's why you cannot listen. You cannot die untimely death. No. Until you are satisfied. Oh, look at you. I said, until you are satisfied. I wish I had the right people in this house. Listen. Carry a right mindset of who you are. Now he went on further. 44, push it, let me cast them, and then go to the last point. I have many points, but we need to be careful with the time. He said, it was sown in natural body. And there is a natural body, and there is all. Listen, natural bodies will be affected and limited by natural limitations. Mommy, are you with me? What do you mean? Some of you can't even know what you mean. My name is Rosu. Eh? Because at 7 o'clock a day, we find who dear brother. That is our secret here. It's the word. I don't need to force myself and be a miracle worker. The word itself is a miracle. Are you with me? I don't need to force myself to be a prophet. The word itself is a prophetic word. Are you understanding me? So the word makes me a prophet. The word makes me a miracle worker. That is the secret. So if you came in with a mindset that let the pastor tell me what is happening in my family, no, I will give you the word. And the word will drive those enemies away. The word will empower you. When they see you, they will have to drive themselves out. The other day, when the demons saw Jesus, who is the word, they rather demanded and asked, where should we cast ourselves to? I pray for you that out of the way, demons will see you, witchcraft will see you, and beg you where they should live unto, where they should cast themselves unto. That is what the word of God can do in your life. Shall I believe the word? This tool I'm giving you, I'm empowering you over every situation you find yourself. And under no circumstance would you bow to any situation. Why? You are a spiritual body. Your spiritual body is not when you are dead. It's just now. Is somebody here with me? If you haven't seen a ghost before, here am I. Hey! I am a spiritual body. Ooh. Now have a seat for a moment. Let me push this one more and then leave the rest for another time. If I'm led to continue tomorrow at the Truth Encounter service, will continue. But listen, who are you to make such a claim that what affects common people cannot affect you? Amen. You see, it's a mindset. Tell yourself it's a mindset. Everybody will be affected. But not. Everybody failed, but not you. Exceptionally exceptional. Carry. Are you ready for the third one? Go with me to the book of Proverbs chapter 3 verse 33. The book of Proverbs chapter 3 verse 33. Something is about to drop on you. If you are not a word lover, either you are the wrong place. You are the wrong place. I know some of you are even coming from all night. You see, my assembly quiet. Now, in your word, you are. I'm a kind of winning. Who bend in our new come? So I say, I'm a couple of crank. Hey, Kajonia say, hey. Now read with me. He says, now everybody listen and read with me. Go. The curse of the Lord is in the house of the wicked. Is it true? But he blessed the habitation of the just. Something is about to drop. The curse of the Lord is in the house of the wicked, but he blessed the habitation of the unjust. Kai, who is a blessed man and who is a cursed man? There is a distinction between you and the common people. The distinction is that you are blessed and the others are cursed. Now let me tell you the distinction here. Psalm number 1, verse number 1 to 6 quickly. He said, blessed is the man that walketh not in the counsel of the ungodly, follow me, nor standeth in the way of sinners, nor seated in the seat of the scorner.
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0: Whatever you need is here.
1: Amen.
0: That which you need that pertains to life and godliness is here.
1: Amen.
0: Your strength is here.
1: Amen.
0: To make it another day,
1: amen,
0: is already here.
1: Amen.
0: Whatever you need is already here.
1: Amen.
0: Whatever you desire is already here.
1: Amen.
0: And this morning the Lord spoke to me to tell you, this week is your week of marvelous help.
1: Amen.
0: Marvelous help.
1: Marvelous help.
0: Marvelous help. This day the Lord said he will help you.
1: Amen.
0: He said he will strengthen you.
1: Amen.
0: He said he will empower you.
1: Amen.
0: Somebody will testify.
1: Amen.
0: That the Lord put it on my path.
1: Amen.
0: That the Lord put it on my path.
1: Amen.
0: How did you come so quickly? How did you make it so quickly? How the things fell for you so quickly? Your testimony will be, the Lord place it on my path.
1: Amen.
0: Let there be marvelous help for you.
1: Amen.

0: as we are thanking God, this is what the Lord is saying. Your interpreters are here.
1: Amen.
0: Your introducers are here.
1: Amen.
0: Oh, thank God. Your announcers are here.
1: Amen.
0: Anyone God has assigned to help you, they are not missing their place.
1: Amen.
0: They are not missing their time.
1: Amen.
0: As you are connecting to others, you are being connected to.
1: Amen.
0: I declare in the name of Jesus, by virtue of your thanksgiving, your interpreters are here.
1: Amen.
0: Your introducers are here.
1: Amen.

0: place that is too restricted for you. 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And a situation that is so small. This morning I stand in the grace of God. Working upon my life. And working effectively on this altar. That may more room be created for you. And there will be biara who treba biabe dosu. Obi biara how biabe dosu. 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Say ya juma sem. 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Adom probi biama.
1: Amen.
0: And quadia probi biama.
1: Amen.
0: Oh my God.

0: my God. May God increase your capacity.
1: Amen.
0: To handle more.
1: Amen.
0: This morning, capacities have been created.
1: Amen.
0: Capacity for more.
1: Amen.
0: Capacity for more.
1: Capacity for more.
0: Somebody, your level is changing.
1: Amen.
0: I hear in my spirit, where you are is too strict for you. God says, I'm making room for you.
1: Amen.
0: More room for you.
1: Amen.
0: More space for you.
1: Amen.
0: Oh my God. There are people that God is making more room. More space. There are people that God is forcing the blessing on your space.
1: Amen.
0: God is forcing the blessing on your space.
1: Amen.

0: Anything that slipped from your hands.
1: Jesus.
0: Anything that left you.
1: Jesus.
0: By reason of your voice.
1: Jesus.
0: On this exalted altar. I see it coming back to you.
1: Amen.
0: Whatever slipped from your hands. Your future is being recovered.
1: Amen.
0: Thank you, Jesus.
1: Thank you, Lord.
0: I declare somebody, your future is being recovered.
1: Amen.
0: Any bleakness that is staring at you. Any unfortunate situation that you are faced with. Things are turning in your favor.
1: Amen.
0: The tables are turning in your favor.
1: Amen.
0: And you are getting back.
1: Amen.
0: Every glory you lost.
1: Jesus.
0: Is coming back to you.
1: Amen.
0: The job you lost.
1: Jesus.
0: You are getting it sevenfold.
1: Amen.
0: Whatever was robbed you.
1: Jesus.
0: You are getting double honor.
1: Amen.
0: Any shame that was meted at you.
1: Jesus.

0: morning, I decree over somebody, you are walking in all the good promises of God concerning your life.
1: Amen.
0: All the good promises of God concerning your family, you are walking in them.
1: Amen.
0: In the name of Jesus Christ.
1: Amen.
0: Not a single one of all the good promises of the Lord had given to the family of Israel was left unfulfilled. This morning, may every word of God concerning your life
1: Jesus.
0: Be fulfilled. You are not missing the will of God for your life.
1: Amen.
0: You are not missing God's purpose for your life.
1: Amen.
0: His assignment over your life.
1: Jesus.
0: You are not missing it.
1: Amen.

0: declare that the mountains be leveled in your life.
1: Amen.
0: Let the mountains of affliction, let them be leveled.
1: Amen.
0: The mountains of sicknesses and disease, let them be leveled.
1: Amen.
0: The mountains of hardship and struggles, let them be leveled.
1: Amen.
0: Listen, mountains make your journey difficult. Mountains make your journey difficult. You can imagine if you have to climb mountains all your life. I don't know when you are going to get to your destination. You are saying, Father, level the mountains before me.
1: Father, level the mountains before me.

0: You will not be feeble this week.
1: Amen.
0: Your career will not be feeble.
1: Amen.
0: In fact, as a matter of fact, when we say something is feeble, it means that tent cannot stand on itself. This morning, I decree that whatever makes you depend on someone, be taken away.
1: Amen.
0: This month, I decree that whatever makes you depend on others, for everything, I declare they are taken away from you.
1: Amen.
0: Shout, I will not be feeble.
1: I will not be feeble.
0: This week. I will not be feeble.
1: I will not be feeble.
0: This month.
1: In any area of my life.
0: I will not be feeble.
1: I will not be feeble.
0: For the rest of the year.
1: In
0: the name of Jesus.
1: In the name of Jesus.
0: Why? Because he brought you forth.
1: Amen.
0: He brought you forth.
1: Amen.
0: With silver and gold.
1: Amen.
0: My God, that means without silver and gold, men can be feeble.
1: Yes, sir.
0: I pray that you will not lack what you need.
1: Amen.
0: In order to be feeble.
1: Amen.
0: Come on, shout, I will not be feeble.
1: I will not be feeble.
0: Thank you, Holy Spirit.
1: Thank you, Jesus.
0: Your health will not be feeble.
1: Amen.
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1: Oh, change.

Can you lift up your voice and begin to magnify the name of the Lord this morning? Let's bless the name of the Lord. Let's exalt His name this morning. We are giving glory to God for bringing us into a new month. Today happens to be the third day of the month, which also happens to be the birthday of God's servant, the Pastor Obed. And we are so excited to see this day. This morning, wherever you find yourself, you are encouraged to share. Even as you lift up your voice in thanksgiving right now, begin to magnify the name of the Lord. Begin to bless the name of the Lord. Begin to exalt the name of the Lord. Somebody raise your voice and bless Him. Raise your voice and magnify Him. Raise your voice and exalt Him. Lift your voice right now. Lift your voice right now. Lift your voice right now. Give Him praise. Give Him glory. Give Him thanks. Thank you, Jesus. Father, we give glory to you. We magnify your name this morning, O God. Thank you for what you continue to do in our lives. May your name alone be exalted, be praised, be magnified this morning. You have dealt well with us, O God. You have dealt well with us, O God. Kademeno shadi grabada, ikezimando shete, ikolo bradis kevenos, karazi teka bradikaya, rokopano shete, lekapano shete kabrada kapa, reveno shale gradis kevaya, mayantenemeno kobra, shakumbenokos, adimoko vene shebrada, leze kapano shete, leventele kapa. In the name of Jesus, it's a joy to see this brand new day, this brand new month, and what God is doing even in our lives. Hallelujah. You are welcome to your eighth month of the year 2026. And this morning, we will lift our voice in thanksgiving, blessing the name of the Lord for bringing us through. Hallelujah. Psalm 66, verse number 9. Say that which holdeth our soul in life, and suffer not our feet to be moved. Yeah, I want to thank God for the one that has kept our soul in life and didn't suffer our feet to be moved. The one that has kept us in check, the one that has provided for us, the one that has kept us alive for the past 7 months. God has been good to you and your family. God has been good to this commission. God has been good to His servant, the Pastor Obed. And you are raising your voice wherever you find yourself. And you want to say, Father, I thank you because you are the one that hold my life, that hold my soul in life, and suffer not my feet to be moved. I thank you for the privilege to see a new month in the name of Jesus. Thank you, O God, for ushering me into this new month. I give praise and glory to you, for you are the one that has held my soul in life and made sure my feet is not moved. Thank you, Jesus, for all that you've done, for all that you are doing, and for greater one you are yet but sure to do in my life. Today, may your name alone be exalted. Lift up your voice. Drop your comment of thanksgiving. Give Him glory. Give Him praise.
Give him honor. Lift your voice now. Let your name, the name of the Lord, be exalted. Let the name of the Lord be exalted. Let the name of the Lord be exalted. Kadimanosha, Yantelekova. He is the one that hold our soul in life and suffer not our feet to be moved. Thank you, Jesus, for holding our soul in life and suffer not our feet to be moved. In the name of Jesus, can somebody begin to lift their voice in thanksgiving and adoration? Blessing the name of Jesus. Blessing the name of Jesus. The one that has kept our soul, held our soul. Ikelemenokosha, Kampanikota, Intelebrandis, Rekevenosha, Lentelekaba, Rakavanoshata, Entelebadush, Tiblakata, Kobaliata. Raise your voice and give glory to Him. Raise your voice and give praise to the Lord. Raise your voice and give honor to the Lord. He is good. His mercies endure forever. The one that has kept us alive. The one that has shown us mercy. The one that has provided. The one that has preserved. The one that has protected. He alone deserves our praise. He alone deserves our glory. In the name of the Lord Jesus. Oh, bless our God, ye people. And make your voice to be known unto the Lord. Make your voice to be heard unto the Lord. In the name of the Lord Jesus. For the one who rules and reigns in regency, and his name is above every other name. Oh Lord, our Father, there is none like you, none compared unto thee, none above thee, none beneath you. If it had not been for you, who was on our side, where would we have been by now? This morning, oh God, we have come to lift our voice in thanksgiving and in praise, blessing your holy name, magnifying you, exalting you, oh God, for all the things that you keep doing for us. Oh Lord, our Father, you are so mindful of us. What is man that you are mindful of? The Son of Man that you preserve. For you have crowned us with glory and honor. And make sure, oh God, our feet is not moving. We thank you, oh God. Thank you, oh God. Thank you, oh God. Thank you, oh God. Thank you, oh God. Thank you, Jesus. Thank you, Jesus. Thank you, Jesus. Thank you, Jesus. Somebody drop it. Thank you, Jesus. In the Nekolemenos. In the Nekolemenokosa. Adele Kolemenosa. Shaka Palakata. Drop your thanksgiving comments right now. Drop your thanksgiving comment. Rokovianto Sabre. Le Compante Nekota. Akumbelengulentas. Reketu Kubradiata. 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Aleka Bandosa. 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Adilakas. Kolabasha. Rokependosa. In the name of Jesus, Father, we thank you. We bless your name. Can somebody be encouraged to share right now? Can somebody be encouraged to call somebody? Can somebody be encouraged to talk somebody? This is the third day of the eighth month, the year, the day of our Lord. Bible said this is the day that the Lord has made. We will rejoice and be glad in it. Hallelujah. Today, God.

is the word of the Lord. He said that you have went through waters, men have ridden over your head, you have went through fire, but thank God that he didn't leave you in waters, he didn't leave you in the fire, he didn't continue to cause men to ride over you, but he has brought you to a worthy place. Your 8th month is a month of worthiness. It's the month that God's abundant grace it will be seen in your life. From now to the rest of the days, even in this year, you are lifting up your voice and you are saying that, Father, in the name of Jesus, regardless of what I went through throughout the 7th month, the last 7 months of this year, I thank you for bringing me into a worthy place. Men ride over my head. They rode over my head. I went through fire. I went through waters. I went through difficulties. I went through pain. I went through suffering. But oh God, your mercies didn't leave me there. You have brought me into a worthy place. And this morning, I thank you for bringing me to a worthy place. Let your name alone be exalted. Oh Jesus, I give praise and honor to you for bringing me into a worthy place. The fire I went through didn't consume me. The waters I went through didn't overwhelm me. You didn't cause men to continually to ride over my head. Oh Lord, I give praise to you for bringing me into a worthy place. Can you lift up your voice? Lift up your voice. Lift up your voice. Lift up your voice. Lift up your voice. Kara Demenos, he has brought you to a worthy place. He has brought you to a worthy place. You have brought you to a worthy place. They have caused men to ride over my head. We went through waters. We went through fire. But thank God, the Lord did not leave your soul in waters, in fire. Didn't continually cause men to ride over your head. But God has brought you into a worthy place. Why don't you raise your voice in thanksgiving and in praise for the Lord our God to bringing you to a worthy place, for bringing you to a worthy place. Lift your voice. Thank you, Jesus. Thank you, Jesus. Raise your voice and pray now. Get up from your bed. Lift your voice in thanksgiving. Lift your voice in praise, in adoration unto our Lord. And begin to thank him for bringing you into a worthy place. Drop your comment of thanksgiving. If you're online, drop it and let God know what he has done and what he's doing in your life, even at this point in time, in the name of Jesus. Don't keep mute on your bed. Don't keep silence on your bed. Don't keep silence on your bed. Whilst you lie down, whilst you sit, whilst you walk in, lift your voice and begin to thank him in the name of Jesus. In amidst all the things you went through, God has brought you into a worthy place. Why don't you raise your voice in thanksgiving and in praise and begin to magnify him? Give him glory, give him honor, give him praise. Rokopanda, be thankful to the Lord. Be thankful to the Lord at the early hours of the day. Let your thanksgiving ascend unto the hills of the Lord. Give him glory right now. Regardless of the things you went through, the Lord did not leave your soul in hell. He did not leave your soul in that pain. He has brought you out. He has brought you out from the 7th month. He has brought you out into a worthy place. Arokopando Shata. Here you find yourself in the presence of the living God. You are alive. Your children are alive. Your business is moving.
the name of Jesus. Everything is working around you. It

0: the name of Jesus. Can somebody have a reason to praise the name of the Lord this morning? Can somebody have a reason to drop your comment of thanksgiving, giving him glory? Be thankful to the Lord, be grateful to the Lord in the name of Jesus. Don't be an ingrate, raise your voice, forget about the issue, forget about the pain. But Lord, your Lord, your God has been so good to us, has been so good to us, in the name of the Lord Jesus. Rock of Venoshata, we have seen the goodness of the Lord in the land of the living. You have seen the goodness of the Lord in the land of the living. Raise your voice right now. Aroko Pandosa, Alizubinikata, Sokolokote Grata, Maliglatasa, Araka Pandosa, Adiminiko, Raka Pandosa, the brother. Rashata Alasa Brandiscapa Nayapantelekata Arakadwata Alasu Brandiscapa Arakapa no Shata Ralapaya Sokoteklata Abantanemenokova Rakapandoskata Rapanosa. Are you praying somebody? Raise your voice right now. Raise your voice right now. Raise your voice right now. Radadada Menosha, Rakapandosa, Lesopentelekapa, Rakapandosheta, Dominicataya, Alasubrata, Eventelekapa. Is somebody showing gratitude? Is somebody showing gratitude? Is somebody showing gratitude? Is somebody showing gratitude? What is your thanksgiving now? Give him praise now. Koradikas, Avalikata Lakatos, Rokoveno Shata, Alaka Blata, Rato Shate, Ikapantaneva, Iventeleka Blata, Rakapanda, in the name of Jesus. Somebody continue to say, because of the Lord's mercies, men rode over you. Because of the Lord's mercies, you went through fire, you went through waters. But God has brought you to a worthy place. And by your thanksgiving, I declare that you will enjoy the place that God has brought you. I say you will enjoy the place that God has brought you. In the name of the Lord Jesus. Many a times we come to a place, we come to a season, but yet we are unable to enjoy the season, the time, and the place that God brings us. But as for you, as for Kennedy, as for Equia, as for Dinah, as for Mary, you will enjoy the worthy place that God has brought you in. In the name of the Lord Jesus, we are lifting our voice in prayer. Where we are laying the foundation, even of the month, by the blood of Jesus Christ. When we are praying that we are no more condemned. Through the blood, we are no more condemned. In the name of the Lord Jesus. Romans chapter 8, verse number 1. He said that there is therefore now no condemnation to them which are in Christ Jesus, who walk not after the flesh, but after the Spirit. There is no condemnation. We are not condemned, not because we were found guilty, or we are not found guilty, but we are not condemned because there was a blood that spoke for us. We are not condemned because the blood of the Lamb spoke for us. This is the reason why you are pleading the blood, appropriating the power in the blood each and every single day of your life, and walk in the fullness of God's grace for you. You want to say, Father, in the name of Jesus, I thank you for your blood that speaketh better things than the blood of Abel. I thank you for the power in your blood that has delivered me from all forms of condemnation, because I am in Christ Jesus. Oh Lord, I thank you that because of the blood, I am not walking after the flesh, but after the Spirit. I plead the blood of Jesus over my life, over my soul, over my day, over everything that concerns me. I plead the blood over my children. I plead the blood over my job, over my work, over my spouse, in the name of Jesus. Oh, blood of Jesus, in this new month, speak for me. Speak for me. In the name of Jesus, Any voice that want to condemn me, may the blood shut that voice. In the name of Jesus, because of the blood, I am not condemned. In Christ Jesus, lift up your voice, plead the blood, plead the blood, plead the blood. You cannot be condemned, and you are not condemned, because the blood is speaking for you. The blood is speaking for you. Even though you were guilty, but yet you were not condemned, because the blood substitute for on your behalf. The blood became a substitute on your behalf. Lift your voice and plead the blood. Rakebene kadal and telemenoshe rekeveno shata ala zubra di kata balika zentela rekobeno shete adema konda la zabada. The blood is speaking for somebody this morning. The blood is speaking for somebody this morning. Raise your voice and let the blood speak now. Let the blood speak now. Plead the blood. Plead the blood. Plead the blood. Plead the blood. Plead the blood. Reketeketas. Rakabano shata. Ale kablano shata. Rakabano shata. Leventele kaba. Rakazupiatea. Adele keteka. The blood is speaking for somebody this morning. Lift your voice and begin to pray now. Let the blood of Jesus begin to speak for you. Speak for your family. Speak for your children. Speak for your spouses. Speak for your parents. Speak on behalf of that business, of that job, of that country this morning. In your new week, in your new month. Alekanta lemeto, rokovano shata, kalategla, arakapano sha, alito glota, rakusabai, adima kuate, lezon penekata, nashata, levente kablata, akapano sha, adima kosata, peleklata, rokopano sha, didiata, koba shata, alakapana, pelentela. Ataka plata, rakabando sha, shato kopa, rakabando sha, alasoto, ikopando sha. In the name of Jesus, this morning may the blood speak for you. I said, this morning may the blood speak for you. Deliver you from all forms of condemnation. In the name of the Lord Jesus, any voice that is meant to condemn you, bring condemnation upon your life. Bring condemnation upon your family. Bring condemnation upon anything that concerns you. May the blood speak for you now. I say, may the blood speak for you now. May you be delivered from all forms of condemnation. Rhoda, be delivered from all forms of condemnation. In the name of the Lord Jesus. We are raising our voice in prayer one more time. Galatians chapter 5, verse number 25. From the NLT, he said that if we are living now by the Holy Spirit, let us follow the Holy Spirit leading in every part of our life. If you are living by the Holy Spirit, let us follow the Holy Spirit leading in every part of our life. We are lifting our voice in prayer and we are asking the Lord by His Spirit in this new month to lead us in the name of Jesus. Child of God, you don't know what is entailed in the month ahead. We only have the Holy Spirit who knows the future and can usher and order our steps in the right places of our destiny. You can't make the journey of the month for the rest of the days in this month without His leading. So the Bible is saying, since we are living by the Spirit, let us follow the Spirit's leading in every part of our life. Not some part of your life, but in every part of your life. You are raising your voice in prayer and you are saying that, Father, in the name of Jesus, thank you for the precious Holy Spirit which is given to us to be our help, our comforter, our advocate, and our teacher. Oh Lord, by your Spirit, in this new week, in this new month, lead me, lead me, lead every part of my life. Holy Spirit, be in charge of my day, of my mind, of my life, in the name of Jesus. Sweet Holy Spirit, you know the future. You know what is ahead. You can lead me. I entrust my life into your hand, and I submit myself under your authority, under your leadership, because you are the one that knows the future. Sweet Holy Spirit, lead me in today and the rest of the days, in this month, the rest of the months, in this year, in the name of Jesus. Lift up your voice. Since we are living by the Spirit, let us follow the Spirit's leading in every part of our lives. Raise your voice. Let the Holy Spirit take over your day. Let the Holy Spirit take over your mind. Let the Holy Spirit take over your week. Let the Holy Spirit take every part of your life and begin to lead you to the right places of your life. In the name of the Lord Jesus Christ, raise your voice now and begin to pray. You will not be led in trouble. You will not be led in calamity. You will not be led in pain. You will not be led to anything that will not bring glory to Jesus. Raise your voice right now. Rally gradiska, rakadi gradiates, ragadi grigataya, kaligradi katante, rokovele ketengras, ratin kablantes, rotokopanda. If you have him, allow him to lead you. Submit to him now. Submit to him now. Submit to his lordship. In the name of Jesus. Kotumbolokota, rakate blakata, rashata. Rekapentelekata, Avantelekapaya, Rokovandosha, Maleta Kapa, Alasopente, Lekazetaya, Mayapentelekata, Rakapayosha, Azokopenta, Alasitekla, Reketeglata, Rokopandosha, Azeteka, Kapantalaka, Shapento. Lift your voice right now. Lift your voice right now. May the Holy Spirit lead you. May he guide you along the way. In today, in the name of Jesus. In this month, in the name of Jesus. He's leading somebody. He's leading Beatrice. He's leading Ophelia. This month, he will lead Mary Shem. In the name of Jesus Christ. This month, he will lead Esther Love. In the name of Jesus. Lift your voice and drop your comment. That sweet Holy Spirit, I submit under your leadership. In the name of Jesus, you are the chief executive officer of my life. You are my boss. You are the one that knows the future. You are the one that knows tomorrow. I can't see my way out without you showing me, without you leading me. Therefore, Holy Spirit, I submit myself for you to lead in the name of Jesus. And I trust you, Holy Spirit, that you will lead me to the right places of my life, to the glorious places of my destiny. In the name of Jesus, can that be your prayer? And drop it. That Holy Spirit, lead me in this new day. Lead me in this new week. Lead me in this new month. In the name of Jesus, somebody raise your voice. The Spirit of the Lord is leading you this morning. Ikeleme no kosaya, tokumblakata, ratakaplata, rasupentelekapa, rashata, alekablato shata, rekete kabrata, alevanta, shokopa, nayapantelekata, rokovanwata, ala shokopana, adinante, sekelekata, rakapano shata, repentelekapa, rashata, rakapa, nayapantelekata, rashate glata, repana. In the name of Jesus, you are lifting your voice one more time in prayer. And I pray for somebody even before we lift the next prayer, that may the Holy Spirit lead you. I say may the Holy Spirit lead you. In this new man, be led by the Holy Spirit. In all your endeavors, be led by the Holy Spirit. In all your engagement, be led by the Holy Spirit. In the name of Jesus. And the amazing part is that when he is leading you, he leads you to the glorious place of your life. And I see the Holy Spirit leading somebody to the glorious place of their lives. In the name of the Lord Jesus, His leading will not land you in calamity. I say His leading will not land you in calamity. In the name of Jesus Christ. And before He leads, you must submit to His leading and be obedient to His word. In the name of Jesus, in this new month, we are lifting our voice that may we receive the grace to be obedient to the leadings of the Holy Spirit. Many a times He leads, but unfortunately for us, we don't heed to His instructions and to His direction. And because of that, we find ourselves in chaos and in problems. And at times we wonder whether the Holy Spirit or God is even alive. It's not about God, but it's about you. Your inability to heed to His leading and to obey His instruction. This morning, you are lifting up your voice that, Father, give me the grace to obey your instruction. Give me the grace to obey your word in all my endeavors, in all my engagement. In the name of Jesus. Yeah, child of God, I want you to pray this prayer at the early hours of the month and even the day. It is important to pray such prayer, because wherever He will lead you, He must speak to you, and you must get or sustain the capacity to always hear and obey what He's telling you. And this is what we are praying about. He said that obedience is better than sacrifice. Obedience is better than sacrifice. And He delights in our obedience. Therefore, you are going to lift up your voice. May He give you the grace to obey Him, to obey His leadings, to obey His direction. You are saying, Father, in the name of Jesus, this morning, today, in this new month, give me the grace to obey you. In the name of Jesus, give me the grace to obey your word, to obey your instruction, to obey your leadings. In the name of Jesus, lift up your voice. Let that grace come upon you. Grace for delightsome obedience. Grace for delightsome obedience. In the name of Jesus, Rakadia Tosha. Every miracle in the Bible was as a result of the obedience of the people who heard the word of the Lord coming to them and who heed to the instruction. Lift up your voice in prayer and say, Father, give me the grace for delightsome obedience. I want to obey your word. I want to heed to your instruction, where you are directing me to, where you are leading me to. Oh God, my Father, let that grace come upon me this morning. The grace to obey you. The grace to heed to your instruction. The grace, oh God, to walk according to your word. Let that grace come upon me. Rekete kablata. 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Is somebody praying right now? Great for obedience. 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Rekete kablata, rekapando shata, Lejo capando shata, recapando shata, le capando shata, ala so comprada capa, le so comprada la cata, revanta la capanda, recapando shata, ala so tala capa, rapando shata, arrate capando shata, y colomodo shata, recapando scataya, azapanta la capa, naya panto shata, atiplanta, capanta la capa.
1: For delight, some obedience is coming upon somebody this morning. Great for delight, some obedience is coming upon somebody this morning.
0: Rekapando shata, levanta la kablata, arakapando shana mene kapa. In the name of Jesus,
1: turn us on to receive the grace for to obey the word of God. Give the amanka, receive that grace to obey the word of God. In the name of Jesus. All the miracles we see in the scriptures was as a result of the obedience of the people who heard the word and they heed to it. This new month, this new day, this new week, something great will come your way because of your obedience to the word of God and to the instructions of the Lord. In the name of Jesus, they didn't grumble, they didn't murmur, they didn't complain. They didn't weep, they didn't cry when the word of the Lord came to them. But they sustained the grace to obey the word. Regardless of how difficult it was, they still obeyed. May that grace come upon Abigail. May that grace come upon Dinah. As many that are connected and sharing, may that grace come upon you. Brother, in the name of Jesus, receive the grace to obey. I say, receive the grace to obey. In the name of Jesus. You are lifting up your voice in accordance with the word of God in John chapter 14, verse number 30. John chapter 14, verse number 30. You are praying. Jesus is speaking here. Said that hereafter, I will not talk much with you, for the prince of the power or the prince of the world cometh and has nothing in me. The prince of the world cometh and has nothing in me. You are lifting up your voice that anything in you that will attract the attention of the enemy into your life, may the spirit of the Lord take it away in the name of Jesus. Jesus is saying that the prince of the power of the air is going and he has nothing in me, which means that anytime we are attracted to the enemy, we have something of his in our life. We have something of his. It could be bitterness. It could be unforgiveness. It could be resentment. It could be grumbling, murmuring. It could be a certain addiction, a certain sin that has attracted the attention of the enemy into your life. This morning, you are going to pray that, Father, in the name of Jesus, this morning, this new week, this new day, as I lift my voice in prayer, anything in my life that attracts the attention of the enemy be taken away in the name of Jesus. Anything in my life, in my destiny, that attracts calamity, pain, sorrow, be taken away. Oh Lord, by your mercy, take them away. I give them up unto you. Deal with it and take them from my life. In the name of Jesus, lift up your voice. Lift up your voice. Lift up your voice. Rakapandosha. Zetekalekata. 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Alashokopa. Anything in your life that attract the attention of the enemy, may the Lord take it from you. In the name of Jesus. May the Lord take it from you. In the name of Jesus. Reketeklati kapaya. 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Lezete kabradi kapa. Rapantelekata, Rashoponto, whatever is attracting calamity and pain, whatever is attracting calamity and sorrow, whatever is attracting calamity and pain, in the name of Jesus, let it be taken away. Let it be taken away. Let it be taken away. Let it be taken away. In the name of Jesus. Raise your voice. Lift your voice. Lekaziata. Makapanda. Kalikazata. Ekawosha. 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Glatikata. Kaligrotes. Zetelakatos. Parakandiata. Drop your comment and begin to share that, oh God, anything in my life, anything in my children, anything in my spouse, anything in my business that are trapped, sorrows, calamity, Ali Kofena, be taken away by your grace. Arete Ketes, Leventelemena, Lekapa, may the devil never find his property with you. May the devil never find his property with you. May the Lord, by his mercy, take away bitterness, take away resentment, take away unforgiveness, take away doubt, take away that addiction in the name of Jesus. In this new month, Karazuviantes, Kadimantoloko, Rokopandosha, Alasoteka, Rakapanda, somebody who are setting yourself up for great exploit. As the Lord takes them away, whatever that attracts the attention of the enemy into your life be taken away in the name of the Lord Jesus. Anything that is hidden in your life, whether knowingly or unknowingly, this morning as you pray on the altar of prayer, let it be taken away. Let it be taken away. Let it be taken away in the name of Jesus. Arakatapa, Shantelekapa, Rakapandosha, Levante Kablata, Arakapandosha, Alazontelekapa, Mayapandoshata, Alekapanda, Kapantelekapa, Rakapanda, Lepanda Shata, Leventelekapa, Rakapandosha, Alazontele, Kapandosha, Leventelekapa, Rakapandosha. Raise your voice. Raise your voice. Raise your voice. Candelamena, in the name of Jesus. This morning I pray for you. Whatever is in your life attracting the attention of the enemy to your life, to your destiny, let them be taken away. I say, let them be taken away. In the name of Jesus. Your destiny will not be attracted for the enemy again. In the name of Jesus Christ, anything attracting calamity, sorrow, pain, demonic magnetization that always attracts things negatively into your life, this morning, let them be taken away. I said, let them be taken away. In the name of Jesus. Go with me to Exodus chapter 33. Verse number 15. Exodus chapter 33. Verse number 15. This is what Moses was saying. Moses said, if your presence does not take the lead here, call this trip off now. That is from the message. He said that if your presence does not go with us, call this trip off. The King James says, and he said unto him, if thy presence go not with us or with me, carry us not hence. Carry us not hence. Child of God, the greatest asset of every child of God is to have the presence of the Lord. Is to have the presence of the Lord. And Moses understood this. Moses understood this perfectly. He has seen the wonders. He has seen the signs. He has seen great and mighty things wrought out from his own hands. Through the power of God. However, he said that, God, if you are not personally going with us, if you are not personally going with us, this trip, call it off. The trip of August, call it off. The trip of the end of this year, call it off. Because I need your presence. You are lifting up your voice in prayer this morning. That, oh Lord, my Father, as I journey through this month, this week, for the rest of the month in this year, let me carry your presence in the name of Jesus. Oh God, let your presence rest upon me, rest upon my home, rest upon my children, rest upon my life in the name of Jesus. Oh Lord, may your presence go with me as I journey through the new week, as I journey through the new month, as I journey through the rest of the month, in today, in this year. Oh Lord, your presence, your presence, your presence, your presence, your presence, your presence, your presence, your presence, your presence, your presence. Lift up your voice. Let it be your heart cry. Let it be your heart cry. You cannot be successful in this journey of life, in this new week, in this new month, without the presence of the Lord, without the presence of the Lord. Just as Moses prayed, let it be your prayer Tina, let it be your prayer Priscilla, let it be your prayer Anita, let that be your prayer Abigail, let that be your prayer right now, in the name of Jesus. The presence of the Lord, Rakapano Shata, Adima Kopaliata. Lift your voice now, Rashata. If you don't go with us personally, don't let us move. Don't let us move, oh God. Don't let us make this move in the name of Jesus. If you are not going with me to that interview, don't let me move. If you are not going with me to that hospital, don't let me move in the name of Jesus. If you are not going with me in signing that contract, oh Lord my Father, don't let me move in the name of Jesus. Oh God, your presence. Oh God, your presence. Oh God, your presence. Rakapanosan. Rampalekata. Radagalagalateka. Alapantalekapa. Abandoshata. Thine are the presence of the Lord. It's resting upon your life. Nanaya, the presence of the Lord. It's resting upon your life. Tina, the presence of the Lord. Is resting upon your life. Rekapando shata, lekapando skataya, arakapando sha, alizete gla, adiminiko bla, rakapanda, alazobleta, rakapando shata. The presence of the Lord is going with somebody this morning. Is going with somebody in this new month. In the name of the Lord Jesus, rekapende kata, alazobanda. Akapa, you cannot miss it. You cannot miss the presence. You cannot miss this presence. You cannot miss this presence. In the name of Jesus, let that be your prayer. Let that be your prayer. The presence of the Lord. Rekapanosha. Adiminikovaya. Lasote kaplata. Kapanosha. That is your greatest asset. That is your greatest asset. Cry out to the, for the presence. Cry out for the presence. Cry out for the presence. Cry out for the presence. Cry out for the presence. Cry out for the presence. It must go with you. Rekablandosha. Lepentelekabla. Mayata shata. Alekapanoskata. Rapanoshata. Rekapana. 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Kapando shata. 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Rapata. Kapa. Shapantele kapa. 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Kapantela kapa. Rapanosha. Adimita kablata. In the name of Jesus. This morning may the presence of the Lord go with Kennedy. Gifty, I pray for you that may the presence of the Lord rest upon you. Who is dropping their comment now? Who is dropping their comment? Ophelia, I pray for you. May the presence of the Lord rest upon you. Child of God, I encourage you to share right now. I encourage you to share right now. By the presence of the Lord, Kennedy, you have come to your place of rest. In the name of Jesus, Anita, may the presence of the Lord go with you. In the name of Jesus, God, may the presence of the Lord be with you. As you journey through this new week, as you journey through the month of August, as you journey through the rest of the months in this year, I see the presence of the Lord being with you. The NLT says that if you are not going with us personally, we are not going. In that interview room, the presence of the Lord will be with you. In that courtroom, the presence of the Lord will be with you. In that consulting room, the presence of the Lord will be with you. In signing that contract, the presence of the Lord will be with you. In meeting the consolers, the presence of the Lord will be with you. In the name of Jesus Christ, may the presence of the Lord rest upon you. In the name of Jesus. Right now, we want to pray for God's servant, our father, Pastor Obed. Today happens to be his birthday, and we are so excited for the gift that God has given unto us. Hallelujah. When Jesus, the Bible said that when Jesus ascended on high, he gave gift unto men. He gave gift unto men. According to Ephesians chapter 4, I think verse number 11 coming, he gave gift unto men. And the gift that he gave was not the gift of money, or not the gift of houses and cars, but the gift of men. It's what? The gift of men. So when you have the right man in your life, in this case, I'm talking out generically. If you have the right person in your life, that person is a gift to you. And thank God that God has given us a gift. So in giving gifts, he gave some apostles. He gave some prophets. He gave some evangelists. He gave some pastors. And he gave some teachers. And this is what we have. The prayer line community, the Miracle Manor family, all across the world. Today happens to be the birthday of the gift that God has given to us. So those of us who are watching us, you can see me in my t-shirt now, celebrating the gift and the grace that God has given unto us. Hallelujah. This morning we are lifting a prayer. He personally requested that when we come across the length and breadth of the globe, we should pray for him. We should pray for him. And we are lifting our voice, first and foremost, thanking God for his life. And you are saying that, Father, in the name of Jesus, I thank you for the life of your servant, Pastor Obed. I thank you for the gift that you have given to us as a prayer liners, Miracle Manor family. Oh God, we give praise for his life and the grace upon his life. We thank you for adding another year unto his years. May your name alone be praised to see this day and to celebrate with him. Lift up your voice. Lift up your voice. Lift up your voice. Lift up your voice. The rest of the prayers is dedicated to God's servant. Raise your voice. That is the best gift you can give this morning. Raise your voice and pray. Thank God for his life. Thank God for his life. Thank God for his life. Thank God for his life. Rakapadiasha. Lejon Kontala. Atentelekapa. Parakapanda. Alaventelekapa. Rekapanoche. Leventelekapa. Rekapayoche. Leventelaka. Continue to thank God. Continue to thank God. Continue to thank him. In the name of Jesus, we are lifting our voice in prayer. Psalm 89, verse number 20 coming. The word of the Lord says that I have found my servant David. With my holy oil, I've anointed him. This time David is no more. But we are praying that God has found his servant, Pastor Obed. And with his holy, holy oil, has he been anointed. Child of God, this is the time to show your love in prayer. Hallelujah. Praying for him. That Father, we thank you for the oil of God upon the life of our father. Thank you for locating him in the name of Jesus. Verse number 21 says, with whom my hands shall establish and my arms shall strengthen him. We are praying and we are telling God that may the hand of the Lord continue to establish him and strengthen him for the rest of his days on earth. May he be strengthened. May he be empowered. May he be engraced. May he receive fresh oil in the name of Jesus. As you pray, you drop your comment. Say, Father, in the name of Jesus, this morning, as we raise our voice in prayer, continue to establish your servant, Pastor Obed. Oh Lord, let your mighty arm strengthen him for the rest of the days in this year, for the rest of the days in his life, in the name of Jesus. Lift up your voice. Touch! Kata kata kapa, shatan kampane kata, lakapa shata. Pray for the Son Man of God, the gift of God. God has blessed us with her, that may he continue to establish him. May he continue to strengthen him. May he continue to empower him. Arokoveni kataya, balika diglata, rakovenosa. Apantanaka, Shataka Blata, Rakapando Shata, Alepantelekapan, Rashata, Alekapakataya, Alashata, Paratuskata, Alasubratika, Shapantelekapa, Ayapantala, Akapando Shata, Adimedekopatikata, Akapantala, Shokopakata, Nayantelekapa, Rakapa, Ashapa, Akapa, Akapanta, Leventelekapa, Ikapando Shata, in the name of Jesus. May the Lord continue to strengthen him. May the Lord continue to establish him. In the name of Jesus. We are praying the next prayer. The verse number 22. It said that the enemy shall not exert upon him, nor the son of wickedness afflict him. And I will beat down his foes before his face, and plague them that hate him. We are lifting up this prayer to him, to God, concerning the life of our father. Said that his enemy shall not exert upon him, which suggests to mean that the enemy will try to oppress, the enemy will try to exert, but may they never succeed in the life of our father, in the name of the Lord Jesus Christ. And may the Lord beat down his foes before his face, and plague them that hate him. You are raising up your voice in prayer that any works of the enemy concerning his life, his ministry, concerning every department of his life, his family, in the name of Jesus, will not stand. Lift your voice. The enemy cannot exert upon him. The son of wickedness afflict him and his family, his ministry, in the name of Jesus. Anything that concerns his life, Rakapandosa, Rantanemena, Rakapandosa, Adiminikovlata, Pakantalakata, Arapandosa, Alikapa, Rakapanda, Azate Kaplata, Manta Kapa, Allah Zota, Akablata, Allah Vanta. May the Lord beat down his foes before him. May the Lord beat down his foes before him. Them that want his downfall, them that want his ministry to fall, in the name of Jesus, they will not succeed. The son of wickedness cannot afflict him, his family, his children, his ministry, in the name of Jesus. Lift your voice now. Rokopundiata, Ziminikata, Arakapanda, Alasantala Kapa, Nayapantala, Rokovandosa, Alapantesata, Arakapandosa, Alekablata, Rakapa, Ralapandosa, Nantakablata, Arakavai, in the name of Jesus Christ. May the enemy be beaten down before him, in the name of Jesus. And we stand to declare over our Father, that may every plans of the enemy concerning his life, his ministry, his family never succeed. In the name of the Lord Jesus. The verse number 24, he said, but my faithfulness and my mercy shall be with him. In my name shall his horn be exalted. Hallelujah. We are lifting this prayer for God's servant, Pastor Obed, our father, that may the faithfulness of the Lord, may the mercies of the Lord continue to rest upon him. Continue to rest upon him. And may his horn be exalted, in the name of Jesus. Say, Father, in the name of Jesus, this morning, May your faithfulness and your mercies continue to be with your servant, Pastor Obed, and may his horn be exalted. In the name of Jesus, lift up your voice. Lift up your voice. Lift up your voice. Lift up your voice. Add the verse 25. Add the verse 25. Let's pray all them together. Also, I will set his hand over the sea and his right hand over the rivers. In the name of Jesus, may the Lord give him dominion. May the Lord give him dominion. In the name of the Lord Jesus, may the Lord continue to enlarge him. Rakapandosa, Alizoteke, Rakapanda, Alazobradikata. In the name of Jesus Christ, may the Lord continue to expand his influence. In the name of the Lord Jesus, somebody is blessed. Say, Lord, we thank you for hearing us, for answering all our prayers. May your name be exalted. You are the prayer answering God. We thank you for the life of your servant, Pastor Obed. Hallelujah. Amen. Oh yes, this is a wonderful day. And I stand on behalf of the Prayer Line community, the Miracle Manna family, and even this privilege that my father has given me this morning. And we wish you a happy, happy birthday, Father. God's servant, Pastor Obed, you are a blessing to us. You are a blessing to us. Hallelujah. And we don't take the grace of God on your life for granted. Today is your day. And we wish you all the best in life, in your ministry, anything that has to do with your life. May the Lord continue to rest upon you with his favor in the name of Jesus. People of God, this is the day of God's servant, the Pastor Obed. God has blessed us with a gift. And we are not celebrating any other thing, but we are celebrating the grace, the oil that God has placed upon his life. And this morning, as part of our giving, I want you to be a blessing as well. Our Father has been a blessing to us, many, many, many of us across the world. If you are hooked up right now, if you are connected right now, this is your time also to be a blessing. And your seed is a seed of honor. This morning, I term your seed a seed of what? Honor. Hallelujah. Showing your honor to God and to his servant, the grace of God upon his life, and it's going to be a blessing to you. Wherever you find yourself, if you have never given on this altar before, not today. And yet, so woman for the war for a butcher we should die. And yet, catch on so maybe more importantly, especially on the day that God gave us this gift, we bless the womb that carried him and brought him forth to us. Just as I said, when Jesus was ascending, he gave gift, and the gift is men. And for us, Prayer Liners and Miracle Manna family, the gift is Pastor Obed. The gift is Pastor Obed. And today you are showing your honor. You are showing your heartfelt gratitude to God for his life. I want you personally to take a seat. I am going to pray over your seat right now. And when I am done, begin to send them right now. Begin to send them. I'm personally praying over your seat. Father, in the name of Jesus, I pray over the seed of everyone who in response to your word is going to show their honor and their heartfelt gratitude to God's servant, Pastor Obed. May they also be honored as they drop their seed in this new month, in this new day. May they also be honored. In the name of the Lord Jesus, may it be told of you that the day that Pastor Obed celebrated their birthday, his birthday, that is when I also got my testimony. That is also when I got my miracle. In the name of the Lord Jesus. Amen. It's 0244-99-1294. 0244-99-1294. 0244-99-1294. For those of us on radio, that is the number. If you are on Facebook, if you're on TikTok, the numbers are on your screen. Maybe today happens to be your first time. joining us, but you can still be a part of what God is doing on this altar. Send your seed right now. Send your seed to honor God's servant and the grace of God upon his life. And I tell you and I can assure you, your seed will never also go waste. You will see the harvest of your seed in the name of Jesus. Today, that a prophet was born, a teacher was born, an apostle was born, will be your day of your testimony. I say will be your day of your testimony. Somebody, your day of glory has begun now in the name of Jesus. And I encourage you to send your seed right now in honor and in gratitude for what God is set to do in your life. God bless you for sending your seed. And we wish you, God's servant, a happy, happy, happy birthday. May God bless you. Hip, hip, hip. Hooray! See you tomorrow, God willing. He will be here himself to release the fatherly blessing upon us. In Jesus' name. May your day be fruitful. May your day be productive. And may your day be blessed. Send him message. Not only message. Message of alert. Message of what? Alert. It's very important. It's very important. It's very important. It's very important. In honor of his day and what God is doing. In Jesus' name. Amen. God bless you for joining us. Catch you same time tomorrow. This is Prayer Line. My name is Pastor Kojo, the son of the birthday prophet, the bishop. You are blessed.
2: ABC News. Cuba's state-run electricity company says the national grid has collapsed again, causing a nationwide blackout, the sixth since the start of the year. The island was just recovering from a partial blackout on Saturday. Cuba's population is suffering regular long outages as a result of an aging power system made worse by a U.S. oil blockade in place since January. The government in Myanmar says the country's former leader Aung San Suu Kyi has met with a representative of the International Committee of the Red Cross. She's been in detention since her government was overthrown in 2021. The meeting comes amid concerns over her health. A student leader in the state of Jharkhand in eastern India has gone on indefinite hunger strike in protest at alleged exam paper leaks and other irregularities. Devendranath Mahato's action in the state capital Ranchi has been backed by the Cockroach Janata Party, the youth-led movement, whose demonstrations over similar issues last month forced the resignation of the government's education minister. The former First Lady of Brazil, Michelle Bolsonaro, has been nominated as a Senate candidate by the right-wing Liberal Party despite her recent public row with the party's presidential nominee, her stepson Flavio Bolsonaro. The nomination took place as the Brazilian president, Luiz Inácio Lula da Silva, launched his campaign for re-election in October. At a convention of his left-wing Workers' Party in Sao Paulo, he said he was in great shape and he outlined some of his plans for the country.
3: I want you to know that my fourth term as president is about changing a lot of things in this country. I want you to know that. And there is going to be a fight over parliamentary amendments and the role the legislative branch plays today.
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2: God bless you. It's great to be with you today. And I hope you'll stay connected with us during the week through our daily podcast, our YouTube channel, social media, and you can come visit us in person. We'd love to have you be a part of one of our services. I'd like to start with something funny. I heard about this mother. She had two young sons that were known for their mischievous behavior. Anytime trouble occurred, they were certain to be a part of it. She decided to take them to see their pastor one at a time. The pastor said to the first boy, "Son, where is God?" He sat there silently. He asked again, "Where is God?" Still no reply. The third time he asked, the boy bolted out the door, ran home, and told his brother, "God is missing, and they think we did it." Say it like you mean it. This is my Bible. I am what it says I am. I have what it says I have. I can do what it says I can do. Today, I will be taught the Word of God. I boldly confess. My mind is alert. My heart is receptive. I will never be the same. In Jesus' name, God bless you. I want to talk to you today about blessed with persecution. We all believe for God's goodness on our lives, and we stand on His promises that we'll lend and not borrow, and that our children are mighty in the land, that we are crowned with His favor. That's releasing our faith. That's what activates God's blessing and favor. But what we don't always realize is the blessing never comes alone. The blessing brings jealous people, being criticized, misunderstood. If you expect everyone to be for you, all your friends to celebrate your promotion, your coworkers to be happy you got that new house, you're going to be frustrated. Blessings stir up jealousy. Favor causes people to become critical. Promotion brings resistance. You can't have the blessing without opposition. It's a part of the package. When you understand this, you don't let it bother you. You don't try to fight all those battles and straighten everyone out, convince the jealous people to be for you. You stay on the high road, let God deal with the opposition while you enjoy the blessings. This is what Jesus told His disciples. They had left everything to follow Him, made great sacrifices, put their careers on hold. Peter asked, in effect, "What are we going to get in return? What's in this for us?" And Jesus didn't get upset. "Hey, Peter, you're selfish. You should be grateful that I chose you." No, Jesus wanted to be good to them. He said in verse 29, "Anything you've given up for me, houses, brothers, sisters, property, you will receive 100 times more in this life." Not in the sweet by and by, not when you get to heaven, but in your lifetime. God was saying, "I'm going to promote you, open doors, give you houses you didn't build, cause you to break barriers, set new standards, blessings you've never seen." But He said, there's one caveat, one qualification I have to make clear. This is all going to happen with persecution. Not, "I'm going to bless you and all the persecution will leave. I'm going to promote you and the negative chatter will stop. I'm going to give you so much influence, there won't be any trouble." No, the blessing attracts trouble. Favor attracts criticism. New levels attract new devils. Here's the key. Don't take it personally. It's not you they don't like, it's the favor on your life. Some people can't handle you being blessed. They're fine as long as you stay at the same level, don't make any waves. But when God promotes you, and doors open, and you start shining brightly, that stirs up jealousy in people, brings out a critical spirit. They'll try to discredit, minimize, make you look bad. It's tempting to get upset, want to straighten them out, and why are they doing this? No, stay in peace. You can't have the blessing without the persecution. And sometimes we don't enjoy the blessing because we're fighting with the opposition, upset over what they said, trying to get rid of something we can't get rid of. Can you handle the blessing? Can you deal with the persecution and not let the criticism get under your skin and not fight battles with small-minded people? The enemy would love for you to miss the blessing because you're focused on the persecution. The truth is, you can't change that. You're not the problem. The blessing is the problem. You're being persecuted because of what God has done. The flip side is, if God took away the blessing, then people would leave you alone. If you didn't have His favor causing you to shine and stand out, set new levels, nobody would bother you. But for where God is taking you, the assignment on your life, the greatness on the inside, there's going to be some of these 100 times blessings where God catapults you ahead, takes you where you've never imagined. Now, the key is you have to learn to enjoy the blessing despite the persecution. You can't be blessed in a greater way without having greater persecution. We want big blessings with little opposition, but it doesn't work that way. Paul said, "A wide door of opportunity is open to me, and there are many adversaries." Big doors, big opposition. But can I encourage you? We serve a big God. You don't have to fight it. It's not your job to fix people, change the critic's mind, stop the politics at work. That's God's job. The scripture says He will silence the lying lips. He shut the mouths of hungry lions to save Daniel. He can shut the mouths of people that are trying to discredit you. He'll vindicate you better than you can vindicate yourself. Stay on that high road. Overlook the offenses. Don't pay any attention to the negative chatter. You have a destiny to fulfill. You have an assignment to accomplish. Your time is valuable. Don't waste it fighting battles that you're not supposed to fight, trying to stop something that God says is a part of the package. The blessing comes with persecution. When we hear that word persecution, we can think of oppression by the government, people put in prison for their faith, even martyrdom, losing their lives, and that's part of it. But the word Paul used for persecution there in the Greek is much broader. It means pressure, resistance, harassment. It's talking about people coming against you that resent the blessing, that try to stop your progress and ruin your reputation. Jesus was warning His disciples, "I'm going to bless you in great ways, but don't be surprised when it stirs up trouble, when you get unfair judgment, when opposition comes out of the woodwork." Here's the good news. The blessing on your life is stronger than the persecution. The trouble cannot stop your purpose. The jealous people, the ones that try to pull you down, that's a sign that His favor is on you. The hundredfold blessing often will come with hundredfold chatter. Don't sweat it. It's a part of the package. See, God could have just as easily said, "I'm going to bless you with a hundredfold and take away all the trouble, quiet all the naysayers. You're not going to have any pressure." That wouldn't take any faith. God wants to see what you're made of. Will you trust Him when things come against you that are not fair? Will you stay in faith when you're misunderstood, when people are talking bad behind your back, when that coworker does his best to get on your nerves? You are tempted to lose your cool, tell him off. No, come back to that place of peace. Those are battles you're not supposed to fight. A mark of maturity is when you can enjoy the blessing despite the persecution. When you don't spend your valuable time trying to get rid of the opposition, focused on who did you wrong, got to put out this fire. You just move forward in faith, being your best, thanking God that He's fighting your battles. For 17 years, I worked behind the scenes here at Lakewood, and I didn't really have any enemies to speak of, very little persecution or opposition. Life was good. But when my father passed and I stepped up to pastor the church, I saw that hundredfold blessing, so to speak. I never dreamed I could do this, and never dreamed we'd have the former Compact Center. I'd have books and media. But along with that great blessing came great persecution. People that didn't understand, they would try to discredit. Pressure, opposition, trouble. If you focus on that, you'll miss the blessing. You'll spend all your time frustrated trying to fix things you can't fix. The persecution is a sign that you're blessed. They're not against you. They're against the favor God put on you. God gives you grace for every season that you're in. When I worked behind the scenes doing the television production, I loved that. I thought I'd do that the rest of my life. But when God promoted me and I had greater influence and favor, I also had the ability to ignore the negative chatter, to overlook the insults, to enjoy my life despite the persecution. And sometimes the reason we're living upset and frustrated is we're not tapping into that grace. We're trying to do it all on our own. Fix this person. Respond to this comment. Pay that coworker back. That's not your job. You have the grace to ignore it, to rise above it, to enjoy life despite what's coming against you. What are you focused on? The blessing or the persecution? To get rid of all the persecution would mean that God would have to get rid of all the blessings. Acts chapter 5, the disciples were seeing favor in great ways. People brought the sick out of the villages and they were healed, and these big crowds were gathering. Church was multiplying. The whole city was impacted. They'd never seen this kind of influence and favor. Well, you'd think everybody would be happy, people being healed and freed and uplifted. But verse 17 says, the high priest and his friends reacted with great jealousy. Some people are so small-minded, they can't handle the blessing on your life. Instead of celebrating people being healed, the church growing, the high priest got jealous. He had the disciples arrested and put in jail. Here they had just seen great favor, the biggest victories of their life. Now they're seeing great persecution. Many times you're not being persecuted because you're doing something wrong. It's because you're doing something right. You're being good to people, going the extra mile at work, loving your family, making a difference. Yet people try to push you down, discredit you. Don't let it bother you. It's not you that's offending them. It's the blessing on your life. It's what God put on you. You can't stop it. And the good news is they can't stop it. You stay in peace and God will take care of the opposition. In the middle of the night, while the disciples were sleeping, an angel came and opened the doors of the jail and brought them out. The angel told them to go to the temple and share the good news. Early the next morning, at daybreak, they were back in the temple teaching. The blessing on your life doesn't make you untouchable, but it does make you unstoppable. God wouldn't have allowed the opposition if it's going to keep you from your purpose. When doors close that are unfair, don't worry. God knows how to open them. When people do you wrong, jealousy, trying to discredit you, they think they're pushing you down, but it's going to backfire. God knows how to use it to push you up. They think they're discrediting you, but God knows how to prepare a table in the presence of your enemies, how to make you shine in front of those that tried to make you look bad. The next morning, the high priest sent for the disciples. He's going to put them on trial and hopefully get rid of them. But when his men went to the jail, the disciples were gone. They went back and told the high priest the guards were still outside, the doors were still locked, but when we went in, nobody was there. God knows how to supernaturally turn things around. He opens doors that no man can shut. You are not at the mercy of what's come against you. They may have more power, influence, resources, but no weapon formed against you will prosper. You are unstoppable. Jealous people cannot stop you. Sickness can't stop you. Injustice can't stop you. The past can't stop you. You may be facing great persecution today, things that don't make sense. You're being good to people, honoring God, and taking care of your family. God sees what's happening. He knows the sacrifices you've made, and how you've done your best to keep Him first. That persecution is not how your story ends. The same God that delivered the disciples is about to deliver you. The same God that parted the Red Sea for Moses. The same God that kept King Saul from killing David. The same God that brought Joseph out of that pit. He's working in your life right now. It's going to happen quickly. Something you can't explain. You didn't see it coming, but suddenly the opposition is gone. Suddenly you're vindicated. Those enemies will become your footstools. You will walk on what tried to hold you back. It's because the blessing on your life makes you unstoppable. Yes, persecution comes, but the blessing will override it. Yes, people will do you wrong, but God will make it right. Yes, they'll try to push you down, but God will lift you up. The high priest and his men were scratching their heads. They didn't know what had happened. About that time, word came that the disciples were in the temple teaching. They rushed there, and when they saw them, the scripture says they were afraid that if they treated the disciples wrong, the people would kill them. Notice how the tables had turned. The ones that used to persecute them were now on defense. They were concerned for their own life. God knows how to turn things. You don't have to fight battles. God sees the injustice. He hears every negative word spoken against you. He knows when people are jealous, hurtful, and trying to discredit you. It's not you they're coming against. It's the blessing He put on you. Don't take it personally. God takes it personally. He's your defender. You remember in the scripture, Saul was the greatest enemy of the church. He went door to door and would drag people out of their homes and have them thrown into prison. Not just in Jerusalem, but he traveled to other cities trying to stop the message of faith. The scripture says he was breathing out murderous threats against the followers of Christ. One day, while he was on the road to Damascus, with letters in hand from the authorities to arrest believers, a light suddenly shined down on him. He fell off his animal and couldn't see. Laying there on the ground, a voice boomed out, "Saul, Saul, why do you persecute me?" He was confused. He said, "Who are you?" The voice said, "I am Jesus, the one you are persecuting." What's interesting is Saul had never met Jesus. He'd never heard him teach. They'd never interacted. Jesus could have said, "Saul, why are you persecuting my followers? Or why are you persecuting the church?" But he said, "Why are you persecuting me?" See, when people persecute you, God takes it personally. When they come against you, really, they're coming against Him. Jesus said, in effect, "Saul, you're not attacking them. You're attacking me." Can I tell you, God knows how to defend Himself. Nothing can stand against Him. This is why you don't have to try to fix everyone. Straighten them out. Stop that noise. Have a new perspective. They're not attacking you. They're attacking the blessing God put on you. You don't have to defend yourself. You have a defender. The Most High God will take care of your persecutors. But here's what I've learned. If you take matters into your own hands, God will step back and let you do it on your own. He won't override that choice. That's going to cause stress and frustration. Can't sleep at night. Oh, let God deal with it. He'll take care of your souls. He'll deal with those that are jealous, try to discredit and leave you out. He knows how to knock people off their horse, so to speak, how to change their minds and cause them to see you in a new light. A friend of mine worked for this company for many years. He's very faithful, hard worker, always doing more than required. But his supervisor was never for him. He was jealous. He'd leave him out of meetings and try to discredit him. It looked like my friend was stuck, being limited by this unfair supervisor. But the scripture says, never avenge yourself, but leave the matter in the hands of God. That's what he did. He didn't get bitter. He didn't try to pay the man back. He just kept being his best, shining where he was. He understood with the blessing comes persecution. One day the owner of the company needed something done, but the supervisor was out of town. So my friend worked with the owner that week. He got him all the reports he needed, and sat in meetings and gave him advice. The owner was so impressed, a few months later, he decided to restructure the staff. He called this man in and the supervisor. He said to my friend, "I'm making you the vice president. From now on, you'll run the company and report directly to me." He turned to the supervisor and said, "From now on, you'll report to him." God knows how to vindicate you. You don't have to force these things to happen. prove to people, get even, change their mind. No, stay in peace. Keep doing the right thing. You can't have the blessing without some persecution. If you'll stay on that high road at the right time, God will turn things in your favor. He'll take care of your Sauls. They're not attacking you. They're attacking the blessing and favor God put on you. You don't have to defend what God has done. God will defend himself. You keep shining, keep loving, keep being good to others, and God will move the wrong people out of the way. He'll silence the negative chatter. He'll promote you in the presence of your enemies. Paul said in 2 Thessalonians, God will pay back those who persecute you, and he will provide rest for you who are being persecuted. Maybe you're in a situation now that's not fair. God sees the injustice. He sees you doing the right thing, taking the high road, overlooking the offense. Your time is coming. There's already a moment that God has scheduled to turn things in your favor. What you couldn't make happen will suddenly fall into place. The vindication, the promotion, the honor. Don't sweat the persecution. You wouldn't be persecuted if you weren't blessed. People would leave you alone if you weren't that talented. You wouldn't have opposition if you weren't a masterpiece making a difference. The fact that you have persecution is a sign that the blessing of God is on your life. He's promised rest is coming. It's not always going to be a struggle. I know you're strong, you can withstand, but that's not how your story ends. God's about to lighten the load. Lift that burden like he did for my friend, where it's not a struggle. You don't have to overlook the injustice anymore. God is going to step in and pay back those who persecute you and give you rest from a season of struggling to a season of ease. But sometimes when we're blessed and we have jealous people and things coming against us, it's tempting to shrink back and just, man, I don't want to stir anything up. No, don't apologize for God's blessings. Don't water down your dreams and hide your gifts so you won't make any waves and people won't talk about you. If they can't handle you being blessed, you don't need them in your life. If they're going to judge you for shining brightly and find fault because you're happy and generous and have a big vision, they are not for you. If they get jealous, dust your feet off and move on. Don't waste your time with small-minded, petty, insecure people that cannot celebrate who God made you to be. You need people that cheer you on, that are inspired by your vision, that encourage you to go higher, that don't persecute you, they promote you. They're not jealous, they challenge you to become all you were created to be. Genesis 26, there was a great famine in the land. Everyone was struggling and trying to survive. Isaac was about to leave and find a more fertile place, but God told him to stay there and plant his crops. That didn't make sense, really. There was no water. Nothing could grow, but Isaac was obedient. He went out and seeded all of his fields. Well, the Philistines, the people that lived around him, they thought he was not all there. They laughed and made fun. But in a few months, the scripture says, Isaac received a 100-fold harvest. He had his biggest harvest in the middle of a famine. That's that 100-fold blessing that Jesus talked about. When you obey, when you keep him first, you're going to see these times where God shows out in your life. If the story stopped there, it'd be great. Let's celebrate the blessing. But with the blessing comes persecution. The Philistines that thought he was so far out, verse 14 says, they became jealous of him. They tried to make his life miserable. They clogged up his wells. Water was the source of life. But Isaac didn't fight with them. He didn't try to get even, defend himself. He knew it wasn't about him. It was about the blessing on his life. He kept moving forward and settled in another place. That wasn't far enough away. They clogged up those wells. It happened again. But on the third time, they left him alone. He said, God has brought me to Rehoboth, a wide and spacious place. They meant it for harm, but God used it to take him to a bigger, more fruitful place. He was blessed before, but now, because of the persecution, because he kept God first place, he came out better than even the hundredfold harvest. He was blessed in abundance. But like with Isaac, with the blessing comes the persecution. With the favor comes the Philistines. They were fine as long as Isaac was suffering in the famine. But once he saw increase, they found fault, they stirred up trouble. The question today is, can you handle the blessing? Will you stay in peace when persecution comes? Will you enjoy the favor despite the negative chatter? You can't have the blessing without the persecution. Maybe you need to have a new perspective. You'll never get to the place where you're so blessed that all the trouble goes away. The negative chatter, the jealousy, that's connecting to the blessing. What I'm saying is it doesn't have to bother you. That's not your battle. Quit fighting with people, trying to pay back, prove, defend. God is your defender. He sees what's not fair. Stay in peace. Keep honoring Him. I believe and declare He's going to pay back those who persecute you. Like Isaac, you will flourish in the famine. Like the disciple, supernatural doors are about to open. The right people showing up, vindication, promotion, a table in the presence of your enemies, in Jesus' name. And if you receive it, can you say amen? I'd like to give you an opportunity to make Jesus the Lord of your life. Would you pray with me? Just say, Lord Jesus, I repent of my sins. Come into my heart. I make you my Lord and Savior. If you prayed that simple prayer, we believe you got born again. And we'd love to send you some free information on your new walk with the Lord. You can text the number on the screen or go to the website. But I hope you'll get into a good Bible-based church and keep God first place.

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0: Indeed, we are all living in the goodness of God.
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0: It's a new day, a new week, and a new month. That means life has handed you another chance to begin again. Whatever happened last month, let it become a lesson, not a burden. Or whatever you didn't achieve last week, don't let it define what you can achieve today. This new month is a fresh page. Write a story of hard work, discipline, kindness, faith, and courage. Take that step you have been afraid to take. Make that phone call, start that business idea, apply for that opportunity, forgive, dream bigger, work smarter, and remember success doesn't belong to those who wait. It belongs to those who wake up with purpose and refuse to give up. So as you step into this new week, don't count the challenges, count the opportunities. Don't focus on what you have lost, focus on what you can still build. 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Go out there and be successful.
1: 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It's running after.
0: And indeed, your goodness is running after us. Today's Monday, the 3rd of August, 2026. Were you born in this month of August? Is today your birthday? Are you celebrating anything today or in this month? Congratulations to you, and I wish you well. Passing showers with an overcast are expected this morning. As I speak, temperatures are 24 degrees Celsius. Humidity is at 90%. Precipitation is at 28%. Wind is blowing at 11 kilometers per hour. It will be partly cloudy with isolated thunderstorms later this afternoon, as temperature will be at 27 degrees Celsius. Humidity will, however, drop to 77%. Precipitation will rise to 37%. Wind will continue to blow at 11 kilometers per hour. It will be mostly cloudy in the evening, as temperature will settle at 23 degrees Celsius. And that's your weather for today. 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And anytime I mention Amansia Community Bank PLC, remember that they are your reliable financial partner. 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
0: 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Also, you know, are into what they call the money transfer, where they have the domestic and the foreign one. The domestic one is called the iTrans. It's available everywhere in Ghana, iTrans. Then the foreign one include RIA, Unitylink, and Western Union. Their branches are all over. 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That is where you can find their head office, Antoine Chrome, but they have branches at Maso Nkwanta, Maso Edubia, Maso Datano, Bekwai Ashanti near the post office. Anya Kwanta, that's on the Kumasi Obuasi stretch. Then they have a branch at Akokeri, on the Akokeri College of Education campus, Roman Hill Kote Station, Asim Kass campus. Then they have one at Atinga Junction, that's around Ahunjo. Then at Santasi, they have the Opukuwari School campus. At Sofoline, they have another branch at the new transport terminal. The hotline you can reach them on is 0247-200013. Again, it's 0247-200013. For complaints, please call them on 050-164-6414. 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

0: Well, to the family of David Mba, have my condolences. Of the goodness of God. I know it's not easy, but the Lord be with you. Your goodness is running after. Ghana's defense and security institutions balance operational secrecy with public accountability. Now, corruption in the defense sector poses unique risks. Procurement processes are often shielded from scrutiny in the name of national security. Oversight bodies frequently adopt extreme partisan postures in scrutinizing government proposals, while most of them lack the technical expertise needed for such scrutiny. Access needed to scrutinize military spending is often limited, while citizens scarcely have visibility into how resources meant to protect them are used. So this morning, please stay with us as we unpack these dynamics against the backdrop of fresh evidence from the Transparency International 2025 Government Defense Integrity Index, which places Ghana in Band D, indicating a high overall corruption risk in its defense sector. Please stay tuned as we bring to you that conversation later this morning. The last was sent with the man Steve Zando come your way. That will be on around 7 a.m. later this morning.
1: Oh, I will sing of the goodness of God.
0: The breakdown will definitely come your way later this morning as well, around 7:45.
1: You have

as a fire. Later on the Super Morning Show, they'll be breaking down the BEC results. That's going to be on the Super Morning Show in the goodness around 8:30. Coming up shortly is the news at 6. It comes your way courtesy Premier Nursing Training College. It comes your way courtesy Holy Mosquito Spray and Quail. Let's say a big thank you to Lillian Seasoning Powder for also supporting us to bring to you the news at 6. 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

0: good morning. Welcome to the news at 6. 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Also live on myjoyonline.com, X Spaces and YouTube this morning. Fuel prices up again with diesel recording the biggest increase. But the Chamber of Petroleum Consumers says the adjustments do not justify a 30% hike in transport fares.
1: Although the numbers at this point will be indicating that there could be some hikes in fares, but the 30 we are seeing could be an overkill.
0: Well, we have that and more coming up in business as well. Also this morning, Ministry of Education clarifies that French, Arabic, Chinese and other foreign languages will not be the main medium of instruction in Ghana's basic schools under the proposed revised curriculum.
2: English remains our main medium of instruction, but from kindergarten to primary three, we are encouraging and forcefully supporting the use of local Ghanaian language.
0: And in an And also coming up to Chiman Senior High School of Powers Jema and Yeji Senior High Technical School to emerge Bono East top qualifier for the 2026 National Science and Maths Quiz.
3: We knew that we were going to win, so I'm very proud of them and I'm happy. We're going higher, definitely. We are going higher and we are going to shine.
0: These and more with me, Mami Senior Mitchell Thompson. Do stay. The details now. Some oil marketing companies have increased fuel prices for the first pricing window of August, with diesel recording the biggest rise. At Star Oil, petrol now sells at 14 cedis, 53 pesos per litre, while diesel has gone up to 18 cedis, 77 pesos. The increase have been linked to higher global crude oil prices and the recent depreciation of the cedi. More oil marketing companies are expected to also adjust their prices. Meanwhile, the Chamber of Petroleum Consumers says the latest fuel price increase do not justify any increase in transport fares. Executive Secretary of COPEC, Duncan Amwa, explains that a 30% will be an overkill.
1: Petrol is also climbing, but it's not climbing to the levels that I would expect the GPR to you to do at 30%. Although the numbers at this point will be indicating that there could be some hikes in fares. But when you look at where they were, prices that were on the market before GPR to you and its members went down on transport fares by 15% somewhere in August last year. If you ask me, probably 15, maximum 20%, maybe could be fair, but the 30 we are seeing could be an overkill.
0: Now, the Ministry of Education has clarified that French, Arabic, Chinese and other foreign languages will not be the main medium of instruction in Ghana's basic schools under the proposed revised curriculum. The clarification follows what the ministry describes as misconceptions about government's language of instruction policy. Listen to the Minister Haruna Idrisu at the 68th Speech and Prize Giving Day of the Pope John Senior High School and Minor Seminary.
2: I have heard commentaries and suggestions on comments attributed to the Honorable Minister. Let me use the opportunity of this ceremony to clarify and respond appropriately that there is no intention by government to make Arabic and Chinese compulsory at any level of our education. That is not the thought. And that is not the thinking of government. English remains our main medium of instruction, but from kindergarten to primary three, we are encouraging and forcefully supporting the use of local Ghanaian language so that our children will not be lost out of their own values and culture.
0: While still in education.
4: Oh, our school is banned. Rather.
0: screams of students when fire broke out at the girls' dormitory of the Y Islamic Senior High School. Two fire tenders were at the scene battling the blaze, and firefighters working to contain the fire and prevent it from spreading to adjoining sections of the girls' dormitory on a Sunday morning. No casualties have been reported, according to the National Fire Service. Moving on, the Wa Municipal Hospital has served the Upper West Region for more than a century, but 108 years after it was established, the facility is struggling with severe challenges, including a shortage of doctors, a debt of more than 5 million cedis, and a lack of critical medical equipment. Join us, Upper West Regional Correspondent Rafiq Salam reports.
5: Today, the walls are still standing, but the services are collapsing. The chiefs of Wa State were not here for a courtesy call. On the instruction of the world overlord, now for Sinisi Pilipo IV, it was an intervention.
6: It looks like for a very long time, we have neglected this place.
7: Honorable Health Minister, listen to our challenge and help us. 1917 Hospital, metamorphosed into a regional hospital, and look at where we are now.
5: Medical Superintendent Dr. Bukhari Zakaria told them the hospital is gasping for breath.
8: I always describe this as delivering an infant and using the grandfather's clothing to wear the infant.
5: The number tells the story. Only 6 doctors instead of 30, only 2 specialists instead of 10, no surgeon, no incubators, no phototherapy machines, even the anesthetic machine is down. Pregnant women are being rushed to other facilities because this hospital cannot help them. But the most painful words came from the paramount chief of Gole, Nasir Ibrahim Nobalana.
9: Eye prayer, checking the eye prayer, was a challenge. It was a challenge. I had to go outside this hospital to a private place, or you now have that facility where I can check my eyes. You see, some of these simple things, they are not there.
5: Reporting for Dre News, Rafiq Salam.
0: Well, there's growing concern over the deteriorating condition of the Nalerugul Dam, which is said to be at risk of collapse following the suspension of rehabilitation works. The Northeast Regional Minister is urging the immediate release of funds to complete the project and avert what he warns could become a major disaster. Correspondent Elias Etanko reports.
10: The Nalerugul Dam, built many decades ago, has served as a vital source of water for irrigation and other domestic activities in the Northeast Regional Capital. However, the dam is now under serious threat as water levels continue to rise beyond safe limits. Rehabilitation works on the dam commenced in April this year, but were abruptly suspended after the contractor demobilized from the site. Since then, the contractor has abandoned the partially completed project, leaving the excavated structure exposed and increasingly vulnerable to the effects of the ongoing rains. With the rainy season intensifying, water levels are rapidly approaching the dam's embankments, raising fears of a possible collapse that could endanger nearby communities, destroy farms, and disrupt livelihoods in the regional capital.
11: Between today and tomorrow, because look at the skies, you don't know when the rains will come.
12: I was just looking at the middle of it.
11: Exactly.
12: The water is rising.
11: It's rising. Look, one heavy rain, it will spill over.
10: During an inspection of the site, the Northeast Regional Minister Ibrahim Tia expressed deep concern over the situation, describing

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6: 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Dear woman is said, Yakabum Ian Josent Fashion House, the biggest boutique in Ghana. 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And one Josent Fashion House. If we say a new man ebusuwa ho, na ya say at the new man to say Bram.

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Hi, good morning. Welcome to the Joy Business Report. Coming up this morning, more oil marketing companies expected to increase fuel prices after Star Oil and Guel took the lead over the weekend. Also coming up, partner PwC Ghana Abeku Jankwanza warns new tax bills passed by Parliament could result in businesses and some individuals paying more to the state. Also, some banks increase tariffs for most services offered as Ecobank announces resumption of maintenance fee for foreign currency accounts. Details coming up.

0: My name is Daryl Kwao. Thanks for being with us. Hello to our friends listening from Koforidua on KTU Radio. More oil marketing companies are expected to increase fuel prices at the pumps this morning. We have details in the following report.
1: This is coming after Star Oil took the lead on Saturday, increasing petrol to 14 cedis 53 pesos per litre and diesel going up significantly to 18 cedis 77 pesos. There are indications that some of the oil marketing companies will stick to the price quotes from Star Oil, whilst others have indicated that they may go above these levels, especially when it comes to diesel, which could reach 19 cedis or even more per litre. Some have also told Joy Business that they might be forced to move to daily review of prices due to current development on the world market. Fuel prices are going up due to the recent pressure on the city and rising crude and finished petroleum products prices on the world market.
0: Well, meanwhile, market leader Guel has increased prices, selling a litre of petrol at 14 cedis 98 pesos. These are going for 17 cedis 71 pesos. In a related development, these increments could now force the Transport Ministry to open discussions with the various unionized transport operators who have been pushing for an increase in fares. Now, government has indicated it will step in quickly and cushion consumers if the situation with fuel prices get out of hand. Dr. Theo Echampong is technical advisor to the finance minister.
2: The key thing is never to panic. The key thing is to make decisions based on the evidence, based on the data. The escalation of the conflict only started just the last couple of a week or two, right? Again, let me take you back. When the initial conflict started in February this year, it took a while for us to really look at the data and all of that before you can actually make an appropriate
3: response. You have historical data. Now you have a historical data to act.
2: Of course, we have historical data. Yeah. And you have some additional assessment from all manner of places. What I'm saying is that if government has to act, government would act.
0: You had Dr. Theo Chapon, technical advisor to the finance minister. Now, industries and businesses that rely on fuel oil to power their plants and their operations will soon have to be paying more anytime they purchase the product. That's because Parliament has passed the Energy Sector Amendment Bill. According to government, the move is to help halt the product abuse and loss of revenue to the state. Now, partner at accountant and auditing firm PwC Ghana, Beku Jankwansa, is warning that the passage of new tax bills by Parliament could result in businesses and individuals paying more to the state. Government last week secured Parliament's approval for some new tax bills as part of measures aimed at improving collection. But Mr. Kwansa is particularly worried about its implementation.
4: Businesses ought to be very careful now with the new Customs Act that has been passed, because it's a whole new document, and also be very careful with the new excise duty, because otherwise within a month or two you'll begin hearing the complaint. And I felt that Parliament should have taken a bit more time, allowed a lot more public consultations, go through the nitty-gritties, because so today the media is reporting that, oh yes, those that are taking minimum wage, just minimum wage, will not pay income tax because of the amendment. However, if you look at what has happened, and I was playing with the numbers, there are some people that would lose money. Actually, they're going to be paying more taxes.
0: Abeku Jankwansa is partner at PwC Ghana. Some commercial banks have announced an increase in tariffs and prices charged for some services offered to their customers. Our checks show that Stanbic, Ecobank, and Absa have announced this through text messages to their clients. In a separate development, Ecobank has announced that it is returning to charging foreign currency account fees from this month. It's not clear whether the recent review in the cash reserve ratio for banks holding foreign currencies might have played a role in this announcement. Now, government continued to attract high investor interest for its treasury bills as it recorded another oversubscription of its short-term instruments. According to auction results by the Bank of Ghana, the government recorded 79% more than its target. There's more in this report.
5: The government received bets worth 10.5 billion Ghana cedis, but accepted a little over 8.6 billion Ghana cedis of the total bets. The 364-day bill was once again the most subscribed bill, as 7.47 billion Ghana cedis of the bids were tendered, representing about 71% of the total bid. The uptick was, however, 7.1 billion Ghana cedis. The 182-day bill received bids of 757.9 million Ghana cedis. A little above 501 million Ghana cedis of the bids was accepted. For the 91-day bill, 2.2 billion Ghana cedis of the bids were tendered. A little above 972 million Ghana cedis of the bids were accepted. Meanwhile, interest rates continue to rise on the yield curve. The yield on the 91-day bill remained unchanged at 5.76%. That of the 182-day bill dropped to 7.64% from the previous week's of 7.68%. However, the yield on the 364-day bill surged by 2 basis points to 12.96%.
0: The Institute of Statistical, Social and Economic Research is urging government to place greater emphasis on efficient use of public resources. Speaking at the Institute's post-media budget review forum, Director of the Institute, Professor Robert Dakwose, said Ghana's constrained fiscal space makes it imperative for government to improve the quality and impact of its spending.
6: Fiscal consolidation in the face of tight fiscal space is not only about reducing expenditure, it is also about the efficiency of spending. And again, I think that I use the Accra Kumasi Expressway, but it's certainly not the only one. And the prioritization or sequencing of the new expressway relative to getting the one that is existing operational brings home the point about the need to improve efficiency of spending.
0: Director of ESEP, Professor Robert Dako Ose. Now, the United Arab Emirates emerged as the top destination for Ghana's exports for last year. That's according to the International Trade Report released by the Ghana Statistical Service. Here's more.
7: The data showed that United Arab Emirates accounted for more than 50% of Ghana's exports, which was dominated by gold. It was followed by India and China. So let's do some regional breakdown here. In Europe, Switzerland took 53% of the exports to that continent. In the Americas, it was the United States of America, which data showed that it accounted for more than 70% of Ghana's exports. In Africa, South Africa was the destination for more than 58% of Ghana's exports, whilst on the import side, most Ghana's goods and products came from China. The Ghana Statistical Service recorded a strong position when it comes to exports in Africa and even on the global level, as it posted a strong trade surplus for the whole of last year. Again, in Africa, Ghana is also exporting more than importing. In terms of earnings, the country realized more than 400 billion Ghana cedis for last year when it comes to exports.
0: Let's find out how your investments will fare on the Ghana Stock Exchange this week. Here's Caitlin Darcy of Data Bank Research.
8: Last week, trading activity on the stock market ended on a lower trajectory, with 9 laggards outpacing 6 gainers. The top gainers were Ecobank Ghana, Clydestone and Intravenous Infusions, while Atlantic Lithium, SIC and Societe Generale declined. Driven by the price gains, the Ghana Stock Exchange Composite Index advanced to a year-to-date gain of 76%, while the Data Bank Stock Index surged to a year-to-date return of 90.8%. Weekly turnover increased to 168.9 million Ghana cedis after trading 6.4 million shares across 33 counters, with MTN Ghana accounting for 77.7% of the market turnover. This week, we expect the share prices of MTN Ghana, Unilever and Fanmilk to increase, while SIC, Intravenous Infusions and Republic Bank Ghana decline. For Joy Business Report, Caitlin Darcy of Data Bank Research.
0: On the commodity market, crude oil, the price of crude oil has gone down, selling this morning at $83.20 a barrel over the pause in the U.S. strikes on Iran. Gold went up marginally, going for $4,062 an ounce. Cocoa shot up by more than $200. It's trading this morning at $5,379 a ton. Also, this morning on the currency market, the dollar going for 11 cedis 78 pesos. That's what major commercial banks are offering their clients. The euro going for 13 cedis 42 pesos. The British pound, 15 cedis 67 pesos. The Forex Bureau is quoting the dollar 12 cedis 30 pesos. More news on our website, myjoyonline.com/business. 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
9: Thank you, Daryl, for bringing us the business report. So I've been looking at the crude oil prices. So in week one of April this year, it was $109.66 per barrel. Right. I think our budget benchmark was $76 or something dollars per barrel. And now it says at 80, what?
0: $83
9: per barrel. So crude oil is coming down.
0: It's coming down.
9: How about the cedi? Has the cedi been depreciating?
0: Yeah, we've seen some marginal depreciation over the past few weeks. Yes.
9: Yeah.
0: But it's currently at 11.78. That's what the banks are quoting this morning. Mm. Yeah.
9: So in January, crude was 75, increased to 109 in April, came to 90, 98, 88, 82, 86. And currently, you say it's around...
0: 87, actually.
9: $87
0: a barrel.
9: Okay, let's see how that goes. We'll be getting deeper into this because I've been doing the calculations based on my estimated spend on fuel for the year. And based on the price changes over the course of the year, I've spent 18,000 cedis more this year on fuel. I spent 18,000 cedis more this year on fuel,
0: and
9: which
0: that's
9: is
0: you.
9: And only asked them no. So we want to know from listeners as well how the fuel price changes affects your family's budget, your personal budget, and your business. All here on the Super Morning
0: sometimes
9: Show.
0: You think the 1 CD, 2 CD increase, 50% increase is not significant.
9: It is very significant.
0: Yeah.
9: If you are doing 800 liters a week, for example, or 800 liters a month, it's very significant. Every single city increases your cost. So we'll take the inspirational song for the morning. It's the title is You Deserve All the Glory. It's from the Amen Choir.
0: Okay.
9: And

0: Indeed, he deserves all the glory, all the honor, all the reverence. You deserve all the glory from the Amen Choir. 636, Kojo Yangson.
1: Yes, Auntie.
0: Eze.
1: Ekoye.
0: Ode ye dear.
1: Papa.
0: Ghana winter also.
1: Oh, it is wintering.
0: I experienced mist and fog patches last night on the mountains. Nami humanim. Charlie, it was thick. It was nice. You know.
2: Safely in my bed.
0: Yeah. Kogu, morning. Yes. How are you?
3: Morning. I'm doing great.
0: And how was your weekend?
3: My weekend was good. I was telling people that, I mean, these days, the weekends, I mean, Saturday.
0: Any free
3: Saturday
0: is the at a funeral?
3: Oh, no.
0: Was that banquet at a wedding?
3: I was home. Saturday is the only weekend. Sunday is just dreading Monday morning. Really? It's crazy, man.
2: I went to the beach on Sunday.
1: Oh, wow.
0: You did?
2: Yeah.
0: Which beach?
2: Labadi. Beach. Oh, yeah. Shouts to our friends over there.
0: I hear they are turning 30 or 35.
2: Yeah, they are doing well.
0: Yeah.
2: People are having fun there. Mm. I was watching lots of tourists on the beach enjoying themselves. I said, hey,
0: People, do you know what's happening with fuel prices? And that breakfast on Friday was welcome. So Thursday, Friday, you should repeat encore. Repeat encore.
2: We want to turn it into a habit.
0: Anyway, time for... let me give you the fuel tip before you give us say it right. And the fuel tip, visitors and contractors should receive a short safety briefing before entering operational areas. Never assume they know the standards, the hazards, the restricted zones or emergency procedures. A few minutes of orientation can prevent major mistakes. This is a message from COMAC, promoting informed safety. And COMAC is Chamber of Oil Marketing
1: Companies.
0: Yes, they are promoting safety. Thank you, COMAC, for that message. Kojo.
2: All right, say it right. This and every morning is brought to you by Kingdom Books. At Kingdom, quality and affordability are their hallmarks. And Societe Generale Bank Ghana, the future is you.
4: Something must be done.
5: You say, either. I say, either.
6: I've noticed how often people confuse who with whom. It can get a bit perplexing, but this is how I explain the difference. Who refers to the one who is doing the thing, and whom is used for the one the thing is being done to. So you would say, who gave you that tie? Or, she married the one who gave her flowers. But you would say, he's the one for whom food is delivered. Or, to whom do I pay my rent? Still confused? Well, here's a tip to help you always say it right. If you're not sure whether to use who or whom, just try to answer with he or him and see which makes more sense in the sentence. If him makes more sense, then whom is correct. If he makes more sense, then who is correct. For instance, if you're not sure whether to say who or whom did we elect, just try to answer. Would you say we elected he or we elected him? You'd say we elected him, wouldn't you? So the correct phrase would be, whom did we elect? On the other hand, you wouldn't say him elected Rawlings. It would be he elected Rawlings. So the correct phrase would be who elected Rawlings, not whom elected Rawlings. You get it? Good. So now when you hear, whom am I? You know what to do.

0: Don't get it.
1: Forget about it. What could you say? You get it in there. I thought it was something you don't get it. Forget about it.
0: So that was Say It Right, brought to you by Kingdom Books and Stationery and Societe Generale Bank Ghana. 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
1: The Daily Guide, tribunals are kangaroo courts. Minority leader speaking tough there, the front page. Move beyond remittance to investment. That is the Gold Board CEO to diasporas. And the UCC must produce job-ready graduates. Sam Jonah, Dammit criticizes Sadi Natama close acquittal and man jailed 10 years for defiling stepdaughter.
0: The Tema Oil Refinery got the trumpet this morning, and the Daily Graphic has a big front page story for Tema Oil Refinery. Tore back in full operation, President Mahama commissions refurbished facilities. Greater Works 2026 begins today. Don't assent to tribunal bill, stop harassing opponents, minority government, and Ghana Integrated Petroleum Hub, Touchstone Capital Partners, rallies $12 million dollars investment for phase one. $12 billion for phase one.
1: The BNFT customs bill leaves key duty questions unresolved. PwC urges business caution, says second half set to test economy, and RNAQ food bank serves 3 million meals in first year alone. I see. Pension assets surpass 120 billion Ghana cedis as NPRA pushes for wider coverage. And then in community banking, Echuman Punia Community Bank records 26.17 million profit. Shareholders to get 45% return on current 20 pesos per share.
0: If you go to graphic business, Standard Chartered top bankers, tops banker pay league. Standard Chartered tops banker pay league. Absa Ecobank in high payroll spend. They have a league of the banks that pay their staff better.
3: And so my relationship manager, my friend, I'm in Sangano.
0: She's chopping money. Cheaper loans face test as bond yields rise. That's also on the front page of graphic business. Building cost inflation rises to 3.1%, and mineral income investment funds 1.1 billion 2025 profit explained.
1: The Inquisitor, Delta Air in a mess, makes passengers to Ghana stranded for days at the JFK. I mean, every now and then, more American, more, so you see a lot about JFK, Delta, but well, let's see if something changes. And then Gold Board CEO is talking about shifting from remittances to investment as he addresses the African diaspora. Julius Debra urges KNUST to run research into jobs. And then Parliament approves landmark cocoa board reform.
0: If you go to the news center, the Gold Board CEO is here. Gemfi calls for diaspora-led investment in Africa. The NPA boss is also here. Auditors flag 648.6 million Ghana cedis unpaid. 648.6 million that the NPA paid to RASL without evidence of verified maintenance works. And fuel prices, the surge is biting consumers hard. This story is in the news center. And NPP declares the 6th of August demo for They are going to demonstrate over the rule of law concerns that they've raised. And farmers who change cocoa to other crops risk jail. This is the new cocoa board bill. Yeah. You'll be giving us more information on the new bills
1: definitely.
0: Later, right?
1: Okay. The Guardian point, don't rush qualified applicants will be called soon. That is the National Security Coordinator assuring applicants. And President Mahama fulfills promise to security chiefs and people to stage democracy under attack protest on August 6th over Sedina Tamaklu Akwetau. Mahama commissions refurbished tall crude distillation unit, commenced management for turnaround, and VACO staff jubilate as lands minister clarifies companies for sale, assures government is rather seeking a strategic investor.
0: Now, the Today newspaper, court seeks CJ warrant to sit in vacation after Tamaklu case stall. Mahama appeals for peace as late Yane's son named the regent. EPA urges styrofoam ban after plastics found in human placenta. And the big story from the Today newspaper, rice, chicken, drive Ghana's 36.5 billion imports in 2025. Rice, chicken.
1: I won't get to get it.
0: There's also sugar and oils. But it's surprising that in a period where there are a lot of interventions for rice and poultry, right? Spend from some foreign donors and other institutions, we are still not producing enough and we are rather importing more. Somebody should really break down what's happening in these two industries for Ghanaians to understand.
3: As for the rice, I mean, I'm sick and tired of talking about it. We understand the problem. We know what is needed.
1: We have the capacity
3: to solve it. We can fix it, but we won't. All right. As for the chicken, clearly, Nkuko Funu Akese has defeated Nkuko Nketinkete. Yet we are about to do it again. We are about to spend even more money on Nkuko Nketinkete. A business model that didn't work.
0: Anyway.
3: It ended up just being free meat for people to eat.
0: Yeah, but the minister says the people eating has been a substitute for imported chicken.
3: I'm sorry.
0: So it's also again.
3: The fact
0: that the people got the chicken to eat meant that they were not buying imported chicken or spending money, any extra money on chicken. So that is an additional gain from the project. And
3: he said that.
0: But when he was asked in Parliament, he said people were eating the chicken, and the fact that they've eaten the chicken means that they were not buying imported chicken or buying, at least that's how I can paraphrase.
3: So that was the aim all along.
0: Yes, the aim was one, to ensure that people became poultry farmers, sustainable poultry farmers,
3: but
0: who could build and grow their business and also ensure Ghanaians eat the chicken. And the farmers were Ghanaians, so they've also eaten chicken.
3: Does he realize that we couldn't have achieved both of those goals?
0: We could have easily.
3: How?
0: If we planned the project well and executed it well.
3: No, if the goal was to give people 250 million cedis worth of chicken to eat so that they don't buy foreign so that they don't buy foreign chicken,
0: and we give
3: achieving
0: around 5
3: million
0: birds or something like that.
3: Achieving that goal could not also allow them to achieve the goal of creating poultry farmers. You are either eating the chicken or you are rearing it. You can't do both.
0: And then people are rearing the chicken. You don't want them to eat the chicken. What should they eat?
3: So if you rear it and you eat it, are you a poultry farmer?
0: Both. Let's go online.
4: All right, so this is where we come in. And we say a big thank you to Kwaku Asante, to Kojo Akoto, and of course, Kojo Yangsing. And you know, Kojo Akoto was trying to paraphrase what the Agri Minister said. But he says that there were growing taste. You know, whilst they reared the chicken and they ate it, they were growing taste for local, you know, chicken. That's how he put it when he was in Parliament. Interesting, isn't it? Well, the 6 a.m. news came your way, you know, not too long ago. I would like to say a very big thank you to some of the companies that supported us, so we're able to bring to you the, you know, news at 6. Let me first of all say a very big thank you and good morning to Premier Nursing Training College. I hope you guys are well. Now, Premier Nursing Training College has opened admission for fresh students for the 2026-2027 academic year. Now, Premier Nursing Training College offers programs like, you know, Registered General Nursing, Registered Midwifery, Registered Nursing Assistant, you know, Clinicals. They also, that is, Premier Nursing Training College is accredited with the Ghana Tertiary Education Commission, that is GTEC, Nursing and Midwifery Council of Studies, that is NMC. For your information, Premier Nursing Training College is affiliated to University for Development Studies, that is UDS. Now, Premier Nursing Training College is equipped with modern computer labs, you know, skill lab, and of course, classrooms in a serene environment. They have internet facilities available, and plus a well-stocked library. Teaching is high level of academic excellence. Their motto is "We learn to serve." So for more information, please call them on 0244-064-285. Again, it's 0244-064-285 or 0243-519-083. 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Now, there's a bit of a caution that I need to share with you, because you need to leave the room for 15 minutes after spraying, and also do not stay in a room with burning mosquito coil. Keep out of reach of children is another caution. Please take note. Holy Mosquito Spray in Tuntun Police. Holy Mosquito Spray that in a krong krong. Now, are you cooking right with the right seasoning? 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Kumewuman Community Bank PLC, they indeed are the listening bank. 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Republic Bank, we are the one for you. Eugene, good morning.
5: Yeah, Dave, good morning.
4: You had a good weekend?
5: Fairly okay.
4: I had a lot of engagements to attend to. Unfortunately, Leo is under the weather, so Leo is not able to join us today.
5: Yeah.
4: But, you know, radio really gets results. Mm. And I had a lot of events to be at. In fact, belated happy birthday to you, Auntie Mimi. That is Mrs. Akwa, the wife of Mr. Vincent Akwa. She hit 60 years.
5: Oh,
4: and they had a beautiful, you know, dinner at a restaurant, fancy beautiful restaurant in Kumasi. I attended a couple of events over the weekend. Interestingly, each and every event that I attended to or attended, people were giving us thumbs up for the campaign we did on the Legbosumtree Road.
5: Oh, okay.
4: Thumbs up were coming just like that.
5: That's of importance to people.
4: And people were like, they like the fact that we have introduced this thought leadership campaign. They like the cleanup exercise. They're enjoying the, what do you call it, road safety campaign with Embagdo. In fact, they're asking that we bring back the National Insurance Commission people because they still have a lot of questions for them and all that. And that engagement itself was beautiful. But the bottom line is this, radio indeed gets results. And I haven't been to that stretch yet. I intend to be there to see for myself the works that are being done. But we've asked our guys to be on the ground. They've sent us pictures. We've seen some videos. So indeed, let's keep doing what we do here. Yeah. You know that, for example, this COVID job has completed the stretch that leads to the new regional hospital, Sewa.
5: Okay, the township.
4: Yes, and we're told that he's been able to complete it in record time. Mm. It is my prayer that in as much as everybody is praising and thanking COVID job for doing it in record time, I just hope that the job has been done well.
5: Yeah.
4: Unfortunately, and I'm not saying him, but unfortunately, there are some constructions that are done and they're within a space of two years or less.
5: Mark it.
4: Well, so demarcations, the white markings should be there. Because when you're driving at night and there are no markings, it makes it difficult for you to see.
5: Kofijo particularly doesn't mark roads. It's a truism.
4: Okay.
5: The Darbin Road, the one they did, the Cocoa. Mm. So they should just mark it. And David, you see, these things, it's important. There's a reason why their road markings are, or there's a reason
4: the
5: why
4: guard
5: road markings
4: drivers
5: are supposed to be there. The guard race. And David, in fact, that road is very risky. And David, talking about the Lake Road, you see the Dompasa stretch?
4: Yeah.
5: Where there's the interchange, I've forgotten it. Getting to the, you know, when you are moving towards Fiyase, there's a traffic light. The traffic never, almost always doesn't work. You can use that to get fire service area.
4: Yeah, getting that's Chepache. And you're talking about where they have this small wood village of a sort.
5: Yeah, it's almost always off. And you have to ask what it be. It's very, very risky. They need to get it out. But if you're talking about birthdays quickly.
4: And before the birthday issue comes, I just want to elaborate a little on what you just said. You're talking about road markings, but I'm also asking that we have a lot of abandoned sun.
5: Yeah.
4: Let's fix street lights. If this Sewa stretch has been done, let's have street lights there as well, because there are people who will be driving in the evening, taking their loved ones to the hospital. If the road is dark, and like we said when we had the police commander, the MTTD commander with us, some people are using some killer lights now, the LED bulbs. They throw the light, it hits your eyes, and actually it blinds you. So yes, COVID job, great job done. I just hope that it's a quality work that has been done. That will last for a long time. But let's have the road markings. Let's have the street lights there as well. It helps.
5: David, talking about roads, someone has placed a pile of sand and gravels. You know when you are going to the, before you get to the medical school, so let's say you are from Mango Road going straight to Buedi. You know, before you get to the medical school, there's a road diversion on your right. It can take you to the, how do I describe this? You know, before you get to the KNUS medical school, you know there's a speed hump there.
4: Yeah.
5: Then there's a road on your right, there's another speed hump. Before you branch on your left to the medical village proper, right? Someone is constructing a hostel or a store there, David. The sun has taken almost half. That road already is very narrow. So is it that the assembly, they don't go around? Or I just don't get it.
4: But if you say you're a contractor, you should know the do's and don'ts about construction. You realize that a couple of weeks ago, I raised similar concern about just before the Tech Junction traffic light. Somebody also put some gravels and some sand. It took portions of the road. That place itself is not well lit. I believe they were building, is it a bus stop in there? You know, so he placed the sand and the gravels there. Nobody said anything.
5: On the road.
4: Yes, nobody said anything. But there's another good news, because I'm told that this Ahenema Kokobing to Anuakwanta Road is also seeing some works. The roads are being constructed. I think that Governor Kwame Agbodja deserves a lot of thumbs up. Because not just in Kumasi or in the Ashanti region, but throughout the country, it looks as if he's doing a lot of work. And I'm impressed with the work he's doing. And the fact that he's even threatened to take away some of the contracts that has been given to some people who are not really performing, I'm hoping that he would act upon that. That will put some speed to some of the work that some people have been giving contracts to and they're not working.
5: The question is, the 10,000 roads the MPP did, where are the roads? So it brings into question the quality of the roads. David, have you looked at the Buedi Junction to Buedi Township from Lord K to Buedi? Have you passed by the road?
4: So I picked a friend of mine 2 weeks ago. Portals here, portals there. I don't know.
5: So David, it's not just about the roads. I hope they are doing quality roads. Because David, it's as if our roads are makeup roads. You should toy then
4: they wake up washes away.
5: And David, the portal just here, Pogas. The portal just beside Pogas, between Pogas and the bank. That portal is told. Do you know what they do now? You know this metal structure the police normally use to guard the road.
4: The barricades. Yeah.
5: The place
4: just caution people.
5: I just don't get it, David. Karen West and Insane Gate, when you use the Bomsu Gate trying to connect to the Pogas area, there are three portals there, David. Portal kitty, it's on Miami, behind the movie, on the walk. Is it that the Ofurukum, they don't have maintenance unit or they don't go around? Oh, David, it's terrible. The Biakutu, Emena, that road has been like that for almost 3-4 years.
4: Well, we are touching on the issues. And I'm happy one thing that the president himself said. So if it's all about talk and no action, well, 2028 is around the corner. People make their decisions and, of course, their choices. Again, before you bring in your birthday dedication and all, you know that KNUC has a new vice chancellor, the 13th vice chancellor. I know you'll be sharing that story with us shortly. But Professor Christian Ajari is a wonderful human being, and we wish him well. I mean, so on Friday, you recall that Friday I wished him well as the program was going to be, the investiture was going to be on Saturday. he listens to Love FM all the time. So when I wished him well, he sent a message.
5: Oh, okay.
4: Yeah, and you read the message, didn't you? I mean, Leo read the message as well.
5: I remember.
4: Now, yesterday, I wished him well again. And this is what message he says. He sent to all people who wished him well. Joel Labby is back. Joel, if you can project his thank you message on our socials, it's on Facebook, it's also on our YouTube channel. This is what the message says. It says, my heartfelt gratitude goes to everyone who joined us, sent messages, offered prayers, and extended their best wishes on the occasion of my investiture as Vice Chancellor of KNUST. I'm deeply humbled by your overwhelming support and the confidence reposed in me to serve this great university. Your encouragement inspires me as we begin this new chapter together. As we journey from excellence to eminence, I look forward to working with all stakeholders to advance KNUST's mission of excellence in teaching, research, innovation, and service. He concludes by saying, thank you for being part of this memorable milestone. May God bless you all, and may God continue to bless KNUST. Thank you. Signed, Professor Christian Ajari, Vice Chancellor of Kwame Nkrumah University of Science and Technology, that is KNUST. He looked handsome, I mean, more handsome on the day.
5: I enjoyed the pictures of the family. We went to for Bekenda wife to come around.
4: Yeah.
5: But going through his speech, I think that the areas he's focusing on is very important, and certainly he will do consultations.
4: Most definitely.
5: Strengthening research and innovation, deepening industry participation, moving KNUST from excellence to eminence, technology-driven investment management, inclusive leadership, resource mobilization, entrepreneurship, and graduate employability.
4: Yeah.
5: Then he also said something in his speech for me that was very telling, that if KNUST expects to be respected outside, then it must start within, and it's very, very important. And I think that the outgoing VC also,
4: Rita
5: did so well, my prof. She said that, yes, I'm leaving as Vice Chancellor, but I'm always there for counsel. And that's something that, David, I think that it's missing in our, aside the investing community. You know, the investors have a special way of doing their stuff. I mean, when you move from Ken to Tech Giants, you can see difference in leadership.
4: So,
5: it's a good example to say they seem to always come together. Maybe it's for optics or whatever, but at least it's working. They seem to come together, they seem to assure each other of their collaborations, and it's beautiful. And I just wish that he is able to move the investing for David. So one of the things I always want to do, I always wish to see, you see Oxford, so COVID, there's a groundbreaking technology, AstraZeneca, they are doing this, they are doing that. They do it here, but there seems to be a certain disconnect between what they do and national conversation and patronage and all that. Indelible Inks, for example, they should be able to go into some partnerships, you know, and get technologies moving. Because if you see, if the investors want to ensure employability, they must also birth innovation that can employ people. You know, it's very, very important. And I also wish they introduce courses, the life skills. Maybe they should introduce some more TVET courses. It seems as if the I don't want to mention certain courses, but it seems as if, it doesn't mean that every course is useless or whatever, but I think that they need to move there.
4: He's a pharmacist as well, so I'm sure that he's going to bring all that to bear. He's going to bring it all to bear. For me, I just hope and pray that at the end of his tenure, he would have built, you know, KNUST to become one of Africa's best leading science and technology universities.
5: And also accommodation.
4: Oh, yes. I mean,
5: yes, that was the thing that David, accommodation. You know, we all know where the GUS, the Ghana Superannuation, yes, we get it. But they also need to

0: In a world full of new, some things never change.
1: Hey!
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3: The Chief.
4: All right, so you know that the Love FM High School's debate is on. We will be done with the zonals shortly, and then the main competition will begin. I'm excited that several schools, new schools, have entered into the competition for this year. Some other schools that were not part in previous editions are now part, like Opoku-Ware School, are part of the competition this year. We just are assuring our listeners and our audiences out there that the 2026 edition is going to be the best edition ever. Here at Multimedia, we improve upon what we do all the time. So that's an assurance to our listeners out there. And for those of you who have followed the Love FM High School's debates in previous years and all that, spread the word for us as well. Tell people about it. All right? And it's going to be bigger, better, and more exciting this year. All right. So later this morning, like I said, the breakdown will come your way. You know, there's going to be about 300 members of parliament plus 5 years for a presidential term. You'll be hearing the shocking and the massive reforms John Dramani Mahama proposes to amend in the 1992 constitution. That's all coming up your way on the breakdown later this morning. But for now, well, fuel prices going up. I don't even want to say about it. That, you know, fuel fuels everything in this country, in our lives. So once fuel prices go up, everybody is of concern and wondering why it is so. My concern has to do with the fact that on the world market, crude prices are coming down, you know. And so if crude prices are coming down, as at the last time I checked, it was what? I think it was 83.7 something per barrel. But I'm told that it's the refinery bit that is creating the problem for us right now. It's the refinery that's creating a problem for us right now. And when this happens...
3: So what's the average now?
4: 83 average. So diesel is supposed to be around 19 Ghana cedis per liter. Petrol will be around 15. It's 14.9 something. So it's 15 cedis per liter. That's for petrol.
3: 15 cedis?
4: Yeah, liter.
3: That's
4: liter.
3: 91, right?
4: Mm.
3: Because I think yesterday I bought at 17. Mm. But David, you see, that's why, David, I'm an old school when it comes to these things. Over the weekend, I was reading through again the book of Professor Ajiman Balfodia on Ike Champo, The Lives and Times of Ghana's Head of State. And David, he's not, you see, when you look at the last time tour, maybe under Mahama, and we've seen some news over the weekend about expanding. David, we need
4: They've
3: to
4: done
3: start
4: some
3: this
4: works, there's some great works there.
3: Yes, we need to start this thing. There's a reason why the Nkrumahs, the Champons were doing a lot of work when it comes to tour. We need to start having that. Because, David, as you rightly put it, four is everything. So, me, I'm expecting a bit of price increments in certain products.
4: Most definitely.
3: You know, the Trotro people, now they'll be fortified because it's gone up the last three prices.
4: But they've been told not to increase their prices anyway.
3: It's not about David, the point is that, me, I agree that sometimes when it goes up, but David, they are saying that it's gone up three times.
4: Mm-hmm.
3: And in fact, the next pricing window, per all signals, it may go up again, right? You track these things. Or, if I'm...
4: For now, it's not likely. I'll say for the next pricing window, it's not likely.
3: Yeah, my David, who it's not likely. And see, ask Kojab Kotobu Watson said, because we buy in cars 55 liters, you think that 50 pesos is not anything. Because if it's increased by 1 cedi and you buy 55 liters, it's 55 cedis. Right? I mean, for David, because 55 cedis is no money. But the point is that the industry person, and you know that the light too has been going off in a bit. Yeah. So if you budgeted, say, you buy it at 12, because we understood around the year, it was around 11, 12. And it's 15. It's 3 cedis old.
4: Yes,
3: so if you are consuming 50 a day.
4: And aside from that, you know, for example, when you had the Tonopongs in the studios, he'll tell you that when they import their spare parts, the people from Accra, they would take this from the port and take it to their shops. But they would have to transport it from the port to Kumasi.
3: Hey, yeah, growth was no more example.
4: And then you have the customs officers on the road who will be taking their own jirigogos and all
3: Maybe
4: that. The fuel prices are high. So when it comes to Kumasi, you don't expect the price of a spare part.
3: I get it, but David, today you fool no the full carbon a difference in 1,500. But David, that's what I'm saying. That you see, so often we who drive cars and don't use for commercial activity. Look at Kojo Kuto Watin. Comparatively, last year, this year, he said what 18,000 because he travels a lot, uses tractor, uses other farm input that require diesel. And David, have you noticed that diesel has been up for a very, very long time?
4: Oh, yeah.
3: At first, petrol used to be expensive.

0: than diesel, right?
1: More higher than diesel prices.
0: Yeah, but for almost 3 years now, it seems it's changed.
1: It's changed, yeah.
0: So David, we need to have a conversation about that. We need to really have a conversation about that. But David, you see, the taxes too. Can government say that they are taking some off because they are also enjoying the windfall? Let's not forget that we also export some of these petroleum stuff, right?
1: Mm-hmm.
0: The crude. So if maybe enjoying some windfall, we can use that to cushion. Maybe we can have a designated for industries, not necessarily private people, you know, buying 20, 40 liters, but maybe industry, because if it's vital. Imagine Kotoko Tobu at 18,000. So imagine multimedia. You get it. Yeah. So it's very, very
1: somebody sends a message and says, Master, the prices are now going up daily. It is no longer a price window thing. Who says so? They are being regulated. They cannot just do things anyhow. I mean,
0: I won't totally disagree. David, I've told you this thing before and I mentioned names. There are about four OMCs, David.
1: If
0: say
1: it's before, if it's just before the announcement of
0: sometimes
1: the increase.
0: 2 days, so, David, I'm telling you. I'm
1: he's saying daily.
0: Daily, they haven't seen. But David, the point I'm trying to say is that, have you noticed, David, you cried the last time you and I were saying it. Answer your two more days, David. Oh, answer, then come to me because you're 95, you've been here. Have you noticed
1: yeah.
0: it? For 2 days, they won't sell 95. Then suddenly, when is the first and second, they start selling, they will be ABBA.
1: And I've told you that they're also into business. This argument, we had this argument
0: last year. It's a criminal mentality. It's not nice.
1: Oh my goodness. Listen, let's talk sports, because I'm disappointed in our Black Wings yesterday. They played against Cameroon and they lost by a goal to nil through a penalty.

0: Kojo Zando is right here with me. Kojo.
1: Yes, boss.
0: Good morning.
1: Yeah, good morning, my boss.
0: So,
1: yeah.
0: Premier League, Ghana's Premier League is just around the corner.
1: Yeah.
0: Preparations, how are they going?
1: We started on the 4th of September.
0: Yeah.
1: The clubs are embarking on pre-season. The early goal started over the weekend. We spoke to their chief executive officer, Asante Kotokoto. We hear they are parting with about 5 players. We'll go through the list for our listeners. Mm. And then, of course, Gold Stars want Kotoko striker, Albert Amwa, to replace Samuel Atakumi, who was the top scorer of the just-ended Ghana Premier League season. Okay. So, Medeama Sporting Club is making a lot of signings. In fact, their TNA Stadium has been approved for their preliminary round games in the CAF Champions League. That's good news for them. So, the clubs are on pre-season and preparing for the upcoming campaign. But you just said that the Black Queens disappointed you yesterday.
0: Oh, they did. But I think refereeing officiating was bad on the day.
1: Because of the goal that was shoved off?
0: For the goal, you could tell it was an offside.
1: Yes,
0: I'm wondering how the referee missed it. Mm-hmm. Up until VAR had to determine it.
1: Yeah.
0: But for the penalty that was,
1: awarded Cameroon.
0: Against Ghana. Mm. I don't
1: contentious,
0: know.
1: Contentious,
0: eh? Yeah.
1: But I think, so it now renders the last game against Mali a must-win.
0: Yeah,
1: But there's $2 million at stake. We must get to the final.
0: Maybe like we did in the last edition, get to the semis.
1: Uh-huh.
0: Because if you look at Malawi and what they're doing, you know South Africa. South Africa is last on their table.
1: Yes.
0: Nigeria is.
1: Now Malawi beat Egypt.
0: That's what I'm saying.
1: So when Egypt lost to Zambia, you were complaining. Hey, why did Egypt allow themselves to be beaten by 6 goals to nil against Zambia? Huh? Malawi.
0: Yeah.
1: Malawi. I'm beating them.
0: Even with a lady down.
1: Yes.
0: I said the man down.
1: Yes.
0: Malawians were down by a lady.
1: And, I mean, this is their debut campaign in the WAFCON tournament.
0: Their striker looks like a man. How are they able to tell me whether this person is a woman
1: Master,
0: or a
1: that
0: man?
1: One, you have to go and ask the competition
0: organizers. No, I'm asking you. Because this Malawian
1: striker.
0: Which question
1: are you asking me there?
0: The lady.
1: Osebema.
0: The lady with the blue dyed hair.
1: Osebema. Hey, David Akwete.
0: You have to check that girl, I swear. See, there's a South African runner.
1: Yes.
0: What's her name? Oh. Forgot the girl's name. This South African runner. Apparently, she is like
1: the lady with high levels of testosterone.
0: What a hermaphrodite or whatever she was. Crazy girl. Trying to get away with you. This is Malawian girl.
1: Hey, David. You go be say things, oh.

0: All right, so we are back from the weekend full of some pre-season matches in Europe after the clubs, you know, continue preparations for the 2026-27 football season. Over the weekend, we spoke to the chief executive officer of BBN Eagle Stars, Kwesi Edu. He's been speaking on preparation for the upcoming campaign. We've got some national team news for you featuring Black Satellites and Black Queens, not forgetting some transfer news in Europe. But as usual, before we get into the stories, we need to say a big thank you to our sponsors. This is the last post center. Steve Zando here to bring you the very latest post news. First off, we brought you Bigo Soft Drinks and you embrace it with love and loyalty. 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Let's get into the details now. And Chief Executive Officer of BBN Eagle Stars, Kwesi Edu, has confirmed that the club is pursuing Albert Amoah, who is a free agent after ending a loan spell at Asante Kotoko. Albert Amoah became a free agent after his contract with Al Ahly Benghazi was terminated less than a year into his two-year contract with the Sudanese club. The 24-year-old joined Al Ahly in a big money move in October 2025, but after failing to establish himself in the first team, the forward returned to Asante Kotoko on a short-term loan deal in January 2026. Speaking about Gold Stars' transfer plans, Kwesi Edu told Love FM over the weekend on kickoff that the club is planning for 27 players with 24 players confirmed, and the technical team is looking to add two or three more quality signings in key positions, including Albert Amoah, whom they want to replace Samuel Atakumi.
1: The good thing is that Marcus was able to give us, leave behind the core of our team.
2: Okay.
1: You know, most of the young guys that were in the team, Marcus was able to give them the confidence and know they were playing during the second round.
2: Yeah.
1: And they gave it the results to be second. So, you know, currently you don't hear much of good stuff about signings.
2: No.
1: Yes, because we have 27 players, at least the 24 are confirmed.
2: Okay.
1: So we are just looking around to adapt one or two, maybe.
2: For which departments of the team?
1: I'm looking for Albert Amoah to replace Atakumi.
2: Albert Amoah?
1: Yes, I'm chasing Wal.
2: Kotoko's Albert Amoah.
1: Yes.
2: Okay. To replace Atakumi.
1: Yes.
2: Okay. So have you started speaking to him?
1: Yes, I'm on him.
2: Okay.
1: I'll chase him until he comes.
0: So that was Gold Stars CEO Kwesi Edu speaking to Delali Atiase over the weekend on kickoff. Now, Gold Stars finished second last season after starting the season poorly with Steven Frimpong-Manson. Swiss tactician Fritz Marcus Schmidt came in to salvage the situation but left at the end of the season to the surprise of many football lovers. Kwesi Edu explains Fritz Marcus was only brought on board for a short term.
1: When we were coming from the Africa, mm-hmm. you know, things didn't go well.
2: Yeah.
1: And there was some kind of, let's say, compression, you know.
2: Okay.
1: You tell them, when you go to Africa, when you take you sink yourself.
2: Yeah.
1: But we also looked through the team and realized that, no, we have some level of young guys
2: mm-hmm.
1: who, when well-crafted, can do better for us. And, you know, the exit of Rippermans created a lot of stories, and so we were under pressure.
2: Mm-hmm.
1: So we spoke to Marcus Fritz. And, you know, Marcus is also a UEFA whatever trainer.
2: Okay.
1: So he have a tight schedule. Even the time that he wanted him to come, you know, he delayed that and came around December. Then the league was almost about 20% of the match were played. So the discussion was that if he ends the season and there's still no chance for him to stay, then he must cement the place for us.
2: Okay.
1: So realize that after the season, a lot of activities were on his head.
2: Yeah.
1: So the best that we bring in someone who can give us a longevity.
0: So Greek coach Petros Koukouras was appointed to replace Swiss tactician Fritz Marcus-Smith, and of course his appointment is for the long term at Bibiyanigo. Stars for Kwesi Edu, Petros Koukouras is not new to the Ghana and African terrain.
1: He's from Greece,
0: okay,
1: and you know he's very young, maybe of my age, and he has also have a lot of stints around the African terrain,
0: okay,
1: and he has been to Ghana before. Actually, he did it, let's say internship those days as Pacific Heroes before moving around to the top clubs and being Uganda. He was even part of the Uganda national team when they were AFCON. So I followed him for long, and my senior guys also knew him very long. So we were trying to get him before Marcus.
0: Okay.
1: But his tenure with the Ugandan national team was tight. So we just waited to give him some chance, and he's in. And I think he's doing a fantastic job.
0: You heard the voice of Bibiyanigo Gold Stars Chief Executive Officer Kwesi Edu in that exclusive interview with Dlali Atias last Saturday on kickoff. Now to the camp of Asante Kotoko, and the Porcupine Warriors have parted ways with striker Kwame Poku as the club undergoes a major squad overhaul ahead of the 2026-27 football season. The former Ghana under 23 international is among several players expected to depart the Porcupines, with the management looking to strengthen key areas following a disappointing campaign. Poku returned to Kotoko in the summer of 2025 on a free transfer, signing a 2.5-year contract. He scored 4 goals in 16 appearances during the 2025-26 season. And according to our checks, Kotoko have mutually parted ways with the following players: Everest Chebafo, Francis Akwa, Benjamin Chum, and Prince Badu, bringing the number of departures to 5 at Asante Kotoko. Now to some national team news, and Ghana suffered their first defeat of the 2026 Women's Africa Cup of Nations following a 1-0 defeat to Cameroon on Sunday. A first half penalty strike was enough for the tournament returnees as they defeated the Black Queens on March 2 in Group D. The Queens continued their search for the equalizer and came close on 2 occasions through Portia Boache and Evelyn Badu, but were unable to score. Badu in fact thought she had leveled things for Ghana, but her goal was chalked off and for an offside in the build-up, with Ghana losing the game. Here's Black Queen's head coach Kim Lars Bukegrin on what went wrong.
3: It was a physical game. I felt that Cameroon played more physical, especially in the first half, than us. They won almost every 50-50 duel, and sometimes you think that you're a little bit unlucky in some situation, but I also think that you deserve the luck. And I think they worked harder than us. They wanted this a little bit more in the first half, and that's why also they came out with 1-0 in halftime. Of course, it's tough for us with a penalty against us, and also in the second half, well, I think we play pretty good, and we create chances enough to score the equalizer, and we did, and they took it away, and then we were keep fighting, and like I said, we have a chance enough to score 1-1 and maybe good day to win as well, but it is what it is, so we need to learn from this game and move forward.
0: Now Ghana will face Mali in their final group game on August 6th. Knowing a win takes them to the next stage of the competition. Kim Lass says they have a good chance if they play well like they did in the second half against Cameroon. Listen.
3: You never know. I mean, it's a little bit tricky to say like that, that there can be advances for you. But of course, it's more open VAFCON this year than many people, I think, expected. So I think there will be very close quarterfinals, no matter what the position will be, if you finish first or second in the group. But to start with, we are not there yet. I still think that we have a good chance if we start to play like we did in the second against Mali. Then I'm pretty sure that we're going to finish this group stage in a good way, and then we are ready for the quarterfinal, and then we will see if we make it who we're going to play against.
0: So you hear the voice of Black Queen's head coach Kim Lars Bukegrin. Now speaking of the WAFCON games, Mali beat Cabo Verde by 3-2 to qualify to the next stage. If you look at Ghana's featured Group D, Cameroon lead with 6 points after 2 matches. Ghana second with 3 points. Mali are third with 3 points, and Cabo Verde have no points in them. On Saturday, Malawi beat Egypt while Nigeria accounted for Zambia, and today we've got Kenya versus Algeria, and Senegal will be locking horns with Morocco. Now, to the camp of the Black Satellites, and the Satellites have exited the 2026 WAFU B Under 20 Championship after being held to a goalless draw by Togo in their final Group B match at the Charles Konan Bani Stadium in Yamoussoukro, Côte d'Ivoire. Despite their dominance, the breakthrough never came as the Black Satellites were forced to settle for a point, bringing their campaign to an end. Ghana finished third in Group D with 2 points from 3 matches, having suffered a 4-2 defeat to Nigeria in their opening fixture before drawing 1-1 with Burkina Faso and a goalless draw against Togo. Here's coach of the Satellites, Max Okonedo, after exiting the competition.
4: Every team came here to, you know, compete, to win. And having said that, we know there are some one or two teams that couldn't go on properly, but in football, you get everything 100%. Our game today was a difficult one. Togo also wanted to win, and we also wanted to carry the day. And yes, it was keenly contested, but I think we were slightly ahead of the Togolese.
0: You heard the voice of Black Satellites head coach Max Okonedo. Now to the Commonwealth Games that ended over the weekend. Bantamweight boxer Amadou Mohamed earned Ghana's second medal at the 2026 Commonwealth Games in Glasgow after taking bronze in the men's 55kg boxing competition last Friday. The reigning African Games champion saw his bid for gold came to an end with a narrow 4-1 split decision and defeat to Australia's Dixon Jay in the semi-final. Meanwhile, Ghana's campaign at the Commonwealth Games ended in a dramatic fashion, as the men's 4x100m relay team narrowly missed out on a medal on the final day of athletics. The Ghanaian quartet comprising Benjamin Azamati, Joseph Paulamoa, Mustafa Bokpin, and Abdul Rashid Saminu initially finished fourth in the race won by Australia, Canada, and Nigeria. Canada was disqualified for infringement in the baton change, so Ghana thought it had won bronze medal, only for Canada to file a protest where they won that protest in the end. This is how it happened.
5: Away. Let's see how Lockie goes. He got out well. Asher got out well for Nigeria. We're going to watch the first change. Ghana with Azamati. Let's have a look. Josh has a party. He's taken off. Oh, yes. It's good. So Australia down the back straight. Nigeria and also Ghana and Canada are making ground. Here's Law getting it. Good change. Really good change. Coming up quickly, though, is Ghana at the moment. Into the straight. It's Browning about to get the bat. And Australia right there. He gets it. And Rowan's in the mix here, so Australia with Nigeria and Canada. Browning's in front, 5 metres to go. Browning's in front. That is one. We've won the gold medal. Rowan's have on.
0: So that's how it happened. Ghana thought it had won a bronze medal, but Canada, after winning that protest, claims second place in there. So Ghana finished the competition with 2 medals, Ahmad Mohamed's boxing bronze and Zinabu Issa's silver in 5:57 short put. She's a power athlete. And the GOC and Commonwealth Games Association Ghana have released a joint statement to commend the athletes for that inspiring show in Glasgow. Let me take you to Europe now. And Wales has become the first football association to officially withdraw support for Gianni Infantino's re-election as FIFA president. It follows the loss of confidence in Infantino's leadership after the botched attempt to sell off stakes in the FIFA World Cup. And away from that, Chelsea have confirmed the signing of Valentin Bracco from Strasbourg. The 21-year-old Argentina international midfielder has penned a contract until 2033. Bracco, who played for Brighton before a move to the Liga, was part of Argentina's World Cup squad that reached the final last month. And Chelsea have completed a sign of Danny Welbeck from Brighton for an undisclosed fee. Chelsea have turned to Welbeck as they look to add experience to manager Xabi Alonso's squad. Former Man United defender Gary Neville believes Welbeck is a good player who should never have left Manchester United in the first place.
6: I said 10 years ago that Manchester United should never have sold Danny Welbeck. He's gone away and done brilliantly well. He's coming into a sort of what would be a little cameo at the end of his career as well, but he's a fantastic player. Worked with him obviously as a teammate, worked with him obviously with England as a coach. He was fantastic for England and he's been good in the Premier League as well. So yeah, it's a good move for Chelsea and it gives them a real option up front.
0: That was former Man United player Gary Neville speaking on Danny Welbeck to Chelsea. Tottenham must have made an initial approach worth up to £55 million for Galatasaray striker Victor Osimhen, but the Turkish champions are looking for closer to £65 million for the Nigerian international. According to The Athletic, Newcastle and Brazil midfielder Bruno Guimarães is said to have a medical at Arsenal in a deal that will be worth nearly £80 million. And Atletico Madrid are considering the move for Man City winger Jack Grealish, with Everton and Aston Villa also exploring exploring a bid for the 30-year-old Englishman. Lastly, Tottenham Hotspur have had positive talks with Liverpool forward Cody Gakpo, but the Reds have no intention of selling the 26-year-old Dutchman. There'll be more from transfers later at 3:05 p.m. on The Last Pause Blitz Extra. 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
9: Me say me fie ni ya edru no moso no de na to plan so na so me nya contractor papa no di menim di me ko CBS no wada roma ti edin ni bia mo CBS Supreme Industries na obo me fie ni so ma men for 10 years now me roof no osioto owiabo all weather etim de etim na eloku new
10: CBS die every bra me say e be ya contractor yi wo bia ni ho me di CBS products aye adwuma ma na won kan fo me say chance pa ye de board so it's a long span, galvanized, alozinc, and no metal trust is it.
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0: And indeed, Shine For Me, Mama, beautiful song there from Samini. It tells you that it's a beautiful Monday morning and time for us to bring to you to this edition of The Breakdown. It's about 300 MPs, 5 years for the presidency. Here, we're bringing to you The Breakdown. It's all about the massive reforms that John Dramani Mahama, the president of the republic, wants to put across by amending the 1992 constitution. If you're ready, here we go.
1: Good morning, welcome to another episode of The Breakdown. My name is Eugene.

Good morning, welcome to another episode of The Breakdown. My name is Eugene Osetutu. Today, we are talking about the government's position paper on the final recommendations of the Constitution Review Committee's work led by H. Kwesi Prempeh, who is the Executive Director of the CDD. It's been a lot of talk that there are 300 MPs coming, there are 5 years. What is, will it begin with President Mahama, meaning that Mahama will leave office in 2020? Lots of conversation. So we are going to just break it down for you. If you remember, the Attorney General did address the press through the Government Accountability Series last week and gave the position paper of government on the work done by the Constitutional Review Committee. This is about the third time, if I remember, we are doing this. President Akufo-Addo had the Clarberry Committee, Prof. Mensah the Fiajo Committee, and they all did some work on the Constitution. So, because of time, we'll go into that. On the 19th of January, President Mahama did indicate that he will set up a committee to review the Constitution, go around the country, canvass the views of people from all walks of life on the ways that we need to amend our Constitution. Let's not forget that this Constitution, since its promulgation, has been in use for over 30 years, and there's been a conversation about the need to tweak some part of it and all that. Now, on the 30th of January 2025, he sworn in 8 members of the committee led by Professor Henry Kwesi Prempeh, who was the chairman, Dr. Akunpiyinga, forgive me if I murder the name, who is a lawyer, her ladyship, a former Justice of the Supreme Court, Sophia Dinyera, Professor Kwame Kakeri, we know him in the media circles, the former EC boss, Madam Charlotte Ose, Dr. Isi Ansa, Alhaji Ibrahim Tanko, and also Dr. Gordon Jokoto, as the 8 people to do this job. They presented their recommendations to government. Now, what I'm told is that often when these recommendations are presented to government, the government also, through some consultative processes, have to sit, brood over what has been given to them so that they also make their views on it and issue what they call the position paper or the recommendations. We are told by the Attorney General that President Mahama led his cabinet and other esteemed members of society to do a retreat on this, and this is what they are bringing. Now, we are going through some of the few topical ones for today, and through Wednesday and Friday, we give you the ones that are not so popular, but we believe are very, very important as we seek to tweak our Constitution after almost 32 years of it being in use. Now, this is the first one. When the committee said, they recommended that there should be an amendment of Article 66(1) to extend the duration of the president's term from 4 to 5 years. The committee also recommended an amendment of Article 1131 to extend the term of parliament from 4 to 5 years, just to make it correspond to that of the president. So if you remember, in 2007, President Kufuor started. He's the first, maybe I'm a Gen Z, but the first person I heard mention about these 5 years and was President Kufuor. The committee said that, 4 years, this is TFN called 5 years. What is the government's position? The government accepts the recommendation to extend the presidential term from 4 to 5 years. It also accepts in principle the corresponding extension of the parliamentary term to 5 years. A longer term provides a more. So this is the view of President Mahama and the government. They say that the extra 1 year will provide a more realistic time frame for the formulation, implementation, and assessment of government policy. So you, the listener, do you believe that this is enough justification for us to add 1 more year? And based on all that we've checked, this will not be given President Mahama. This will be post-Mahama's presidency. So the government is saying that they need extra 1 year. They agree with the committee because it will help them to provide a more realistic time frame for the formulation, for the implementation and assessment of government policy. It goes further to say, the current 4-year cycle limits the period available for governance, and the early months of each administration are consumed by transition, whilst the final year is largely focused on elections. A 5-year term would deliver the president and members of parliament greater opportunity to deliver on their mandate. Go to our Facebook, the video will be there. Do you agree or you don't agree? Let's know your feedback on our YouTube channel. Now, it goes further to also talk about the qualification to be, you know, to be able to stand for president. We've all known it's been 40. When it goes to parliament, it's been, I think, 18 or 21. I'm not too sure. David, you can correct me. I think it's 21 or 18. But for the president, it's been 40. Now, what did the committee say? The committee recommended that we should amend Article 62B to reduce the minimum age of eligibility for election as president from 40 years to 30 years. That was the recommendation of the committee. What is the government's position? The government said that the current minimum age of 40 years excludes qualified citizens from seeking the highest office on the basis of an arbitrary age threshold. Reducing the age to 30 years is consistent with the trend in modern democratic constitutions towards greater inclusivity. A citizen who is old enough to serve as a member of parliament
should not be constitutionally barred from contesting for the presidency on account of age alone. So the presidency is saying that now, if you are 30, so Eugene was 82, I need to start gathering my $100 million according to the CDD to stand, that you can stand to become a president of this country. Because why not? If you are 18 and 21 and can go to parliament, as a member of parliament, why can't you stand 21 and can go to parliament and become an MP? Why can't a 30-year-old be president? So that is also the position of government. Do you agree or you don't agree? Let us know your feedback. Now, it goes for that. It talks about the scheduling of presidential elections. The committee recommends amending Article 63(2)(a) to provide that presidential elections shall be held on such day in the first week of November as the EEC may by constitutional instrument specify. That's what the committee said, that Abani Etuni December, the press about transition, so TFNCO November, the first week of November. But as to whether it will be the first, the second, the third, or the fourth, or the fifth, or the sixth, it should be the first week of November. But that determination of the specificity of the day, like we have the 7th December, will be done by the EEC. What is the government saying? The government said that fixing the election period within the first week of November provides certainty and predictability in the electoral calendar. It allows the EEC, political parties, CSOs, international observers to plan in advance. The committee's proposal provides more specificity and certainty. A fixed period also facilitates the orderly transition of government by ensuring an adequate interval between the election and the inauguration of the incumbent on 7th January. So the reason why the government agreed largely is that between 7th December and 7th January, it's not even 30 days, because the elections are mostly, you know, declared around the 10th, the 11th, based on technology issues, delayed and all that. So let's take it as a month. But if you bring it to November, they have a lot of time, 2 months to do transition. So there will be a lot of proper work to be done during the transition. There will be a lot of clarity. There will be a lot of specificity. There will be a lot of certainty. So they believe that not the November timeline will work. Do you agree that we should take our elections from December to November? The determination of the date, whether 5th, 6th, whatever, will be determined by the EC. Do you agree with that? Let us know on our Facebook channel. Now, it goes to further talk about election petition. The first time we saw some in the Fourth Republican Dispensation was the 2012 election, and it took 9 months in August. That was when the Supreme Court, led by the then lead judge on it, Justice Atugua, brought the final verdict. Now, there's a proposal here. The Constitution Review Committee recommended the amending of Article 64 to provide that any Ghanaian citizen may challenge the validity of the presidential election in the Supreme Court within 14 days of the official declaration of results. You know, unlike the parliamentary system, there need to be that. They also have that regime. I think it's 21 days for the parliamentary results. Now, for the presidential, they are saying that 14 days. If you want to challenge it, you have 14 days to do that. Now, they go further to say that the federal recommends that the court be required to determine the petition within 30 days of its filing. The Electoral Commission would be obligated to promptly disclose to the court and parties all relevant data pertaining to the election results. What did the government say? The current framework does not prescribe a specific timeline for the determination of presidential election petition or for the EC to disclose election data and related evidence. This proposed amendment will promote the timely resolution of election disputes and enhance public confidence in the integrity of the election process. The 14-day filing period and 30-day determination strikes a reasonable balance between the need for expedition and the requirement of procedural fairness. The mandatory disclosure obligation will ensure that petitioners have access to the evidence necessary to prosecute their claims. So the committee said three things here. 14 days after the election is declared, you can go to court. So outside the 14 days, you cannot go. So it means that, for example, if you move to, say, 7th November, if the election is declared on the 10th, you can go to court between the 10th and the 24th of November. Any day after that, you cannot go to court. Now, when you file and the court starts sitting, they must sit for 30 days. So I believe that the thinking of the committee is that before even the president is sworn in on 7th January, there should be no uncertainty about the presidency. Every single accusation, claim, doubt must be settled by the Supreme Court in 30. And I believe they are copying the Kenyan example, because I know in Kenya they do it, I think, in 21 or 14 days when it comes to election petition. So that's what they said. The government said that they agree to this proposal. Do you also agree that 30 days should be enough to sit on this case? I'm only wondering why they are not doing so for ORA and corruption cases. That would have been interesting. But that's just by the way. Now let's go to the conditions of service of the president. There are a lot, as I said, we are taking our time to go through this all week, and we break it all down for you
on the breakdown. The committee recommended amendments of Article 68(5) to require the president to pay tax on salaries, allowances, and other facilities, as well as on retirement gratuity and pension. The committee also recommends that the president be subject to indirect tax on goods and services. What did the government say? The government accepts the principle that the president should not enjoy tax exemption by virtue of the office alone. This is consistent with the broader principle that public office holders should not receive preferential treatment in matters of taxation. The government will, however, propose modification to the specific formulation of the amendment to ensure that the tax obligations imposed on the president are clear, workable, and consistent with the tax laws of the country. I disagree. It's already clear. If the citizens are paying income tax and everything, there's no uncertainty. When it comes to the president, we need to ensure that the modification, whatever, is big English. They should also pay taxes. That's all. Do you agree? You don't agree? Share the view in the comment section. Now let's talk about Article 71. There's been a lot of talkability. President Mama promised to scrap ex gratia and all that. Why is it that a certain cohort of people their salaries are determined specially? You know, they need to be a committee to set up to determine that. The committee made some recommendations. The HQC Premier Committee, they recommended that Article 71 1 and 2 be amended to provide that the salaries, allowances, and privileges of public officers, generally including the president and other Article 71 holders, like EC boss, like NCC boss, like MPs, like Council of State members, like the administrator of the Judicial Assembly Common Fund. Yes, you are surprised. Yes, they are all parts. Often we all talk about the president and the ministers. The DCAF administrator is also part of Article 71. NCC, EC board, they are all part of Article 71. Shall be determined by independent public emolument commission to be established under the constitution. What did the government say? It said that the current arrangement under Article 71, where a committee appointed by the president determines the emolument of office holders, including the president, creates a structural conflict of interest. As independent commission with a clear constitutional mandate to determine the remuneration of all public officers will provide transparency, public confidence, and equity in the determination of public sector emolument. The establishment of such a commission will revolve a persistent source of public dissatisfaction with the emolument of Article 71 officer. I'm surprised about this because we already have the Fair Wages and Salaries Commission. So why do we need another whole independent commission to determine the salaries of public sector workers, including Article 71? I disagree. That's my view on it. What's your view? You're entitled to share it because you have the Public Services Commission, you have the Fair Wages Commission and all that. We can go through that same vehicle and be able to do some of these amendments. Let's not necessarily create all bureaucracies. Now let's talk about president's immunity, and I'll conclude on this one. We'll continue, as I said, on Wednesday. My 15 minutes is almost up, so let's do this last one. The committee recommends that Article 57(6) be amended to allow civil procedures against a person for actions done before or during the person's tenure as resident to be instituted at any time, subject to the applicable statutes of limitation. The committee also recommends that the provision be amended to allow criminal procedures to be instituted against a former president within 4 years after leaving office for any act or omission that occurred during or before the presidential term. So they're saying that as President Mama is president today, if you have a civil issue against President Mama, you can sue him directly. Then when President Mama leaves office in 2020, by 2032, you can take criminal proceedings against the president. That's what the committee recommended. Your guess will be good as well what the president will say, certainly on it. The government will say, it says that. The government rejects this recommendation. Article 57(6), as it currently stands, does not confer permanent immunity. It only suspends civil and criminal proceedings during the president's tenure. Once a president leaves office, the person may be sued or prosecuted for acts done before or during the presidency. The existing framework strikes an appropriate balance between the need to protect the office of the president from vexations, litigation during the term of the president, and the principle that no person is above the law. I'm not surprised they rejected this. But there's about six of them. What's your view on it? On Wednesday, we go through that of parliament where they are proposing some 300 members of parliament. What will the mechanism be? They are proposing an election of MMDCs. What will be the mechanism? There's also some interesting recommendations at the judiciary. 19 justices of the Supreme Court, 10-year tenure for the Chief Justice. All these interesting dynamics will be analyzed for you on Wednesday. My name is Eugene Osei. Thank you.

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8: 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When was the last time you listened to music like this? 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

0: In the book of Psalm, chapter 63, verse 1, David said, "Early will I seek thee." Abraham was an early riser. Joshua was an early riser. Moses was an early riser. Jesus prayed early in the morning. David also prayed early in the morning. What about you? Be an early riser as you join God's servant, the pastor, Obed Joy Obing, on Prayer Line on Love 99.5 FM from Mondays through to Fridays, 2 a.m. to 5 a.m. each day. Prayer Line, the presence of the Lord is here. 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
3: Ah. Oh.

0: And so that is music from Nat Brew singing Biakoye. And indeed, if we all come together and build Mother Ghana would be what we all wish it and want it to be. It brings the time to some 5 minutes past eight. And before I introduce my guest to you, who's already with me here in the studios of Love Nights and Up on Five, a very special friend, you know, an uncle, a father to many, is celebrating his birthday today. Nana Prempeh is his name. Nana Prempeh, you know, was once a teacher. He's an academician. He taught Chi, you know, at Opokora School. And he's written several books that has helped people who want to study Asante Chi. So as you celebrate your birthday today, that is the 3rd of August 2026, I wish you the very best of the day, Nana Prempeh. God richly bless you. And I know your favorite, so I'll do the needful as well. But Nana Prempeh, good morning to you and happy birthday to you. 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You can also reach us on 0302-214-314 between now and September to learn more about the SME loans promo and discover how we can support the next chapter of our business. Societe Generale Ghana, the future is you. Now, there's a very special reason why I played that song earlier from, you know, Nat Brew. It is because Ghana's defense and security institutions balance operational secrecy with public accountability. Now, corruption in the defense sector poses unique risks. Procurement processes are often shielded from scrutiny in the name of national security. Oversight bodies frequently adopt, you know, extreme partisan postures in scrutinizing government proposals, whilst most of them lack the technical expertise needed for such scrutiny. Access needed to, you know, scrutinize military spending is often limited, while citizens scarcely have visibility into how resources meant to protect them are used. So this morning, we want to unpack these dynamics against the backdrop of fresh evidence from the Transparency International's 2025 Government Defense Integrity Index, GDI, which places Ghana in Band D, indicating a high overall corruption risk in the defense, you know, sector. Now, to help us understand what this whole thing means, I have Mr. Michael Kwame Bwedi, his fundraising manager at Transparency International Ghana, whose work has been central to build the donor partnerships and institutional support that makes programs like this possible. Chief, good morning.
1: Good morning, sir.
0: And I don't know whether you copied me or I copied you. We're both in a coolie high this morning. I woke up this morning and I checked the weather and I was told that it's going to rain. We're going to have some scattered, you know, rains. And indeed, at the time I was leaving home around 4, it was raining. So I decided to keep my body warm with a cap. You have your coolie high on. It looks good on you, though.
1: Right, thank you. I think I am battling with the issues that comes with age. So slowly, I am losing my hair and trying to
0: cover it up with a
1: cover
0: cap.
1: Cover it up, I put on a cap.
0: But the bottom line is, you cannot cheat nature, can you?
1: Absolutely.
0: You cannot. Yeah. My description of you says that you are a fundraising manager at, you know, Transparency International Ghana. I'd like you to tell me what specifically you do by being a fundraising manager. But before then, for the benefit of those who might not know much about Transparency International,

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1: Institutions or bureaucracies were formed, and Transparency International Ghana happened to be the local chapter of Transparency International Global. So what we do since 1999 is that we look at corruption risk areas. We do a lot of research, and then we highlight them, engage the requisite agencies, and make recommendations. We engage in policy reforms. We play active role in law formulation. We support media persons in investigation. And these days, we've also branched into strategic litigation, where we go to court to enforce certain aspects of the fight against corruption.
2: But this one is personal and direct. As fundraising manager, what would you say your job or your role is?
1: Well, resource mobilization. We do these things, and it all costs a lot of money. You can only do that if you have a dedicated, as a strategy, dedicated resource mobilization approach. And therefore, I happen to lead the resource mobilization as a department of Transparency International.
2: Is it easy or difficult?
1: It is very difficult, because raising money is not easy, particularly in this era of financial crisis here, various aspects of life and livelihood is competing with over survival. It is very difficult, but more so, it is also difficult conceptualizing programs. You saw the fundraising manager bridges the gap between, if you come to the commercial sector, production and also marketing. So you need to conceptualize the project, and then you need to market the project so that donors will find it attractive. And then you need to manage donor relationships. So it is, it's a very challenging
2: task. And for an
1: task.
2: Institution that is trying to, you know, fight and expose corruption, I'm hoping that per all the fundraising, you account for every CD, every dollar.
1: You have no choice. I mean, for us, and that is why you would see me on the field, quality assurance is key. So for my job, I have to consistently engage with the implementation to ensure that implementation is consistent with the contracts that you sign. So we account for every penny. In fact, it places a higher burden on us as an organization, because you have to, if you go into equity, you have to go with a clean hand.
2: So what brings you to Kumasi anyway?
1: Very well. So one of the projects that we find to be weak, or one of the governance leg that we find to be weak, particularly when it comes to media engagement and reportage, is defense spending. The media, to a large extent, shies away from media reportage, defense reportage, for obvious reason. One, the secrecy that surrounds the, and then, you know, people just don't want to get identification haircuts, if you do remember those scenes. So even though the current defense sector is quite open and is more citizens and media friendly, the history of, or the past, keep putting put a dampers on the work we do. And then more so, it is also a very technical area that if you slip, you are likely to put the security of the country.
3: What's going on, everyone? 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
3: Country or the nation into jeopardy. So it's an area that has to be managed well. So
4: quite sensitive, huh?
3: Quite sensitive. Mm. So we are here in Kumasi to train media persons on how to strike the balance between the strategic secrecy or operational secrecy and also the need for accountability.
4: Before we delve into the works, you know, that is the TI Ghana has done by way of defense and security, generally speaking, Mr. Bwedi, how would you describe where we are when it comes to corruption issues, fighting corruption? How well are we doing currently, generally?
3: I would say that we are more like what we call the Alikoto. You know, we are as a country, generally, the fight against corruption is more like, I don't know how you call this thing, it's called Alikoto. I don't know, for those of us who, you spin and it spins and spins and spins and it stands at one place.
4: Yeah.
3: You know, gyroscope, yeah. They called it in English. So we take one step forward or two steps forward, one step back. We mark time. If you speak to people in officialdom, they tell you we've passed laws, we've established the institutions, but you and I know that passing laws and establish the institutions alone will not do the trick. You need to resource them, you need to mobilize them. I mean, if, for instance, you are implementing ORAL and holding the previous government accountable, then it's not heartwarming when we see people within your government being set loose, you know,
4: like
3: for want of prosecution.
4: And call that.
3: And exactly. Mm. So it's not heartwarming. So it's the gyroscope thing. Mm. We take one step forward, we come back, we mark time. Mm. You know, in the end, it signifies nothing.
4: And as a people, we should be concerned when, you know, corruption is rife or high, because monies that are supposed to help build the schools and the hospitals and the roads that we would all enjoy as a collective people, one person or a few people are the ones enjoying. And so we need to be mindful of these things and speak out when we see something, say something. But I think I would invite you to come for a later conversation. We'll talk about all that. Today, the focus is on defense and security. And, you know, TI Ghana, that is the Transparency International Ghana, has worked on anti-corruption issues across many sectors. Why has defense and security integrity become a growing area of concern and focus?
3: So TI Ghana and for the Transparency International globally picks on issues that have high risk. You know, the risk levels are very high, and then also picks on issues that probably have very weak engagements across the globe. So defense and security is key, because we are in a very volatile region where all around us we are experiencing some conflicts here. There is terrorism there. There are military insurgents there. All these things have implication on our stability, our the peace that we are enjoying,
4: yeah,
3: and also our development as a country. Mm. No, irrespective of how much investment, that effort that you make to attract investment, if you are within a region where the risk of your investment dissipating is very high, you will not get it. They will not come. So irrespective of how much our various governments are putting in effort, we are not seeing the needed growth in by way of investment and the likes, because of the area, the region that we find ourselves. But here again, if the risk in defense sectors are higher, like you rightly read that we are in a very high to we are in a moderate to high risk area, we're in the band
4: yeah.
3: D, it doesn't show up confidence in our development partners to invest in our country. It also puts our security and you know, there are a lot of threats, and therefore the earlier we begin to engage and draw citizens' attention to it, the better. We hear, if you see something,
4: say something.
3: The question is, what do you see? Because if you don't know what you see, you can't be running around, I saw Kusua and Koku, and then you come and say it. I saw Abna, and then you come and say it. You understand me?
4: Yeah.
3: If we do not channel the effort, the skills of people who must see something and say something, you see our social media flooded with misinformation and all kinds
4: and
3: of insults
4: disinformation.
3: And disinformation.
4: Yeah.
3: It is because people largely don't know what to say when and what they should say, because they are seeing so many things and they can't decipher between what they are seeing and what
4: is
3: sensitive
4: say,
3: and available for them to say.
4: And hence the training that you intend to have is very vital and key.
3: Exactly.
4: You mentioned the bandit thing. So with an operational risk, you know, score of just 4 out of 100, what does a score like that, you know, actually mean for ordinary Ghanaians?
3: So the ordinary Ghanaian must look at, there are a number of things that goes into it. We look at procurement risk, financial risk, operational risk, etc. Now, when we say financial risk, the question you would want to ask is that how much of the military budget are you aware of? And what are the resources being used for? Operational risk, I mean, people are being moved to conflict areas, budget is spent on that. We spend a lot of money on people. People go for peacekeeping, etc. How much is spent on them? Who gets to be qualified? Recently, we heard about enlistment and that people dying or people, you know, there are a lot of casualties relative to that. How is that done? What are the things? The next minute, we heard the minister saying that we've increased the numbers. What informed that increase in numbers? So there are a number of things that happens within operational procurement and financial that is worth interrogating, because ultimately it is being done in the name of Ghanaians, and ultimately it is also being done with our resources, and therefore it is prudent that we interrogate what goes into without compromising on operational secrecy or procedural secrecy.
4: One thing that beats my mind, you know, Mr. Bwedi, is the fact that Ghana scores relatively well on the political risks. That's at Band C. But we score poorly on financial and procurement risks. What explains that gap?
3: Well, because we, again, like I said, we pass the laws. So, on politically, we are scoring well because we are passing the necessary laws. But when it comes to operationalizing the laws, we don't seem to, because it's something you and I say all the time, that Ghana is known for, you know, all the fine legislation and institutions that global everywhere, but enforcement is a key.
4: Yeah.
3: And the enforcement are translated through procurement, financial, and then also operational. So yes, the political risk will give us a good score, but operationalizing the laws and stuff always is lacking.
4: Don't we have the right processes in place to also monitor and scrutinize the procurement segment so that people cannot abuse it for themselves, for self-gain?
3: No, we don't. We don't, because, see, we are people, when it comes to parliament, who must provide the oversight, we are extremely political in discourse in parliament. So if it is coming from government, and in this day of age where government has the super majority
4: in parliament,
3: everything will go through. So we don't. I mean, citizens largely get to know what is going on. I mean, this whole thing is shrouded in secrecy anyway. I mean, you've been in media for God knows how long as I had known you. How much of military budget have you been exposed to?
4: Zero.
3: Thank you. So if you, with all your knowledge, experience, and your connection, had not seen a military budget before, what about the ordinary man on the street? Whose taxes are used to finance this budget? So oversight is weak. Knowledge about military is weak, largely. And then the over-politicization of a discourse in parliament is also contributing to the fact that we need to have a paradigm shift. And the earlier we begin to raise the awareness and the demand, the accountability, the better. Fortunately, we engaged the military, the management at the military there. We had the CDS give us a representative, which we talked to. And you see that there is a groundswell for openness.
4: Oh, so they're willing to?
3: The military is willing. But as are the political leaders or the policy leaders
4: equally willing
3: is another thing. But the policy leaders are answerable directly to the citizens, and therefore, if we elevate advocacy and move the discussion forward and get the critical mass to begin to demand the accountability, we'll make progress.
4: You place me on the spot when you ask me, you know, whether I've seen any budget from the military and all that. The answer is no, and I'm sure that for many journalists and broadcasters, the answer will be same. I mean, no. So what role can journalists realistically play in a sector that is, you know, often shielded from scrutiny for security reasons?
3: A number of roles. Number one of the challenges that the media has, especially when it comes to sensitive issues like military budget, is that the media themselves had not demonstrated trust and the capacity. So we are here to build that capacity, but it doesn't take one single workshop. So the willingness is there. We need to build the capacity of media. We need to also demonstrate trust. Then we need to connect the willingness of the military or to disclose or to open up for accountability with the capacity and the know-how and the trust of the citizens or the media. Now, when we connect that, then the media would have to report responsibly. But whilst the media begin to report responsibly, we also then engage the military so that the military will proactively also disclose the issues. We are expecting proactive disclosure. We expect a corresponding responsible media. So it is this connection that our advocacy is trying to build.
4: And I pray that the media who will be attending this, you know, training will take it seriously and make use of it after the training. But what would you like, that is Transparency International Ghana, like to see change in the next 2 years or maybe 3 years around defense and the defense sector transparency? What would you want to see change?
3: I want to see ultimately a higher integrity relative to the defense sector and accountability. But this higher integrity first comes with openness.
4: Sure.
3: So I'm expecting the defense sector to be more open to this whole operational secrecy, so long as, I mean, it doesn't compromise national security. But again, in Ghana, everything is national security these days.
4: Yeah.
3: So you are not able to tell. So again, part of the things that we want to do is once we get media engaging with the security sector or the defense sector, we want a clearer limits, boundaries to be drawn. Let us know where we cannot go and where we can go. So that once there are clearer boundaries, then everything else falls in place. Because as we speak now, there are no boundaries for the side of the national security apparatus. There are no boundaries for this from the side of the citizens. You just don't know where you could go wrong. So you say this, I mean, if Kwaku says this, Kwaku could get away with it. If I said it, I will be picked up by the following morning. At what point, where does the boundary lie?
4: Where do we draw the line?
3: Exactly.
4: But I'm happy for one thing, that, you know, the military themselves, like you said, are willing to share some of this information. That is a positive, you know, start in this whole thing. But having said that, why would you say donors and partners choose to invest in media capacity building on defense integrity specifically? Why are they interested in this?
3: Well, because you see, donors are also from jurisdictions where these things are fairly open. So best practice, that's one. Two, let's not forget that the instability of every nation has a repercussion on the donor community. Today, you go to the embassies and Ghanaians have flooded the place. Everybody wants to travel. Why? Because the basic well-being seems to be lacking in our country. People don't have jobs, people can't make ends meet. Getting by each day is becoming a tough hustle. And therefore, I mean, the donors, as part of their own foreign policies, want to make sure that your defense and security guarantees stability and peace, and then there will be development, and then all these people who are trooping out there will stay and reduce the burden there is on them. this, it will interest you, for instance, that this project is funded by the Dutch Ministry of Foreign Affairs. Why the Dutch Ministry of Foreign Affairs? Because migration is key and connected to the development of developing countries.
4: And come to think of it, you mentioned the way people are thronging, you know, embassies, trying to get, what do you call it, documentations or visas so they travel. We know what recently happened in South Africa. And even the UK right now, where they're also asking illegal immigrants to leave. So if we do the right things in our home,
3: exactly,
4: people will stay,
3: precisely,
4: work. And know that the ends meet that they make, we'll take the home.
3: Exactly.
4: But having said all this, what message then would you also give to organizations considering supporting similar work in other regions of Ghana? Because others are willing, but maybe they are marking time. What would you want to say to such people?
3: Oh, well, I'm inviting all the donor community that, you see, it is not enough investing in security, putting resources in building roads, constructing schools, and etc. You must also begin to put money and resources in advocacy that strengthens citizens to use social accountability processes to demand accountability and ensure that the right things are done. Mm-hmm. It is the whole of society that will move development as in Ghana. Mm-hmm. If you resource the police, you resource the military, you resource national security, and do not resource the citizens to demand fair use of those resources or accountability, the likelihood that a few unscrupulous people may take advantage of the lack of openness and enrich themselves is very high.
4: Sure. You are encouraging journalists, you know, to do more work when it comes to defense and security and defense and all that. And that's like you're putting up this workshop. Per your engagements, how comfortable would you say journalists feel reporting on defense and security spending in Ghana anyway? Per your engagement so far.
3: Well, I feel encouraged because about 30 journalists that we engage, you would see that if they are well equipped, if the media is well equipped and their capacity strengthened, and then they feel very assured that once they do their work and they do it prudently
4: and professionally,
3: they are not going to suffer any arbitrariness. Mm. They will do their work and they will do it very well. I just believe that we must be able to create the platform,
4: sure,
3: for all the key stakeholders, the Ministry of Defense, Ministry of Interior, the Army, the police, etc., the National Security, all of them come on board so that when we build the necessary capacity, draw the boundaries, and then also develop relationships amongst the media personnel so that proactively they release information. And when the media come to them for cross-checking, they should sometimes reduce the protocols and bureaucracies and the protocols a little bit so that they help. Once information flows easily, there will be no space for disinformation and misinformation. Misinformation and disinformation thrives because there is that secrecy, there is that opacity.
4: Sure. So as we whip up this interest, you know, in the journalists, one thing that pops up at me is, what would you say are some of the practical areas journalists must be concerned about then?
3: Procurement of accoutrement is one key area, that because you see, if the wrong equipment are procured for the military, you put the lives of the military people and the nation at risk.
4: Sure.
3: That is one. Because you see, substandards, I mean, people go, we are in this country where people could go bid for contract and then supply substandards, you know, materials. So it is important that we scrutinize, and then we also have to ensure that the proper procurement processes are used. You don't single source equipment simply because, you know, you have to single source. Single source had become the order of the day in our country. But you know that single source also has its own ramifications. Sometimes it is open to abuse. We must check all those things. Then we look at operations. Who gets to qualify for peacekeeping? Is there anything that untoward that goes on
4: behind the scenes?
3: Are there any nepotism, sure. Cronyism involved in who gets to go to peacekeeping, promotions? Who gets promoted and who doesn't get promoted? Does politics related? Recently, I had an MP, I think last. Before the 2020, I think during the 2024 campaign, there were MPs that were boasting that they've gotten so much people from their constituents into the army. Yeah. Is that the best thing
4: to
3: do?
4: Some of them were pledging it, actually.
3: Exactly. Mm. Is that the best thing to do? Mm. Is it open to all, or it is by virtue of political connection? Mm. I think all these things must engage the attention of the media, so that at least we ensure that there is fairness, there is openness, there is accountability, and the level of integrity is where the army is one of the last organizations in our country that we must allow politics to influence. The integrity of our nation, the peace that we are enjoying, are largely because of the vigilance of the army. And therefore, if we compromise the army through procurement, wrongful procurement, corrupt operational practices, and financial wrong recruitment, and then ghost names on budgets and stuff, we compromise our peace and security.
4: I know when it comes to the peacekeeping, a lot of people know when, for example, they get to travel out to the Lebanon and co, they come back and realize they come back with several goodies. So if you're in the military, you don't want to have the opportunity of going there as well. And I have known people who have been there no less than 5 times, whilst others have not been able to have the opportunity. What is fueling that? You talk about the recruitment, and I respect that big time, because we've had situations where people have been recruited into the police, and we know some of the things that they do that are very, very untoward, very, very wrong. Now, if that should filtrate into the military, then we are doomed. Unfortunately, we're getting to a stage where the citizenry are standing toe to toe, actually, with some military persons. Where even years ago, if you see the military officer in a uniform and he gives you an instruction, you respond. I mean, you respect it. But this time around, people are challenging the military. And the military themselves, unfortunately, don't even know how to carry themselves, because they began it in the wrong way already. But you're talking about barriers, Mr. Michael, Budi. You talk about barriers. What would you say are some of the barriers journalists face, and in terms of the reporting on these issues, how can they overcome them?
3: Well, the first barrier is the secrecy, the limitless secrecy, where you there are no boundaries, there are no clarity, and that is one. Two, fear is a huge barrier, because once you don't know the boundaries, you don't know where you will fall short or fall foul. I mean, the same, you would find people say the same thing, get away with it. Somebody said the same thing and the person is picked up. I mean, once upon a time, I hear somebody was picked up because he said Doomsaw is back. How does that affect anything?
4: Sure.
3: So meanwhile, people say Doomsaw is back, or there is Doomsaw every now and then, and they get away. And let's understand that if we said Doomsaw yesterday, and if nothing happened, we shouldn't be saying Doomsaw today for something to happen.
4: Sure.
3: But once there is that inconsistency, it creates a barrier for media work. Then knowledge is a huge barrier. The skill, the understanding, the knowledge gap between, because here again, defense and security is a very technical area. Sure. If you don't have the competence, reporting on it is quite dodgy.
4: So having said that, and I like the fact that you talked about the fear as one of the barriers. You also talk about the knowledge. And if you are somebody who wants to learn, you definitely imbibe whatever you learn around you. So based on that, what would you say to journalists in Ghana who are hesitant to cover defense and security topics? What would you want to say to them?
3: So Transparency International is working around a 2-3 year project, where we want to elevate the advocacy and also work with media to provide some openness, transparency, and accountability relative to defense and security budget in Ghana. And so we encourage the media to engage with us We will share knowledge with them periodically, because as I said, it is not a one-off thing. But it is one. We need to consistently engage with the media all around the country.
4: Is this something you promise and pledge to do?
3: Oh, we want to do that. It is contingent on resources. But as we have started, we believe we can state a good case. This engagement, for instance, is a testament to the fact that the media itself is ready to open their doors for us to be able to do this, engage together or elevate the defense integrity. So we will take your recording and make a good case.
4: Sure.
3: I said, look, the doors are open. The media is knocking at the doors. The willingness is there. Support us to be able to build their capacity so that we will see a change.
4: I'm sure they will support
3: I believe that if we get the resources, hey, trust me, in the next 3 years, we will see a big change, especially because also the defense sector has also shown the willingness to support. The current leadership of the defense sector is promising openness, and therefore we believe that we can harvest that promise and
4: the deputy defense minister Brojet Jenfe is a very good friend, and he hails from the Ashanti region. He's a very fine gentleman, and I'm sure that he's going to also embrace this and ensure that the right things are done. But as we wrap up our conversation, Mr. Michael Boidi, I mean, if there's any one thing you want a listener in here in the Ashanti region to take away from this conversation we've had, what do you think it should be?
3: Let me tell the listener that in Ashanti region, we say that we try to take Maria. So I think we should be measured when we jump on the social media or we jump on various media platforms. Let us be measured. The things we say about our country, we say about our people, and particularly we say about our defense and security, must be measured. It must be informed by evidence that you are prepared to stand by. But we must also see the military, the police, as one of us. They are Ghanaians first and foremost, and so we must engage them when we need clarification on anything before we put it out there. Hearsay has no room for defense and security. You need to make sure that you have the needed evidence. But having said that, like the elders say, we plead with the national security apparatus that the overly use of national security as a pretext to engage negatively or arrest particularly media persons who are genuinely doing their work must be regulated. We plead with them that once we remove that fear and then we remove the tension between the media and the security forces, the boldness to walk up to the national security apparatus to get more information will be enhanced, and then ultimately we would have a better reportage. But let's know that the national interest supersedes every other personal interest.
4: Having said that, Mr. Michael Boidi, and he is the fundraising manager for Transparency International Ghana, formerly Ghana Integrity Initiative. Oftentimes when we talk about corruption, attention goes to the politicians, you know, people in government and all that. But generally, as Ghanaians, we also corrupt in one way or the other, aren't we? So if we, like you said, what advice would you give to the Ghanaian generally about being upright and holding high integrity so we don't corrupt, you know, ourselves?
3: So the first thing I always say that when you are accusing somebody of corruption, first look into the mirror. Whoever you see in the mirror is as corrupt as the person that you are accusing. But it won't take just accusations and finger pointing to change the narrative relative to corruption in our country. It will take you and I to make three efforts. Number one, resist corruption. You must tell yourself that you will never pay bribe, you will never pay facilitation. If you go to a place and you have to follow a queue, follow the queue religiously. Don't pay, don't offer. Then the next thing you have to do is to reject corruption. Mm. When an offer is made to you to compromise, you reject it. But if you reject it, don't stop by resisting and reject it. Report corruption. Report corruption to 0800-100-250. 0800-100-250. Mm. This is a toll-free line. Mm. When you report, somebody will pick it up and follow up and ensure that you get redress.
4: Mr. Michael Budi is a fundraising manager for Transparency International Ghana, and he joined us for this beautiful conversation. I appreciate you so much. But the last bit you said, that if somebody gives me something, I should refuse it and then proceed to reporting. There are occasions where people tell you that if you go to, oh, mama, we'll be brave and pay 50,000 Ghana cedis. So, nothing can be here since Manju. Atibidio Mambidu. So, when you say scan. And so, if your mothers and fathers like that, if you're people with that kind of mindset in our society, we are in trouble. But listen, we can do it if we set our minds to it. Thanks very much once again for your time.
3: Thank you.
4: 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How you can check your results, how you know you can even get a school of your choice going forward. That is on the Super Morning Show. Let's join the feed now.
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6: Okay. Mr. Kapi, thank you for spending some time with us this morning to make things clearer for us. We wish you a good day.
5: Thank you very much. Always a pleasure.
6: Mr. John Kapi is the head of public affairs at WAEC. We hope we've been able to ask him all your questions and you have some clarity now. Parents who sent in questions, the questions I asked him were basically the questions you sent to us. We hope you have some clarity now. Kojo is here and Kweku is here. A minute each if you have any further questions or comments.
7: I think that these processes are still unnecessarily cumbersome. 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
6: Mm.
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7: So that's what we are paying for.
6: Web security.
7: But they have server services and developers anyway. They have a website, don't they? 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
6: Yeah, but a website is different from a portal that holds results for 620,000 candidates.
7: Yes. 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
6: the uptime you need servers, you need Cloudflare, you need this, you'll be paying for all these extra services. So and he says they don't add it to their bill, so they have to pay for it somehow.
7: They don't add it to
6: the examination registration cost, so they have to pay for it somehow.
7: It's ridiculous. For me, technology exists to make life easier.
6: Mm.
7: The more you use it, the cheaper it gets.
6: Mm.
7: And WAEC at this point should not be charging parents extra to show them their results online.
6: Kweku disagrees.
7: The last thing I'll say is this. 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
6: Mm.
7: Do they treat all countries the same? Do they have the same kind of deal with every government?
6: We can check.
7: Because I think we need to find out whether Ghana is getting the best deal out of this.
6: Mm.
7: Yeah.
6: We can check. We can check. We can check. This message from John says, I followed the process for name corrections for my son, but it wasn't rectified and the wrong name was printed on the results. You've not stated whether it's this year or last year.
8: Because this is very important. When you miss out, when you miss out on this, potentially your ward is going to go through the rest of his or education with that name, and at some point they would have to swear an affidavit to get the name changed and all of that. So at JHS level, it should be very easy to fix it. You can reach out to WAEC. They should be able to fix this quickly for your ward. Yeah.
6: Mm, mm. You said you agreed that WAEC should check.
8: Because of, obviously, there's the processes you've explained.
6: Yes.
8: And WAEC has not budgeted for that. Usually, I'm sure either a third party or WAEC is doing this with its own funds.
6: Yeah.
8: So they would have to recoup it.
6: Yeah.
8: At the end of the day, the resources are available in your schools. So I see the point that it is not as instant, so that if the results is released the next working day, can you go to your basic school and get a hard copy of your results? Perhaps not. And so WAEC would have to work on that. When the results is released, you go to school the next working day, you have it, so that people do not have to rely on these online tools.
9: What could Jack
8: or perhaps you should just add it.
9: What Kojakojo didn't mention when he was going through all the processes they have to carry out in order to give you the results online, he didn't tell you the actual cost. And whether charging 600 and something thousand people a fee each.
8: Of say 10 cities or 20 cities.
9: Whether that is enough or a little or more than how much WAEC is spending to provide the results.
6: I can put together a platform like that and give you a sense of the cost maybe tomorrow. Okay. Now I can't do that for you, but maybe tomorrow. You mentioned whether WAEC gives the same deal to all the countries it operates in. In West Africa, WAEC is working with the Gambia, Ghana, Liberia, Nigeria, and Sierra Leone. So basically the five English-speaking countries of West Africa, Ghana, Nigeria, Sierra Leone, Liberia, and the Gambia.
9: Yeah.
6: We'll find out. But I have a question for Kweku, though. Kweku, you are in law school. When you write exams at the end of the semester, are your results given to you on paper or you check online?
8: So, I mean, throughout my university education, University of Ghana, wherever I've been to...
6: You checked online?
8: You check online, and then you see your results.
6: Did you pay extra for checking online?
8: No, because it's in my academic fees.
6: When you check your academic
8: fees... Because when I was graduating...
6: Is there a result checker?
8: No, you see, they don't break down the fees. But when I was graduating and I was going to draw down my certificate, you paid separately for that.
6: Okay. That's your certificate.
8: But, however, WAEC is not even charging you for your certificate. However, you're going to pay for the result.
6: Are you sure they are not charging
8: you
6: for the certificate?
8: Because you are paying for it in the examination fee.
6: Okay.
8: You see the point?
6: Okay. My point is, I hear you, I hear Kojo Yangsin, but as an IT person, I think IT is supposed to make lives easier for us. So if I offer any service and I have an online portal, I'll use that online portal to give you convenience and extra value. And I will not, but in Ghana, it looks like a lot of things we charge for. Police recruitment, military recruitment. You go online, you pay this money, you pay that. You want to serve the country, but you have to buy an application form to be eligible to serve the country. And I think we need to think about these things and make these processes better. We'll go for a quick break. We'll be right back. When we come back, we are talking about the fuel prices and related matters here on the Super Morning Show.
10: When I wake up in the... Martin Luther King Jr. once said, and I quote, "Injustice somewhere is a threat to justice everywhere," unquote. Some interventions that are nuisance either don't inure to the common good of mankind. The chair panel of judges, a great timekeeper, co-debaters, ladies and gentlemen, bonjour.
11: Flip battle of brilliant ideas is back. 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Who will think faster? Who will argue better? And who will be crowned the 2026 Love FM Kel Chaco Toothpaste High School's debate champions? 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

0: 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Bet responsibly, not for persons under 18 years. This advertisement has been vetted and approved by the Gaming Commission of Ghana.
1: Martin Luther King Jr. once said, and I quote, "Injustice somewhere is a threat to justice everywhere," unquote. Some interventions that are nuisance either don't inure to the common good of mankind. The chair panel of judges, a great timekeeper, co-debaters, ladies and gentlemen, bonjour.
2: 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Who will think faster? Who will argue better? And who will be crowned the 2026 Love FM Kale Chaco Toothpaste High School's debate champions? Don't miss the excitement, the passion, and the clash of ideas. 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

0: All right, so very soon, we shall be crossing over to Joy 99.7 for the continuation of the Super Modern Show as they take a look at the rising prices of fuel. 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As for Easy sardines in vegetable oil, Easy rice, Easy spaghetti, and Easy mackerel. Well, that conversation about fuel prices going up and all is just beginning on the Super Morning Show, so we get to cross over to enjoy that conversation.
1: Thank the oil marketing companies for shelving their margins just so consumers can breathe, a little bit. Having said that, there are two main factors that, result in whether there is supposed to be an upward adjustment in petrol prices or a downward. You look at first the Cedi dollar movement and secondly benchmark prices on the international market. Now, just when the hostilities, resurfaced between the U.S. and Iran, petrol prices moved up sharply from some $920 per metric ton to over $1,100 per metric ton. That leap was quite significant. And then you also look at diesel, which was hovering around 890, 895, moving all the way to $1,200 and over per metric ton. Again, it was quite significant. So all in all, you realize that benchmark prices on the international market went up sharply, and that's also with the Cedi dollar relationship in mind, resulted in what we are seeing. Just within the last window, the Cedi lost almost about 2.5% depreciation to the USD. And when you relatively put the data together, the Cedi dollar movement together with the benchmark prices, petrol was to see some 9.5%, in terms of increment. And then diesel was also to see almost about 11% increment, at the pumps. But like I said earlier, the oil marketing companies have been very magnanimous, in shedding some of their margins. Again, I was also hopeful that government was going to intervene before the new prices were announced. Unfortunately, that did not materialize. And so that is where we are, Kojo.
2: What interventions were you expecting from the government? Because I remember around March, when the fuel prices were going up, the government gave us a 2 Ghana Cedi respite of sorts. Is it still in effect? Should we reintroduce that? Should we remove that 1 Ghana Cedi de-levy on each liter that we buy?
1: Well, Kojo, I had a lot of expectations, bearing in mind when the transport union, the DPRTU and concerned drivers and whatnot met the transport ministry. I was hoping that with the unions, also suspending their intended upward adjustment in transport fares, perhaps we're also going to see some level of intervention from government. Again, you asked about whether government has suspended the intervention. It came in around April and then May. Yes, government has taken up those cushions, and so currently there are no safety nets for the consumer. As though we are just, in there. We are just hanging in there. I was hopeful that with the 1CD, before the 1CD came into being, we're told that even though there are no sunset clauses introduced in there, government was going to review it as and when necessary. And I don't think with petrol hovering around 15 cedis, 20 pesos, and diesel also around 19 cedis, almost 20 cedis per liter, I don't see any time that is as important as now for

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1: Prices go up all the time, and we also have to review every 2 weeks. Why should I then pay a price stabilization levy when my prices don't stabilize for a very long period? For example, for 2025, we estimate that we paid close to 900 million Ghana cedis with a price stabilization levy. So why do you have that inbuilt into the fuel price, but prices are not stable?
2: I would have loved that you had the energy ministry online so that this question can be posed to them as to why we are still paying for a stabilization levy and yet we are not getting the stability that we as consumers, you know, are in much needed of. That notwithstanding, I was going to another area which was introduced by the NPA, that is the price floor. Now, the floor or the policy was introduced to curb oil marketing companies pricing as well. As part of the deregulation policy, we accepted that in every month, new prices will come in twice in a month. So we have a bi-weekly pricing, you know, as far as our deregulation policy is concerned. Now, why do we have oil marketing companies changing their prices sometimes three times, four times in a particular window, when indeed you have a policy that is supposed to curb that?
1: In fact, so as we speak, my OMC, which was charging 18.77 cedis per liter of diesel as at yesterday, this morning they have announced new prices of 18.97 for a liter of diesel and 15.57 for a liter of petrol, and petrol has increased from 14.53. so why do we then pay price stabilization, this levy, that levy, but still the market doesn't seem like it has a stabilizing factor?
2: It's most unfortunate we are going through or experiencing what we are experiencing currently. Again, this is where the NPA has to come in and step its foot down in making sure the policy is being respected across the board. But you see, the other leg is that you cannot also blame the oil marketing companies. When they go to pick products from the BDCs at a particular price, and then they replenish or they need to replenish whatever stock, they go in there and the prices at the BDCs have changed. When the prices at the BDCs have changed, they wouldn't have the option than to pass on the entire cost to you and I as consumers. So in effect, we are just going to bear the brunt of any other volatility that may occur either on the international market or from the side of the BDCs. Like I indicated earlier, but for the OMCs shedding their margins, would have been paying more than we are currently paying. And so it's most unfortunate that you have oil marketing companies changing prices as well when we have a policy in place that is supposed to be curbing some of these, you know, variances that we are having with the various oil marketing companies. So I want to believe that indeed the policy was to curb what we are witnessing. So we want to call on the NPA to making sure the price floor is respected across the board. Again, we also want to hear word from the Ministry of Energy with its solutions in terms of the current prices that we are witnessing. If the trend continues, believe you me, even in the next window, prices will still go up. Mm. And we might not be doing the 15th anymore. We will be doing the 16th and the 17th per liter. It will be as though we are back to the 2022 era, you know, when we had the Ukraine-Russia war as the tag, you know, claim then.
1: Mm. Now, Paul, there are some of us who believe that a levy like the sanitation and pollution levy should not be on the fuel price. Some of us also believe that fuel marking should also be taken off because the industry has grown and logistics and everything, tracking and all these things enable us to see where this must go, where that must go. So all this fuel marking business must also be done away with. Based on the research and the consultations COPEC has done with industry, are these levies still supposed to be in the price build-up, or we can do away with them and still survive?

0: Jojo, I'm very happy you mentioned sanitation and pollution levy. Now, you walk across the length and breadth of the country and you see the level of filth. Meanwhile, this sanitation and pollution levy, we've been collecting this for years without seeing any form of results, you know, in our vicinity. Okay, so one is left wondering really what we are paying for. If we are not getting the results that we are looking out for, why are we still paying? Okay, it just doesn't end with the pollution and sanitation levy. Look, there's an element on the price build-up called the UPPF, right?
1: Yeah.
0: Now, with the UPPF, it is the second largest levy on the price build-up, almost about 95 pesos per liter. Now, when you pay that, a portion is paid to the transporter. Okay, about 45 pesos is paid to the transporters. Almost about 15% or 15 pesos or 20 pesos is used to cushion premium fuel. You ask yourself, where does the rest go?
1: Mm.
0: And so the earlier we concretely audit the various items on the price build-up, the better for all of us as a country. Okay. Most of the items on the price build-up have outlived their usefulness.
1: Okay, Paul, hold it there. I have Eduji, Mr. Eduji Tamaklo, the CEO for the NPA, on the line. Let me bring him into the conversation. Good morning, sir. Welcome to the Super Morning Show.
2: This is
1: Kojako Tobwating.
2: Okay, please, good morning. How are you?
1: I'm very well this morning. I hope you are well, too.
2: By God's grace. Please, who is on the other line?
1: Paul Ofori, head of research for COPEC.
2: Okay, that's good. That's
1: yes.
2: Fine.
1: So I believe you are listening to the conversation.
2: Yeah,
1: our biggest problem.
2: I'm joining the later part of it, and I've seen the issues that have been raised relative to some of the margins, some of the levies on fuel and others, and the point that have been made. But you see, I usually say this, that a conversation on petroleum pricing, we need to have a more holistic view about the issues. Why do I say so? These levies and taxes that he's raised have been on petroleum products for a while now. In fact, until February 28th this year, okay, some of the OMCs were selling a liter of petroleum products at 10 cedis, correct? They were selling at 10 cedis, even with the UPPF margin on it, even with sanitation and pollution levy on it, even with the 1 cedi levy on it. But I'm not with counting. Petrol and diesel sold within the range of 10 Ghana cedis. I think that, and I have a great deal of respect for Paul. I mean, he's one of the known researchers within the petroleum downstream. I felt that a fairer assessment of the issues would have incorporated an existing dynamic in the industry, which dynamic has changed a few things. What is this dynamic that I'm talking about? With respect, before the U.S. war on Iran, and Paul, because he's a researcher, he'll bear me out. Let me even put it this way. A metric ton of diesel, plus or minus, went for almost $794 per metric ton. Please, are you writing?
1: I'm writing. I'm listening.
2: $794 per metric ton. $794. Now, guess what? After the conflict, and today, as we speak, that same metric ton of diesel is now selling for $2,340 from 794 to $1,340. Because that's almost 100% jump in the price. That is where the challenge is.
1: It would have been better to give us the units in barrels, because a lot of our reporting on the foreign, the global crude price has been in barrels. If you did that...
2: Crude is measured in barrels. Hello?
1: Yes, I'm listening, Chief. Go ahead.
2: I'm saying that crude is measured in barrels. But refined products, you measure it in metric tons. So, a metric ton of petroleum product, particularly diesel, prior to the 28th February bombing of Iran, it was going for $794 for a metric ton. Today, as we speak, my brother Paul will bear me out that that same quantity is now selling at 1,340. Now, this is where it becomes interesting. For pricing of petroleum products, you look at essentially three major items. The FOB price, that is how much you buy it on the international scene. Then you also look at the forex impact, because you are buying it from outside. You can't buy it with your Ghana cedi. You have to buy it with foreign currency. So the exchange rate becomes an important indicator. The next has to do with the margins, the taxes and others. You will notice that the tax component, the margin component, has stayed constant. Thankfully, the current managers of the economy have significantly kept the exchange rate relatively stable for the purposes of planning. So that M2 appears to be under control. Now, where the challenge is the FOB. Now, you have a situation where the FOB prices now moves from 794 to 1,300. That, for me, with respect, I may be wrong, is where the challenge, the bigger challenge is. Now, I've heard the point being made about my brother Paul about the fact of, you know, there is a need for a holistic assessment of the tax regime and everything that needs to be done. Even with all those taxes and others, petroleum prices, look, as recent as June, when the ceasefire was announced, Kudu, do you know that prices fell from almost $1,200 per metric ton to $890? And that is why you saw barely about a month ago, prices of petroleum product fell back to the pre-war era.
1: Yeah.
2: It's unfortunate that the U.S. resumed the bombing.
1: Now,
2: and that immediately moved it from almost $890 to now $1,340 per
1: Mr. Tamaklo, if I may. So you've given us the FOB prices of refined products, but let's have a general reflection. Crude oil prices have not increased by 100% over the period. I just want to build up to something. Crude oil prices have not increased by 100%. The highest it went when the U.S. started bombing Iran and Iran started firing back was around $110 per barrel. As we speak, as of this morning, if I'm wrong, you correct me, it's around $87 per barrel. Now, over that period, it's not gone beyond $110 per barrel. So crude oil, let's say, is increased by about 50%. Now, if finished products prices have increased by about 100%. This becomes a challenge for the country. How are we solving that particular problem?
2: Let me offer some a brief of, because you, I listen to you. Let me just offer some kind of clarification with respect. So you see, like you rightly pointed out, price of crude had fallen again. It had fallen because President Trump just announced 2 weeks ago that his plan to bomb Iran is stopped because the Gulf states have informed him that Iran, and you take a look at the Strait of Hormuz, there's one part closer to Iran, there's one part closer to Oman.
1: Yes, and now they are figuring out how to chart the waters for commodity to move.
2: So President Trump has just announced that Oman and Iran at the point of concluding an agreement that will decide the future of the Strait of Hormuz, and that the Gulf regions have reached out to him, and for that matter, he has paused the bombing and have asked that that agreement is concluded immediately for the hostilities. Immediately that announcement was made, crude price immediately fell. But you see, when it comes to Ghana, in determining the pricing for and those dynamics, what we do is to take averages of the preceding 14 days. And so, if you quote today's crude prices, it will not reflect a decision that was taken 14 days prior. Because usually what happens is that the averages of the products are taken. The prices are taken, the FOB prices are taken, and then an average is struck. It is that average that is used in terms of the pricing determination. And so if you mention crude prices today, the dynamics will be very key.
1: Mr. Tamaklo.
2: For the people who bring or move refined products, they have what they call premium. Could you? I will tell you something. Do you know that prior to the war, the insurance premium, more like the premium paid on products, okay?
1: It's increased. The insurance premium has increased significantly now. Yeah, I can hear you.
2: Was $20. Do you know the premium now?
1: How much is it now?
2: $185.
1: So that has also gone up. So I understand. We understand all these challenges.
2: If you permit me.
1: Because I wanted to make a proposal to you before we go on.
2: Please go ahead.
1: The fuel price issue is a big challenge.
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1: And we understand the challenges globally and everything. And like you said, we need to have an extensive conversation on this. And this week, I'm not happy. Most people are not happy. If I do my personal calculations, my fuel price cost has increased by 18,000 Ghana cedis from beginning of the year to date, based on my budget. This 18,000 cedis, I don't know how I'm coping. So it's a big deal. So can you make some time for me this week? You've broken down the challenges, but we've not heard the solution. Can you make some time for me this week on the show? Full 1 hour conversation. Okay. What you inherited, the challenges you've inherited, and how you are solving it. Because me, right now, what we want is the solution.
2: I know. As a friend used to tell, you say, show working.
1: Yes. And you campaigned on fuel prices back then.
2: Don't worry.
1: And
2: don't
1: back
2: worry,
1: then, too, there were global problems.
2: Listen, Kwejo.
1: Yes, sir.
2: Kwejo, if you want to be fair to the facts, from the time President Mahama assumed the leadership of this country, the same conditions, okay, prices came as low as 10 Ghana cedis for a liter. Is that a fact?
1: And now it's at 19 no, Ghana cedis. Yes, that's a fact. But now it's at, we are talking about it now.
2: Oh, Kwejo, calm down, Kwejo. Look, until 28 February, how much were you buying petroleum product? I accept the challenge. And for me, like I say, the responsibility of leadership is to find solution.
1: Mm-hmm.
2: I have no doubt at all that the responsibility program AHAVA has given me under my able sector minister. In fact, between you and I,
1: Edugi, I'm running out of time for the morning, so please wrap up for me.
2: Yesterday, my minister sent me a message with a marching order from the president. And so this week, I have a meeting with my minister on the best way on the pricing. A minister told me that, chief executive, this is the marching order. I do not want to disclose the full details, but there is a marching order on me. And so I shall revert.
1: Okay. Thank you so much. On Wednesday, if you don't mind, on behalf of the 34 million Ghanaians, I'm inviting you to come.
2: I didn't give you Wednesday, okay, Joe.
1: But I am proposing.
2: On behalf... When we go to court, the judges will ask, Leonard, what date is convenient so we can adjourn the matter to that date?
1: Leonard, what date is convenient so we can adjourn this conversation?
2: What about that?
1: So, Leonard, what date is convenient so we have this conversation in the studio? I'm giving you 1 hour, and we'll buy you breakfast.
2: So let's do this date taking outside the studio.
1: Okay, I'll call you after the show so that we agree on this. Because we've not had the solution yet, but I appreciate your time and the intervention. All right. Paul, thank you for joining. Edugi, thank you as well for joining. It's clear we don't have the solution yet, but we will reach out to Edugi after the show and see when he will come to the studio. We want to understand what levels you can move around, what we can do, refinery capacity, whatever, so that this problem doesn't continue occurring. Under the previous government, it was Ukraine, Russia. Under this government, is Iran, US, Israel. When will external factors like this stop hitting us hard in our pockets? We'd want to get to the bottom of that. I'll go for a quick break. When I return, there's a lot more on this One Morning Show.

0: Yes, so this has been Live in the Morning. Today we talked about the Ghana Integrity Initiative on military budgets, transparency, and we also went to Accra where they had a conversation about fuel prices and how it's impacting the pocket of the ordinary Ghanaian. Music in the background is by Samini, Stoneboy, and Miss Master Gazi. A very beautiful tune. But before we go, let me tell you about some sponsors who made it possible for us to come to you with our various programs and segments on Live in the Morning. Let's go to Consolidated Bank Ghana. They are inviting you to the Asset Women in Business and Trade and Investment Conference. They are saying that they want to talk about financial awareness for women entrepreneurs, and this is your chance to connect and join them for this amazing experience. Experience the joy of shopping with amazing and fantastic offers on a variety of from over 70 dynamic SMEs across the country, all under one roof. Tell a friend and tell another friend that CBG Bank is doing this. CBG, as they say, they always stand with you. Now let me take you to Syntest Tank. They say that Ghana gets ready for the biggest giveaway from Syntest Tank. Syntest is visiting 15 communities and giving them free water. This is to say thank you, Ghana, for making Syntest Tank number one. Syntest was the first to introduce double layers of tank in Ghana. They also have the Syntest Tank, which come in various colors. So whatever color that you need to maybe complement your roof or your building, your paint, whatever that you want to do, Syntest can do it for you. So when the Syntest forget about it, they will do everything for you. They say that they are now visiting communities to give them water. So if you want to be part of this, please log into their social media handles and search Syntest Ghana and nominate your community, and they will just come and give you water. The more you nominate, the better chances of they coming to your community. Remember, a Syntest Tank, if it's not about them, forget about them. No be any tank be tank, the correct tank be Syntest Tank. Syntest Tank is strong, yet tough. Now let me tell you about Kelchaku toothpaste today. If you're able to bring you the breakdown, it's courtesy them. Do you remember not too long ago, our parents used to brush our teeth with pounded pinnacle of plantain body tree mixed with charcoal. Charcoal has essential medicinal properties that help to remove toxin from our body. The natural absorptive property of charcoal helps to remove the bacteria that produces bad breath in the mouth. To a new meaning, come as well. Kel charcoal toothpaste and a bebois. They've been approved by the FDA, formulated and produced under strict hygienic conditions with all the necessary production protocol that has been ensured that it comes on the market and is good for you. 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Electroland Ghana, bringing the stadium home. Now let me ask you, when was the last time you treated yourself to a real dining experience? Not just food, but flavor, the atmosphere, the vibe that stayed with you. When was the last time you had all that? Well, we've got something special for you. Introducing the Taste of Crash experience at Crash Restaurant, where great food meets great moments. And every weekday right here on Metro Mix, when Pat comes, you know that we do the Crash moment. They are saying that come there to the Crash Restaurant opposite KNUSCSHS and enjoy the food. It's not just about the food, it's the flavor. It's also the vibe, the atmosphere. You know, Crash, you when you also come to some days, they go all out with amazing ambience that they create. I love FM, you know that we all go there. The music is loud there every Sunday. So just go to the Crash today for that lunch that you want to have, for that dinner, for that breakfast experience.
1: experiences. The Crash Restaurant, that will give you that experience like never before. If you also want to sleep well, please, Latest Foam is here. These days, some mattresses are being made from all kinds of unsafe material that are not fit for sleeping surfaces. These materials may be cheap, but they may be harmful for your health. They don't meet Ghana's safety standards and will end up costing you more. Better therefore, obebre. That is where Latest Foam comes in. They are saying that when you buy inferior and cheap mattresses, it may seem to be the good way to save money, but do not fall for the trap. If you haven't slept well enough, you cannot work and think well, and you are ultimately putting your health at risk, which can cause you a lifetime of discomfort and chronic pain. As responsible citizens, we should invest in safe, durable, and certified mattresses. That's why we must all raise awareness to protect families across the country. Latest Foam mattress remains tried and tested and is the best mattress on the market. They remain quality. They've been in the business for over 60 years. That tells you about the experience that they have. So talk to them now on 0302-231-155. 0302-231-155 in Accra and in Kumasi. 0322-0293-65. 0322-0293-65 in Kumasi. And please, they will treat you to some good mattresses.

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0: 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But the be like say boys don't know the rundown. Make I tell you, NLA has increased the playtime of your favorite 590 mobile from Monday to Saturday. The noon rush starts from 8:30 p.m. and closes at 1:25 p.m. the next day, while the evening draw starts from 1:30 p.m. and closes exactly at 7:55 p.m. More time to stake, more time to win. Prior to note, Sunday Aseda remains the same with no change. 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Always remember to stake responsibly. It's not for persons below the ages of 18 years. 590 mobile, Eda Onsem. Finally, the Love FM High School debate, you know, has started. The zonal contest is happening. They are now moving into this exercise from tomorrow. So let me give you the rundown on Zone 1. It will be between Tepa SHS and Yasantua SHS. The motion is AI is taking over human productivity, and the two schools will debate on that. There will also be Otunfo Osei to two SHS and also Adventist SHS. Their motion is partisan politics is the cause of underdevelopment in Ghana. So they will also debate with that motion. Foundation. Then Fia Kobi also face off with KSTSSHS. The motion, the China's influence in Africa is positive. They also have that motion to debate. Then there will be Mankran. So SHS versus J.A. Kofor, STEM Technical. Their motion is Ghana's ailing government system is attributed to the 1992 constitution. They will debate on that. Then finally, St. Jerome SHS will meet Efijaman SHS, and the motion is Ghana can survive without IMF. It will be starting this Tuesday, the 4th of August 2026, and the venue is Prempeh College.

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1: 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Coming up this morning, fuel prices could change daily as bulk oil distributors abandon fixed pricing model. Also, Institute of Statistical, Social and Economic Research urges government to prioritize spending efficiency and fiscal consolidation. These are more coming up on the News at 10 with me, Josephine Sego. Now to the details. Motorists could soon see fuel prices changing almost every day instead of every 2 weeks after bulk oil distribution companies shifted to spot pricing for petroleum products, a move driven by rising volatility on the international oil market. The change means oil marketing companies may increasingly adjust pump prices in response to significant global price movements rather than waiting for the traditional pricing windows on the 1st and 15th of each month. The development comes after weeks of frequent pump price increases by several OMCs, with some revising their prices two or even three times since the July 16, 2026 pricing window. Industry players say the adjustments reflect sharp increases in international fuel prices and fluctuations in the exchange rate. The Chamber of Bulk Oil Distributors says the industry's pricing model has fundamentally changed due to the unpredictability of the global crude oil market. They explain most bulk distributors now use spot pricing when selling petroleum products to oil marketing companies, while others rely on daily pricing triggers when purchasing products from international oil trading companies. Meanwhile, market leader Goil has gone up, selling a liter of petrol at 14 cedis 98 pesos and diesel going for 17 cedis 71 pesos. These increases could now force the Transport Ministry to open fresh discussions with the various unionized transport operators that have been pushing for an increase in fares. Meanwhile, government has indicated it will step in quickly and cushion consumers if the situation with fuel prices should get out of hand. Dr. Theo Echampon is technical advisor to the Finance Minister.
2: The key thing is never to panic. The key thing is to make decisions based on the evidence, based on the data. The escalation of the conflict only started just the last couple of a week or two, right? Again, let me take you back. When the initial conflict started in February this year, it took a while for us to really look at the data and all of that before you can actually make an appropriate
3: You have the historical data.
2: That will,
3: now you have a historical data
2: course,
3: to
2: we
3: act
2: we have
3: on.
2: Historical yeah, data. Yeah. And also you have some additional assessment from all manner of places. What I'm saying is that if government has to act, government would act.
1: Dr. Theo Echampon is a technical advisor to the Finance Minister. Still on the energy sector, industries and businesses that rely on fuel oil to power their plants and their operations will soon have to be paying more anytime they purchase the product. This was after Parliament passed the Energy Sector Amendment Bill, which will increase the energy sector shortfall and debt repayment level on fuel oil to 1 CD 93 pesos, as well as place 48 pesos road fund levy on fuel oil, not diesel or petrol, but a heavier of fuel mainly used by factories and industries. Government says the move is to help halt the product abuse and loss of revenue to the state. Now, away from that, Institute of Statistical, Social and Economic Research is urging government to place greater emphasis on efficient use of public resources. Speaking at the Institute's post-mid-year budget review forum, Director of the ISSER, Professor Robert Dako Osei, said Ghana's constrained fiscal space makes it imperative for government to improve the quality and impact of its spending.
4: Fiscal consolidation in the face of tight fiscal space is not only about reducing expenditure, it is also about the efficiency of spending. And again, I think that I use the Accra Kumasi Expressway, but it's certainly not the only one. And the prioritization or sequencing of the new expressway relative to getting the one that is existing operational brings home the point about the need to improve efficiency of spending.
1: And you heard the director of the Institute, Professor Robert Dako Osei, Institute of Statistical, Social and Economic Research. In other stories, the University of Skills Training and Entrepreneurial Development is calling on the government to invest in modern laboratories, scientific equipment and research funding to improve innovation and scientific development in Ghana. The university says climate change and illegal mining are making it increasingly difficult for researchers to conduct quality scientific research. More in this report by David Opoku.
5: According to the Dean of the School of Graduate Studies, Professor Henry Danso, researchers are also grappling with the effects of climate change and environmental degradation caused by illegal mining. Speaking at USTED's two-day third postgraduate research conference 2026, Professor Danso said inadequate research infrastructure continues to hamper academic work in the country's universities.
6: The universities are more concerned about having what it takes, the facilities and laboratories to be able to conduct research. And that is what research is what graduate studies seeks to do. We want to advance knowledge. And to advance knowledge, we need to conduct research. And to conduct a meaningful and impactful research, we need laboratories. And we are urging and pleading with government and industries to be able to support us to establish research laboratories and workshops where we can have the basic resources to be able to conduct a research that will be very impactful and meaningful to our society. The truth is that environment affects almost everything. Our own situation, the way, even what we eat, how we even dress, our technological innovation, and how our tools and equipment should even work. So climate change really is having a huge toll on us because the weather pattern is changing.
1: And those were some local stories. We go for international news.
7: Oil prices fell more than $4 a barrel on Monday after U.S. President Donald Trump held off a fresh attack on Iran as he sought a quick deal that would halt Tehran's nuclear ambitions and reopen the Strait of Hormuz. In other news, Nigeria-focused crude producer Sahara Upstream has deployed a new 380,000-barrel tanker to support export from the OML 18 block as domestic operators invest in infrastructure and help Africa's biggest oil producer increase output and exports. And that is all for the international news.
1: And that's how we end the business news brought to you by ACE Consult. 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They also give guidance to apply for U.S. visas. Education USA Accra, which is based at the U.S. Embassy in Accra, also provides these services to visit Education USA Kumasi at ACE Consult, Top Martins Complex, Asqua, for professional guidance to study in the U.S. They also sell books and offer classes for SAT, ACT, TOEFL, IELTS, GRE, and GMAT. 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
8: 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We have good news. 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For more information, you can call us on 0503-789-963 or 0244-369-027 or 0555-812-441.

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1: This advert is FDA approved.
2: Martin Luther King Jr. once said, and I quote, "Injustice somewhere is a threat to justice everywhere," unquote. Some interventions that are a nuisance either don't inure to the common good of mankind. The chair panel judges are great timekeeper, co-debaters, ladies and gentlemen, bonjour.
3: 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The 2026 Love FM Kel Chaco Toothpaste High School's debate is finally here, bringing together the brightest young minds from across the Ashanti region to challenge opinions, defend facts, and inspire a new generation of leaders. 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Who will think faster? Who will argue better? And who will be crowned the 2026 Love FM Kel Chaco Toothpaste High School's debate champions? Don't miss the excitement, the passion, and the clash of ideas. 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
1: Yes, if you miss me on Thursday and Friday, my name is Patricia. I'm back on your radio, yeah. Right on Metropolitan Mix Love 99.5 FM. Good morning, Kumasi. 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

Yes, you and I together will never be uncommon again. Today is the 30th of August 2026, the day of our Lord, and we are grateful to the God Almighty for the gift of life. We are thankful to God to for making us see another beautiful day. And we are thanking God for the weather. I know the way the weather is, people still want to sleep and not go to work. Boss, please, wake up and go. Auntie, please wake up and go to work. It's a new month. You need to work for new salary. And now you are sorted for the rest of your life. I'm doing this show with you, my favorite amazing listener. And of course with DJ Monster, aka Yalsafo Jemfi, my favorite DJ, your favorite DJ, everybody's favorite DJ.

we're going all the way till 12 midday where we cross over to Joy 99.7 for the midday news. And this is what we do here on radio. I want you back, girl. Every Monday we serve you great love music.

heard from Westlife with Puzzle of My Heart. Just want you back for good. Celine Dion started the day for us with Love Doesn't Ask Why. And also Michael Bolton came through with Gold at the Stance. And right now it's Want You Back. I'm sure if you've offended someone very close to you, someone that you love, you can probably use this song to apologize to the person. Yeah. Yes, please do that for me. And like they say, to her, it's human. Yes, to forgive is divine. So kindly do that for me. Yeah. Time check in the studio is 40 minutes past 10 a.m. The show is produced by Eugene Osei to DJ Apuzo with support from the technical team. We have music for you. Of course, great music, I must say. We have also quality information for you. And we tell you things that will give you value for money this morning as well. So please do not miss out. We have more for you here on Love 99.5 FM. Welcome on board. Once again, Metropolitan Mix, Love 99.5 FM.

and that's Brandy with Come a Little Closer. You hear the acoustic version of Toni Braxton's Breathe Again. And also Mariah Carey, she came through with Always Be My Baby. This is still live on the Love 99.5 FM, and the show is Metropolitan Mix. Time checking the studio is 54 minutes past 10 a.m. If you just tune in, we're welcoming you to the show.

hope you had a beautiful weekend. I hope your weekend was incident free. Yeah, congratulations. Yeah. Good morning to our friends at Amanzia Community Bank PLC. Congratulations to you. You are opening your 13th branch for business today at Manso Kenyago. Manso Kenyago for na at Sempaba Krumne.

asem dene asem pa ba maso Kenya go. Amase Community Bank PLC, they are opening their 13th branch in that community today. Yes, they are open for business. So you need to go there, yeah. The branch is located close to the Kenyagu Police Station. That is where it is. So of course this branch adds up to the Roman Hill branch, the Ahojo branch, the Sofo Line 1, the one on the Cass campus, the one also on the Uwas campus at Santase, Anyang Kwanta, Bekwai, Akrokeri, Manson Kwanta, Manson Dubia, Manson Datano, and the headquarters at Antwakro. Yeah, so congratulations to all our friends at Amase Community Bank PLC. If you're a pensioner, there's no guarantor. If you need a loan, and the loan, you receive it in less than an hour. And also, good morning going out to my friends. My friends at Sheltermat Properties. The boss himself, Philip, how are you?

and everybody who works at Shelter Match Properties. You come out there, baby. I'm so do it, Dano. And as a baby, I do it, so they are the ones who sort you out. You guys should keep doing great work, yeah? Shelter Match Properties. Chairman Philip Ankasa. Now, we're still reminding you that the Love FM Kelechako Toothpaste High School's debate is on. Last Thursday and Friday, we started with the Zonal. And tomorrow, that's Tuesday and Wednesday, 4th and 5th of August 2026. We'll be selecting 5 schools from each zone to compete at the main competition of the Love FM Kelechako Toothpaste High School's debate. So, is your school going to make it out to the main contest? Let us know. Yeah, talking of the zones, we have Zone 3 at St. Louis Senior High School. Zone 4 is Our Lady of Grace Senior High School at Mount Pontaine. Zone 1 is Premier College, the defending champions. And Zone 2 is Kumasi High School. Wednesday, we make our way to St. Louis Senior High School to select 5 schools. We have Tia Media going to face off with Jabin Senior High School. And their motion is called to the use of social media should be restricted for children under 16 years. We also have Anglican Senior High School Kumasi facing off with St. Sebastian Senior High School. And their motion is state financing Black Stars for international tournament is not worth it. Mansell and Presec Bompata will also face off with a motion. Ghana's ailing government system is attributed to the 1992 constitution. Now, Konongo Dumasi and Nianom will also face off with Wesley High Senior High School. Now they are going to argue for and against the motion quota level of development commensurate with our taxes. Church of Christ Senior High School 2 will also face off with Boinray Senior High School. And their motion is present generation is not any different in behavior to the past generation. So watch out for the 5 schools that will select out of this zone and the rest of the other zones. Join the semi-finalists from last year for the Love FM Kelechako Toothpaste High School's debate. I can't wait to see which school makes it out alive. Congratulations to all the schools there. And I would like to say thank you to our sponsors. Yes, our headline sponsor, that is Samara Company Limited, coming through with Kelechako Toothpaste. You know, it's one of the toothpaste that dentists actually recommend. They tell us, or dentists tell us every time to brush our teeth twice a day. So, anopani and yumre. In fact, if it's possible, you should add afternoon. I mean, the point is always get Kelechako toothpaste in your bag. Talking of Kelechako toothpaste, I mean, do you remember that not too long ago, our parents used to brush our teeth with pounded pentacle of plantain? But your body treat as an American. They brought for your pounded pentacle of plantain. And they actually mix it with charcoal. Yeah, the bobby DM. Then also GGGGG, yeah. Yes, they were doing that because they know that charcoal has medicinal properties. Very essential one to help remove toxins from our bodies. Now that is the same thing that our friends at Samara Company Limited had actually done or made into Kelechako toothpaste. 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

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Hey, Emura, Emubi, a baby, a baby, a baby, a baby, a baby, a baby, a baby, a baby, a baby, a baby, a baby, a fried rice, dear. Minina. And also for Cash Royale, now we need to hear. Then see who your man. Yeah, this is the 5 branches and counting. And also special good morning going out to you, Mr. Kiamwa Batin PZ4. Figo phones. We want to say, must have seen Chiamu Mano. Mr. Kiamwa Batin, aka the whole chair. Mr. Kenneth Ofoku Sapo, Asante Hillland Secretariat. Boss, how are you? And also to you, Nana Otiedubo, Rara Jasen Hene. Nana Pia, and

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Not just for yourself, but of course for the whole family. Do not forget to get yourself top cough cup syrup today. Yeah, the weather is some wavy. It's been drizzling here and there. It's been raining in certain places. And for the kids, yeah, you know how it makes them feel, especially. Then, I mean, the least thing, they catch cold. And even adults. 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Good morning to you, Josie. I need you with me. Josie inside Josie's kitchen. 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Eddie Massa Mama Me. Anybody wants to hear more FFF? 10 minutes past 11, we'll be going for a quick break. But before we do that, let's also say thank you to our friends at Daffy's Range of Products. They're still serving us with the Ohima Feminine Mixture that is giving ladies that regular menstrual flow and relieving us of all menstrual pains. We also have the Daffy's Hygiene Wash. You know that time of the month. You need to keep the place. It will leave that fresh sensation and prevent any unpleasant odors there. And will promote intimate hygiene. We also have the Daffy's Herbal Capsules to boost your immune system to fight infections. Acne Cleanser and also a hot. It gives you control over your acne, your eczema, your body rashes, ringworm, and any form of skin diseases. We also have the Daffy's Black Sports Cream. As the name suggests, it will clear every black spot from your face.

0: 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So let's go for this quick breather. 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

that is Spanish guitar from Tony Braxton. And my friend Josephine here, my colleague Josephine here. She says, Patricia, I wish I was in your arms. Hey, Josephine, hello. What is the weather turning you into? Tony Braxton bringing us to 31 minutes past 11 here on Love 99.5 FM. The show is still Metropolitan Mix. My name is Patricia. And whose arm do you wish you were in right now? Send us a message. Let us know, okay? 055-111-1995. 055-111-1995. I mean, if you didn't have to go to work and you had to stay in someone's arms, who would the person be? Just me, whose arms do you want to be in right now?

0: she decided to rush out of the newsroom and come and explain herself. Madam, you have the microphone. Explain what you mean by I wish I was in your arms. Like, that's your favorite part of the song.
1: Oh, I want to, at the moment, I want to be in
0: that. Don't mention Jesus, please. Don't mention Jesus.
1: So now you want me to say what you want me to say.
0: Okay, anybody apart from Jesus?
1: Oh, there's nobody apart from Jesus.
0: Hey, Josephine.
1: Oh, yes.
0: How do you lie in the arms of Jesus? Someone that you can't see with your naked eye. Hey, just
1: I want to be in the arms of Jesus.
0: Now, what I want to tell you, it's not radio friendly. Like the way I would have said it. Adia Jesus. It is good to be in the arms of Jesus, but please, madam.
1: There's nobody.
0: This weather.
1: Jesus.
0: Oh dear, it's okay. Yeah, the best one here.
1: A queen is a full from Mobe Jamash from.
0: Ah, sir. Hey, what do you have for you? Let me just bring Brano, Washa Bear back. And then you go.

Well, as for me, I wish you were at the Crash Smoothies and Juice Bar right now. Yes, to go eat something nice for brunch. I wish you go to the Crash Smoothies and Juice Bar and have your lunch there today. I wish you go to the Crash Smoothies and Juice Bar to actually get your dinner, go hang out with your friends, go have business meetings there. You know why you need to go there? When you go there, the music that they are playing, but a da fumboko, no loud music. Music that is just right for the atmosphere. And you might have the fire dream. That is what they play at the Christ Moody's and Jews Bar. It is one restaurant that you enter and you don't see stray cats and dogs, lizards and everything just around. If our house flies even need permission before they can even get to their door. So make your way to the Christ Moody's Bar and Jews Bar this morning. Go there this afternoon, go there this evening. 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So if you're coming into town or if you're even leaving town and you want something for the road, it's the Crash Smoothies and Juice Bar that you need to make your way to. You never regret that you did. And we're still reminding you that our friends at Amase Community Bank PLC have today opened for business their branch at Mansa Kenyago. It's located close to the police station there. And that brings to 13 branches in the Ashanti region. Of course, we're coming to a region close to you. Our headquarters remains at Antwa Chrome. 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

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Now, good morning to you, Mufti. Mufti, you're listening to us from Anoga Junction. You say you play these songs and we are in the mood. Mufti, man, you're coming from his uncle, yeah? 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

0: nobody wants to fight, yeah? I don't want to fight myself. And I hope that you don't want to fight in that relationship. I mean, there's a reason why there's dialogue. Yes, you don't need to fight, yeah? Because love is a beautiful thing. Love is so nice, eh? And you go ask your mother and your father who's been married for all these years. Ask that gentleman, ask that lady who has fallen in love. It is so beautiful and nice. That's I Don't Want to Fight coming in from the group Westlife, bringing us to 56 minutes past 11. In 4 minutes, we'll be crossing over to Joy 99.7 for the midday news. And before we do so, Alhaji Mohammed, listen to us all the way in Angola. The question you're asking me there, I'm not going to answer you, yeah? As a love songs now, yeah, but not the guy is falling in love. So and good morning to you, our new friend. I'm here, my new friend. Well, mother's phone listening to us from my brim. Yes, he says, good morning, Love FM. I'm logged on to the dial, enjoying the soft music. Keep up the good work, Love FM. You are the best station in the region. Thank you so much, Boama Desmond from Abrim. We appreciate you, yeah. Tell your friends to also do same. Listen to the dial, Love 99.5 FM. We'd like to close down. I'll draw down the curtain for today's show today. I love 99.5 FM Metropolitan Mix. My name is Patricia. I humbly served you today. I was aided by DJ Monster, a.k.a. Yalsafu Jeffrey, with support from the technical team and the production team. Eugene Osetu to DJ Monster, Gabby, Collins, Safo, Eric, Obroni. We say thank you. And for all the messages that you also sent us, we appreciate your support, yeah? As always, please stay out of trouble. Let's be kind to each other. And if you're hungry, which I know you'll be hungry, just make your way to the Christ Moody's NGOs Bar, located right off CKN USC Senior High School, Bwedi Junction. After the news will be Waves with Rebecca Swayze Maro. Good afternoon, Kumasi.
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0: 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This afternoon, fuel prices hit 2-year high at the pump, with fresh analysis by Joy News Research showing over 25% hike in a month. Diesel is fast approaching the dreaded 20 city mark. We have more as transport operators are pushing for fair increment following the hikes.
1: And we, the online people, we don't know where our increment is coming from, but all we know is the fuel prices have been going higher each and every morning. By the time you wake up in the morning, you see the pumps have changed to different prices. It's a bit worried.
0: Also this afternoon, President Mahama directs review of Tema Oil Refinery's dollar-based crude oil payments, with discussions set to begin this week.
2: He gave me instructions. Unfortunately, the finance minister and the governor, they were wrong. He said, rethink, take a second look at it. When Tema Oil Refinery takes the crude and they sell, process and sell it in Ghana City, why don't we pay Ghana City into that account and use our own city?
0: Meanwhile, more than 2 billion Ghana cedis already raised through the sanitation and pollution levy money you pay every time you buy fuel. But has your contribution made Ghana any cleaner? We went out to find out.
3: What you see is rubbish sitting between the stalls, in the walkways, wherever there's space.
0: Also, Ghanaians are consuming more yemwade than ever before. New figures from the Ghana Statistical Service shows frozen poultry offal is now the country's second largest food import. We head to the Choba to find out what's driving the trend.
3: It wasn't like that before, but now people are becoming a bit more health conscious and will choose offals over the fatty meat.
0: And wondering why the weather has been unusually cool lately, we explain what's behind it and how long it's expected to last. Plus, this afternoon, the heat is on in the Volta region as three schools go head-to-head in a battle of brains and brilliance for a coveted ticket to the 2026 National of Science and Maths Quiz Championship. We're live in the Volta region with the latest updates. These and more with me, Mami Sinya Mitchell Thompson. You don't want to miss any of them. This is Joy News, independent, fearless, and credible. Do stay.

0: Let's get into the details now. Transport operators are pushing for an increase in fares. Again, that rising fuel prices and escalating operational costs are making it difficult to stay in business. The increment has been attributed to the rising cost of fuel on the international market and the depreciation of the cedi. At Star Oil, petrol now sells at 15 cedis, 57 pesos, and also per litre, while diesel has gone up to 18 cedis, 77 pesos. More oil marketing companies are expected to adjust their prices. But is the latest increase in fuel prices enough to justify another fare hike? We hit the streets to hear from transport operators.
1: The rate at which the prices are going higher is a bit, worrying to us. We, the online drivers, for instance. And nothing has been done about, with the price, fare issue. So it's a bit worried. And we, the online people, we don't know where our increment is coming from. But all we know is the fuel prices have been going higher each and every morning. By the time you wake up in the morning, you see the pumps have changed to different prices. It's a bit worried.
2: Dollar no kura 17 cedis no.
3: Even with the dollar appreciating, the cost of spare parts remains high.
2: They say dollar
3: we have no option but to increase transport fares. They are only waiting for our leaders to take action.
4: Because they are trying to pay the phone. Because price is high, you
5: know, and yet.
3: They're putting more pressure on our families. At the end of the day, our sales are barely enough to cover the cost of diesel. This situation is becoming very difficult for us. If I say otherwise, I'll be telling lies. We want a reduction in fuel prices or an increase in transport fares.
0: Meanwhile, leadership of the Ghana Private Road Transport Union is set to hold a meeting to determine how much it will increase fares following the rising cost of fuel at the pumps. Deputy PR for GPRTU, Samuel Amor, spoke to Joinies.
6: The leadership of GPRTU, we are meeting to put our heads together. Because it's like the promise given to us by the Transport Ministry has failed. So we communicated to our members earlier that, they should remain calm and that the promise that the fuel will come down. But, it has failed. So we need to put some measures down. Also, come up with our calculation in terms of, if we want to increase how the percentage that we need and all that. So we are doing that today. Then we also involve all the other unions, the GRTCC and the other unions, so that we all, arrive at one point.
0: Well, still on this, analysis by Johnny shows the current fuel prices are at their highest levels compared with anything we've recorded over the past 2 years. Joining me now is Anthony Maney with Joy News Research. And so, Anthony, you've been tracking the data closely. What does the data reveal about the recent surge in prices and what factors are driving it?
7: Well, you see, this is the highest fuel price experienced at the pumps since April 2024. Our checks actually show that both petrol and diesel are up by more than 25% in just a month, with fears that diesel could reach the 20 cedis mark soon. Petrol has risen by 4 cedis, while diesel increased by 6 cedis, 30 pesos since the beginning of this year. In terms of frequency, fuel prices have gone up 8 times since the start of the year. See?
0: Right. And we're also hearing government is going to introduce subsidies. What do you know about this?
7: We understand that there's going to be a 2 cedis subsidy on diesel. And according to that, this is a temporary intervention and it's intended to cushion consumers, prevent transport fare hikes, contain inflation, and also mitigate the pass-through effect of higher fuel prices and on cost of living. This is actually supposed to take effect Tuesday, 4th of August.
0: Right. Thank you so much. Anthony Menu is with Joy News Research. Well, joining me now as Director of Economic Regulation and Planning at National Petroleum Authority, Abbas Tasunti. Thank you very much for joining us on the Midday News. We're just hearing and now the government is introducing about 2 subsidies on fuel prices. How does this work in relation with the price floor that the OMCs are using to price their products?
5: So, in fact, the intervention that has been made, some of the margins in the price buildup. And this price buildup is what is used to determine the price floor. And so with this intervention, what it means is that the current price floor that we've set for diesel for this window will be reduced by 2 cedis per liter for diesel. And so effective tomorrow, as we've been directed, this intervention is going to take effect. We are currently working on the communique to the industry, the oil marketing companies, to inform them about this directive. And this means that we are going to issue a new price floor effective today. Effective tomorrow. We will issue that today, effective tomorrow.
0: And there's also concern about the volatility in the price on the international market, which directly affects the prices here domestically. How prepared is the NPA? I mean, despite the subsidies introduced by government, how prepared is the NPA to ensure that Ghanaians are, you know, cushioned anytime prices go up?
5: And so when it comes to cushioning, that's, as we said, that is done by government. The NPA's job is to ensure that the parameters that go into the price buildup of petroleum products are reflecting fairly and as they should be. And so, as you know, the world market prices directly affect us here in Ghana because of the deregulated markets that we have. Government is not involved in the price of petroleum products. So we pay for the product as it is, as we buy it in the world market. Well, even if it's produced locally, the benchmark prices are used to determine this price. We pay for them directly. And so the NPA, what we do is to ensure that we monitor the markets very well and then communicate these price changes to the to consumers. And that's what we do every day through what we call the daily price indicators. And so unfortunately, we don't have control about how high or how low the price will be. But our work is to ensure that they are communicated fairly.
0: We're grateful for it. We're grateful for your time, and Director of Economic Regulation and Planning at the NPA, Abbas Tasunti, there joining us. Now, government will this week begin discussions to review the payment arrangements for Ghanaian crude oil supply to the Tema Oil Refinery, following a directive from President John Mahama to explore settling payments for the crude in Ghana cities instead of US dollars. The proposed review is aimed at reducing Tor's reliance on the foreign exchange market to pay for domestically produced crude oil. Listen to Energy Minister Dr. John Jinapo speaking at the commissioning of the refurbished Tema Oil Refinery Crude Distillation Unit.
8: So when we talk about the reset agenda, this is the reset agenda. We are creating jobs. We are adding value. And yesterday when I went to Mr. President's house, he brought another angle. He said, Jinapo, so when Tema Oil Refinery and Central, they take delivery of the oil, how do they pay? And I said, Mr. President, in accordance with the Petroleum Holding Fund, and in accordance with the Petroleum Revenue Management Act, they have to go and look for dollars and pay in foreign currency. He gave me instructions. Unfortunately, the finance minister and the governor, they were around. He said, rethink. Take a second look at it. When Tema Oil Refinery takes the crude and they sell, process and sell it in Ghana Cedi, why don't we pay Ghana Cedi into that account and use our own Cedi rather than going to the forex and buying dollars? And then the governor said, yes, Mr. President, you are right. Because when we go to the market and we buy forex, we put pressure on our currency. We add cost to it. So next week, let's have a meeting so that we can restructure that. Ladies and gentlemen, na umpe president we.
0: Well, President Mahama, in his speech, said government plans to restructure Tema Oil Refinery in order to permanently eliminate political interference in its work. He directed the minister to work with the board and management of TOR to present government with a strategic

0: 1,000 barrels a day. We will also restructure the Tema Oil refinery in order that we permanently eliminate political interference in its work.
1: President John Dramani Mahama there. Now, every liter of fuel purchased in Ghana includes a sanitation and pollution levy. Since 2021, motorists have contributed more than 2 billion Ghana cedis towards keeping the country clean. But has that investment translated into cleaner streets, markets, and drains? We went out to find out. What we discovered suggests the problem goes beyond the levy itself. Jacqueline Asumayewa reports.
2: Right behind me is Abogloshi Market, and this is what is sitting between stalls right under people's feet, right where they buy their food. In June, this city flooded again, and a lot of what caused it starts right here. Hundreds of people pass through the station every single day, so does all of this. This has probably been here for days, maybe longer, and somehow it's still here. Tomorrow, next week, and probably next month. We spent two episodes on why Accra floods. Today is about what is sitting in plain sight this whole time. This is what is sitting in our markets. This is what is blocking our drains.
3: This is Agbogloshi Market. And what you see is rubbish sitting between the stalls, in the walkways, wherever there's space. Now, this drain isn't blocked by nature. It's blocked by plastic, sachet bags, styrofoam. And this is the same drain that is supposed to carry rainwater away during the next flood, or let me say the next storm. Here's something a lot of people don't realize. Every time you buy fuel, petrol, diesel, a small part of that price isn't going to fuel. It's going to sanitation. So I asked Jason of our research desk to break down exactly what that is.
4: It's called the Sanitation and Pollution Levy. It was introduced under the Energy Sectors Levies Act. Here's how it works. For every single liter of petrol or diesel sold in this country, 10 pesos goes into this fund. And the objective was actually really specific. This money was meant to fund things like improving air quality, building and upgrading waste treatment facilities, supporting landfill management, running fumigation and disinfection exercises, and building sanitation facilities to help eliminate open defecation. So we see that there are real objectives, as well as real monies collected every time any of us fills a tank or decides to buy fuel. The question is, where has it actually gone?
1: Well, the Public Utilities Workers Union, PUWU, has accused government of pressing ahead with plans to introduce the private sector into the operations of the electricity company of Ghana, the Northern Electricity Distribution Company, NECO, while ignoring concerns raised by organized labor. The union says despite submitting a position paper opposing the move, the Ministry of Energy and Green Transition has instead appointed a transaction advisor without responding to its objections. It describes the decision as a breach of trust between the ministry and the union. Before we speak to the union's general secretary, Timothy Nyame, my colleague Fatal Bayaga joins me with more from this statement. Fatal, what do we know?
5: Ms. Opu calls on all stakeholders, including the government of Ghana and the Ministry of Energy and Green Transition, to prioritize the long-term interests of Ghanaians by ensuring that ECG and NETCO remain under public ownership and control. The union argues that this will guarantee affordable and equitable access to electricity, preserve national sovereignty, protect jobs, and support broader socioeconomic development. Rather than pursuing privatization as a quick-fix solution, PUWU maintains that a comprehensive reform strategy aimed at strengthening ECG and NETCO as public utilities will better serve guard Ghana's energy future while promoting growth, resilience, and prosperity for all. PUWU therefore reiterates its strongest opposition to any attempt to privatize ECG and NETCO, whether in whole or in part. Together with all affiliates of Trades Union Congress, the union says it is prepared to mobilize every legitimate means available to resist any policy initiative that seeks to transfer ownership or control of these strategic national assets.
1: Thank you very much, Fatayaga. We'll get details of this later in subsequent bulletins. Now, Ghanaians' growing appetite for frozen poultry offal, popularly known as imwadia, is showing up in the country's trade figures.

0: New data from the Ghana Statistical Service reveals that frozen cuts and offals of fowl ranked as Ghana's second largest imported food product in 2025, with imports worth more than 2.83 billion cedis. Chinese researchers also found that the country's import bill has more than tripled over the past 5 years. We'll hear from traders and consumers on why demand continues to rise. But first, data research analyst Anthony Menu joins me again on this. So, Anthony, what else do the numbers tell us?
1: The trend has been building up over the past 5 years. Our analysis actually shows that Ghana's import bill for fowl has risen from 646 million Ghana cedis in 2021 to 2.8 billion Ghana cedis in 2025. That is an increase of about 339% in just 5 years. Despite this, Ghana's world trade position actually remains strong. The country recorded a surplus of 148.3 billion in 2025, driven largely by strong exports.
0: But you enjoy it with your fufu.
1: Definitely.
0: So you're part of the reasons the bill is going up, right? Well, we've been engaging food vendors, consumers, and coastal operators who say they prefer the offer due to low fats and affordability. Here's what they had to say.
2: I really like it because with the other meats, it's fatty, but that one, it's not that fatty. Yeah, so when you take that one, it's good and it's affordable too.
3: And we say, no, we'll have some pepper fat.
4: It wasn't like that before, but now people are becoming a bit more health conscious and would choose offals over the fatty meat. I have been selling for 6 years now, and it's the offals they choose to eat. It's because it is affordable.
0: Well, you're still listening to the Midday News here on Joy 99.7 FM. We'll take a break. When we return, are you wondering why the weather has been unusually cool lately? We'll explain what's behind it and how long it's expected to last.
5: A new name is joining the Joy News Habitat Fair family.
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0: This August, the Super Morning Show is done pretending. Sustainability isn't just tree planting. It's whether the systems we depend on actually last. Lies that stay on. Water that reaches the bucket. Food that nourishes people instead of rotting away. Roads that take us home instead of taking our lives. When things keep failing, that's a sustainability crisis. So this month, we're asking why. Why land guards still run our neighborhoods? Why food rots in bins while our neighbors sleep hungry? Why the road that killed your cousin still has no signage? Why half the water you pay for never reaches your bucket? Uncomfortable? Good. That's the point. Stay tuned to the Super Morning Show throughout August for Joy Sustainability Month. Hashtag Joy Sustains.
1: Welcome back to the Midday News. Now, a 51-year-old coconut seller in Aguna Dunkwa is keeping his enterprise alive despite losing his sight to glaucoma. He climbs trees, harvests the fruits, and sells it to earn a living. Thelma Abbey traveled to the central region to meet him and reports.
2: The first thing you notice is the sound, the sharp crack of a machete splitting open fresh coconuts beneath the scorching afternoon sun. Everything seems ordinary until you notice something unusual. The man selling the coconuts never sees the people standing before him. Six years ago, his world slowly began to blur.
3: One day, my eyes started itching. As it got worse, I decided to go to the hospital. That was where I was diagnosed with glaucoma. The diagnosis plunged me into deep thinking and sadness.
2: Ask him about music, and the weight on his shoulders seems to disappear.
3: I sell about 50 cedis worth of coconut each day. From that, I spend 10 cedis on food and another 5 cedis on transport. It isn't much, but somehow I manage.
2: Blindness has also left him vulnerable. Yet still, bitterness has not become his companion.
3: Begging is a choice, and it shouldn't be someone's first choice. For me, once you have life and strength, you can always find something productive to do.
2: He dreams of returning to the hospital, of buying the medication he could no longer afford, of starting a business that no longer demands climbing trees, and perhaps one day seeing his children again.
1: Thelma Abish report read to you. Now, if you've been wondering why the weather has been cold or unusually cold, you're not alone. The Ghana Meteorological Agency says the recent chilly conditions are the result of a combination of seasonal weather systems and explains why the cool weather is likely to persist till at least the end of August. Joshua Samwa is senior meteorologist.
4: We get some winds blowing from there into the coastal part of the country and by extension most places in southern Ghana. So that moisture supply leads to a lot of cloud formation and prevent the sun from reaching here. And so we get that cold conditions dominating.
1: This afternoon, the battle for qualification for the 2026 National Science and Maths Quiz continues in the Volta region, where another three schools are chasing a coveted place at the championships. Now, Awodome Senior High School, EPC, Malco Girls and Ho, and Wovenu Senior High Technical Schools are pushing for an early advantage as they fight to keep their dreams of reaching the national championships alive. Let's head to the Volta region now, where my colleague Ramad Bashir is standing by for with us with the very latest. Ramat, which school has made the brightest start so far?
5: Well, Mami, it's been a highly contested battle so far with Venu SH TSS. They made the brighter start, coming out strongly in the opening round with an impressive answers and bonus points that gave them an early advantage and a comfortable lead. However, Aodome SHS showed great resilience and refused to fade away. And so they kept fighting through the rounds, matched Maoko Girls in the true or false round, and produced a brilliant finish in the riddle round by answering three riddles correctly to turn the contest around and claim victory, Mami.
1: All right, Ramat, thank you very much for the update, and we'll keep you updated on all the contests here on Journeys. Right now, let's do what's trending. Adobia Sari is here. Adobia, what's happening?
6: Yes, Mami, on X is a driver who is reported to have refused to hand over his driver's license to an officer of the Motor Traffic and Transport Department, that's the MTTD, during a routine roadside inspection. So he was insisting that the law only requires him to present it for inspection. So the disagreement escalated when the MTTD inspector remained in the vehicle. The driver then drove him off and later dropped the officer at a nearby church while maintaining his refusal to surrender the license. And it has sparked a lot of, people. So many, it looks like so many people don't agree with the driver. So you have comments from Kofi. I'll just read Kofi Mensah's comments. He just says, why do some Ghanaian street police officers with such disrespect when they are performing their lawful duties?
1: No, but the police
6: Well, that's true. But it looks, when you look at the video, he was being a bit too harsh on the policeman, and people are not happy with that.
1: Right.
6: Hey, mommy, dear. Anyway,
1: well,
6: so that's what's going on social media.
1: I mean, we should respect the police. That's paramount.
6: Why challenge him? If you want him to really see, you may have to hand over to him to look at it and give it back to you.
1: No.
6: If you hold it and
1: he's
6: not going to
1: say it.
6: Exactly.
1: Okay,
6: that's
1: all right.
6: He's saying.
1: All right, thank you, Adobia, for all of that. And that's how we draw the curtain this afternoon on the Midday News.
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14: 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A chirakwine. 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

0: is one beautiful gospel song that we've always been enjoying, titled Amazing Grace. Amazing Grace, how sweet the sound has saved a wretch like you and I. It's so good to be back. Good afternoon, ladies and gentlemen. I hope you've been doing amazing, because I have certainly missed spending time with you.
1: Amen.
0: It's exactly 1 p.m. on the dot.
1: Grace, how
0: shout outs to all those I successfully deceived and told I was out of a job. Shout outs to Benjamin, who actually believed I was out of a job and I was fired. Where have you been? We haven't seen you on radio. We haven't heard your voice on radio in a while. And I said, I got fired. I don't know what I did. No investigations were conducted. I was just fired.
1: But
0: and they believed.
1: I see.
0: So shout outs to Bufti, to Benjamin, to Nanaya, to Big Knee, to anyone who believed the story of being fired and actually prayed for me and wished me well. I'm sorry I broke your hearts, but it was a prank.
1: Grace.
0: I'm back. I took some time off. I had to go spend 2 weeks with my mom. She's fine, by the way, but I just needed some family time. And boy, it's good to be back on this seat. And I'm particularly excited because
1: the
0: high school's debate is underway. I just can't wait for the drama this year. Last year, the drama was dramatized, extremely dramatized. This year, I want us to over-dramatize it. The chair, the house. I stand vehemently against the motion. Whatever motions we'll be discussing, everybody make sure you have your pens and your paper and you sharpen your brains, because we'll be debating on radio from now to the 13th of September. I'm telling you. So if you think your education has ended, we are now coming to go. We are coming to start a new one. We're starting all over with the high school's debate. We will learn. We will argue. We will debate. We'll present our facts. Yes, whatever case that will arise, the chair, the house, is either you defend or you lambast. The choice is yours. Welcome to the show. This is Waves on Love, 99.5 FM. The name, as always, is Rebecca Swayze Mauro. You can call me Queen Bee, the First Lady, or simply Becca, or simply RSL. Well, I'm here to keep you company, as always, from now to 3 p.m. And today we're going to do something we haven't done in a very long time. We're just going to take it slow. We're just going to reflect on our lives. This is the 8th month of the month. Of the year 2026. Gradually, we're nearing the end of 2026. How that happened, I do not know. All I know is that time just flew by, and all of a sudden, it's the 3rd of August. Can you believe this? What have you achieved so far? So this afternoon, we just want to take the time to reflect. All the things we decided to do, our resolutions for the year, all the things we wanted to do, the things we wanted to achieve. I decided I wanted to learn how to drive, but I haven't done that yet. I said on my list that I was going to produce my first film, and thankfully, kind courtesy of the church, Gracefields Chapel, KNUSD campus, I was able to do something that's never been done, especially in our part of the world, and I was able to achieve that. So yeah, that one has been checked. I decided I was going to buy myself a car. Well, that hasn't been achieved yet. Oh, we still have some months to go, so you never know. I'm just here thanking God for everything that I've achieved so far. I decided to get closer to God this year, and so far it's working really beautifully. I don't know about you. I just shared a few of my resolutions with you. I don't know about you. But take the time this afternoon, as you listen to the lyrics of the songs that I play this afternoon, for your afternoon relaxation. So whether it's lunchtime for you, whether you're in a banking hall, in a vehicle, you're going somewhere, just take the time, listen to the lyrics, and also reflect on your life. Think about the things that you have achieved. Thank God for what you have achieved. Thank God for what is in the pipeline for you. And also thank God for the failures, because listen, failure doesn't mean it's the end of the road for you, okay? So don't think once you feel that something, that it's all over for you. Listen, you can always start again as long as you have lungs in your breath. Or breath in your lungs. I beg your pardon. As long as you have breath in your lungs, okay? You can always start all over again. So today I'm just gonna give you my playlist, Just Enjoy. And for our afternoon conversation, you know what? Let me just keep it for a while until Patricia gets here at 2 p.m. Can we all agree to do that? Yeah, let's do that. So we'll hold it in until she gets here at 2 p.m. for Entertainment 995, where she fills us on everything that I have missed so far. And if you also have gist for me, please feel free to join me live on TikTok right now. The name is Rebecca Swayze Mara. Feel free to let me in on all the gist and everything I missed. Because I did not just disappear on radio. I disappeared on TikTok as well for a while. Yeah, so I really don't know what's going on. I feel very new everywhere. I feel lost. So please, y'all need to fill me in on everything, the drama, the gossip, the gist, everything. Fill me in. So DJ Monster, I would love to have you in the studio just to usher us into You Play Today, which is my playlist to you. DJ Monster.

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Such an amazing grace from God extended to all of us. Even though we were sinners, He still loved us so much that He gave us His Son to take our place on the cross. Such an amazing grace. All glory and honor belong to God. If you're just joining us, this is Waves on Love on 99.5 FM. My name is Rebecca Swayze-Maurer. And this is a musical segment where you get to relax and enjoy. And today is Becca's Playlist. 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

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Well, welcome Patricia for Entertainment 995. 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

With all that is within me, I will worship with all my heart. Coming from Hillsongs, from the No Other Name album. And this particular song brings us to the end of Becca's playlist this afternoon. Coming up next, if there's anything I did not miss about my job in the 2 weeks that I was gone, is being in the same space with Patricia. And I can't believe I am back after a good rest, just to be bamboozled, just to be tormented, just to be upset and unsettled. Can somebody help me with more adjectives, please? I can't believe I'm here, back again in this seat, in this space, in the studio, in this atmosphere. Look at what she's doing. I can't believe I'm back with her and we're back to work together again. She's the only one I did not miss. I loved the peace and quiet I had at home, but now I have to work with her. Well, it's time for Entertainment 995 with the person I call the global tsunami, the national chaos, the troublemaker, daughter of Eve, witch of the COVID, vertically challenged, literally down to earth. Madam Oak. What else am I missing? A chatterbox and a sack of troubles. Welcome to Entertainment 995 with Patricia Amabuntu.

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1: Well, it's chatty time
0: yep.
1: with the one and only noise maker, Patricia Amapuntu. Hi.
2: Hello.
1: Ugh.
0: Mic check once.
2: Hello, how are we?
1: So let me tell you something. Let me be very honest with you. So the whole time I was here at work and I couldn't take a break and I realized I was drained. It was because of you. Because when I went back home, I felt relief. I felt
2: when peace. You're here, you were wait. You look like what? Drain it.
1: You sit on my soul. You sit on my freedom. Why?
2: Abna Lamendi, how are you? Where are you? I'm
1: sure she's lost weight by now because she's Abra. Some... Oh, my God. Abna, please, send me a message and tell me how you survived her for 2 weeks.
2: Me? You can survive me. Hello.
1: No, I will survive.
0: Mic check once.
2: Hello. Abna. What's the time? It's 2 what?
1: It's 2:02.
2: 2:12.
1: I love your hair, by
2: thank
1: the way.
2: Thank you. Ooh,
1: the hair is hairy.
2: Oh my God.
1: I want one.
2: Let me shake my hair.
1: Where did you get it from? I want one. Seriously, though.
2: Oh, you gonna get it, baby.
1: You gonna get it,
2: baby. Like, this hair is from Hair Center, baby.
0: Yeah, Mike.
1: Like, the Hair Center,
2: Hair Center. Hello.
1: I'm getting one for myself.
2: But the point is, underneath, you know. Underneath, you know. Underneath, you know, how many times did I say it?
1: 3 times.
2: Abuzu hair is doing the magic day. Hallelujah. Rebecca, Abuzu hair food is doing miracles and wonders under my somewhere. Hello.
1: Hey, under your somewhere.
2: Yes.
1: Here.
2: Because
1: it's
2: now
1: too early.
2: I want to grow hair here. Rebecca, I am using
1: Enyuwaha.
2: Philomena Pitinga.
1: Yeah.
2: Hey, Philomena Pitinga. Yeah. Philomena Pitinga.
1: Let's go.
2: Philomena Pitinga.
1: Yeah.
2: Enyuwaha. Please, we are very serious people.
1: It's a Monday, so I just got back. Patricia, don't let me date myself. It's a Monday. And I just got back.
2: We know
1: please.
2: People are in their offices and their cars and they are somewhere. Hi, Effia. And they are saying, these two,
1: they are back again. The band is back together.
0: Yep.
1: We are back.
2: We are back. Every time, you know.
1: Well, I think we should do an update on what is going on in that country. Don't you think so?
2: Oh, and I'm happy Nigerians showed Tyler Pepe even before December. Hello.
1: Okoda, you de see what I see.
2: There is a new... She has dropped Lagos or she's dropped... Like, madam, they cancelled you. Hello.
0: Yep, mic check once.
2: No, wait. Was it Thames or Ira Star who went there and they wanted to deny her visa? And they wanted to profile Burna Boy. And you want to come and do show in...
1: Where?
2: Hello.
1: Where is here?
2: Where is here?
1: You cannot able.
2: No, where is there? Where is there?
1: Amma.
2: Please, let's say thank you to us.
0: Yep, mic check once.
2: Everything that we are doing, it is somebody who is sponsoring us to do it. And the first people want to say thank you to. Hello, Dr. Joseph Amuzu, how are you? You know he attended Anglican Senior High School, CAS.
1: He's a disciple. Oh, wow.
2: Osueni, Amuzu.
1: Ama.
2: Let me thank him, because hairdressers... Barbers and everybody, they've sent me a message that Patricia, please thank Dr. Amuzu for us for bringing Amuzu hair food. It's so beyond the Nitiasibia at their salons. They're like, hey, my hair is what? It's becoming Philomena. Hello.
1: Eish. So this message just came through.
0: Check one.
1: From Josie.
2: And you want to
1: Josie's
2: read it?
1: Kitchen. Or say, we are dead though.
0: Yeah, Mike.
1: With you two Wahalas. Amma, I don't like the fact that you give me a bad reputation. I don't like it. My association with you
2: I'm
1: tarnishing my image and I don't like it.
2: I'm happy that Ofakofi said you are the one spoiling me. But forget what
1: it's doctor, not true. No, this one, no, listen, please. The chair, the house.
2: Let me
1: standing say, before you, I present the motion
2: that
1: I am not the one spoiling Patricia.
2: No, what you're saying, where is there?
1: I don't know. Check one. But the fact is, I'm not the one influencing Patricia. I could never. How can a 3-year-old influence her ancestor? No,
2: I know this thing that you're saying. This particular one that you're saying is coming from no other person than Dr. Kwame Dinkra. Hello. Kwame, how are you?
1: Why, sir? Why, my Kwame good?
2: Nah, Becca, you know why I mentioned him?
1: Why?
2: He wants me to send him Amuzu hair food. And I told him that I cannot dash him Amuzu hair food. I'm going to give Dr. Kwame Dinkra a phone call or a phone number that he has to call himself. Kwame, please, if you are listening to me, 0242-955-0256. 0242-955-056. Please, Dr. Kwame Dinkra.
1: The devil is a liar. Amma, whoever sent you to me, tell them you did not see me.
2: Not only the head.
1: Dr. Kwame Dinkra, just so you know, if you are listening.
2: Apo Titi Mati, hello.
1: If you are listening, just know that your baby girl, Becca, is not part of this. We can do anything and everything, but this one, I am not part.
2: You are not.
1: Amma, whoever sent you, tell them you did not see me.
2: You are sitting here. Doc, please.
1: Of all people, there's Kwame a video Dinkra, here. Like, really.
2: Apo of Titi Mati. Banyai.
0: Yep, mic check
1: once. Amma, stop it.
2: Ah, that's what they say. Okay. Yeah, sorry.
0: Yep, mic check once.
1: These are our fathers. Amma, stop it. Stop it. Shout outs to Lavin C. Shout outs to Lavin C.
0: Check once.
2: Oh, hello, Bramper College.
0: Yep.
1: Arise and shine.
0: Check once.
2: Okay. This one, let me personally give it to Pempe College for. Hey, when this comes to hyping one of their own, the whole world,
1: hype masters.
2: It is them. Mm-hmm. Last Saturday, you should have heard their hoarse voices singing Amanfo at the investiture of the new VC, Professor Christian Ejari. Reka,
1: arise wait,
2: Pempe College, they were just mixing things.
1: Subaininimdiye.
2: Character and integrity. Character. Leslie, how are you?
0: Mic check once.
2: Nah, Roka, Ibiano ne nemu. Hello, Premier College. Don't worry, we'll come there tomorrow.
0: Yep.
1: Hey. But how's it going though? The zonals. How's it going?
2: Tomorrow. God willing, we'll go to Premier College. You know, that's zone one. Yeah, then we'll also go to Kumasi High. They are zone two. So go and select 5 schools each from each zone.
1: Okay.
2: Then Wednesday, too, we'll go to Our Lady of Grace Senior High School, Mampontin. We'll go to St. Luke. Why not? You can't come.
1: We'll let Ahinkai do the show, then I'll follow you.
2: Abraham Lamendi.
1: Kwame Adinkra is calling.
0: Yep, mic check once.
1: Oh my God. Oh no. No.
2: See.
1: We have been summoned.
2: This is what Kwame has to explain. Hello. Okay, so you. Hello, Kwame. Oh, hello, Doc. How are you?
3: I'm well. How about you?
2: Please, we are also. What did you hear?
3: Patricia. Patricia Eka wants a madam. Assemble and I'm going to drama quota here. Patricia, assemble naba.
2: No, Kwame, it's not me. It's Becca who is saying that your head doesn't have hair. So we should bring you Amuzu hair food. And I'm like, I can't buy it for you. I'm going to give you Dr. Amuzu's number so that you call him and he will bring you 4 boxes of Amuzu hair food. Kwame, which one is my crime? Please, it's Becca. Rebecca.
3: No.
2: Doc is here.
3: No, somebody told me that Becca said he was not part of that conversation.
2: Thank you. He she instigated
1: me. Doc, I'm not among.
2: Roka. Yes,
1: please. Judas.
2: Oh. Kwame, hear me a minute. I'm a Saturday born like you.
3: You know, don't worry. I'm Muslim. I'm from Ramia. I'm busy with jelly cakes.
1: God bless you, hello.
3: Oh,
1: bless you, hello.
2: God bless you. God bless you.
1: All right, Doc. Have a great day. We'll catch up with you later.
0: Yep.
1: Oh, my goodness.
2: Radio guest resource.
1: So the thing is, so we have snitches. Please, are you aware that snitches get stitches?
2: No, this one snitches. No, Rebecca, this one snitches get easy products.
0: Mike.
1: This one, then we have to be lenient.
2: Snitches get what
1: easy products,
2: especially easy sardine and easy rice. Hello, Brian Evans. One, how are you?
1: Please don't forget the spaghetti. If you forget the spaghetti,
0: Mike, check one.
1: If you forget the spaghetti, I can bamboozle you. Please, okay. Don't do it.
2: Please, the person who snitched on us. Call us. Send us a message. 055-111-119. We have easy products for you. Hello.
1: To go, man, baby, Aiko.
2: Ando, Aiko. Snitch, Aiko.
0: Check one.
1: It
2: is Rebecca. It is okay.
1: I can't believe this.
2: Believe it.
1: Really? Patricia, that means I have to be careful around you. I can't be saying things.
0: Yeah, Mike, check one.
1: For the person to actually say that Becca said she's not part, it means that Charlie.
0: Mike, check one.
1: There are snitches everywhere.
2: Okay.
1: There are snitches everywhere.
0: Mike.
1: So you, it's okay. Right?
2: Hey.
1: I have to filter my this one.
2: Okay.
1: Emma.
2: It's fine. Right, you let us. Evans 120, what's their number? You let us pray.
4: Amen.
5: The mighty name of Jesus.
4: Amen.
5: Every father, please ask us for the forgiveness of Father, ask us for forgiveness of sins. Because you know without us you are nothing. Without you, we are nothing. Father, please, as we are sleep this night, Father, come and sleep with us. Come and sleep with my mother and sister. Come and sleep with everybody. Father, any individual, we can't stand. We can't stand. We got it.

0: didn't go to church. This is what Osofo said. Hello.
1: Oh, yes. Things that requires intellectual contribution. Say, Know what frustration is in marriage. Marry a guy with dull or a girl with dull. Anything you say, they just say is deep. Oh, yes. Things that requires intellectual contribution. Say, What smelling? They said you should talk. You had, Or you start hearing, wow, like ambulance. Wow. If you are a smart person and you want to know what frustration is, engage, deal with a dull person. I say, my God. Anything, say, my God. Wow. Yeah. No intellectual contribution. They've not exercised their minds. Somebody sent me a DM and said, I, Apostle, there's this project I have. I want to ask if you this. You know, I rarely respond, but I had to open that DM and respond. You wanna.
2: Love FM.
3: Yep, Mike.
0: Oh, okay, so please, if you're a saint, shout hallelujah or amen where you are. Also, for says what? Femi Lazarus says what, Rebecca? If you want to
4: know frustration, engage with a dull person.
0: No, marry or engage?
4: Hello. Marry or engage a dull person.
0: Okay.
4: Ish.
0: Okay. Please, are you there yet?
4: Now that we are coming to go.
0: Please, are you behaving like an ambulance?
4: But you see, sometimes...
0: Wow, let
4: me speak for some people. Sometimes...
0: Are you want to represent... Which group do you want to represent, Rebecca?
4: The people who don't say anything when the supposed... intellectual person is speaking. There are some people who are just not interested. Patricia, it's just like... No, see. It's just like when a man moves to you and he's trying to woo you and you're not interested. He can go on and on.
0: You cannot say you're not interested in what your husband or your wife says.
3: Yeah.
4: No, I'm citing an example. Amma, listen.
3: Yep, mic check once.
4: Sometimes when somebody is going on and on about something that you're not interested
0: like
4: in,
0: you're saying, like when they are for blabbing.
4: They are
0: blabbing. Hello.
4: Probably in that moment you're not interested in hearing anything. You just want some peace and quiet, and then they go on and on about certain things, and then you just so they don't feel like you're absent, you just go
0: So wow. Are you team wow? Are you team ambulance
4: or team
3: yep mic check once.
4: I'm team
0: you are team ambulance.
4: No.
0: You are not wow.
4: I'm team side eye.
0: Bombastic.
4: I don't make any sound, I just look.
0: That one alone should speak to you.
4: Yes, please. I should tell you whether I'm interested in the conversation or not. Like, don't bug me. Why? But I'm not married, so I don't know how it's going to be like when you're married, but as a single person, if you like me and I don't like you, and I'm giving like I'm silent, just know that I'm not interested.
0: Eye. The left one.
4: Bombastic side eye. Just know that, Charlie, you're wasting your time. Just don't do it.
0: As we speak, someone.
4: And please, it's actually a secret of ladies. Let me just blurt it out. Please.
0: We speak with our eyes.
4: When a lady doesn't like you and you're talking, she's very quiet. But when she likes you,
3: check one.
4: She's like Patricia Promax. She will talk and talk and talk and talk. When a lady likes you, I'm telling you guys, take it from me. When a lady likes you.
0: So Rebecca is literally telling you.
4: I'm telling you our business. No, I'm
0: not every woman.
4: I'm telling you our business. It's the truth. See, when a lady likes you.
3: Yep, mic check once.
4: She will talk to you. She will pick up fights with you for no reason.
3: Once.
4: Okay.
3: Yep.
4: I'm telling you. Guys, so if a lady is quiet around, you just know that, Charlie.
3: Yep.
4: It's either you are now entering the circle. You are not going to enter.
3: Yep, Mike.
4: Oh, Alan says, hey, no. What, baby?
0: Please, is it back on me? Please, don't let it be me.
4: Can never be me. my days. Amma.
0: Hello, Rocker. Story number two.
4: Okay.
0: Story number what?
5: But all that I'm saying is that.

0: that we all know we have laws in Ghana here. And we went to court. We had an injunction that the funeral shouldn't go on. But our daughter decided to continue with the funeral. So we definitely, I know, we will go to court to just go and explain to the court that this is what happened. After giving us order, our daughter did not hear to that and continue to do the funeral. So I think that is a hard time. The law should work and somebody should be set as an example. Other than that, people will continue to, do otherwise, in terms of court order. So for now, the family, we are here to, see our counsel, as I said earlier on, for advice. So whatever advice that we'll get from our counsel, we'll not hesitate for you people to know.
1: God have mercy upon us.
2: Ama,
3: hello.
2: So wait. I want to...
3: the chat GPT.
2: Please. The judicial the court system leave the chat, or Adjoa Safo left the chat. No, or the family members left the chat.
3: Admin actually took some people.
1: Yep, mic check.
2: Wait. So admin.
1: Yeah, mic check.
2: Remove some people.
3: Admin can remove you
2: from the chat. NTBB.
3: Injunction on the funeral.
2: Hey,
3: for 10 days.
2: Hey.
3: No, it was an omechi go.
2: Ah.
3: No. They are wearing bareback.
2: No. Ama, this one bareback and they are clothes though.
3: Oh, Ama,
2: but naked.
3: Ah. Okay.
2: Ama, but naked.
3: Okay.
2: Naked.
1: Yeah, mic check once.
2: But they were there, oh, Anna.
3: Oh, wait, Rebecca, that's the Edwiana Kotoko royal family.
2: Hey.
3: Auntie. Is it the... they are naked. They are not even wearing bareback.
2: They are naked.
3: Hey,
2: but they were there at the funeral, or they were not there?
3: No, the point is, we saw security people
2: mm-hmm.
3: who are in the government sector,
2: mm-hmm.
3: and people thought they were going there to enforce what the court has said. They were there, they were rather protecting people. Hello,
2: So they went them to wine
3: people's hands were in slings, and they were doing they said in Ketia.
2: Now I
3: know. Go and enforce law. You are carrying bag. Hello.
2: Hey.
3: Okay. 8th August. Yeah, the Shisha Suo. Baba Yara is a hero's park. The Thanksgiving, God will, it will happen in Kuma. Say hello. You couldn't stop the one at Gomuan Pota and Accra.
2: Hello. You think it's Kumasi that you're going to stop it? If you come.
1: Yep, mic check.
3: Legal once. Action. Madam didn't respect it. They are saying we are now considering legal action after she went ahead and did.
2: In your nakedness.
3: Master Witch.
1: Yep.
2: This kind of nakedness we don't like. Ama, the nakedness is too much. Are they?
1: Yep.
3: And they are going to engage lawyers.
2: But she herself, she's not a lawyer.
3: Hello.
2: Engage her. I bet every lawyer
3: she
2: is lawyer.
3: She would have even done the job for them pro bono. Huh.
1: Yep, mic check one.
2: Every lawyer is lawyer. We are here. We are waiting for updates, Anna. We are here. We use it for our job. Anyway, Ama.
3: Raka.
2: Give us the story and let's go, okay?
3: Your boyfriend or which one?
2: Okay, so it means we have two more to go. So let's go.
3: Okay, wait. Should we do that?
2: Let's do my boyfriend first. The ladies will be the last.
3: Hello.
4: I just want to say thank you once again. I was in a room alone. And I wasn't just sad, but I was so happy that you guys came out. The sad part of it was the chaos that happened. And then when I'll plead with you, forgive the organizers. Forgive them. Because like they say in the Bible, like, you know, they don't know what they are doing. Jesus said that. Like, mankind is just living a physical life, but not a spiritual life. In Ghana, if this thing happened there.
1: Yep, mic check once.
3: Charles Ni Ama Mensa, aka Shatawale, aka SM for Life, Rebecca. He was scheduled to have Shatterfest UK, which was slated for August 1, 2026, at the Copthall Playing Fields in London, UK. Now, Rebecca, the show was cancelled. And according to UK authorities, they cancelled it due to severe overcrowding. A gate crash and multiple medical emergencies. And you know, Shatterfest, you know, Becca, I don't assume it didn't happen. And this is Shatter actually asking for people to forgive organizers. We understand the organizers were Aquaba UK. Just it. People are even now asking for refund. The Ghanaian in us, we take it everywhere. £55. Obi say, Masa.
2: Ama. Obi, 2 days.
3: No, you let's listen to the refund people.
5: Guys, I'm not being funny, but Shatterfest, I paid £55. No Shatterwale. No Shatterwale whatsoever. There was even one entry, one person through the entry. Like, what kind of joke is that? So I need my refund. Guys.
2: See,
3: we are collecting
2: to the organizers, money. Tell me why you're expecting possibly thousands of people.
3: So I understand.
2: And you have just one gate entry. Like, who does that?
3: I understand the entries are four and they used one.
2: Why?
3: And we also understand from Alodia that the show wasn't actually also sold out as it's been propagated. But then they sold like 7,000 tickets out of the 10,000 on synchro photo in there, you know. They said the show wasn't sold out. But me, I don't even care. But I think whatever has to be put in place next time to solve or resolve some of these things, it needs to be done. And also, kudos to Stoneboy. Yeah, he sent out a message of condolence. Can I use condolence? I'll say our hearts go out to everybody who was involved in this particular incident. So let's see what better thing can come out next time. Now, Rebecca, what was it? Let us close.
2: We have 2 minutes.
3: Ah, okay, then let's close with this one. Hello.
6: Let's go. Let's go. Let's go.
2: Ama, hold it right there. I didn't hear her well.
3: Okay.
2: Also day.
6: Rose gold candy. Never be about our Columbia. Near me, I worry a party.
7: The here need you, I would want it. Ah, here need you. They also want to say, Ubaquina. So, when I'm a Jumana.
2: Justice for.
3: Hey, yeah, boy. I'm so sorry. No, you're not even laughing, but Auntie Rose Gold.
2: Oh my days. Listen. First of all, who is a hyeni?
3: That's a question, Roka.
2: First of all, who
3: is a hyeni?
2: Please. 0322083596 83597 83598. Yep. Let's open the phone lines. Define who a hyeni is and tell me whether or not they are deserving of love or marriage, please. Because this lady, I don't know.
3: No, you remember that's Osofo who said, you're a guy, you earn 3,000. What business do you have with even dating? Is that the definition for an hyeni? Hello.
2: Alan Cube is killing me with stickers. Alan.
1: Yep.
2: Oh, my days. 03220 83596 83597 83598. 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Listen,
6: Rose Gold Channel. Never be about our Columbia. Here, Nia Warrior Party.
7: The here, Nidia, what do you want to do? Here, Nidia. They are also going to say, Ubaquina, Yenu. So, when I'm a human,
2: debut. So, Master just told me the phone lines aren't working. So, please send us a voice note. I need voice notes only. 055-1111995. There's another level of total disrespect.
3: Charlie.
2: Listen to the work of God. What do you mean?
3: By
2: I just don't call you.
3: Hello.
2: Rose Gold, please come and explain.
8: The person who is snitching on us today.
2: What kind of disrespect is that? Chese, that is gross disrespect.
8: Yeah.
2: That is gross disrespect. Have you met my pastor? He's a medical doctor, a professor. Him and his wife. Like, that is gross disrespect.
8: I think he's talking. She's talking about
2: why he wasn't a pastor and a medical doctor when he got married.
8: Hello, Aunt Rose, the person who is snitching on us today, please go and snitch. We want to come and speak.
2: Sese, I want to understand. Like how? Say he need the nyame juma na. That is gross disrespect.
8: Oh, they worry every day. But you see, Raka, one thing I like about what she said is that it is gender fluid. It can be anybody. It can be a lady or a gentleman.
2: It's not funny. I don't know why you are laughing.
8: Becca. I'm not laughing.
2: But the truth is, as a lady, if you don't have money, if you know that if something happens today and you have a child and you cannot take care of that child, you know you don't have money, please. Don't
8: So where's the lie?
2: I agree. But then again, listen. Human being is not firewood, Amma. Please. The fact that we don't have money does not mean that we don't have feelings. The absence of money, it does not mean the absence of feelings.
8: So like Oheni, who has feelings?
2: Ah.
8: Please. Is that what you are saying, Rebecca? Oheni and you have feelings, please. Like
2: let me tell you something. Let me even cite a very practical example.
8: Rebecca, wait, you have feelings, Rebecca.
2: Please, Amma.
8: You have feelings.
2: Your feelings have lost. Your feelings are here.
8: Your current state.
2: What's my current state? Amma, let me use Dr. Kwame Dinkrah as an example. Please. The absence of hair does not
8: mean
2: that there's absence of desire for Amuzu hair. Listen.
8: Rebecca, please, talking of hair. Dot, how are you? Dot has sent me a message.
2: Mr. Graham.
8: Dot says... Get me one. Why? Amuzu hair food.
2: Hey, Dot.
8: As for check you, dear, you need one full container, 40-foot container.
2: My Mr. Graham. The absence does not mean the absence of desire. Please. Please.
9: Check one.
8: No, I miss you. Please, Amma, let the voice flow.
2: It's a minister crying. Amma, if I have feelings for you, I cannot express my feelings for you.
8: You have to.
2: And if you don't have money,
8: nothing should stop your feelings.
2: But there should be mutual agreements. Don't go and over desire.
8: No, but Sister Rose Good, of all the professions you could.
2: Why the work of God? I don't understand that one. That is where my problem is. That is where I have a problem with her. Please.
8: But we can't select
9: another mic check one.
2: So it means that if you are young, Patricia, it means what she's trying to say is that if you are young, now we need maybe idea. And once all time by now, people. What sort of insolence is
8: please,
2: that?
8: Someone should put her on speed dial.
2: Please, Rose Gold.
9: Yep.
2: Go back.
9: Check once.
8: Go back.
2: And come back.
8: Go back and come back.
2: Again, because wait, dear.
9: Once.
8: Say good to.
2: Abba. Then the topic we pa and the phone lines thing edge one of the. So please, I'm expecting your voice notes, okay? 055-111-1995. But for now, you haven't really heard from DJ Monster today, so I'm handing over to him on Monstrous Jam this afternoon. This is Waves and Love, 99.5 FM. To stay.

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8: In the book of Psalm, chapter 63, verse 1, David said, "Early will I seek thee." Abraham was an early riser. Joshua was an early riser. Moses was an early riser. Jesus prayed early in the morning. David also prayed early in the morning. What about you? Be an early riser as you join God's servant, the pastor, Obed Joy Obing, on Prayer Line on Love 99.5 FM from Mondays through to Fridays, 2 a.m. to 5 a.m. each day. Prayer Line, the presence of the Lord is here. 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
9: Luther King Jr. once said, and I quote, "Injustice somewhere is a threat to justice everywhere," unquote. Some interventions that are nuisance either don't inure to the common good of mankind. The chair panel of judges, a great timekeeper, co-debaters, ladies and gentlemen, bonjour.
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25: Thank you so much, DJ Monster. 58 minutes past two, and that's how we bring the show to a close. 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We have just 1 minute to the next program on radio. My name is Rebecca Swayze-Mara. It's been fun. Thank you so much for the warm welcome. I'll be back tomorrow with more. Coming up next is the Love Headline News at 3. Thanks to DJ Monster. Thanks to the entire team. Good afternoon. I'm out.

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3: Live from our studio here at Top High Bomb, so this is the love headline news coming up. Mahama directs NPA to absorb 2 cedis per litre of diesel to ease fuel price burden. Also, Kumasi drivers and passengers lament fuel price increase. This and more coming up here on the news at 3 with me, Na Ayoko Ajete. We go to the details now. President John Dramani Mahama has directed the National Petroleum Authority to take steps to absorb 2 cedis per every litre of diesel as part of measures to cushion consumers against recent fuel price increase. The intervention is intended to reduce the burden of rising fuel costs on Ghanaians, particularly commercial transport operators and businesses that depend heavily on diesel. My colleague joins me in the studio with excerpts of the release from the presidency.
4: Well, Esperanza, in a statement signed by the spokesperson to the president, Felix Ofosu-Kwachi, says that the president has directed, in line with the decision from cabinet and a successful intervention implemented in April 2026, the regulatory margin on diesel to be reduced by 2 cedis per liter for 1 month. They say that intervention is a temporary, and it is intended to cushion consumers, prevent transport fare hikes, contain inflationary pressures, and mitigate the pass-through effect of higher fuel prices on the cost of living. We also understand that this directive shall take effect on Tuesday, 4th August 2026, and shall remain in force for 1 month unless otherwise reviewed by government.
3: All right, thank you. That was my colleague, Clinton Iyebua. Still on fuel prices, commercial drivers and passengers in Kumasi have expressed frustrations over the recent increase in fuel prices, saying the development is worsening livelihoods in the city. Speaking to the Adom News at various lorry terminals, including Aloga Junction, Kijiti Abantuma, and Asafo, some drivers said their frequent adjustments in fuel prices is eroding their profit margins and forcing them to consider increasing transport fares. Passengers also complained that any increase in fares will put more pressure on households already battling with high cost of living.
5: Currently at the Aloga Junction's taxi station, the drivers are saying that the increment in fares is something that is unavoidable. They would do it one way or the other. Behind me is a long queue of passengers whose fates are unknown. They don't know whether they are going to pay more or less than the prices they paid yesterday and even days before. But I'll get closer and speak to some of the drivers. We must understand that at some fuel stations, fuel prices, petrol is selling more than 14 cedis, whilst diesel is also selling more than 18 cedis. But I'll speak to some drivers to understand how this is impacting their work this morning. Eja, Pacho, Maminu ni enkomo kakra. Ene anope uko fuel station se uko bu petrol. Dena isi ye.
6: Pacho, miyafreme dumfe, kufi dumfe me wangunaga janshi. 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So I'm moving to a petrol ma. I'm on fire, because here the petrol now here turn. Here the year jumo. Now say, well, abana to now drivers in 2 months. Come back, drivers. We faso a better petrol.
3: 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I am Na Ayoko Ajiti. Up next is the Love Sports Blitz Extra with Delali Atiasi and the rest of the sports team.

0: right, so sorry about that. It's exactly 3 minutes after, sorry, it's exactly 6 minutes after three here on your superstation, Love 99.5 FM. It's a Monday. It means that we are back from a weekend of sporting activities. We are going to bring you all the latest, the highlights of the events over the weekend, the sporting events over the weekend. And then we shall be taking a look at some of the major highlights in here and have some discussions around them. All right, so welcome. The program is the Love Sports Blitz Extra, running between now and 4 p.m. When we make way for the Drive Time team. But for now, between now and 4 p.m. is nothing but the latest in the world of sports. My name is Delali Atias, and I'm here together with the rest of the team. Joshua Holotu is in here. So is my man, Princeton Redu. And together, we are bringing you nothing but the latest sports information, as well as having some in-depth analysis about some of the issues that we'll be discussing here this afternoon. Right, so now we are in the eighth month of the year. Yes, so we have 4 months after this month to at the end of the year. We are the 3rd of August already, and time indeed flies. Very soon we are going to witness the start of the major leagues across Europe. We can't wait for that. But then there are still some transfer stories that we have to do. And so we have a compilation of stories put together by Steve Zando. We'll bring that to you in a while. But before that, there are some other headlines that we can share with you, especially on the international front, where we hear that Wales have made an announcement that they are withdrawing their support for Gianni Infantino's re-election as FIFA president days after his plan to sell the World Cup was scuppered as UEFA considers legal action. And England are also threatening to also follow suit alongside Wales. And so we are waiting to get official confirmation from England also withdrawing their support from Gianni Infantino's re-election next year. Now, Gianni Infantino himself, according to reports, is begging Donald Trump for help as he fights to save his job. Isolated FIFA president set for White House talks after failed bid to sell World Cup. Hey, transfer story is interesting, eh? Tottenham Hotspur, they seem to be everywhere. Now, they are going in for Victor Osimhen. That's what the reports are saying today. And they've made an initial approach of £55 million to Galatasaray for Victor Osimhen, who is 27 years. But the Turkish champions are looking for closer to £65 million for the Nigerian. Really? And still, Tottenham Hotspur, now this time, they also want to go in for Liverpool's Cody Gakpo. But meanwhile, we hear that Liverpool has also made their stance clear that the man is not for sale. But Tottenham, they are not going to relent. They are still forcing their way through to make sure that they get Cody Gakpo as well. So, they've made a lot of purchases already. And now they are going in for Victor Osimhen and Cody Gakpo. Watch out for a different Tottenham Hotspur next season. Now, do you want to know the latest on Yan Diomande's transfer to Real Madrid? We hear that the former agent of Yan Diomande, is making some moves, and that has blocked the sale of Yan Diomande to Real Madrid. Now, meanwhile, Vinicius Jr. has started preseason training with Real Madrid earlier this morning as Arsenal still wait to pounce on. He's yet to sign a new contract. He's got 1 year remaining at Real Madrid. But then Vinicius has joined Real Madrid preseason training this morning. But there are reports that, yes, they've still not sealed any deal of a contract extension yet. Is that good news for Arsenal? But if you go and bring this player, should we be wasting that huge amount of money on him? Can he help us win the Champions League, talking about Arsenal? Now, the latest in the camp of Arsenal is that Newcastle has rejected Bruno Guimaraes' Arsenal's bid for Bruno Guimaraes, and he has joined his teammates in La Manga for pre-season. Newcastle want their captain to stay, and he has 2 years left on his contract. Arsenal are now discussing internally whether to go back with an improved offer. If Newcastle is rejecting £72 million or so, then where are we heading towards? £80 million or £85 for Bruno Guimaraes? Anyway, Atletico Madrid are considering a move for Manchester City winger Jack Grealish, according to reports, and Fenerbahce are also ready to break the bank for Marcus Rashford. A lot of interesting stories in the transfer window. We'll be having a discussion on all of them in here. And Mauricio Pochettino has finally agreed a huge new contract to stay as USA head coach until 2030. And over the weekend, some friendly matches were played, club-friendly matches. Arsenal defeating Girona by 4-1. And the man, Christos Cholis, Yes, he has showed what he has to offer the Gunners fans, the Arsenal supporters for the new season. What a goal he scored. Just like the boy not Dorman. Serious Arsenal. Now you have Gabriel Jesus also in there, also scoring a goal. Arsenal defeating Girona 4-1. Man United won the preseason trophy. They defeated Atletico Madrid 2-1 in Stockholm in the Snapdragon Cup. But yesterday, Liverpool lost to Leeds United by 4-2. And the Liverpool fans are calling for their goalkeeper, Mamardashvili, to be sacked, as they feel that some of the goals that he considered were just too bad. Calvert-Lewin got 2 goals for Leeds United. And if you're a Liverpool fan, you shouldn't be happy because Leeds defeated Liverpool 4-2 in a preseason game. And Inter Miami, they drew 2-2 with Columbus Crew. Lionel Messi made his return from the World Cup, and Casemiro scored an own goal in his debut game for, that is, Inter Miami. Okay, but when we come home, there is a story around the Commonwealth Games involving some athletes who are yet to touch down here in Ghana after the Games. The Director of Communications of the Ghana Olympic Committee, Charles Osecibe, has dismissed the media reports that some athletes who represented Ghana at the just ended Commonwealth Games have absconded. He says they've not absconded, but what has happened? We'll bring you all the details. The Black Queens, they lost to Cameroon. In Africa Women's African AFCON, in the women's AFCON, yes, in the women's AFCON. We're going to hear from the coach and some of the players. Our next game is against Mali, and Ghana will have to win that game at all costs to make sure that we make it through and qualify for the World Cup. And meanwhile, if we go to the waffle competition, the Black Satellites have been eliminated. What is coach Max Okunedu saying after that poor outing? All the details coming up here on the show here this afternoon. My name once again is Delali Atiasi. Welcome to the program. Coming to you, KKS in Bigo Soft Drinks. 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All right, so my brothers, good afternoon. I hope you're all fine.
1: Good afternoon.
0: And how was your weekend? How was your weekend?
1: It was great.
0: Okay, okay. Have you by any chance seen the flight that the Chelsea guys are flying on to their tour?
2: I've seen pictures, but I don't know the flight that they are on.
0: Hey, Charlie, money day somewhere.
2: Yeah, money day.
0: I'm telling you.
2: No, actually, money day.
0: Honestly.
2: Money day.
0: I was astonished.
2: Mm.
0: Yeah.
2: But so, what particular picture did you see that made you, you know,
0: so
2: quite shocked?
0: So if you go to the Sun, right, they will give you the full picture and the full view

0: 1,000 bags and fly non-stop for up to 16 hours.
1: Mm.
0: And on top of it all, they have gone for a VVIP edition of the flight.
1: Mm-hmm.
0: Now, a brand new jumbo jet of that spec will cost $300 million. And they throw in flight attendants, okay, blah, blah, blah. It will cost an estimated $400,000. I just want us to talk about the inside.
1: Yeah.
0: Take a look at this. And I hope that we can show it to our listeners who are watching us on Facebook. And the plane has got 100-fold flat beds inside as well. So as they travel and they want to sleep, apart from the comfort in the seats, they still have beds that they can sleep on. 100 comfortable luxury beds for them. Masa, it's not a small flight. It's not a small aeroplane that they are using.
1: I've seen
0: it can go 16 hours nonstop.
1: I've seen Emirates and their business class.
0: Yeah.
1: I've seen Lufthansa business class.
0: Yeah.
1: But what you are showing to me on your screen is totally different.
0: Look at this.
1: This is exquisite.
0: Exquisite. I love
1: this. This is stupendous.
0: I'm telling you. Hey, Chelsea. No busy. Wow.
1: You see, we are not just a club that is making the waves on the transfer market.
0: Charlie, this is nice.
1: We are also making waves.
0: Yeah.
1: In making sure that our players are comfortable. So that if I tell you that Chelsea is winning the league next season, don't doubt me.
0: This is not what is winning.
1: No.
0: This is making the players feel comfortable.
1: No, but when the players are comfortable, they'll be able to concentrate more.
0: Oh, I tell you, the flight is super.
1: And Maza, they'll be able to perform better.
0: The flight is just sweet.
1: So then, I'm telling you, take it from me today,
0: that
1: Chelsea Football Club, we are going to win the league next season.
0: Right, let them win the league.
2: Shock. Hey. 38 games, you are using playing as a measuring metric to see that Preston, they win the league. When we said that they considered 4 goals against an Austrian last team, they said it was preseason. But flight, they use the flight to win the league.
0: Have you seen the flight?
2: Oh, it's nice.
0: It's sweet.
2: It's luxurious.
1: Oh, they are luxurious.
2: Luxurious life.
0: Yes, yes.
2: As a footballer.
0: Yes. Yeah. Yeah,
1: this is beautiful.
0: It's beyond beautiful.
2: And we're showing it on our Facebook.
0: Yeah, so it's live on our Facebook page. You can join us in there.
1: No, you see,
0: and have a feel of the Chelsea flight.
1: Let me make some more remarks about this. You see, when Xabi Alonso came and took over Chelsea, one of the things that he was promised was that he was not just going to be given enough funds to go into the market and bolster the squad. He was also promised of enough amenities, enough infrastructure, enough comfort and luxury to make sure that the players and himself are happy enough to deliver. And that is what we are seeing on our screens.
0: Look at the cockpit itself.
1: Look
0: at where the pilots are seated, you know?
1: Why won't Chelsea perform? Look, I said we are winning the league, Della.
0: All right. So,
1: fair and square.
0: That's Jean Pedro in there together with
1: Estavo. Estavo Jr.
0: Okay, Estavo. All right, so I mean, that's nice. That's good. So that's just by the way anyway. But let's quickly bring in the wrap. Then we'll do some more on the transfer stories. But Tottenham are looking dangerous and serious this transfer window.
1: You see, I'm even quite surprised because, you see...
0: So did they have all this money there last season?
1: No, they needed to survive relegation first. Okay. That was the caveat.
0: No, I'm just talking about this before the start of the season, last season.
1: I think let's go back and talk about where they came from. Because when Daniel Levy exited as the chairman, one of the shifts that the owners wanted to move to was to make sure that they prioritize the signings more than the trophies.
0: Okay.
1: Because at the time when Daniel Levy was there, that looked like the direction. But after winning the Europa League, it looked like they needed to take a different direction as well.
0: Yeah.
1: So out goes Daniel Levy, in comes the new management. Now what they want to do is that they want to prioritize a number of key signings. So look at what they have done. Matias Fernandes from West Ham United for about £50 million. No, I think that was £80 million.
0: Mm.
1: Then they went in and brought Sandro Tonali from Tottenham Hotspur as well.
0: Yeah. That one was 100 million.
1: That was 100 million.
0: Yeah.
1: Mm. Then they've brought in Paul Van Hecker from Brighton and Hove for 51 million.
0: 51.
1: And the Robertson signed for them on a free transfer. And now they are looking for Cody Gakpo Victor Osimhen. And also, just before we came on air, I saw that they were chasing Manchester City's Savinho as well.
0: Yeah. Savinho is also part of the
1: idea. So you look at it, looks like a total departure from where they were last season. They almost got relegated. But just as they have survived, Roberto Di Zerbi is trying to send a signal that if you're a player and you think that you are not fit enough to be part of my project, the door is open, you can leave.
0: And I'm sure Richarlison is one of them who might be
1: Richarlison and Kuti Romero as
0: well. Yeah, sure. All right, so let's bring you the wrap and then we'll continue with the foreign discussions. But, Preston.
2: Yeah.
0: But did you watch Liverpool Leeds 4-2?
2: Oh,
0: you didn't watch. Okay. They lost 4-2 to Leeds.
2: I don't know.
0: Calvert-Lewin.

0: He scored a brace in that
1: game.
0: That's
1: a lot to answer. Yula.
0: Arola. Oh, but
1: the job is taking.
0: It's too early. It's pre-season. We are watching how the team is going to.
2: Preston wants to crucify you. He wants to murder us.
3: Hello, good afternoon. Welcome to the Foray Wrap on the Last Pause Bliss Extra Pod by the Last Pause team. My name is Stephen Zando. First off, football star Cristiano Ronaldo is set to marry fiancée Georgina Rodriguez on the island where he was born and raised. The pair appear to have decided to get hitched in Madeira. The cathedral in the island's capital of Funchal is booked for a big wedding next Saturday, according to local reports. Approximately, weddings there kick off at 3 p.m. Portugal star Cristiano Ronaldo, who is 41 years of age, who grew up in Funchal, and model Georgina, 32 years of age, are said to have reserved the nearby five-star Savo Palace Hotel for the reception. Ronaldo met Georgina, who is a Spanish Argentine, in 2016 and proposed to her last August. Last week, the couple snapped wearing diamond rings as they boarded a yacht in Majorca. Away from that, Wales has become the first football association to officially withdraw support for Gianni Infantino's re-election as FIFA president. It follows the loss of confidence in Infantino's leadership after the board's attempt to sell off stakes in the World Cup. The Football Association of Wales told Sky Sports, and I quote, "We hereby confirm our withdrawal of support for the candidature of Mr. Gianni Infantino for re-election as FIFA president for the 2027 to 2031 term." UK Prime Minister Andy Burnham says Infantino is not the right man to lead world football.
4: "I do not believe that he is the right man to lead football forward on the world stage. The plan that was put forward was offensive to many people, football people around the world. It can't be the case that we just move on and forget that. It wasn't acceptable, and as I say, I don't believe he's the right man."
3: That was the voice of UK Prime Minister Andy Burnham. Away from that story, Alonso says Real Madrid disappointment has made him a better manager and explains why maturity is necessary in his squad. Xabi Alonso says that his time at Real Madrid has left him with scars but has ultimately made him a better manager as he prepares to begin the season with Chelsea. Alonso left Real Madrid 7 months ago into his tenure after a test spell at the Bernabeu saw him reportedly struggle to deal with personalities within the dressing room. Alonso says he takes positive from his spell managing his former club. Meanwhile, Xabi Alonso says he is very happy to be welcoming Mikhail Modric back into the squad, but it is too early to understand what he can do.
5: "Yeah, we are happy for him, especially for him, because probably we are not able to understand what he has been through in this time and how does he feel at the moment with the things that he had to cope. And we want that he feels part of a team because he's been training on his own for a long time, and that we have the support from everyone, from the club, from the teammates, from the staff. And for sure it will take time. So once he's with us, we will see how things develop."
3: That was Chelsea manager Xabi Alonso. Now, Chelsea have completed the sign of Danny Welbeck from Brighton for an undisclosed fee. Chelsea have turned to Welbeck as they look to add experience to manager Xabi Alonso's squad. The Blues will also confirm Jordan Henderson soon. And according to former Crystal Palace manager Alan Pardew, these guys have been brought to Chelsea to offer experience.
6: "The key is experienced minds, and an experienced mind on a football pitch is invaluable. When you are a goal down, for example, out to chase the game, you could be the manager, but if you've got an older head out there, you can give them a signal, you can get a message to them that they can relay to the rest of the team. Young players can't do that, and they have the authority to do that. They have the experience to do that. So that's why they're important. And when you look at what Chelsea have brought in, that is definitely a management thing. He wants management on the football pitch and in the dressing room. Hence why he's gone for those two particular players."
3: That's former Crystal Palace manager Alan Pardew speaking on Chelsea. Now, Enzo Maresca has measured Manchester City's chances of winning the Premier League this season. The former Chelsea boss, who has replaced Guardiola in the dugout at Etihad, will be facing strong competition from Mikel Arteta in the title race as Arsenal look to defend their crown. According to Maresca, they will try to win titles this season.
7: "We're going to try to do our best to win titles this season. Premier League is one of the titles that we need to try at least until the end. In terms of a chance, I think in this moment it's too early. What I like is the day by day to help the players to improve, because if you improve players, the team improve, and this is important. And then in terms of chance, we see.
3: That was Manchester City manager Enzo Maresca. Away from that, Randall Kolo Muani has secured a permanent move to Juventus from Paris Saint-Germain. Kolo Muani previously spent the second half of the 2024-25 campaign on loan with the Serie A side and has now signed a five-year contract in Turin. The deal is worth 38 million euros plus a maximum 12 million euros in add-ons. In his first spell at Juve, Kolo Muani, when he made 22 appearances in all competitions, netting 10 goals, bringing an end to the final wrap of the Last Pulse Blitz Extra, powered by the Last Pulse team.
0: Alright, so it's 25 after 3. Let me start with you, Princeton. I don't know where you want to start from, but definitely we are going to do more on the transfers, right?
1: Yeah. And so we left by talking about Liverpool.
0: Yeah.
1: I want to touch briefly on them.
0: Mm-hmm.
1: I didn't watch the game, honestly. But I think they also have some issues to solve in the team. Transfer issues that
0: Have they made any major signings?
1: They haven't. That's a worry.
0: Not yet, yeah. Just like Arsenal.
2: Liverpool.
0: Yeah.
2: They signed Victor Munoz. He's a left winger.
1: The left winger.
0: Okay, the left winger. From where?
2: I'll just check that in.
0: Okay.
1: But we know,
0: I mean, that's not really a major signing. We know we're talking about some marquee signings.
1: Yeah. Signings. They've not made one. And if you look at the defense, they still have Van Dijk over there. Konate has left to Liverpool.
0: To Real Madrid.
1: To Real Madrid, sorry. And on the left, Milos Kekish is now alone. So Robertson left to Spurs.
0: Yeah.
1: Right back, yes, Frimpong is there, but I think they will need.
0: Jeremy did not offer much last season.
1: You get it.
0: They will need someone in there too.
1: In addition.
0: Yeah, in addition.
1: Up front, they have to replace Mo Salah too.
0: They've not done that.
1: And in addition to that, there's a new manager who has to implement what he wants to do with it, with the team.
0: Mm-hmm.
1: You get it.
0: And he needs the support from the management as well.
1: Yeah, and I am surprised that Liverpool, of all people, last season before they started, they made big signings. Yes, they are betting. Looks like he's betting on.
0: But Isak is now back, so let's see how he's going to.
1: It's now back.
0: But they really need a replacement for Mo Salah. No two ways about that. Isak is not a replacement for Mo Salah. Now Diomande cannot come in there because of Real Madrid. And then also, so who is next? Who are they considering? That's the thing.
1: If you look at them, you think he's trying to build a team around Viet from the middle. So there's going to be a shift of the direction of the attack. So. Mm-hmm. More central from the middle, because they are packed over there quite well with Szoboszlai, Wirtz himself, McAllister. So you look at Liverpool and you say, okay, this time around we want to play through
0: and there's
1: the middle and then Gravenberch as well. So it's about how Isak and Etiki will be very fit in the season. Okay. And then I don't think we'll have a good start because of how Areola is also starting with them. But in the long term, if they don't fix their defense, it's going to be a problem for Liverpool.
0: Okay.
1: Very, very big one.
0: All right. So, but Tottenham, we've spoken about Tottenham already.
1: As for them, I expect them to challenge for the title. because this signing is there.
0: Anyway, it will take them some time to gel, but they've got some key signings in there, and I presume that they are going to have a fine season. Manchester United also won the preseason trophy, the Snapdragon Cup, defeating Atletico Madrid by 2-1 at Stockholm. Arsenal winning 4-1 against Girona. But still, there are issues surrounding the other transfers. Newcastle rejecting the bid for Bruno Guimaraes.
1: I haven't seen the exact fee they rejected.
0: I think that was somewhere around 72 million. So I'm sure now they'll be targeting maybe some 80 or 85.
1: Yeah.
0: But that'll be too much for Bruno Guimaraes. 28 years. Hmm?
1: 20, okay.
0: He's because good. He's age. Good, yes. But, hey, 80 million.
1: This is the way they transfer. It's demanding a lot from the buying clubs. Arsenal will just have to admit that, look, if you want the player and the player wants to come.
0: Oh, yeah. Arsene Wenger. Mikel Arteta has made it clear to the management that he needs him. But the report is saying that there are discussions internally to know whether they have to go back with an improved offer or not. I think that's the best thing they have to do. And we just picked up information. Finally, Jordan Henderson has signed for Chelsea.
2: Very much so.
0: Okay.
2: It has been announced.
0: It's been announced.
2: He's signing a two-year contract.
0: You can't go more than two.
2: No,
0: because of the age.
1: Two,
0: are you signing him to 4 years? So that's the two. But is that an option for another year?
2: No, it's not an option for. There can be a 2-year contract. Okay. The same as Danny Welbeck.
0: Yeah.
2: So for
0: by
2: him,
0: by the time they finish, one be 37, one be 38.
2: Yeah. For him, his is a free transfer.
0: Mm-hmm.
2: As when you look at Danny Welbeck's contract, it's a different contract. It wasn't a free transfer.
0: Okay.
2: Chelsea had to pay $7 million to Brighton.
0: Yeah. Yeah.
2: So that's the dynamic between the two players. But aside that, Chelsea are in the market, Dela. Because over the last 48 hours, Chelsea have gone in for Valentin Bakou.
0: Yeah, Valentin Bakou, the Argentine. Yeah,
2: the Argentine, 19-year-old.
0: Mm.
2: When I watch him play, he looks like a very electric player who can light up the midfield for Chelsea.
0: But the English fans are against that purchase.
2: Well,
0: because of what transpired between him and
2: Jude Bellingham at the FIFA World Cup.
0: In fact, he's the one who came from the bench to come and celebrate, and that angered the English players.
2: I think he said
0: players.
2: Something. I think he said something.
0: I'm very sure.
2: Yeah. But all the same, it looks like
0: a
2: purchase. No, he offers an addition in terms of squad depth.
0: Okay.
2: So it's fair enough that Chelsea goes in for him. And he came from a sister club, Strasbourg.
0: Oh, okay.
2: For 40 million euros.
0: Part of your consortium.
2: Oh, yeah. Mm. So that's it. Now, the other news is about Pep Chavarria.
0: Mm-hmm.
2: So Pep Chavarria, he's a left back. He plays for Rayo Vallecano.
0: Yeah.
2: Chelsea approached the player earlier in the window, but Rayo Vallecano made it clear that the player's buyout clause was, no, not buyout clause, his release clause was averaging at, I think, 50 something million euros.
0: Okay.
2: But Chelsea wanted to see how they could bypass that and negotiate with Rayo to get the player for cheaper. As at last night, a deal had been agreed for the player. So Pep Chavarria will be moving to Chelsea for 25 million euros as the transfer fee, with a potential 5 million euros as add-ons. Now, he
0: are
2: comes
0: you guys
2: in,
0: not buying too much?
2: Dela, I'll get there.
0: Okay.
2: Yeah. All right, just give me some time.
0: All right.
2: Yeah. Now, he is coming in as a left back. You look at the kind of philosophy that Xabi Alonso is coming into the team with.
0: Mm-hmm.
2: He's either going to play a 3-back or a 4-back. Now, if he plays a 3-back, it means he has the option to go with fullbacks in midfield. So you look at Pep Chavarria and the profile that he has. Very, very good player, very experienced, 28 years old. He comes in to give Jorel Hato enough competition in that particular left role. Now, why do we need Chavarria? Aside the experience that I've mentioned, you know, when you have a team like Chelsea that's not going to play in Europe, you need to have enough players who can be very competitive amongst themselves. Jorel Hato would have been the only left-back remaining. Of course, Valentin Bakou comes in. He's able to play that particular position and also in midfield
0: after
2: as well. After Cucurella left.
0: Mm.
2: But Jorel Hato is still a young player. He will need an experienced hand to help him to settle down, help him to understand what he needs to do, and also try and give him some competition. So I think that's why Chelsea goes in for Pep Chavarria. But aside that, Diogo Costa, the goalkeeper for Sporting CP, is also on the radar of Chelsea.
0: Mm.
2: As of last night, a release clause of 60 million euros is what Sporting CP are placing on the player. Chelsea want to negotiate and get something lower than that. And I think that the goalkeeper may come and also give Robert Sanchez a competition in the goalkeeping role. So Chelsea is in the market.
0: Yeah.
2: Now, that is not all. In terms of departures,
0: mm-hmm.
2: a couple of players are going to go. 30 minutes ago, it was confirmed that Komu had reached an agreement with Chelsea on the transfer of Trevor Chalobah.
0: Okay.
2: So Trevor Chalobah is leaving Chelsea finally. And that is close to, I think, 30
0: they
2: million euros.
0: They wanted
2: 30
0: million, not less than 30 million.
2: Yes, and it could have potential add-ons okay. attached to that. So he is going to go. Now, it's in the news that Benoit Badiashile is close to moving to Napoli for 15 million euros.
0: Javier's Badiashile.
2: Yeah, Badiashile.
0: He doesn't want to hear his name.
2: I also don't like to hear his name, to be very honest, because he came into Chelsea and he has not really lived up to expectations.
0: Okay.
2: But Badiashile will leave. Axel Disasi will leave. Liam Delap is on the market for 40 million euros. 40 okay. million pounds, sorry.
0: Okay.
2: So it looks like he will also have to go. Nicolas Jackson is up for sale.
0: Okay.
2: So, look, Chelsea are going to have to sell
0: about
2: a couple
0: some five,
2: of players.
0: Six will be going.
2: Yes. In fact, Pedro Neto, if Chelsea gets a price of close to 70 million pounds,
0: Pedro Neto
2: would have to leave.
0: Okay.
2: So those are the dynamics from Chelsea coming in. So you spoke about why Chelsea still has a lot of players.
0: Yeah.
2: Let me tell you the fact. With the introduction
0: in
2: of Mudryk.
0: Yeah.
2: You know, Mudryk is back.
0: Yeah.
2: And now he's flown to Hong Kong to join the team.
0: Yeah, sure.
2: Dela,
0: I mean, he can't stay. He has to join.
2: He has to join. Now, preseason, for Chelsea's preseason, they went with a couple of young players from the academy. So if you look at the total number of players in camp for Chelsea at preseason, it's averaging about 40.
0: Okay.
2: But do you know what will happen? A lot of players will have to go. So all the players I've mentioned, most of them will have to go before the season begins.
0: Yes, and interestingly, I mean, all the clubs have their players who are on loan back to join.
2: Coming back.
0: So I was watching Arsenal against Girona. Fabian Vieira was
2: there. He has come back.
0: I saw him as, they're all inside there. They're playing.
2: Yeah.
0: And I'm sure by the end of the season, they will all be finding their way out and all that. Okay, so that'll be it for the front tidbits. But don't forget that Fenerbahce are also ready to break the bank for Marcus Rashford. It doesn't look like he's going to stay at Manchester United for next season. But we'll wait to see what's going to happen.
2: Marcus Rashford.
1: He doesn't want to return. He doesn't. He's just...
0: No, but it's also because of his pronouncement. Some of the things that he said when he joined Barcelona, for instance, is the club I've come to win trophies, is the best club I've played for. You know, those kind of things. When you say those kind of things and you want to go back
2: It's hard to go back.
0: It's difficult for the people to even
2: receive
0: take you back. Yeah. And so you'll be there and you'll not feel comfortable yourself.
1: But I think Carrick would have loved to work with him.
0: And the English clubs too are not so much enthused about getting his signature to come and play for them. Yeah. So I don't know. He will just have to look elsewhere. Anyway, okay, so we'll come back. We are going to hear from Charles Osesibe, Director of Communications of the Ghana Olympic Committee, about the inability of some of the athletes to return, whether they've absconded or not. He's going to explain. So let's stay tuned. We'll talk about the Black Queens as well. That's for the Black Satellites. I think that the technical direction should be changed once and for all. Max Okorodu will not help them.
8: Mami money juma uda ya ye fe
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0: right, so it's 17 minutes to 4. You are still tuning into your superstation, Love 99.5 FM. The program is the Love Sports Blitz Extra. We got some 60 more minutes to spare with you. But guys, I don't know whether you've had a look at the statement from the Ghana Olympic Committee after our disastrous performance at the Commonwealth Games at Glasgow. We had just two medals from the competition, one from Paralympics and one from, I think, boxing. Now, the latest coming in is that the Director of Communications at the Ghana Olympic Committee, Charles Osesibe, has dismissed media reports that some athletes who represented Ghana at the just-ended Commonwealth Games have absconded. Now, media reports have suggested that three members of Team Ghana had reportedly run away from the team's camp when a head count was done on Saturday after the games ended. Now, the athletes in question are boxers Daniel Planche Papo and Precious Akai Nete, as well as silver medal-winning para-athlete Zainabu Issa. Now, the Ghana Olympic Communications Director, Charles Osesibe, has, however, explained that no athlete has absconded, but rather the team will be arriving in batches due to their travel arrangements.
1: I am the comms for Team Ghana. For every situation that has come up in camp, I have communicated. We traveled for the teams that are coming in batches. As I speak with you, I just got to Ghana. In fact, I was coming home with all the boxes until at the airport, we realized some were scheduled to travel in the evening. So they were asked to go back, three of them, I think an assistant to the chef and two other boxers. They realized they were scheduled to travel in the evening, so they had to go back to the hotel. As I speak with you, a number of the athletes are already in town because of the travel arrangement. So until Thursday or Friday, we cannot say that an athlete or any athlete has gone AWO. So please, let us hold until everybody is home. We are traveling in batches. That's what they are in. The organizers made a pledge that as soon as you are done with competition, you leave. And that is what happened. I think that you and his coach were the first to come because they...
0: Okay. So that's what Charles Osesibe offering some explanations in there. But the Ghana Olympic Committee, so they came out with a press release after this performance from Ghana at the Commonwealth Games. Let's just read portions of it to our listeners.
2: Yeah, so
0: whether they make sense.
2: GOC CGA commends Team Ghana for inspiring performance at the Glasgow 2026 Commonwealth Games.
0: Inspiring.
2: So the Ghana Olympic Committee, GOC.
0: We should be checking about some of these things. So when we say inspiring, what does that mean? Okay, you finish.
2: The Ghana Olympic Committee and Commonwealth Games Association, CGA Ghana, commends Team Ghana for an inspiring performance at the Glasgow 2026 Commonwealth Games, describing the team's campaign as a true reflection of the fighting spirit that defines the Ghanaian. Competing against some of the finest athletes from across the Commonwealth, Team Ghana faced a highly competitive field of world-class opposition. Despite the intensity of the competition, Ghana's athletes rose to the challenge, working harder, pushing their limits, and delivering respectable results that brought pride and honor to the nation.
0: Charlie, let's end it there. Don't continue. Don't read it. You see, I don't know why we do this to ourselves, but you bring out such a statement when in athletics we didn't get even a medal. We didn't get anything. Something that could give us maybe a bronze medal.
2: Yeah.
0: Boxing, one. Para brought us one. We've gone, we had... Look, we presented athletes in the 400 meters.
2: Yeah.
0: Presented athletes in 100 and 200.
2: Yeah.
0: Even the ladies and all that. High jump.
3: Boxing.
0: You come back with two medals and you come and say that it was an inspiring performance and it shows the what of the Ghanaian sportsman? What?
2: The fighting spirit.
0: Fighting spirit. Two medals.
2: Of the Ghanaian.
3: Gallant athlete.
2: Yeah.
0: We make mockery of ourselves.
3: Yeah, that's the summary of our problem in sports, especially. That the leaders of our sports...
0: They should be apologizing for putting up such a shambolic and abysmal performance.
3: They've lost touch with reality. They always do that. It runs through every, association, federation.
0: We need a better preparation for the AFCON. We need this. When you were going, didn't you know that you have not got better preparations? You were promising before every match that you are going to win the match.
3: And see, they will not tell you the reality. They won't tell you the truth, the facts, the stories that are happening. What you want to probe in, they want to shelf, they want to be covering things up.
0: Defensive
3: and all of that. But when it doesn't go, then they still come and tell us that they need this, they need that.
0: Look at this statement from the Ghana Olympic Committee.
3: If I'm looking at the records, the last time we talked about how much Ghana won how many medals you won in the last Commonwealth Games?
0: Year.
3: Five. So you are winning two.
0: What makes this calling inspiring? This performance inspiring?
3: What makes it inspiring?
0: That is insulting.
3: What makes
0: to
3: it worse is the 4x100 over the weekend.
0: Yeah.
3: They placed fourth, and then because Canada were DQ'd, disqualified in the final, they were placed in third. So it means that they were given the bronze medal. But later on, Canada protested
0: and
3: they won the appeal. It means that you've lost the bronze medal again. You're not even in third
0: fact,
3: position.
0: In the competition itself, you were not third. So you don't even deserve it.
3: So, it's high time we
0: they should
3: ask
0: stop
3: for
0: this.
3: More from this.
0: You go to a tournament, you go and get some two medals and come back and check out what Nigeria got.
3: This
0: check
3: one,
0: out what
3: nobody
0: other
3: should come and tell us that government didn't give them money. Government provided money.
0: They had everything.
3: They had everything, in hands. It's too bad.
0: Anyway, let's look at the WAFCON as well, where the Black Queens, their head coach, Kim Lars Jokerin, remains optimistic about Ghana's chances advancing to the knockout stage, insisting his side can qualify if they produce their second half display against Cameroon in the game against Mali. You see where he's also going. You lose to Cameroon, and then you say that the second half was so good. And so if you play against Mali and we're able to put up that performance in the second half, what were they doing in the first half? What was the Black Queens doing in the first half?
2: And I went to watch the highlights.
0: For you to be coming to tell us all these kind of things.
2: There was one thing I noticed. It looked like we struggled to create chances in the game. But there was one particular thing that the Black Queens were doing that I didn't understand. For most parts of the game, they kept on lifting the long balls into the half of the opponent, thinking that Chantel will be able to control the ball. But she was lost in the game. They kept on doing that. The Cameroonians were very fierce. They mounted a very stiff opposition in their box. So it was difficult for us to control the ball in their box. But they kept on going long. So I was wondering, didn't they realize that strategy wasn't working?
0: No, but the coach is on the bench. So if it's not working and he thinks...
2: You need to change.
0: But it tells you that it is instruction. He's telling them that just balloon it inside.
2: Because in the first game, I said it.
0: And that's what they are doing.
2: In the first game, Chantel was lost. And she wasn't getting any shot at goal because there were not so many spaces created for her to be able to enter into space to shoot.
3: It's not even her job, Joshua. Her job is to provide the chances to Doris and then Kosi.
2: But in a
3: she
2: game,
3: wasn't able to do that
2: in
3: for
2: a game,
3: them.
2: In a game where Doris is not effective in front
3: because
2: of goal,
3: she's not getting the
2: she
3: right
2: is the one
3: chances.
2: Who will take the responsibility. So it is about how tactically flexible the Black Queens can be. But it doesn't look like when they are. When their backs are against the wall, they are able to find their way to it. That could be problematic for them.
0: Well, their coach is saying that they lost because of the physical nature of the Cameroonians.
4: It was a physical game. I felt that Cameroon played more physical, especially in the first half, than us. They won almost every 50-50 duel. And sometimes you think that you are a little bit unlucky in some situation, but I also think that you deserve the luck. And I think they worked harder than us. They wanted this a little bit more in the first half, and that's why also they came out with 1-0 in halftime. Of course, it's tough for us with a penalty against us, and also in the second half, I think we play pretty good, and we create chances enough to score the equalizer, and we did, and they took it away, and then we were keep fighting. And
0: anyway, so that's about the Black Queen. So our next game is against Mali. We have to win to make sure we make it to the next stage, the knockout stage.
2: Yeah, that game
0: and then
2: difficult.
0: Think about qualification. It's not going to be easy.
2: That game
0: you
2: is
0: see?
2: Very difficult. Look at how Mali and Cape Verde played yesterday.
0: Yeah. And meanwhile, the Black Satellites, their head coach, Max Okonedo, has called for a comprehensive preparation program ahead of next year's Under-20 AFCON, insisting that Ghana must improve its international exposure if it hopes to challenge for the continental title. They lost to... they didn't even win one match. They lost to... they failed to progress beyond the group stage after collecting just 2 points. Now, they lost their first game and then to Nigeria.
2: Yeah.
0: And then they drew with Burkina Faso and Togo.
2: Yeah.
0: We could not win one against game. Togo or Burkina Faso. We lost to Nigeria. Now he says that attention is now turned towards the Under-20 AFCON. Anyway, well, those are the latest. But Kotoko continues with preseason. All the other teams. And Nimoja Kapo has also been introduced by Accra Asofolk officially. He's beginning work today. And then the other stories elsewhere. We'll be sharing more with you tomorrow when we come back at 3 p.m. But for now, the phone line is 055-1111-995. 055-1111-995. You can call us. Let's see whether we can pick some two or three calls. 055-055-1111-995. 055-1111-995. 055-11-11-995. Let's see whether we can get a call here. Okay, let's see who is the first person on the line. Okay, all right. Sorry, unfortunately, the line went off. 055-11-11-995. It's not a familiar number, though, but I hope that you'll be able to grab it and also call us. We are still working on our lines, and I'm sure that in the course of the week, we are going to get it. Okay. Good afternoon. Yes, sir. I'm fine. And you?
5: Good afternoon, Delazo.
0: Yes, sir. Who is speaking here?
5: Your bro.
0: Oh, okay. Ike, let's hear you, bro.
5: I'm going to be on a new number. Should you see me? Hello?
0: Yeah, let's hear you, please.
5: Yeah, did I hear you say...
0: This is it's just for this show, so please, let's hear your contribution.
5: Can you hear me now, please?
0: Yes, I can hear you.
5: Yeah, did I hear this thing in the intro that man looking for Osimhen?
0: Oh, Chelsea going in for Victor Osimhen. Yeah.
5: Oh, okay, right. Well, over the weekend, I watched our game against ETM, and I think it's a good start. Hey. We hope that they will put this effort or even much better if we start this season.
0: Okay.
5: Talking about our Black Queens, what was the match? What was the scoreline between that of Mali and Kivet? I want to know.
0: Yeah, we'll get one for you in a minute. Can I just Kivet Mali?
2: It was 3-2 in favor of Mali.
0: Mali won 3-2. Yeah, 3-2. All right, thank you. Let's see who is next on the line. 055-11-11-995. That's the line. 055-055-555-1995. 055-11-11-995. Okay. 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Joshua, thank you very much, and a big thank you to Princeton as well. My name is Delali Atia. So we are back tomorrow on the same dial, the same show. But before that, at 7 a.m., Steve Zando will be here to bring you. That's the Love Sports Center. All right, so up next is going to be Drive Time with Melvin, the Enigma, together with DJ Hashtag. They're driving you home safely. Remember to keep your dials logged on Love 995. We've got more nice programs for you to enjoy. Enjoy the rest of the day. Bye-bye.
6: In the book of Psalm, chapter 63, verse 1, David said, "Early will I seek thee." Abraham was an early riser. Joshua was an early riser. 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David also prayed early in the morning. What about you? 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

0: Martin Luther King Jr. once said, and I quote, "Injustice somewhere is a threat to justice everywhere," unquote. Some interventions that are nuisance either don't inure to the common good of mankind. The chair panel of judges, a great timekeeper, co-debaters, ladies and gentlemen, bonjour.
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6: CBS de every bra me me say e be ya contractor yi wo pie ni ho me di CBS products aye adwuma ma na won kan fo me say chance pa ye de board anso it's a long span, galvanized, alloy zinc, and no metal trust is it.
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6: Ubet means a friend, your PPR woman de Baba, it was 0246 514 855 and a 0502 350 510.
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4: It's not a hashtag you see on Twitter, but there's the hashtag behind the turntable. DJ Hashtag, give it to them. Primo say so. Oh, God.

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And it's a great weekend and a great week as well. Oh my God. My name is Melvin Fifi Grant Biney. Simply call me Melvin the Enigma. As always, you know already. CT chauffeur driving the whole city home. Big shouts going out to you for joining us as well. It was only right that we start the week with gospel, yeah? And I'm already getting messages that for Mondays we should be starting the week with a gospel. I'm so grateful for life. Grateful that my family is still alive. Everyone is doing well. Grateful for great health. Grateful to the Lord that all of my individuals and all of my friends are kicking and doing well in their respective field of work. Everyone is doing very, very well. This weekend, a lady friend of mine who has been looking to have a baby for a very long time. I never knew she was even taking in seed. God being so good. Just yesterday, she delivered a bouncy baby girl. Oh, boy. God is good. I don't know exactly what you're going through or what you are expecting for yourself, but let me tell you, it is very possible that even tonight could be your breakthrough. Even this very minute could be your breakthrough. So when you see someone doing well, keep clapping for them, because yours could be next. Obeye kese. That is what I have for you this very week. Obeye kese. If you believe, say amen. Big shouts going out to each and every one of you joining us. Most vibrant airspace, love 99.5 FM.

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The kids will come home safely. I don't know how work has been for you today, but in any case, in any way, just give glory to the Almighty for an amazing time He's had with you and for giving you life and being alive this very moment. Just be grateful. So today, my question I'm asking you on the drive convo, what are you grateful for?

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0: 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I'm not picking calls, I beg of you. 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I'm not picking calls. 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At 5:30, we cross over to Joy 99.7 FM for Top Story and as well News Night. We are back at 7-8:04, the after drive. Before we check out of the studio, I want to say a happy birthday going out to my spiritual dad, Reverend Obed Joy Obey, the Bishop. The Bishop, Papa, your guy. My pastor, you be guy off. A happy birthday going out to you, sir. Reverend Obed Joy Obey, that is the head pastor of the Miracle Manor Church. Wishing you the best of birthday celebration. 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Be outstanding amongst your peers. Enjoy the good grace of the Almighty. More grace, more anointing. Live beyond the frequency as always, 99.5. God richly bless you in this very new age. If you're celebrating,

So what are you grateful for? That is the conversation we are having. 055-1111-995. Now, for joining me very early on the show today, let me tell you about Daffy's health and beauty. 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This weekend, I overheard a conversation at the back of my house, yeah. It looks as if that a guy was so not impressed about what meal the lady cooked for him. And I was very much surprised, yeah, because this lady looks too beautiful. And knowing very well that she can't actually cook well, or the Diane Enkasano, I got a bit worried, yeah. I got a bit worried. So I've been asking myself, has she been listening to me? See, a way to a man's heart is through the stomach. And I will keep on telling you about this one. It is something that you should know henceforth. That to win the heart of a man, make sure so with Diana no ekan. E Diana ni nkandi amami. Obeba, obedidi, obeko onfre obio. 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
It is very beautiful when your child is growing up and is wanting to be in the health field, okay? Now, I love it when I see our ladies in their green and the white color, as well as the white with some purple belt and all of that. I'm talking about those who love to be nurses, okay, and midwives. Now, get to know that Premier Nursing Training College is the best school for your ward. As a matter of fact, if you're a parent and your ward has ever told you that they want to be in the medical field or the health field, okay, be nurses or midwives, let me tell you, Premier Nursing Training College is the school to take them to. Now, at Premier Nursing Training College, we offer registered general nursing, registered midwifery, and as well registered nursing assistant clinicals. Also get to know that it is accredited with the Ghana Tertiary Education Commission, Nursing and Midwifery Council of Studies as well. It is also affiliated to the University of Development Studies. Get to know that Premier Nursing Training College is equipped with modern computer lab, skill lab, and classrooms in a serene environment. There's internet everywhere and a well-stocked library for you to know exactly what you are into. Tuition is high level of academic excellence. The motto is Dixi Mux Siveri, which means we learn to serve. For more information, you can give them a call on 0244-064-285 or 0243-519-083. I take the numbers again, 0244-064-285 or 0243-519-083. La Vons and Hondi Tomato Mix, aside making our meals taste good, are also investing in the lives of our ward, specifically in the field of education. 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You know why? 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Let's build a dream one meal at a time. 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The initiative is proudly FDA approved. Support a great cause while enjoying every bite. A friend of mine was full of smiles this very weekend just because I was able to step up in the space. Big shouts going out to you, Kweku Pulpit. I love that meal. But most importantly, I love the couch. Yeah, he was full of smiles. You know why? Because he's elevated his living space with something amazing from Latest Form. Now, you get to have a sleek L-shaped V-sofa from Latest Form for just 3,100 Ghana cedis to the complete V-sofa set for an unbeatable 6,500 Ghana cedis. So I'm thinking, for what I saw with my friend, it is the 6,500 Ghana cedis, because I have been there early on and I've seen the kind of sofa he had. So this time around, he has taken the opportunity to elevate his living space with Latest Form, and you can also do so. Just know that Latest Form is your forever partner in comfort and luxury. So hurry now, because your perfect sofa awaits you. 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Let me take you to KNUST, specifically to the College of Art and Built Environment. 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Now, for programs they have for you, the master's programs, and under the master's programs, they have MSc Construction Management, MSc Project Management, and MSc Procurement Management, which is a new course. 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If you are interested or a qualified candidate, you can go ahead and purchase an e-voucher containing your login ID or serial number and a PIN for 350 Ghana cedis at the following banks: GCB Bank, Consolidated Bank Ghana, or Echo Bank, or simply sit at the comfort of your home and use the USSD code, which is *415*55# on any network and follow the prompts. You then proceed to the online admission website at admissions.knust.edu.gh to begin the application process. Now, this is where it is an importance
notice for me, and it could be of an important notice to you too as well. Now, all candidates from non-Anglophone countries must have an internationally recognized certificate of proficiency in English language, be it TOEFL or British Council's IELTS, with an above average score, or be available to attend a 3-month English language course at the Kenya's Department of English. Also, the deadline for submission for application form is the 30th of September 2026. 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

0: Charlie, trim am nice. Oh. I get some serious meeting.
1: Allah, motion. But Charlie, no credit today. You.
0: Oh,
1: but you?
0: Relax. Momo day.
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0: 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We move.
1: Spoil day.
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One of the spiritual songs you love to be listening to, Carl Clote, one and only. 18 minutes after 5, Love 99.5 FM. And I'm saying, or I'm asking you, what are you grateful for? 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

0: Good evening, Melvin and DJ Hashtag. Just finished that Joseph speech.
1: Bronnie Kumar, Breakall.
0: Hey, and you breeze. Oh my God. DJ Hashtag, I mean, sure. What I'm grateful for, apart from life, and Kwan, Abazibium. What's your uncle? I was in. It's more Kwan Uncle Tins. I'm very grateful, Melvin. Very, very grateful. Enna, my uncle Pon, or your Mabra Boom, Mogudore, oh, Charlie. Very, very grateful. Grateful, grateful for life. God, I thank you. Happy birthday to DJ Elva King. Yakupon Sharai.
2: What are you grateful for? That is the conversation we are having on the show today. Hello.
3: Hello, Mervin.
2: Yes, sir. Good evening.
3: The wondrous guy. Good evening.
2: Who do I have on the line?
3: It's Ankrata.
2: Ankrata, great to be having you in another week as well.
3: I'm grateful to God that I'm still alive. I'm glad that I have my son on me. I'm grateful to God that I'm working now with my friend. I'm so grateful to God. I was

0: Ghana Dawson, DJ Mervin, Namishrao.
1: Thank you. Thank you. Thank you very, very much, Uncle Atia.
2: You've stood by my side, my one and only. God, you're my everything.
1: Hello.
3: Hello.
1: Yeah, Kofi.
3: How are you?
1: I am very fine. Good evening going out to you.
3: Yeah, good evening.
1: Nice one. Great to be hearing your voice once again.
3: Yeah.
1: Kofi, what are you grateful for?
3: Nice. Son completed university on Friday.
1: Wow.
3: I am so grateful. I am so thankful. I appreciate the love of God for me. Who would have thought that a blind man can, you know, have such privilege from God that his son will be finishing university. If I should tell you what has gone through before he was able to complete this 4-year course. You will also appreciate the love of God for me. And I thank God so much. In fact, some people said to my son that you will not be able to complete the university. It will have been a time wasting for you. So go ahead and find a job to do. You know your dad doesn't work, and he's blind and he's in the room. Nobody will help you. Even you don't have to rely on us. We have no help for you. He sort of discouraged my son to the lowest level. But I said to God that you are God. You called David from the bush and anointed him and made him a king. So if you are the same God, then see my son through to complete the university in order to glorify me. And here I am. Victory is mine. My son has completed UCC. And I am hoping that this same God will help him to also go ahead and do his second degree. And then the third degree.
1: It is possible. It is possible. God, we thank you. God, we thank you. God, we thank you. What a story. What a story. What are you grateful for? 055-111-1995. We're wrapping up. In some 6 minutes, we're joining the feed in the capital where Joy 99.7 FM will come through. We're top story and as well news night. What are you grateful for? That is the conversation we are having on the show today. It is a Monday, starting the week on the high. And definitely, God has been so, so good. God has been amazing. My greatest joy for this very week is that very friend of mine who's been battling with Beth for over 10 years of marriage. Just got the news that yesterday she's putting to bed a bouncy baby girl. Oh boy. An amazing story. An amazing story. We are grateful for the life that God has granted unto us. We are grateful that every individual within our circle is actually doing well. What are you grateful for? Give me a call now, 055-111-119.

Very cool. Let me know exactly what you're grateful for. 055-11-11995. City's Greatest Late Afternoon Show, The Drive Time, Monday's edition. Giving glory to the Almighty for how far He's brought us. And we do know that there's something amazing happening this very week as well. Something big is coming your way. Something

a grateful day and an amazing one as well. That's where time will permit me for the calling segment on the show. Joining the feed in the capital, join 99.7 FM for Top Story as well, News Night. And definitely, we are back at 7 to 8 for the After Drive. My name is Melvin Fifi Grants Biney. Good evening and stick with us.

0: Starting Tuesday, August 4th, government is taking 2 cedis off every liter diesel to cushion Ghanaians from rising fuel costs, but the Ghana Road Transport Union has rejected it outright, saying the reduction is too little, too late, and fares will go up anyway.
1: Diesel is approaching 20 cedis a liter. Then petrol is also approaching, 16 cedis a liter. So if government is, taking 2 cedis from the 19 to 20, then it means it is coming back where it was.
0: Tonight, the showdown over transport fare, the numbers behind it, and what it means for your pocket. All here on Top Story. When we return from the break, we'll be speaking to a co-chair of the MPP Energy Committee, a senior research and policy analyst at IES. We'll also be speaking to the GPRTU and the Chamber of Oil Marketing Companies. After this break, don't go anywhere.
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1: 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Tonight,

prices for diesel shot up by almost 5%. The other products didn't jump by that much. And so the concern has been to look at diesel, and diesel also typically is used by the

0: like for like thing. Coincidentally, there have been times when the price of fuel and the exchanges have been similar.
1: Okay.
0: But there are first ever things that go into the price of petrol. The world market is one, the exchange is another one. There are other margins and taxes in the levy in the price board. And all of this together determine the price of fuel. And what determines the exchange is completely different from what determines the price of fuel. So we cannot do that like for like comparison. So these are statutory margins. So and let me state that these are not margins of the oil marketing companies as well. So I mentioned statutory margins. We are looking at the likes of the bust margin, the primary distribution margin, the fuel market margin, and the UPF, the Unified Petroleum Price Fund.
2: We'll be hearing from the GPRT, who says they will increase prices anyway. But now let's look at the data. And joining me in studio right now is a researcher with Joy News Research, Jason Day, who has been tracking fuel consumption across the country. Jason, what does the data tell us about fuel consumption in Ghana?
3: Well, according to the data, Ken, from the Chamber of Fuel Marketing Companies, petrol consumption across the country increased by 21%, rising from 1.23 billion litres in the first half of 2024 to 1.5 billion litres in the first half of 2025. And for diesel, it also went up by 20% from 1.1 billion litres to 1.3 billion litres over the same period. So we see that as of the half year 2025, the consumption of petrol is more than the consumption of diesel. And this is important when you look at the government's 2 cedi reduction in the price of diesel to help reduce transport costs, because the immediate beneficiaries are likely to be commercial drivers that run on diesel, particularly trotters or even some delivery trucks and some taxis. But there's also another category of commercial transport operators who also use petrol-powered vehicles and other hailing services. So while the reduction in diesel prices could help ease transport costs for some commuters, it is not directly benefiting those petrol-powered commercial vehicles. And given that petrol accounts for the larger share of petrol or fuel consumption, it raises the question of whether the policy will have a broad enough impact on transportation costs across the country.
2: Thank you very much, Jason. We'll also hit the streets of Accra to engage drivers and commuters on government's move. Listen to them briefly.
4: Because this is an Ukraine. And my watching here, papa. Whatever no, I'm saying this is also two. As I said, you're too fair. Also, you're trusting fair no and back.
5: We are really suffering as drivers. The diesel vehicles we use have become very expensive to run. I used to fill my car with 500 Ghana cedis, but now it costs me about 1,000 Ghana cedis. This 2 cedi reduction in the price of diesel is not enough to make any real difference. Whenever diesel prices go up, transport fares should also be adjusted

0: Dr. Riverson Opon is the CEO of the Chamber of Oil Marketing Companies. Derek Emmanuel Hacheh is the Senior Research and Policy Analyst with the Institute for Energy Securities. Kojo Nsafuapoku is the co-chair of MPP's Energy Committee. And Samuel Amua is the Deputy PRO for the Ghana Private Road Transport Union. Grateful for your time this evening, gentlemen. Let me begin with you, Dr. Riverson Opon. These are the concerns on the streets of Accra and beyond. But as a stakeholder, are you concerned that this will not reflect in the pockets at the pumps as well, as people are suggesting?
1: Thank you. Thank you. Good evening to you and your listeners. I listened to the interview. As consumers, just like myself and you, we'd always want to have very, very affordable fuel to be able to purchase and use on our daily operations. One may even ask why the government did not consider petrol and only diesel. I don't speak for the government, probably because the government thinks that diesel is used by the commercial drivers and industry. And I've heard the energy minister say that before. We all could have been happy to see petrol as well being altered. As an industry, we understand that this is the challenge we face. I believe that every buy deck, every trader, every OMC knows for sure that we operate within a very volatile institution or sector. Last week, when I heard that the transporters wanted to increase prices, I said, hey, look, this is not a permanent situation. And as we speak today, it's true. Crude oil is back to the 80s, moved from the 100 to 80s within a week. You understand what I mean? So we're not in normal times as an industry, and it's a global effect. It's not only Africa or even Ghana per se. Everywhere we are discussing it on the global platforms, global networks, we are discussing it at upstream level, midstream level, and downstream level. Indeed, we will not get it easy when prices are volatile. The industry is suffering. The BDCs are crying. Traders are not happy. And therefore, we as consumers would not necessarily be laughing at the moment. The two cities wave that has come is indeed here to cushion consumers and operators within the sector. And I believe that the necessary geopolitical effects will be considered at a higher level above everybody talking on this platform.
0: You say that you are not the government, so you can't tell why the subsidies did not extend to petrol and even LPG. But do you think it should have been so? And if it should have, what would have been the effect?
1: Yeah, fuel runs the economy. I mean, we all know that, like you heard the drivers complain. Once fuel prices are up, our transport prices go up. Virtually everything that depends on transportation also go up, including food and services, right? So it's not every commercial vehicle that runs on diesel. But like I said, I'm just guessing. This news came, as a letter to us as an industry. And we all heard it at the same time. You also heard it. And there is no inclusivity here. That's what the government has decided. Obviously, if petrol was also altered, it would have supported those who use petrol, whether for private men like you and I, or even commercial guys who are using petrol as well, and indeed affect the economy in the pockets of people. Nonetheless, this is what we have, and we as a chamber now, we are working with MPA and our members to effect the prices immediately. We've seen most of our members changing prices already from 6 o'clock, and from tomorrow we want to see that every member adhere to the decrease of two cities so that the consumer will benefit from it.
0: Dr. Riverson Opon, don't go yet. I still have Derek Emmanuel Zache with the IES. He's the Senior Research and Policy Analyst with the Institute for Energy Security. Derek, grateful for your time this evening. Government has yet again intervened in the petroleum sector. But the question on the lips of many is, for how long will that continue?
2: All right, thanks for the opportunity, and good evening once again. So
1: that is good news for all Ghanaians because IES earlier this morning also retweeted or brought out a press release, and then the suggestion was that government should act immediately to be able to cushion the consumer. So having this response is a good news for all Ghanaians, and then we, the stakeholders in the energy sector, because one way or the other, we are all affected, whether for commercial, whether for private business or other things, we are all affected. So it is good news. We would have also thought that it would be extended to cover the petroleum, petrol consumers. That would have been another good news for us. But be as it may, what we have right now is a measure that the government has implemented, and in a nutshell, it's to cushion consumers. If you want to look at the quantum of money that the government is going to spend for this period, just look at what was spent, or let me say what the government spent when the war started. That was around February thereabout. It's been huge amount of money running into millions of cities. And so, as Oliver Trace, you always ask for more. How long this can be sustained is that for now, this is just something that is volatile. Nobody can guarantee whether it will last for a week, 2 weeks, 3 weeks, 4 weeks, or and the others. And what we know is that these are not long-term measures. What is also happening, we always know that there will be a roundtable discussion where probably there can be a ceasefire, and then price will restore or come back to prior to the when the war started. And so we hope that as long as the government could find money, in the nutshell, this helps to keep down inflationary pressures. Because as you can hear, the transport unions are agitating for increasing prices. When they increase their prices, there is no way that within the next 2 weeks or the second pricing window for August, where prices are likely to change or not to change, driver unions will not be willing to reduce price, transport fares and co. And so you see that this becomes a long-term measure, and to build up to the inflationary pressures that we consumers will experience. That will definitely erode our purchasing power. And so in a nutshell, what we can say that is good for consumers assistance now. For the long-term measure of it, the what the government can do, we always talk about it. The city for the past weeks has also been depreciating, not good for Ghanaians, because other than that, we would have been having more reduction at the various pumps. But the city has also been depreciating. And so the long-term measure that the government has to look for more money to be able to cushion consumers. The taxes and margins that have been suspended is for consumers' respite. And I'm sure the government knows the holistic view when it comes to price adjustments of petrol. And so what we have today is good for all Ghanaians.
0: Derek, don't go yet. Kojo Puku, as I mentioned earlier, is the co-chair of the NPP Energy Committee. Kojo, welcome to the program. You've long advocated for a long-term intervention by government in our petroleum sector. We are getting what is appearing to be a short-term fix. Do you think it's a good one, the intervention by government? You would have to unmute your microphone, could you, so we can hear you.
2: We are consumers. I hope you can hear me
0: loud and clear.
2: Good evening to your listeners. We are all consumers. So when there is a respite or there is an intervention by government of two cities or the four, we all welcome it, but as Oliver Twist, we always want more. Look, we are in this position where fuel price is now becoming topical because of the politics the NDC did with it. You know, some of us who are industry people have always told politicians to not do politics with the fuel pricing because you don't control it. We've heard countless times and commentaries that were run by the NDC communicators and leading members when fuel prices were going up some time past. And people will go as far as saying that, oh, but the bombs are not raining in Ghana. Why are prices going up in Ghana? It's the bad economy. It is the government that is not having money. Today, we are told by the Honorable Finance Minister that the economy is doing very well. The government has a lot of money. So why is the prices still going up? It tells you that whether fuel price will go up, it's not the control of the government. Now, there is a knee-jerk approach to go and reduce two cities from diesel. In the last time this was done in May and June, the loss, the debt buildup at the NPA was over 800 million Ghana cedis. Now that we're going to do it again for 1 month, we're probably going to have another maybe 500 to 600 million Ghana cedis hole that's going to be plugged at the NPA. Who pays for it? It's me and you. So

0: help with to prevent adulteration. The service providers that are making sure that we have reliable delivery of fuel are the ones that are now being asked to what take a hit. The levies and the margins are being reduced. The Ministry of Finance doesn't want to touch the taxes that they have brought. To even make it worse, they've now done an increase in heavy fuel oil, which is used by primarily industries. That one has gone up by over 700%. And somebody tells us that the economy is doing well. Meanwhile, every indication is that this is an economy that is struggling. And every turn, they are looking for more money. So look, it's good news that the president have asked that two cities be reduced on diesel.
1: Right.
0: But look, let's be honest with ourselves. This is not an economy that's doing well.
1: All right, Kwejo Dongoyi at Richmond Roxon is the spokesperson and head of communication at the Energy Ministry. He's also joining the conversation right now. Richmond, grateful for your time this evening. There's been plaudits from all sections that this is a good one, the removal of two cities levy on diesel. But the concern is that why did that not extend to petrol and LPG?
2: Good evening to you. Let me say good evening to Kojo Poku. And then I believe it's Derek who is on the line from IES.
1: Yes.
2: Yes. And then thank you for the opportunity. I'm surprised that Kojo will try to be political about this issue, considering the track record of the New Patriotic Party. We've seen both administrations suffer external shocks. And then within the same period, we've seen the interventions that both administrations did. We didn't see this under the previous administration. Prices went as high as 23 Ghana cedis. With all the calls for interventions, nothing happened at the time. So I don't expect him to be political about this. At the time, people called the government to intervene, but nothing was done. What has been done this time, as we did in April, May, is that, of course, if you have a government that has managed fuel prices from a high of about 16, 17 Ghana cedis upon assumption of office to at a point below 10 Ghana cedis, and then you have external shocks or external factors because of the geopolitics push the price up high, definitely you would want to give consumers some respite. That's what His Excellency has done. And so for the two others on the international market, that's price of finished products and the price of crude. Obviously, we do not have any control. But when it comes to the exchange rates, that is what we manage here to be able to support the people of Ghana. Can you imagine if prices or if the exchange rate was around 17 Ghana cedis as this government inherited powers compared to what we are seeing today? And so, one, the economy is doing well. It is false if the economy is not doing well. The indicators are there for all to see. Dr. Bahamia said that when in doubt, check the exchange rates. And the exchange rates is evidence for all of us to see. For the finished products, like I mentioned, we have less control. The government is intervening with the margins and levies to be able to give us some respite. On why government intervened on diesel and not petrol, you recall that the first intervention, government intervened by two cities on a price on a liter of diesel and then 0.36 on petrol. Of course, you look at the indicators at every material point in time, and then the factors which drives your industry economy to take such decisions. As at this morning, diesel was doing around 18, 19 Ghana cedis. Diesel is what most industries use. It's used primarily by the public transport system. And so if you have the price go up, you're not careful, it will have a ripple effect on all other factors, goods and services, cost of doing business as well. And so that's why government intervened on diesel to bring the price down. We've seen Star Oil price now, after that intervention, you're looking at around 16.9 as compared to what we had seen earlier, which was around 19 Ghana cedis. And so it's in all, I believe it's a good intervention. Like you said,
1: okay.
2: The people of Ghana have applauded our government for this intervention. And I'm sure that definitely will be significant savings. You're looking at 9 Ghana cedis on a gallon. That's significant. If you are buying 10 gallons in a day, that's 90 Ghana cedis. You can imagine how much you would save within the window we are looking at.
1: And how much is that going to cost government that 1 month period?
2: If the initial one that was done around April was anything to go by, It cost around over 500 million because you just have to look at the number of liters you consume every month, and then you do a simple mathematics to be able to get the result. And then so around April, May, that's how much the suspension of these levies and margins cost government.
1: 500 million Ghana cedis, you say?
2: Over 500 million for the two rising windows, yes.
1: Richmond, I want you to hold on for me and listen to the concerns of the GPRTU. They say that the math is not working. We've been hearing from the deputy PRO, Samuel Amwa, who says that the 2 Ghana city per liter removal will not be enough for commercial operators.
3: Government has taken 2 cities, or government is about to take 2 cities from the desert price. I think it's a very good step for the government to take. But the whole thing is, you see, when we had a meeting with the transport ministry that wanted to increase the transport fares by 30%, we were asked to hold on because, you know, they promised that government is going to work on, you know, the fuel price and that the next price will come down and all that. By then, the diesel was around 16 to 17, then petrol was around 14 to 15. We were expecting a reduction. But now, during this price window, diesel is approaching 20 cedis a liter. Then petrol is also approaching, 16 cedis a liter. So if government is, you know, taking 2 cedis from the 19 to 20, then it means it is coming back to where it was. And that will not have any significant, you know, effect on us. Although, what will happen is, if we have to increase the fares, maybe the percentage that we're proposing is something that maybe we consider bringing it down.
1: That's Samuel Amwa. He is the deputy PRO for the GPRTU. He's also on the line. I'll be engaging him pretty shortly. But Richmond, you can listen to the GPRTU, because when you look at the letter that government released to this effect, one of the reasons for the removal of the 2 Ghana cedis was to cushion consumers and commercial drivers as well. But they are insisting, despite that, they are still going to go ahead to increase fares.
2: My brother, these are not normal times, and I share the concerns of the drivers. I share the concerns of consumers, because if in the last few months you've seen a steep rise of prices as a result of these geopolitics, and then you have to spend extra money to buy fuel, obviously everyone will complain. But these are not normal times. The government has intervened. It may not be enough, as you mentioned. Some have mentioned that it is enough intervention, but definitely it is going to go a long way to cushion consumers. So let's observe, and then let's see what.

0: these are, like I mentioned, these are not normal times. It's difficult for all consumers because of what the effect has been on us. But I'm sure that just as we had seen prices go down as a result, at a point to below 10 Ghana cedis, we are hopeful that we'll get to that level when normal times resume.
1: Richmond, don't go ahead. Let me now bring in Samuel Amwa, who's the deputy PRO for the GPRTU. Samuel, welcome to the program.

0: 20 cities. This afternoon, getting to this evening, I saw Star Oil, you know, they went as high as 18 cities, but as I was coming, I just saw that they are, you know, reduced to 16 cities. Yes, the reason why we're saying that it will be very difficult on our side is that, you know, we stand in for drivers, and most of the time, we listen to the concern of the drivers, listen to the concern of the passengers, and that of the cowardness. Well, so anything that happens, we put all these considerations together, then we find the best way to go about it, so that one side will not be, you know, in a harsh, you know, way. Mm. So right now that I'm talking to you, yes, all the drivers are complaining because this issue of 10% proposal increment, you know, came in before the last price window, all right? And we all knew where the fuel price was. That was when we were complaining. And our argument is that, yes, we won't run away from the fact that government has done very, very well for that, or we commend government for that. But it's still hanging around, you know, where it calls for an increment. But yet, leadership is still meeting. You know, within the GPRG, we have the National Executive Council that comprises all the 16 regional executives. All for all this, why, if we say we want to, you know, go strictly by the percentage threshold that we use before we go by, so we do increment. Like by this time, we should have increased long time. But we are all considering because of, you know, that we are not in a normal time because of this, you know, Middle East war.
1: So, Samuel, what will compel the GPR to rescind your decision? More intervention by government or a further drop in the prices of petroleum products?
0: All right, so as I'm speaking to you, the leadership, the national officers met today, and they are again going to engage the NEC, that is regional officers from all the other regions, to also put their heads together to see if there will be the possibility to still see if we can be able to, you know, maintain what we are taking for now, all right? Because the leadership cannot just take a decision just like that, looking at where we were and where we have gotten to. But if, like, something may happen that we see more reduction, we appreciate that. But we don't even know what will happen at the next pricing window. Yes, I said earlier that we have seen reduction, you know, on Star Oil. We have not seen that of Goil, Shell, and Total. We are yet to see that. So up to tomorrow, we'll again see then the leadership will engage all the regional officers. Then we see the way forward, what we will do so that the drivers, you know, will be at the safer side. The passengers too will also, you know, be at the safer side, as well as, you know, the cowardice.
1: Samuel Amua, thank you very much. The Deputy PRO for the Ghana Private Road Transport Union, GPRT. I still have Richmond Roxon with me. He speaks for the Energy Ministry. And I also have Kojo Poku on the line as well with me, and a host of other distinguished guests on the line. I'll come back to you, gentlemen, shortly. But in the meantime, let's do news tonight. And Gemma is standing by with the headlines.
2: So tonight, the NPP is marching in a massive demonstration on Thursday. The party says the Mahama administration is running a system of selective justice.
3: Tend to stage this mammoth demonstration to express our dissatisfaction, to press home some demands that democracy is the way to go.
2: The NPP also alleges the Mahama government has deliberately discontinued corruption cases against former NDC officials. More on that shortly. Also, new law, less freedom. Parliament says cocoa farmers can no longer sell or switch crops as they wish.
4: Cocoa Board has investment in the apart from the acquisition of the land and then the payment of what? Labor. Almost everything at the expense of Cocoa Board. So it is only natural and fair that you resort to Cocoa Board. Maybe Cocoa Board even has interest in this and says that whatever amount you want to, maybe I would even purchase it.
2: We have details first, get reactions from the Ghana National Farmers Cocoa Association and minority in Parliament. The Narcotics Control Commission arrests 10 students of Koforidua Technical University accused of producing and selling cannabis-infused drinks and ice cream during the SRC Hall Week celebrations over the weekend. Government is moving to regularize waste transfer stations as part of a new 24-hour sanitation plan for Accra.
5: Even the ARCOP here is under pressure. They have to seriously convert the place into a transfer station where the long trailers can be able to cut the waste from here to the eastern region in the night.
2: Later in business.
6: Star Oil cuts fuel prices at pump, selling petrol at 14.23 pesos and diesel at 16.97 pesos, following government decision to subsidize some products.
2: Join us with your thoughts and comments on our stories via the WhatsApp line 055 111 1997.

0: levy to be scrapped. Is that on the table? Hello, Roxanne.
1: All options are on the table. Yes, can you hear me?
0: Please go on.
1: Yes, all options are on the table. Of course, His Excellency the President directed the Ministers for Energy as well as Minister for Finance to monitor. And so at every given time, if that is the ideal intervention, I'm sure that government will not hesitate to exercise that.
0: Okay. Well, there's another cause for concern that is coming from the Public Utilities Workers Union, PUU, who have criticized government for ignoring what they describe as their concerns they have raised while pressing ahead with plans to privatize the Electricity Company of Ghana and NETCO. And the union says that despite submitting a position paper opposing the privatization initiative, your ministry has not responded to its concerns, yet you have proceeded to appoint a transaction advisor to advance government's agenda. Is that the case?
1: The ministry, led by the minister himself, Honorable Dr. John Jinapo, has always engaged the leadership of TUC and then PUU as well. And at all times, his doors have been open. Indeed, if you ask them, they will tell you that if they call on the minister to meet him in the next 30 minutes, he will be available. And so it is not as if he's not been engaging them. He's been engaging since government made a decision to introduce PSP April 2025. So from April 2025 till today, at every point, the minister has engaged stakeholders, including the workers. The appointment of a transactional advisor basically is to advise government. That's the work of a transactional advisor. And so government intends to roll out PSP. It has been engaging stakeholders. It has appointed a transactional advisor. The transactional advisor will now look at all factors to advise government on the way forward. Do it this way or do it that way. You have to do a devaluation of ECG's assets. Government has decided to get a transaction advisor who will look at what government wants to do and then give governments the appropriate advice. And so the government hasn't announced the concept.

them. After the 6 months, there was an analysis between both sides to look at what has been done so far, whether or not the revenue targets have been met. The reality is that there's a deficit in collection. There's a deficit in collection when it comes to ECG and NETCO. If you have a business where PURC says that you're supposed to bring in revenues of about 2.5 billion each month, and then you are doing averagely around 1.8, 1.92 billion sometimes, there's a deficit of about 500 to 600 million in a year. That is 7.2 billion CDs. Mm. The whole of 2024, under the cash waterfall mechanism, the payments that were made was just around 6 billion. And so if you have a deficit or you have arrears to such magnitude, as a government, you need to take steps to be able to deal with that. Indeed, revenue collection has improved under this administration, in some cases from 800, 900 million to the levels we are seeing today.

0: to, we don't, we're unable to recover the monies. The sector will collapse. That is the honest truth.
1: Right. Richmond Roxon, thank you very much. He's the spokesperson and head of communication at the Energy Ministry. Kojo Oku is the co-chair of MPP's Energy Committee. Kojo, Richmond says all options are on the table, including your call for a scrapping of the Wangana City fuel levy.
0: That has to be dealt with, especially when it comes to technical and commercial losses. And so we will continue to engage them. Nobody is fixated on bringing in the private sector. You want to see results. You want to improve the sector. Indeed, ECG and NEPCO, they are the pivot, or they are the backbone of the sector. If power is generated, if power is transmitted, and then power is supplied, distributed, and then the monies are unable to, we're unable to recover the monies, the sector will collapse. That is the honest truth.
1: Right. Richmond Roxon, thank you very much. He's the spokesperson and head of communication at the Energy Ministry. Kojo Poku is the co-chair of MPP's Energy Committee. Kojo, Richmond says all options are on the table, including your call for a scrapping of the Wangana City fuel levy. Does it make you happy?
2: Well, look, my brother, I'm surprised what Richmond said on bringing politics. I only highlighted the fact that the politics was started by the NDC, and that is what is now choking them to try and do some of these interventions. It's a good thing that certain relief is given to customers, yes. But we were thinking that the Ministry of Finance will also give something away, because they brought the one city, and that should be considered. The bit where we keep using MPA to do this thing is creating a debt pile up at MPA. I want to add something small to this Puhu issue, if I may. Hello?
1: I'm here, sir. Briefly, please.
2: Okay. Yes, briefly. You see, look, Puhu should relax. I think the union should relax. The government has taken a transaction advisor. Everybody is in favor of a PSP. If they have concerns, they should write all their concerns down and also engage a transaction advisor, because that the transaction advisor, as the name suggests, transaction advisor. The Puhu, the union, should engage a transaction advisor and also enrich the work of the transaction advisor. So in the end, whatever the government decision or the advice government is given will be to their benefit. For them to write a letter saying that they are against the process, I don't see why they are against it. Nobody is going to make them redundant. Nobody is going to sack them. Whatever decision and suggestions they have, they should engage the transaction advisor as well. So because, look, everybody wants to push this PSP to happen.
1: Right.
2: Like Richmond said, we can't

0: that the government just spike up at a goal affects systems. We believe that a long-term position will be reviewing the taxes and levies we have, making them operationally efficient and effective for the industry, and also putting caps on certain taxes that were added. I also allude to the fact that I had wished the 1CD that was added initially had been taken off, but you know that has to go through parliament and processes. I don't know much about that, but that's what MPU told me, that to take that 1CD off has to go back to parliament. That's why they cannot touch it. How true that is, I don't know, but this is what we have today, and we are still talking to MPA to make sure that right. We don't have the system failures. Thank you.
1: Thank you to Dr. Riverson Opon. He's the CEO of the Chamber of Oil Marketing Companies. In 30 seconds, I still have Derek Zache on the line. He's a senior research and policy analyst. Derek, do you agree with Riverson's submission?
2: All right. Thanks once again. One of the long-term measures definitely will just be the stability of the exchange rate. Aside all things, one thing that the government have control over is to guarantee that the CD will be stable. If you compare the previous past, the dollar used to trade with the CD around 17 Ghana cedis. Imagine if it were to be sold today, the consequence would have been very dire. And so for us to have a stable exchange rate so that no matter what even happens on the global scene, at least Ghanaians will be protected. That is one cushion that the government can give consumers. If the government is able to guarantee a stable exchange rate, it is a cushion to consumers. Now, the other one is that we are also lucky that today we have the Tamale refinery on board. We have other local refineries also coming on board. You can even have a reduction of price on the world market, but what if you don't have the fuels at the various pumps and coal? That will be another issue. So for MPA to also collaborate with Tamale refinery, that Ghana today can also refine its own petroleum products and coal. That is energy security. These are all long-term measures. I'm sure other things can be added.
1: Derek Zache, thank you very much. He's a senior research and policy analyst with the Institute for Energy Security. Earlier, we also heard from Kojo Poku, who is the co-chair of MPP's Energy Committee. Samuel Amwa is the deputy PRO for GPRTU. Dr. Riverson Opon is the CEO of the Chamber of Oil Marketing Companies. Richmond Roxon is the spokesperson and head of communication at the Energy Ministry. Let's do some politics, Gemma.
3: The opposition New Patriotic Party says it will go ahead with its August 7 demonstration to demand a return to democratic governance. The party is accusing the Mahama administration of selective justice, i.e. dropping corruption cases against former NDC officials while pursuing others from the opposition party. The march will begin at the Supreme Court and end at the Jubilee House, with a petition to be presented at both locations. National organizer Henry Nana Bwacha addressed the press earlier today after securing police clearance.
4: President Mahama cannot so pretend over a nation that over the years we've been tagged as the beacon of democracy. And today we are lacking behind on all fronts. And it's amazing. So we intend to stage this mammoth demonstration to express our dissatisfaction, to press home some demands that democracy is the way to go. So President Mahama and the NDC cannot suppress our democracy. Police is not supposed to grant permission. We are supposed to notify them.
3: Well, the NPP has also alleged that the Mahama government has deliberately discontinued corruption-related cases involving former NDC officials, describing the decisions as evidence of selective justice. Nana Bwache again.
4: It is so amazing how President Mahama, just in 2025, immediately he became president, he sanctioned the Attorney General to go to the court and free all NDC elements who are standing trial for various offenses. You recall the 5.7 billion Unibank scandal. The Attorney General, on the instructions of the President, went to court, entered nulli prosequi, freed all of them. You recall the Segleme, $200 million project. They were supposed to build 5,000 units of houses. They ended up building just a little over 1,000. Honorable Collins Dada and others were standing trial for various offenses. The Attorney General freed them on the instructions of President Mahama. The SNET scandal, 70 million Ghana cedis involved. The Attorney General, again, on the instructions of President Mahama, freed them. The Cocoa Board scandal, 271 million involved. The Attorney General, again, on the instructions of President Mahama, freed them. And you recall recently how Sedena

0: Tamaklo, who is a fugitive, somebody who requested that he wanted to seek medical attention outside. This lady never came. She was tried in absentia, and immediately her government, NDC, came back. Now they bring her back and they have freed her. Selective justice. And again, this introduction of tribunal. NDC intends to perpetuate evil. I mean, isn't it clear? Haven't you seen that all the government have been freed? Or you are not in this country when you saw that the Attorney General went to court, entered non pro soquo, freed all of these people? You are aware. Attorney General can never take such a decision without the direct instructions of the president. I mean, it was discussed at cabinet, and cabinet gave him the approval and authority to go and free them, and that is it.
1: You heard Henry Nana Bwachi. He's the national organizer of the NPP. Earlier, I mentioned that the demonstration was scheduled for August 7. That's not correct. It's actually August 6. Let's speak to Dr. Kwame Asasante. He's a senior lecturer with the Political Science Department of the University of Ghana. Welcome to News 9. Now, there are concerns that politically charged demonstrations can sometimes heighten tensions. What should organizers, participants, and the security do to prevent escalation?
2: Thank you and good evening for the opportunity. I believe that there are rules governing demonstrations in this country, and NPP have no doubt in my mind that we are well aware of the rules of engagement, so they will not flout them. The right to demonstrate is a right that is enshrined in our constitution. So anybody who wants to exercise such rights, you are welcome, provided you have have a contact with the police and do the needful. So I expect them to do nothing but what work within the framework of the law. That is what is expected of the NPP.
1: Let's look at the reason behind the demonstration. Do you think the party has enough grounds or justification for going on this demonstration when they talk about selective justice by this government?
2: For grounds, anybody can have any grounds of going for demonstration. But you see, demonstration is political. But there are right legal procedures that if you are not satisfied with something, you know what to do. I am happy in that quite a number of people in MPP are lawyers. So if they think that there's something that legally is wrong, they know what to do. What they are going to do in terms of the demonstration is political, and it's still within their right to do so. So for me, I believe that all these things, if they are done using the law, it is nothing but an improvement in the democratic process. So for me, I don't have a problem. The police are out there to ensure that there is law and order, and that anybody who is in this country will have to obey the laws. So the police will also make sure that the rules are observed. And at the end of the day, who are those people who want to exercise their rights also are giving the opportunity to exercise their rights. That's it.
1: The demonstration is centered on justice delivery in the country. Do you think they have a point? And what does this say about the current debate about Ghana's justice system and the public confidence in that system?
2: I'm not a lawyer, but a little I know is that for law, if there is a problem and you are not happy with, you know what to do. If there is a case and the judgment is not in your favor, you know the next step to take. So for me, the good news about every law process is that there is a corresponding window of opportunity for you to let your voice be heard if you are not satisfied with the process. And the MPP, they know better than I do. So they will take advantage of the avenues that the law provides for such redress. Where you can address them, they know what they will do. That is why people resort to politics, so that where the law will not be able to work for you, it's political direction that will really help you. Sometimes, too, for strategic purposes, the two go hand in hand. And remember, you are not dealing with any ordinary party, a mass party of that sort, and they have the experience, they have the capacity, and the wet weather to be able to weather whatever storm. So for me, there is nothing wrong with demonstration provided the rules of the game are observed.
1: Now, the action of the AG or the decision of the Attorney General to discontinue some cases that was started by the previous government keep coming up. Now, the point of the NPP is that the AG discontinued some cases, but the AG is going after members of the NPP. How is this going to affect the AG and how it continues with its prosecution, especially when this keeps coming up that the AG has discontinued cases against his party members but is pursuing others?
2: You see, in any decision that you take in politics, there are pluses and minuses. And whoever has taken any decision, be prepared for the consequence thereof. So I am sure that the AG, the decision that they took to issue a nolle prosequi in the number of cases, they know what goes with it. So me, as an ordinary person, all that I do is that I wait for the process. And then whatever comes out is born out of the process. So, yeah, if you talk to lawyers, they will tell you that when they issue nolle prosequi, does it mark the end of the issue? Yes, the lawyers know better that I do not know. So such matters, I don't want to dabble in that. But all that I know is that in politics, any decision you take, it, be it legal, political, or whatever, there is a day that you have to brace yourself for whatever consequence that will come out of it. And I'm not sure that whoever want to take any decision in politics is oblivious of that fact. Mm. They weigh it and they weigh all the consequence.
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2: Particularly when you are talking about political fortunes, will you kneel to your benefit? They weigh all these things and they take a decision. So that's it. For politics, is always associated with the reward and punishment. And the reward is what? Your continual stay in power, and punishment is what? When they vote against you. So I'm sure those who took the decision are well aware of the consequence thereof. And we as ordinary people, we are just within the system. A time comes for us to exercise our franchise. We know the direction to go. And that is the responsibility of what? Citizens.
1: Dr. Kwame Asasante, thank you so much for your time. He's a senior lecturer at the Political Science Department of the University of Ghana. George, your face here with the business. George, how are you doing?
4: I'm doing great, Gemma, and what about you?
1: I'm fine. Okay. Yeah. What's in business?
4: Well, coming up in business, Star Oil cuts fuel prices at pump, selling petrol at 14 Ghana cedis 53 pesos and diesel going for 16 Ghana cedis 97 pesos as government moves to subsidize some petroleum product, with diesel expected to go down by some 2 Ghana cedis. And Bank of Ghana vows to take necessary sanctions against operators of 20 mobile applications operating without the required license. 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
2: Welcome back to Business on Newsnight. Now, Style has moved to cut prices of the various petroleum products at the pumps from this afternoon. The second biggest player in the industry dropped petrol from 15 Ghana cedis 57 pesos to 14 Ghana cedis 55 pesos. And diesel has also gone down by some significant margin to 16 Ghana cedis 97 pesos. So, also see the move has been influenced by government decision to subsidize the price of diesel by some 2 Ghana cedis. It's unclear for now whether other oil marketing companies will move to also drop prices by this margin. And the National Petroleum Authority has also announced a new price floor for diesel for the next 2 weeks. A notice this afternoon from the authority revealed that the floor price for diesel has moved from 16 Ghana cedis 97 pesos to 14 Ghana cedis 97 pesos. However, that of petrol has been kept unchanged at 14 Ghana cedis 53 pesos. Director of Economic Regulations of the Authority, Abata Sunti, earlier explained to Joy News that they are committed to enforcing these subsidy measures by government.
3: And so when it comes to cushioning, that, as you said, that is done by government. The MPA's job is to ensure that the parameters that go into the price buildup of petroleum products are reflecting fairly and as they should be. So as you know, the world market prices directly affect us here in Ghana because of the deregulated markets that we have. Government is not involved in the price of petroleum products. So we pay for the product as it is, as we buy it in the world market. Or even if it's produced locally, the benchmark prices are used to determine this price. We pay for them directly. And so the MPA, what we do is to ensure that we monitor the market very well and then communicate these price changes to consumers. And that's what we do every day through what we call the daily price indicators. And so unfortunately, we don't have control about how high or how low the price will be. But our work is to ensure that they are communicated fairly.
2: Abbas Tasunti is head of economic regulations at the National Petroleum Authority. Let's still stay on the sector because oil marketing companies say they have already started reviewing prices at the pumps and it would actually reflect at the pumps, that is from tomorrow morning. Chief Executive of the Chamber of Oil Marketing Companies, Dr. Rivers Nobon, has been speaking about this development.
4: And I believe that they would do the needful by paying the OMCs on time to make this work efficiently and effectively. So, I mean, some of us are also changing figures right from today, but from tomorrow, we should have full force.
5: I see. Petrol is high. Shouldn't we have seen government subsidizing that product as well?
4: I don't know why the government didn't do that. it is up to government to decide what to do. Diesel is the most used fuel by the commercial vehicles and also industry that depend on fuel products, petroleum products for machine and also for manufacturing. I believe that's why the government had decided to do that. I don't speak for the government. I don't know it. Don't quote me anywhere. But indeed, it would have been ideal to also give some level of subsidy to those using petrol as well.
2: Chief Executive of the Chamber of Oil Marketing Companies, Dr. Rivers Nopon, speaking to my colleague, Pius Kujo-Baka. Now, the Bank of Ghana has warned that it would move to take necessary sanctions against operators of 20 mobile applications operating without the required license. There is more in the following Business Dex report.
6: According to the Bank of Ghana, it has been forced to take action following revelations that most of these platforms continue to operate by providing digital loans to the public without the required authorization from the central bank. The Bank of Ghana reminded the public that such activities are being carried out in contravention of an earlier directive on the operations of digital service providers in the country. The regulator in the notice went on to state that it will work closely with the relevant state institutions to identify and take appropriate enforcement action against these entities in order to safeguard consumers and uphold the integrity and stability of the financial sector. The Bank of Ghana also advised the public not to engage with these unlicensed loan providers. It further cautioned banks, specialized deposit-taking institutions, and payment service providers against facilitating or processing transactions on behalf of these unlicensed loan providers. For the full list of the 20 mobile money applications operating with the required license, log on to myjoyonline.com/business.
2: And that is a business tech report. Now, the ECOWAS Regional Competition Authority says Ghana's efforts to introduce a comprehensive national competition law will boost investor confidence and improve market efficiency. Speaking at the National Competitive Law and Policy Awareness Seminar, organized with support from the European Union, Principal Program Officer at the ECOWAS Regional Competition Authority, Yaya Samaj, said that the initiative is aimed at building stakeholder awareness.
7: Competition generally attracts investors' confidence in an economy. If you have a competition law, they know that they can invest in an economy because any violation of the law, it will be dealt with by the respective authority. So competition creates such enabling environment for private sector because it's an attractive instrument for investors. Certain laws must be in place for investors to have confidence in our economy, and that includes the competition law because they know that the market is regulated, and regulated in a sense that it will treat every player equally, and any violator also will be punished according to the law.
2: Yaya Samathe is the Principal Program Officer at the ECOWAS Regional Competition Authority. And if you are a shareholder of MTN today, you lost 5 pesos on each share that you're holding. Now, the value of each share that you're holding is 7 Ghana cedis, 9 pesos. That of SIC Insurance was also down by 56 pesos to close trading at 5 Ghana cedis, 18 pesos. That also of another, that is ETI, Ecobank Transnational Incorporated, was down by 3 pesos to close at 1 Ghana cedi, 90 pesos. And that's all for business on Newsnight. Back to you, Gemma.
8: Thank you very much, George. Have a good evening. Let's do other stories.
9: New cocoa law could leave farmers with far less freedom to walk away from cocoa farming, sell their farms, or replace cocoa trees with other crops as government moves to lock in the country's cocoa growing lands. The Ghana Cocoa Board Bill 2026, passed by Parliament last week, gives cocoa farmers protected status and imposes restrictions on how the lands can be converted or repurposed.
8: Speaking on Beyond the Numbers on the Joy News channel, Cocoa Board's Head of Public Affairs, Jerome, said the legislation is designed to protect farmers and secure the state's investment in cocoa production. An investment, he said, extends beyond the land and labor used to establish the farms to the broader support of Cocoa Board. And let's listen to him.
10: It's mandating Cocoa Board that should anybody cause a destruction to a cocoa tree, which is a protected crop, the kind of valuation that will be had, the compensation that you'll be paid, even to the cocoa farmer involved, will be very much that you will not be even be interested in.
11: Just before we go, a simple yes or no. If I'm a cocoa farmer, can I switch from cultivating cocoa to cabbage on the same land?
10: Oh, no. So if you want to do that, it has to be... You have to write to Cocoa Board.
11: Okay, so
12: I need approval from Cocoa Board.
10: So you have to write to Cocoa Board because it is important. You rightly stated that Cocoa Board has investment in the, because apart from the land, apart from the acquisition of the land and then the payment of what? Labor. Almost everything is at the expense of what? At the expense of Cocoa Board. Everything is at the expense of Cocoa Board. So it is only natural and fair that you resort to Cocoa Board. Maybe Cocoa Board even has interest in this and says that, look, whatever amount you want to, maybe I would even purchase it.
8: You had Cocoa Board's Head of Public Affairs, Sam Jerome. Let's get more details on the new reforms expected to be implemented and the bill. My colleague Jason Day is a member of the research desk. He joins me in studio with more. Jason, what is the new bill saying?
13: So there are quite a number of changes in the new bill, Gemma. One of the biggest is that Cocoa Board will now permanently fall under the Ministry of Finance, giving the finance minister greater oversight of the cocoa sector and its finances. The bill also shifts Cocoa Board's focus to its core commercial business, moving away from some of the quasi-fiscal activities it has carried out over the years. Another major change is that cocoa farmers are now guaranteed at least 70% of the free on board price of cocoa, although the detailed formula for calculating that is still expected to be outlined in the regulations. On the financial side, the bill allows Cocoa Board to raise money through cocoa bonds again and establishes a sinking fund to help repay its debts. It also makes it mandatory for the board to adopt a price risk and hedging policy to better manage fluctuations in global cocoa prices. The bill goes on to also introduce stronger protection for cocoa farms, saying that farmers will now need cocoa board's approval before selling cocoa farms, converting them to other uses or cutting down cocoa trees. Interestingly, the cocoa scholarship scheme has also been retained in the new law, despite previous calls for cocoa board to step away from such non-core activities. So now, how will that be implemented remains to be seen.
8: Thank you very much, Jason Day. He's a member of the research desk here at Joy News.
9: In a coordinated swoop, the Narcotics Control Commission has arrested 10 students of Koforidua Technical University accused of producing and selling cannabis-infused products during the SRC Hall Week celebrations over the weekend. The suspected ringleader, 23-year-old Priscilla Tete, and 9 others were picked up between Friday, the 31st of July, and Saturday, the 1st of August. Let's speak with our correspondent, Nana Boachi Adam, for more on this and the statement that have been released by Narcotics Control Commission, and also on the growing spread of narcotics infused products among the youth. Nana, welcome to the program. What does the statement say?
12: Well, Ken, the statement, as you rightly mentioned, issued by Narcotics Control Commission, hammers on the fact that the commission has, in a swoop, arrested some 10 students at Koforidua Technical University for producing infused leaf substances or products during the school's SRC week, which ended just yesterday. Now, we're being told from the statement that the Narcotics Control Commission had intel about how the students were producing these substances under the guise of making regular products. But then, during the soup, they realized that it was infused with other narcotic substances such as weed, tramadol, etc. And so this happened during the soup.
9: And Nana, you've done extensive work on this issue. Paint a picture for us. How serious is the spread of the cannabis-infused products on university campuses?
12: Well, Ken, if you watch Deadly Doses, we hammered on the fact that the spread has become one dangerous thing that we have to set our eyes on, to the extent that these days it is not just you seeing somebody holding some of these substances, but then it is the food they consume and then the things that they drink. Just yesterday, we have been told that a major soup also happened in somewhere in the Ashanti region, where students from a university campus that we are yet to confirm from were arrested for infusing egg and pepper. And so this thing that we make mention of has become widespread on university campuses, making it very troubling to detect as and when we can see people who hold the actual substance themselves and arrest them.
9: And what are the common methods being used to market and distribute these products to students?
12: Well, Ken, it's now a coordinated work amongst the students who take in or consume some of these substances, a trust and security work amongst themselves, where it becomes very difficult for you to identify it. But then they still market it via social media. If you are somebody who consumes some of these substances, all you need to do is just reach out to somebody you know produces it, or somebody who has consumed some before, and they direct you to pass through all the chain of production before you can reach the final distributor and then make a purchase. And that has been the method by which they have adopted in supplying and producing these substances to students on campuses.
9: Nana Boachi Adam there, thank you very much.
8: Let's speak to Director of Public Affairs at NACOC, Francis Opoku Amwa. Welcome to News Night. Is this an isolated case, or have you made similar arrests on other campuses regarding the 10 students you arrested at Koforidua Technical University?
14: Yes, thank you, Jemma, and greetings to our listeners and our viewers. Regarding this very operation that we did, it's only the 10 people we've arrested at that very university. But before then, as you may recall, last month we did a coordinated swoop also at the Central University, and we arrested 5 people who were also engaging in that activity. It is something that we know that especially during the hall weeks and those celebrations, students would want to take advantage and engage in all sort of vices that we know is not right. And we also know that people, especially outsiders, are also taking advantage of the population at our various universities, and especially the youth in providing, supplying, and giving out some of these products that we have been arrested. So in connection with this very one that we did over the weekend, it's just the 10 that we've arrested.
8: Have you put them before court?
14: Yeah, we're processing them. We're processing them, and they will go to court very soon.
8: How soon? Because you have only 48 hours to have them in your custody.
14: Yeah, to put them before court. Like I said, they were arrested over the weekend, and give and take, they will appear before court tomorrow next. They will go before court. And one thing that we're also doing is that we also want to make sure that once we put them before court, every evidence is painstaking. Every evidence that we need to provide to the court is apt, so that once we present them, we know that we have a solid and a good case against them.
8: Why do you think we're recording these incidents on campuses? You talked about the five you arrested on another campus.
14: I think it's something that is growing. It's a new trend that we're seeing. A lot of young people now feel that smoking is and all that, for people to know that they are smokers. They're finding every other means that they think that they can use. And that is why you heard Nanaya talking about using it in consumables. They're making sure that people will not necessarily see them openly smoking, and they're using other means. It's something that is going on. And the message that the Narcotics Control Commission is giving out is that we're working with our sources, we're working with other security agencies to make sure that we clamp down on that, because we know that once that thing is going on in our universities are supposed to be a steady place, a place where character is formed, a place where people obtain skills. And we will not, the Narcotics Control Commission, we will not allow our universities to be turned into places where people can sell and smoke some of these narcotics drugs.
8: So when you say you will not, what specifically are you going to do?
14: That's what I said, that we're on the ground. We're working with our sources. We're working with other security intelligence agencies to make sure that wherever we see it, wherever we hear of it, we'll move into it. We'll do our investigations. Then we move into it to make sure that we make it very unattractive for people who would want to destroy, especially our youth who are our future.
8: We are grateful for your time. Francis Opokwamo is Director of Public Affairs at NACOG. Let's do sports now. Daniel Kranting is here. Daniel, what's in sports?
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8: Thank you very much, Daniel Kranting. Let's find out what you have been sending through our WhatsApp console.

0: It's now time for your say, and Michael Ashale is in the studio with us. Michael, what are people saying on social media?
1: Well, Kenneth, quite a lot of messages. Let me start right here from those, our generous listeners who have sent us some messages. And this one is coming from Nana all the way from Spinters. It says that, good evening, I thought Ghana has screwed as a crude exporter, also gain in the rise of the crude. So why are citizens not cushioned by government? Well, now they are, though. This one from Francis says that, what is the fear of ECG workers? Is it because they will not get the chance to manipulate the system to make money? That is why they are against the PSP. Enough is enough of our GPRTU and other driver unions, and with the MPP element in them still pushing for transport fare to increase. I think that, Francis, you've just given a snapshot of the entire bulletin, commenting on most everything that we have. Kenneth, do you have some more messages?
0: Well, yes. Matilda Ama from Keta says, what at all is wrong with the MPP? I think they are tired about good governance system by the ruling NDC government. Because they are in opposition, the economic hardship that they took Ghana through, they can clearly see that President Mahama is managing the economy very well. This is Musa Abatua in Aswase, who says that the government's 2 cedi per liter diesel subsidy is a bold, citizen-focused intervention aimed at reducing the cost of living and easing the burden on Ghanaians. And double standards. This is Charles from Lagos. He says, is the NPP that is itching to go on demonstration, even though Ghanaian youth who wanted to demonstrate to draw the attention to the damage illegal mining was wreaking on the environment were arrested and detained. That is Charles from Lagos.
1: Well, final one here from WhatsApp console, Nana Ikuamua Boateng from Ablekuma Central said, instead of this government focusing on delivering on their promises, they are rather persecuting their political opponents while leaving crucial issues that affect ordinary people to their fate. They better remove the One Ghana City Dumso Levy. This will rather cushion Ghanaians. Thank you for that message. But ending on that note, though, he brings in the persecution of MPP folks.
0: Right.
1: And guess who is the latest of that on the radar of Iyoko, who has gotten an order from the court to actually free some assets of Dennis Miracles Abuaji. And this comment on social media says that, well, Miracles Abuaji's expensive mansion in Ekropong, other house in Accra, and over millions of Ghana cedis in his 5 bank accounts has been frozen by Iyoko. And guess what he told us earlier? He says his wife has also left him. Oh, how far now? So that is true.
0: Well, he never said his wife had left. He said his wife was threatening to leave.
1: Okay,
0: that's
1: well,
0: what he said.
1: That's what somebody, one of our listeners, thought they heard. And this one says that he has 4 houses. This is from Dr. George. Wow. How old is he? Well, I cannot answer that, but again, I don't think that wealth has anything to do with age.
0: Yeah.
1: And then finally on this one, Iyoko, over to you. There's a comment here from Siko Fisher. Somebody replying to Siko Fisher says that, how I wish Iyoko would freeze my assets too, so that MTN and Fido will stop disturbing me. Gemma, are you laughing because you can relate?
2: I can't relate.
1: Well, Gemma, what do you think is the biggest problem of Catholic priests?
3: Where from that, though?
1: Oh, let me answer.
3: I don't know. Something between the two of you. Okay.
2: I don't know.
1: Okay, let's go to Cameroon, because in Cameroon, somebody says, one of the priests says, women, leave priests alone.
0: Oh, I've seen
1: Focus
0: that.
1: Focus on getting other men.
0: Exactly, exactly. I think the women are disturbing the Catholic priests. They don't like
1: that. Two Catholic priests who actually came out in the same country to say that. It's true, it's true.
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9: Martin Luther King Jr. once said, and I quote, injustice somewhere is a threat to justice everywhere, unquote. 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

It's been a beautiful day hanging out with you on the drive. I bet right about now you're sipping on something nice and listening to us on the show. 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Playing those slow jam kind of music for you. Welcoming you back home once again. Coming up next at exactly 8 to 10 p.m. is the Lady with a Swag. I ain't kind together with DJ Rudy. Holding it down for you on the hook. Great conversation, so much fun on radio as well. As always, you need to keep your dials locked in here. 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At 10, my main man. Lately, that guy be doing girls too much.

That is the NM Experience. 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You call that one the Midnight Drive. Trust me, you can't miss that show too as well. As always, Love 99.5 FM has got great stuff coming your way. Always keep your dials logged in. Tomorrow, God wills, another show comes your way from 4 to 8. That's the city's greatest late afternoon show, The Drive Time. My name is Melvin Fifi Grant Biney. Simply call me Melvin. The Enigma has been an amazing time hanging out with you guys and driving you back home safely. Already drunk, getting down. Don't miss me too much. As always, before you go to bed, say a prayer. When you're up against sound of the prayer, get up and do exactly what you need doing. There's never enough to aim, you've got to hit the target. So when you see me in town, do holla. I'ma let you know Kumasi and Ghana needs me, but always remember, Charlie, maybe Kumasi your day, you might use your mind. Stay safe. 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
3: Martin Luther King Jr. once said, and I quote, "Injustice somewhere is a threat to justice everywhere," unquote. Some interventions that are nuisance either don't inure to the common good of mankind. The chair panel charges a great timekeeper, co-debaters, ladies and gentlemen, bonjour.
4: 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Who will argue better? And who will be crowned the 2026 Love FM Kel Chaco Toothpaste High School's debate champions? 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
5: Martin Luther King Jr. once said, and I quote, "Injustice somewhere is a threat to justice everywhere," unquote. Some interventions that are nuisance either don't inure to the common good of mankind. The chair panel judges are great timekeeper, co-debaters, ladies and gentlemen, bonjour.
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2: 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Don't go nowhere, silly.
3: So if you see my baby, yeah, tell him say, see the feeling I get, not judge your lover. 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It's your boy Creamy right now. Anytime I'm in a safe room, I'm listening to Ahinkai.
4: What's up? I'm Post Again Studies, and I'm tuned in listening to Ahinkai right now. Keep it locked, don't go anywhere, gangster.

Hey, hey, hey, hey, hey. What's up, what's up? We're back again. We're back again in the building. Of course, finally I've left the sun and the shine for people. I'm back into the darkness like I like it. I'm back into the dark. Not what you're thinking, but you should know what I mean. I am back into the cozy evening atmosphere. I missed it. I missed you people. Whoa. I missed you so much. Oh my God. Anyway, how have you been? Where have you been? Like, how has it been without me coming on the hook for like 2 weeks now? How are you feeling? How are you feeling? Have you missed your baby girl? I've missed you all. Because I know some of the listeners that listen to me, they don't get the time to listen to me during the daytime. So they listen only in the evenings, and I was unable to come. So I was so sad. Like, oh my God, I miss my people. But anyway, I am back like I never left. I am back like I never went off, you know. We're back in the evening mood. Mm-hmm. And then this was I saw a womb, and I'm a boy. The weather is weathering. The weather is cool. The weather is calm. The atmosphere is atmosphering. Anyway, welcome to your favorite evening show, the number one evening show in Osekrum right now. The Hook, where we hook you with everything amazing. We hook you with good music, good conversations, good reflections. We make you relaxed after a long day's work, Charlie. Whatever that is good for me to hook you with, join me on the hook and I'll hook you, Basha. You feel me? If you don't know this voice, I don't know, you're under a rock or something. My name is Ahinka. You can call me Abena Ahinka also. And I'm your host for The Hook. I'll be here with you till 10 o'clock. You already know I have DJ Rooney on the 10 tables giving us some romantic R&B and pop music. Yeah, because the weather is weathering, as I said before. And also I have the biggest producer, you know, Osekrum. The biggest producer, you know, Osekrum, Samuel Jupiter, also holding us down on productions. Shout out going out to Mr. Cash Biney. Let me say that. Diodu, Mr. Need Diodu. That is the CEO of Biney Product. So if you have used the Biney detergent, yes, he's doing the listening now. And I'm saying good evening going out to you, sir. I hope you're good. Welcome to Kumasi. We're also live on TikTok at Abena Hinkai. You can join me there, see my face, and then joining into the relaxing mood, joining into the conversation also. Anyway, now today is Monday and it's been a minute I came to you people, so today I'm bringing back reflections on Monday reflections. Now right now I want you to take a good look at your life. Looking at your life right now, we are in the 8th month of 2026. We are in August. Today is the 3rd of August 2026. Hey Charlie, we have come far. Hey, we have come far. Yeah. So looking at your life right now, looking at the state of your life right now, the chapter you're in right now, if I'm asking you to give your life a title, if your life is a movie right now, if I'm asking you to give your life a title, what title are you naming your life right now? What would it be? Is it going to be Mechiguo? Is it going to be Mechiguo Part 1 and 2? Is it going to be Never in My Life? Is it going to be Rebuilding? Is it going to be Never Again? Trust Nobody. Okay, Raman Listowell is saying mine will be Testimony. Beautiful. Beautiful testimony. That is a nice one. What is yours? What is yours exactly? Looking at the chapter you're in right now in your life, if I'm asking you to give me a title for it, what would it be? Mine is Rebuilding. Rebuilding. I am rebuilding so many things right now. I'm rebuilding everything. Emotionally, psychologically, spiritually, physically. I'm rebuilding everything. I'm rebuilding it, rebranding it. Just say we are moving forward. You get my fault. Big Jury saying mine is Mechiguo. Not in Mechiguo. Didn't know Mechiguo.
Didn't you know where you go? Tell me about it. Big Drew. No, explain to me. If you come and tell me where you go, you explain. No. If you tell me where you go, you will explain. What will be your title? 055-111-995. 055-111-995. Send me a voice note or a text on our WhatsApp line and tell me, looking at the chapter in your life right now, that you are in your life right now, if you are supposed to give your life a title, what would it be? And why? And why? You have to tell me, eh? What you go for no? Ishra is saying mine is Eradi Jimmy. Hey. Eradi Yede. Obejuampa. Eradi Joe. Just one so more at the betono. Bono is saying, God, do some. Okay, that is your title. And Yamin Yebi. When you look at what is happening, it's only God. Anyway, dear, I give myself away, part one and two. If your life is, like, we are in the eighth month right now. If your life was a movie, what would be the title? We are doing reflections this Monday. Reflect on your life right now, the entire year. We are in the eighth month. This year, we are in the eighth. If it was a movie, name it for me. Hey, okay. God no go shame us. God no go shame us. Part one and two. I keep that. I keep that. I change my mind. I keep that. 055-111-995. We're still live on TikTok at Abanahinkai. So you can join us and also listen to some music and then tell me your title. I want to know what is going on in your life. It's been 2 weeks, guys. Today, everybody is talking. It's been 2 weeks. Everybody is talking. My night people, you are talking. Mm-hmm.

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I'm going straight to DJ Rooney for some more music. After that, that musical break is your chance to think about your life and give me the title, either at TikTok or on the WhatsApp line, 055-111-995. Enjoy. See you in a bit.

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Tapping nice gal, don't make a next chat. Me love how the gal dem a pre. Jennifer say she no know how fi do it. 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She tell me say not even Swiss, not so Swiss, but dear. 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

0: Hey. We still here, guys. We still here like we never left. I hope you enjoy the jam from DJ Rooney. Now you're still listening to your favorite evening show, The Hook, hanging out with me, Ahinka, and DJ Rooney. Now, before I left, I asked you that. Looking back right now at your life, we are in the 8th month of August. If I ask you right now, what is the title of your life right now? If it was a movie, what title will you tell me? You know, I normally ask this question. I think every year I ask this question, but probably I ask at the latter part or the beginning of the year. But so many things change when the first quarter of the year passes by. So at this moment that you're talking to me or I'm talking to you, what is the title of your life movie? Are you going to say the baby and you? What is the title of your movie at this point? You're speaking to me. 055-1111-995. Tell me. Mine is God No Go Shame Us. God No Go Shame Us. Part 1 and 2. Charlie, he go pull through. Atamfuenia ye call. Silencer is saying Diabolo. Hey, yours is Diabolo. Yardman is saying my title is gonna be Gone with the Wind. Gone with the Wind. Are you indeed gone with the wind? Are you gone with the wind? Upon Richard is also saying all shall pass. All shall pass. That means there's a lot of things happening right now, and indeed all shall pass, and it will, my dear. It will. Someone is saying Diabolo pa, that means life must be scary. Ne life for no ayo. Baby Lass is saying what can come. Indeed, what can come. MC Gaga is also saying the title of my movie is gonna be Unless They Kill God. Ah, a tough low battery. Now your power bank 99 so charging. You feel me? Unless they kill God. And that is not gonna happen, bruh. That's not gonna happen. If you can kill God, not just say, hey, I'm so shahoo, boy. This one is saying, good evening, Ahinka. Insure here. I hope you're doing well. I'm doing marvelous. I've given mine a work in progress. Beautiful. A work in progress. January 8th, baby. Okay, now Adoko saying Yakurakuremu. Okay, I get it. Now Adoko is saying her title is gonna be Yakurakuremu. Already mad, Reche Yeninemu. I'm giving you a song track for that. You feel me? Woman King is saying the title of my movie is Silence is Golden. Beautiful, beautiful. You know, we can actually create a movie out of that title. That title is solid. Silence is indeed golden. Keep things to yourself. Keep your actions to yourself. Keep your processes to yourself. Let people see the results. Just mute, pim. Don't talk about it. Don't talk about it. Keep your mouth shut. Not everybody listening to whatever you are building right now has your good interests at heart. Some people, they just watch you and they are noting it down. Some people are like monitoring spirits, actually. They're just watching you to bring you down. Sometimes when you have an idea, you have a desire, a passion to do something, and you confide in the wrong person, they will use their tongue. There's power in the tongue. They will use their tongue to dump in your spirit, and you stop doing something that probably would have taken you and your entire family from poverty. But when him say papentino, obekanesi, that is why we tell you, even the Bible says, bridle your tongue. Kawano pado de. keep it to yourself, build slowly, let people see the results. But let them see that the marvelous work. Silence is goading. Big Jury was saying, mine is glass in kwan. Eh? Ufi, ne glass in kwan. Me to buwe pa yo. Me to buwe pa yo. Looking at your life right now, if I tell you to give a movie title to your life, what title are you giving it? And I'm loving the titles you're telling me. LK Imagine is saying that mine would be Good Will Hunting, a gifted young man in his 25 battles personal issues, depression. A B. Oh my God. But I get you. But if the title you just told me is what you're going through, I hope you find peace, okay? LK Imagine, I hope you find peace. Because when you get to that 20-something-ish going down, a lot of people get into personal issues. A lot of the people fall into depression. In Ghana here, majority of us do not really pay attention to depression, but they don't know what this young adults are going through mentally. I really wish we would, you know, pay attention to our mental health a lot. See therapy a lot. We have therapists in Ghana, but people are not utilizing them because it has not been inculcated in our culture. But we should do that because a lot of people are going through a lot, especially the men. Because the makra, they beat me kasa, but the men, the society have curtailed their feelings so they can't speak out. Eja is saying that the attitude of pretenders friends. I think you meant the attitude of pretending friends. Or friends that are pretenders. I get that. Alibaba Foster is saying, good evening, Ahinkai from Anloga. Okay. My title will be No Time to Waste Anymore. Beautiful. No time to waste anymore. Shout out going out to Rita, Eunice, peace, patience, and yourself. Thank you. Noel is saying, I think a lot. You think a lot, eh? Find somebody close to you. If you can't trust nobody, find a therapist and go air out your feelings, okay? Sometimes when you let it out to a professional, they are under an oath of secrecy. So they are not going to tell nobody. So just go there, air out, get some advice. And go your way, okay? Manuelino is saying that his title is going to be Shattered Pieces. Wow. That's a heavy one. Shattered Pieces. Wow. And as I said, a lot of people are going through so many things. For your title to be Shattered Pieces, that means there's a lot of things running through your mind, your emotions. Things have been shattered and you don't even know how to place them back together or how to heal. This one says, good evening, Ahinka and DJ Rooney. Trust you good. Please take on the topic. My title is going to be Abrabomunsensem. Of course. Abrabomun Sensem part 1 and 2. And now with your part 1 and go on full movie back up. That will be my title. My greetings going out to yourself, Rooney, and all the night entire hookers. This is coming from Gusha Kobe Inside and Hinsign Bonshio. Good evening, Ahinkai. I'm Kweku Raf inside the Buako. I really missed you. Of course, you have to miss me. Today is my birthday. Oh. Happy birthday going out to you, Kweku Raf. One of the serial listeners of Love FM. Always. He listens from morning to evening. Kong Kong. Everybody knows him on everyone's show. So that should tell you the dedication he gives to us. You get me? Happy birthday going out to you, Kweku Raf. More blessings, more success, more money. May the good Lord open doors for you. May your title, that is new look indeed, become a new look for you as your birthday continues as you enter a new age. In Jesus' name, say amen wherever you are. Amen. His title is New Look. Beautiful. I know you're in a new birthday era, so new look in the ampampa. Dan from Tafu is saying, my title is Give Up and See. Come to your bed. Give up and see. Pam pam pam. Hey, come to your bed. Philip Nimo is saying, no escape, still moving. Beautiful. This one is saying, my title would be God no go shame me. Eh, you and me, eh? I know, pa. You know, pa, bang. You know I'm back and you didn't greet me. Back of you, Richmond. When one door closes, another one opens. But until it does, you are in a hall. That is your title. Your title is your papa. Back of you. Oh, your head must have not just said, but my two sentences, huh? A whole sentence added. When one door closes, another one opens, but until it does, you are in a hall. Okay, you are welcome, Ahinka. I hope you won't leave us like that again. I won't leave you like that again. Ah, I won't leave you like that again. Okay, say hi to Josie and Grisha Kobe. Okay, Barack of you, Richmond. I won't leave you like that again. Okay. This one says, hello, dear Ahinka. I must. Okay. My title is Countryside. Eh. Countryside. You go see me for Countryside. Anywhere you go see me up. And I follow man them hey, for the Countryside. Greetings to all hookers. Mwah. Mwah to you too, baby. This one says, good evening, beautiful. The title of my life is going to be, is this life? So this is life. So this is life. Nathaniel Ade. Oh my days. I like the titles you people are giving me. I say, is this life? Mm-hmm. I'm working. So this is love.
1: Yay.
0: I asked people to give me a title of their life right now. And Obi says, so is this life?
1: But has what?
0: No, so question title, mark with no, the title. No. Is this life? Yes, or dream one on Tiasie. What would yours be? What would yours be? What would yours
1: be? What's the title?
0: What's it? Oh, come on now.
1: What's it?
0: Give me a.
1: What's the title?
0: Give me a different one.
1: Come again.
0: Give me a different one. Huh? Give me a different one.
1: Love. Kumasi, Ghana.
0: Yes, Soloko.
1: And Azunye.
0: Soloko.
1: A title no I can circle. I'm already trying to fucking too. I'm sorry.
0: You people, come and take Nathaniel away. Me, I'm tired of him already. My first day back, and look at what this boy is doing to me. You see what this boy is doing to me? Me cotton 50% I'm back as my ebony. Eh. Anyway, it was amazing having you guys on the show. Amazing, amazing, amazing. I'll come your way same time tomorrow from 8 o'clock to 10. The Hook is back on live. I'm back again. My name is Ahin Kai and I was your host. I did this with DJ Rooney and also Samo Jupiter in Productions. When it's 10 o'clock, I'll be moving to Joy 99.7 for news at 10. And also the troublesome Nathaniel Mensah. You already heard him. He's already in the studio. You take over with vibes. So he has a lot in stake for you. Come and request your songs with on vibes, and I can say you listening to Nathaniel Mensah. Anyway, good evening, guys. Peace out.

0: 10 o'clock.
1: Joy headline news at 10 with me, Esther Isi-Nkrumah. The opposition New Patriotic Party says it will go ahead with its planned August 7 demonstration after securing police clearance. The party says the protest is to demand what it describes as a return to democratic governance. Protesters will march from the Supreme Court to the Jubilee House, where a petition will be presented. National organizer Henry Nana Boachi addressed the media after meeting the police.
2: So President Mahama and the NDC cannot suppress our democracy. Police is not supposed to grant permission. We are supposed to notify them. But we've had a very fruitful discussion with them. We have notified them. We've told them of the route we'll be taking, and they are okay with it. All of us, we are meeting in front of the Supreme Court. We'll gather momentum there. Then our first petition will be at the Supreme Court. Then we'll just walk straight to Jubilee House to present the next petition to us.
1: The MPP also accuses the Mahama administration of practicing selective justice by discontinuing corruption cases involving former NDC officials while pursuing others.
2: Sedinam Tamaglo, who is a fugitive, somebody who requested that he wanted to seek medical attention outside, this lady never came. She was tried in absentia, and immediately her government, NDC, came back. Now they bring her back, and they have freed her. Selective justice. And again, this introduction of tribunal. NDC intends to perpetuate evil.
1: You heard the national organizer for the New Patriotic Party, Henry Nana Boachi. Moving on, government has announced a 1 month 2 cedi per liter subsidy on diesel in an effort to prevent transport fare increases. President Mahama has directed the National Petroleum Authority to absorb the cost from tomorrow to cushion commercial drivers and businesses from rising fuel prices. Director of the Economic Regulation and Planning at NPA, Abbas Tesunti, explains.
3: So it will be for a period of 1 month. That means for 2 windows. So the whole month of August, this intervention will stay whilst we monitor the market. The government will take a decision by the end of the month. If the market becomes more stable, then it will be restored just like we did when the market became stable just a few months ago.
1: But the Ghana Private Road Transport Union says the intervention will not stop transport fares from going up. Deputy PRO Samuel Amoah insists the reduction is not enough for operators.
4: We were expecting a reduction, but now during this price window, diesel is approaching 20 cedis a liter. Then petrol is also approaching 16 cedis a liter. So if government is, taking 2 cedis from the 19 to 20, then it means it is coming back to where it was. And that will not have any significant, effect on us.
1: Moving on, a new cocoa law passed by Parliament would limit how cocoa farmers use or dispose of their farms. The Ghana Cocoa Board Bill 2026 gives cocoa land protected status and places restrictions on converting them to other uses. Cocoa Board says the law is meant to protect farmers and safeguard the state's investment in cocoa production. Head of Public Affairs Sam Jeremy explains.
5: The law is mandating Cocoa Board that should anybody cause a destruction to a cocoa tree, which is a protected crop, the kind of valuation that will be had, the compensation that you'll be paid, even to the cocoa farmer involved, will be very much that you will not be even be interested in.
6: Just before we go, a simple yes or no. If I'm a cocoa farmer, can I switch from cultivating cocoa to cabbage on the same land?
5: Oh, no.
1: And before we go, the Narcotics Control Commission has arrested 10 students of Koforidua Technical University for allegedly producing and selling cannabis-infused products, including drinks and ice cream, during the SLC Hall Week celebration. The suspects, including 23-year-old Priscilla Tete, were arrested between July 31st and August 1st as investigations continue. And that's how we wrap up the last bulletin for the day. I am Esther Isi-Nkrumah.
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0: 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I don't mean to see a day, make no go anywhere. 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
1: Plan B, B, C, Plan A for work. What's up, my people? This is Kwesi Atta. You are listening to Nathaniel Mensah. Keep it locked. No forget to.
0: Yo, Kofimole be days listening to my shatter, not Mensah. I don't mean to see a day, make no go anywhere. Stay tuned, stay blessed.
1: Plan B, B, C, Plan A for work. What's up, my people? This is Kwesi Atta. You are listening to Nathaniel Mensah. Keep it locked.

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0: Calling, calling, calling, but you don't know who's

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0: out of because I didn't even realize the song ended. 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You play it twice, and I'm not playing it now. Definitely will play it. Well, a great time to be back here on the radio. 43 minutes after 10 p.m. How you feeling? I'm sure you're somewhere thinking that, where's this guy? Why is he not talking to us? Well, I'm here. I've been here. And I've been enjoying, too. I decided to play some Ghana soul music. That's what I call it. Yeah, because these are songs that hits your soul and gives you a sense of having to relive and a sense of having to think that everything's going to be fine. And it's not just words, but it's definitely going to be fine, yeah? Things will definitely be as it's supposed to be, yeah? And so feel free and then keep going, keep getting and going on, okay? It's definitely going to be fine. It's just one day, just as I say, just one day, it's going to be fine, okay? I know you feel like you're not really hitting like you want to hit it, but hey, and there's not the hits you're thinking about, yeah? Talking about life, you're thinking you're not really hitting life like it's supposed to be hitting for you, but I need to tell you that, Charlie, you're doing so well for yourself, yeah? Today is the day I realized that all the young people are actually going through something, yeah? And it's crazy. It's crazy out there. And so don't do yourself no harm, because, Charlie, you know, be you pay. I know that I'm not supposed to tell you that it's not be you pay, but the reality is that you know be you pay, yeah? We're plenty, like your dozen. But God is still going to make sure that we're fine, yeah? And so please hold on. Hold tight. And keep it going. All the young people, and even some of the people that are even way above the young people's age are still going through it, yeah? Life is like that. It has to hit you at some point. I know some of you are going through breakups. Some of you are going through broken hearts. And some of you, the problem all be say be money. Like, the thing all be say, the big problem be say be money. But God go short time, okay? It's gonna be fine, yeah? Nathaniel Menzies on air. And so make sure you tell the people, your friends and family, that the man is on. And your Monday night just got better just because the man is on. Serving you a big bowl of joy, making sure that you feel fine and you feel good after all the stress that you've been through. Your man has been through a lot. I'm right here to make sure that I can calm it down for you. And I'm so sad to announce that our phone lines are still not working. And I'm so sorry about that. But tomorrow, I still find a way to talk to you, yeah? But today, let's stick to online, yeah? And do our request night. As a request night is a Monday, so yes, you know how we do it. You tell me the song that you want me to play for you. If you're watching me live on TikTok, you drop it in the comments. And if you're also listening to me on the radio, you send me a WhatsApp message on 055-11-11995. 055-11-11995. Just send me your WhatsApp messages right now and tell me the song that you'll love to listen to. What I want to listen to, this brand new song, is a new one from the camp of Ara the J. And that's what I want to listen to. And I know you're going to enjoy that very well. Right after that, I'll be playing you yours. But before I do that, not forget that we're live on TikTok, so you can join me there right now. I've got lots of people on the TikTok live watching us. And of course, you want to be a part of it, yeah? Big shout outs going out to Tokyo. Big shout outs to you. Big shout outs to you. Thanks for joining. And big shout outs going out to Pabinat, yeah, boy. Thanks for joining, my brother. And a big shout outs to CID. Thanks for joining. Big shout outs going out to you, Miss Papti. What's up? How you doing? How you doing, QT? And a big shout outs to you, Miss B. What's up, Miss B? Good to see you. What's good? What's happening? Yeah. Good to see you. Good to see you. Good to see you. Baby Lord, please stop greeting us. And of course, big shout outs going out to Mama Adia. Mama Adia, thanks for joining. It's good to see you. Shalo Adia Pena, thanks for joining. Big shout outs to Kobe Lord, and big shout out to Lucky Samuel, and of course to Zia Designs, thanks for joining. And big shout out going out to you, Jess Koff, thanks for joining. It's good to see you. I think I saw Geraldine, thanks for joining. To you, Ima, thanks for joining as well. It's good to see all of you joining on the show. But from now till the store, man, I'm keeping you company. And of course, making sure that you feel fine and you feel good. As a tell me, what song do you want to me to play for you? And I'm going to play my song first. This is what I want to listen to. Big shout going out to Obed. Obed, also my here. Barracks Ben, I want to. Big shouts to you. Big shouts to you. Big shouts to you, yeah? Big shouts to you, man. And a big shouts to Inshira in the hiding. Inshira in the hiding. Anyways, I'm going to play you my song. But in the comments and, of course, on WhatsApp, you play, you tell me the song that you want to listen to. And I make sure that I play it for you. And the song is on the new EP, Cristo Disco. And the song I want to play for from that EP is Sun Sun. From Ara the J. I love the song, and I know you're going to love it too. When I'm back, I'll be playing your song next. So yes, drop it in the comments for me on TikTok. And of course, if you're listening to us on the radio, on WhatsApp, 055-11-11995. Going to even send a voice note, and I'll be glad to do that for you right here on the show. Let's go.
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And of course, that's a song, Soon Soon, on the Disco, on the Cristo Disco EP. Make sure you go listen to all the songs on there. All the songs on there is crazy, and I love each one of them. But this happens to be the one that I think I like the more to listen to, yeah? And so, starting off your request right now, on WhatsApp 055-11-11995. What song would you want me to play for you? All right, Miss B wants me to play Hello from Lionel Richie. Miss B, this is your song. Enjoy it.

Anyways, that's your song, Miss B. Thank you very much for requesting it. And this one is on WhatsApp. This one says, good evening, sir. I want you to play Sakwadi, I Wanna Be Loved, featuring Ifya, to my beautiful lady, Fidos, a.k.a. Akusika. Tell her our love will forever. Our love will be forever. From Elias Asari at Ahinima Kokobing. Elias, this is your song. Enjoy it.

0: be alone.
1: 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Thanks very much for requesting it. Away from that to the next one. Tokyo wants me to play FN from Lil TJ. This is your song. Enjoy it.

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Away from that to the next one. Logistics Girl wants me to play Speak Now from Taylor Swift. Enjoy it.

And that's your song, Press Like Jungler. Away from that to the next one. Inshira at it again. Inshira wants me to play Watch Ma Call It from LMI and Chris Brown. This is your song. Enjoy it.

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What your mom going to call it? I think we'll call it Secret in the Dark Room, yeah? Sounds okay. I'll probably find a Spanish name for our little secret. How about that? What you might call it? That's your song, Isha. Thanks so much for listening. And thanks so much for requesting it. Away from that to the next one. Sewa wants me to play Root B's Dandelions. Root B, this is your song. Sewa, this is your song, yeah. Root B's Dandelions. This is your song. Enjoy it.

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Thank you so much for requesting it. Away from that to the next one. This is from Positive. Positive wants me to play Freedom from Akon. This is your song. Enjoy it.

0: And that's your song. Thanks so much for requesting it. Positive. Away from that to the next one. Mama Dear wants me to play Be Alright from Deanne Lewis. This is your song, Charlotte Adepina. Enjoy it.
1: I look up from the ground to see your sad and teary eyes. You look away from me and I see there's something you're trying to hide. And I reach

song is Be Alright from Dion Lyris. Away from that to the next one tonight, and it's on WhatsApp. This one says, good evening, Nathaniel. Hope you're well. And please play me Set Fire to Rain by Adele. And it goes out to Raphael Kweku Amoa, whose birthday is today. And I wish him a blessed year. Amen to everything he wishes for himself and more according to God's will. I think I've seen Kweku Rav's message. Our Tony Hona, today is my birthday. And so what? and so what, Ralph? But happy birthday to you, Ralph. We're wishing you a good year all around. We pray that God strengthens you and, of course, give to you all the goodness that you deserve. You've been an amazing part of this show, and Charlie, we love you. We love you, man. Happy birthday to you, Ralph. Yeah. So this is your song from the birthday girl. And I know you're a birthday girl. I think Rahel is a birthday girl, right? Rahel, this is your song to your birthday boy.

And that's your song, Birthday Girl to the Birthday Boy. Yeah, I like it. It says I'm not to, I beg you. But we've given it to you officially, the birthday girl. Tiene, go and spend the night with Kweku Ralph, okay? And eat the cake with him. What do you think about that? Anyways, that's your song. Thank you so much for requesting it. Away from that, to the next one. Obet wants me to play Stay With Me by Sam Smith. This is your song. Enjoy.

is that's your song. That's your song, Obet. But yeah, a happy birthday to Kuku Ralph. Yeah, it's good, it's good. It's, sometimes it's really amazing. Yeah, there's this thing that I've been thinking about most of the time. I think about mostly, you know, when exes are so cool, and I mean, they are having a good time together and all of that. I mean, don't overthink it, though. I mean, it's just me thinking about it. I think today I was thinking about this thing somewhere around 4 p.m. I was thinking about it. Like, you know, if you have an ex that you're still good with, like, you guys have a very nice relationship, you guys have a good rapport, you get it, it's amazing, it's a good one, it's amazing, yeah, it's really

And I think Bella agrees to the fact that it's a good one. Yeah, it's good. It's good. It's a good one. It's a good one. Yeah. I know some of you would want me to chastle, but I mean, it's a good one. It's a good one. It's not a bad thing, right? Anyways, Cookie wants me to play Olivia Rodrigo, Happier. This is your song. Enjoy it.

Anyways, that's your song. Cookie, thank you so much for requesting it. Away from that to the next one. Darling Tina, you want me to play your Pillow Talk from Zayn. This is your song. Enjoy it. Or me to come.

Anyways, that's your song, Darling Tiria. Thank you so much for requesting it. Away from that to the next one. Sel wants me to play DJ Khaled. And the one, it features Justin Bieber, Quavo, and Chance the Rapper, and of course Lil Wayne. This is your song. Enjoy.

Anyways, that's your song. Thank you so much for requesting it. See, I'll wait from that to the next one. This is on WhatsApp, and this one says, good evening, Natty Mensa. Trust you're good. Please play me Case from Tenny. My greetings to yourself and all my TikTok friends. Mad love to them. This is Crucial Kobe. Inside a hand sign, bones you. Crucial Kobe, this is your song.

And that's your song, Crucial Kobe. Thank you so much for requesting it. You can send it to me on WhatsApp 055-111-1995. And I've got a lot of messages on WhatsApp. I'm going to attend to each one of them. So please, kindly calm down for me, yeah? And one guy's been requesting different songs. Your messages keeps going all the way up again. I'm reading the messages from down to top. So you keep changing your songs. And your message keeps going up. It's better you stop, else you're better point out on your boy.

This is what Miss Anna wants us to play for her tonight. She sent an apology to her man, Kay. She's saying she's sorry with the song. She wants us to play Like I'm Gonna Lose You from Meghan Trainor and John Legend. And Miss Anna wants to say, Kay, she's very sorry for whatever she has done. And I'm also on my knees, Kotodwegu from Sadan Sayem. Braki, really, it's slow, Braki, it's slow, Braki, it's slow. Why? This one here. Forgive us all our sins and all our trespasses, please. Forgive us, Braki. We are very sorry, please. Yeah, apology accepted. Oh, we are guy. We are sweet. This is your song. Braki, enjoy them.

You guys, I've been telling you to always say it with a song. I thought I was lying to you. The apology just worked on the radio. I say it with a song. You can't move it. Say it with a song. Okay, I will be. I'm here, dum. And then I'm in Central Woman's So. It's it. And then good, right? Anyways, that's your song. Away from that to the next one. I've been asked Santua wants me to play Makoma from R2 Beast. This is your song. Enjoy it. But make sure nothing happens to your heart, though.

0: And that's your song, Abena Santiwa. Thank you for requesting it. Away from that to the next one. And this one is on WhatsApp. This one says, Mr. Benza, good evening. Hope you're doing good. I'm Derek from DC Ditcham. So please, I want you to play me Brothers Life. This is your song. Enjoy it. Let's go.
1: Brothers.
2: Yo, beat it. And crap, be an inch nasem. Who will be beyond the quick?

0: some pipes, yeah.
1: Life is too short, that's why this will be your song. Thank you so much for requesting it. Derek, away from that to the next one. This one is from, I don't know the name, but the name is Just a Girl. That's all I see. And so Just a Girl wants me to play a song for her husband. And the name of her husband is Reggie. And so Just a Girl wants me to play a song from Reggie. And it wants me to play I Love You from Bisa Kayde to her lovely husband, Reggie. This is your song. Enjoy it.

And I'm actually happy that I'm making people feel good this evening. I think I like it. I like it when you guys are happy and enjoying love life. It's good. I love that. I love this energy tonight. And it's a good one, yeah. Well, that's your song, Just a Girl. And of course, a big shout out going out to your hubby, Reggie. Away from that to the next one. Wisdom wants me to play R the J Fire. And it features Bella Schmuda. Hey.

And of course, song is Fire from Ira the J and Bella Schmuda. That's your song, Wisdom. Thanks for requesting. This is on WhatsApp, and this one says, this is holy. I'm doing a lesson from Moshi Zongo. Please play me Dance Monkey. This is your song, Dance Monkey, from Tones and I.

That's your song. Thanks for requesting it. That's Monkey, Tones and I. Away from that, this one is from Kofi Flash. You want me to play you any song from Kofi Kinata? Play this one. Enjoy it.

That's your song, Evelyn. Thanks so much for requesting it. I know someone is crying my song. I don't know why a guy wants a birthday song, though, but this is your song. Please enjoy this, okay?

Happy birthday to you, man. And that's your song. Thank you so much, Kwaku Ralph. Enjoy it. This is going to be the last one for tonight, and it's for Nanayao. Nanayao, sorry, I didn't see him. I didn't see his message quickly. So, Nanayao, this is for you. 45 from Black Sharif is what you want to listen to. Enjoy it.

And that's your song, Nanayal. Thank you so much for requesting it. It's been a long night with all of you. Thank you so much for joining the show. And this is where I wrap it all up. Thank you so much for listening. We're back again, same time tomorrow, 10:05 p.m. right here. It's a Tuesday. We'll bring you on field and, of course, all the other amazing things as well. Thank you so much for listening. My name is Nathaniel Mensah. As always, poco a poco, little by little, we're going to get there one brick at a time. So please don't push it. Don't rush it. It's definitely going to be possible. I'll see you when I see you. Until then, be safe and be out of trouble. Bye-bye.